then mostly clear after midnight. Lows in the mid-70s. Monday, mostly sunny. Highs in the lower 90s. Heat index values up to 105. Monday night, mostly clear. Lows in the mid-70s. Tuesday, sunny. Highs in the mid-90s. Tuesday night, mostly clear. Lows in the mid-70s. Wednesday, sunny. Highs in the mid-90s. Wednesday night, mostly clear. Lows in the upper 70s. Thursday, sunny. Highs in the upper 90s. Heat index values up to 105. The forecast key messages for North and Central Texas. Scattered showers and storms are possible again tomorrow with the best coverage mainly along and east of I-35. Lightning, gusty winds, and locally heavy rain will be the main threats. Widespread rain and storm chances are forecast Friday night through Sunday. The severe weather threat is low, but strong storms could produce gusty winds, frequent lightning, and heavy rainfall. Warm and dry conditions will return next week. The spotter information statement for North and Central Texas. Spotter activation is not expected at this time. The ultraviolet index forecast for June 5th is 9, or very high. The current time is 7:04 p.m. Central Daylight Time. 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The following reports of weather temperature and wind were made at 7 p.m. DFW Airport, mostly sunny, 84, dew point 69, relative humidity 60%, wind southeast at 9, pressure 29.89 inches and falling. Dallas Love Field, mostly sunny, 85, southeast at 10. Fort Worth Meacham, sunny, 85, southeast at 13. Arlington, mostly sunny, 85, east at 12. McKinney, light rain, 78, east at 5. Denton, sunny, 86, southeast at 13. Elsewhere around the region, Wichita Falls, mostly sunny, 89, southeast at 15. Abilene, sunny, 90, south at 13. Waco, light rain, 82, east at 7. Tyler, cloudy, 77, southeast at 8. Once again at 7 p.m., DFW Airport, mostly sunny, 84, southeast at 9. Now let's check on your local forecast for the Dallas-Fort Worth Metroplex. Tonight, mostly cloudy with a 20% chance of showers and thunderstorms. Lows in the lower 70s. Southeast winds 5 to 10 miles an hour. Friday, mostly cloudy. A slight chance of showers and thunderstorms in the morning, then a chance of showers and thunderstorms in the afternoon. Humid with highs in the mid-80s. Southeast winds 5 to 10 miles an hour. Chance of rain 40%. Friday night, mostly cloudy with a chance of showers. A chance of thunderstorms in the evening, then a slight chance of thunderstorms after midnight. Humid with lows in the lower 70s. Southeast winds around 5 miles an hour. Chance of rain 50%. Saturday, mostly cloudy in the morning. A chance of thunderstorms. Showers with highs in the mid-80s. Southeast winds 5 to 10 miles an hour. Chance of rain 80%. And now the extended forecast. Saturday night, partly cloudy in the evening, then becoming mostly cloudy. A chance of thunderstorms. A chance of showers in the evening, then showers likely after midnight. Humid with lows in the lower 70s. South winds 5 to 10 miles an hour. Chance of rain 60%. Sunday, partly sunny with a 50% chance of showers and thunderstorms. Highs in the upper 80s. Sunday night, partly cloudy with a 20% chance of showers and thunderstorms in the evening, then mostly clear after midnight. Lows in the mid-70s. Monday, mostly sunny. Highs in the lower 90s. Heat index values up to 105. Monday night, mostly clear. Lows in the mid-70s. Tuesday, sunny. Highs in the mid-90s. Tuesday night.

clear. Lows in the mid-70s. Wednesday, sunny. Highs in the mid-90s. Wednesday night, mostly clear. Lows in the upper 70s. Thursday, sunny. Highs in the upper 90s. Heat index values up to 105. The forecast key messages for North and Central Texas. Scattered showers and storms are possible again tomorrow with the best coverage mainly along and east of I-35. Lightning, gusty winds, and locally heavy rain will be the main threats. Widespread rain and storm chances are forecast Friday night through Sunday. The severe weather threat is low, but strong storms could produce gusty winds, frequent lightning, and heavy rainfall. Warm and dry conditions will return next week. The spotter information statement for North and Central Texas. Spotter activation is not expected at this time. The ultraviolet index forecast for June 5th is 9, or very high. The current time is 7:08 p.m. Central Daylight Time. 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The following reports of weather temperature and wind were made at 7 p.m. DFW Airport, mostly sunny, 84, dew point 69, relative humidity 60%, wind southeast at 9, pressure 29.89 inches and falling. Dallas Love Field, mostly sunny, 85, southeast at 10. Fort Worth Meacham, sunny, 85, southeast at 13. Arlington, mostly sunny, 85, east at 12. McKinney, light rain, 78, east at 5. Denton, sunny, 86, southeast at 13. Elsewhere around the region, Wichita Falls, mostly sunny, 89, southeast at 15. Abilene, sunny, 90, south at 13. Waco, light rain, 82, east at 7. Tyler, cloudy, 77, southeast at 8. Once again at 7 p.m., DFW Airport, mostly sunny, 84, southeast at 9. Now let's check on your local forecast for the Dallas-Fort Worth Metroplex. Tonight, mostly cloudy with a 20% chance of showers and thunderstorms. Lows in the lower 70s. Southeast winds 5 to 10 miles an hour. Friday, mostly cloudy. A slight chance of showers and thunderstorms in the morning, then a chance of showers and thunderstorms in the afternoon. Humid with highs in the mid-80s. Southeast winds 5 to 10 miles an hour. Chance of rain 40%. Friday night, mostly cloudy with a chance of showers. A chance of thunderstorms in the evening, then a slight chance of thunderstorms after midnight. Humid with lows in the lower 70s. Southeast winds around 5 miles an hour. Chance of rain 50%. Saturday, mostly cloudy in the morning. A chance of thunderstorms. Showers with highs in the mid-80s. Southeast winds 5 to 10 miles an hour. Chance of rain 80%. And now the extended forecast. Saturday night, partly cloudy in the evening, then becoming mostly cloudy. A chance of thunderstorms. A chance of showers in the evening, then showers likely after midnight. Humid with lows in the lower 70s. South winds 5 to 10 miles an hour. Chance of rain 60%. Sunday, partly sunny with a 50% chance of showers and thunderstorms. Highs in the upper 80s. Sunday night, partly cloudy with a 20% chance of showers and thunderstorms in the evening, then mostly clear after midnight. Lows in the mid-70s. Monday, mostly sunny. Highs in the lower 90s. Heat index values up to 105. Monday night, mostly clear. Lows in the mid-70s. Tuesday, sunny. Highs in the mid-90s. Tuesday night, mostly clear. Lows in the mid-70s. Wednesday, sunny. Highs in the mid-90s. Wednesday night, mostly clear. Lows in the upper 70s. Thursday, sunny. Highs in the upper 90s. Heat index values up to 105. The forecast key

Messages for North and Central Texas. Scattered showers and storms are possible again tomorrow with the best coverage mainly along and east of I-35. Lightning, gusty winds, and locally heavy rain will be the main threats. Widespread rain and storm chances are forecast Friday night through Sunday. The severe weather threat is low, but strong storms could produce gusty winds, frequent lightning, and heavy rainfall. Warm and dry conditions will return next week. The spotter information statement for North and Central Texas. Spotter activation is not expected at this time. The ultraviolet index forecast for June 5th is 9, or very high. The current time is 7:13 p.m. Central Daylight Time. 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The following reports of weather temperature and wind were made at 7 p.m. DFW Airport, mostly sunny, 84, dew point 69, relative humidity 60%, wind southeast at 9, pressure 29.89 inches and falling. Dallas Love Field, mostly sunny, 85, southeast at 10. Fort Worth Meacham, sunny, 85, southeast at 13. Arlington, mostly sunny, 85, east at 12. McKinney, light rain, 78, east at 5. Denton, sunny, 86, southeast at 13. Elsewhere around the region, Wichita Falls, mostly sunny, 89, southeast at 15. Abilene, mostly sunny, 90, south at 13. Waco, light rain, 82, east at 7. Tyler, cloudy, 77, southeast at 8. Once again at 7 p.m., DFW Airport, mostly sunny, 84, southeast at 9. Now let's check on your local forecast for the Dallas-Fort Worth Metroplex. Tonight, mostly cloudy with a 20% chance of showers and thunderstorms. Lows in the lower 70s. Southeast winds 5 to 10 miles an hour. Friday, mostly cloudy. A slight chance of showers and thunderstorms in the morning, then a chance of showers and thunderstorms in the afternoon. Humid with highs in the mid-80s. Southeast winds 5 to 10 miles an hour. Chance of rain 40%. Friday night, mostly cloudy with a chance of showers. A chance of thunderstorms in the evening, then a slight chance of thunderstorms after midnight. Humid with lows in the lower 70s. Southeast winds around 5 miles an hour. Chance of rain 50%. Saturday, mostly cloudy in the morning. A chance of thunderstorms. Showers with highs in the mid-80s. Southeast winds 5 to 10 miles an hour. Chance of rain 80%. And now the extended forecast. Saturday night, partly cloudy in the evening, then becoming mostly cloudy. A chance of thunderstorms. A chance of showers in the evening, then showers likely after midnight. Humid with lows in the lower 70s. South winds 5 to 10 miles an hour. Chance of rain 60%. Sunday, partly sunny with a 50% chance of showers and thunderstorms. Highs in the upper 80s. Sunday night, partly cloudy with a 20% chance of showers and thunderstorms in the evening, then mostly clear after midnight. Lows in the mid-70s. Monday, mostly sunny. Highs in the lower 90s. Heat index values up to 105. Monday night, mostly clear. Lows in the mid-70s. Tuesday, sunny. Highs in the mid-90s. Tuesday night, mostly clear. Lows in the mid-70s. Wednesday, sunny. Highs in the mid-90s. Wednesday night, mostly clear. Lows in the upper 70s. Thursday, sunny. Highs in the upper 90s. Heat index values up to 105. The forecast key messages for North and Central Texas. Scattered showers and storms are possible again tomorrow with the best coverage mainly along and east of I-35. Lightning, gusty winds, and locally heavy rain will be the main threats. Widespread rain and storm chances are forecast Friday night through Sunday. The severe weather threat is low, but strong storms could produce

gusty winds, frequent lightning, and heavy rainfall. Warm and dry conditions will return next week. The spotter information statement for North and Central Texas. Spotter activation is not expected at this time. The ultraviolet index forecast for June 5th is 9, or very high. The current time is 7:18 p.m. Central Daylight Time. 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The following reports of weather temperature and wind were made at 7 p.m. DFW Airport, mostly sunny, 84, dew point 69, relative humidity 60%, wind southeast at 9, pressure 29.89 inches and falling. Dallas Love Field, mostly sunny, 85, southeast at 10. Fort Worth Meacham, sunny, 85, southeast at 13. Arlington, mostly sunny, 85, east at 12. McKinney, light rain, 78, east at 5. Denton, sunny, 86, southeast at 13. Elsewhere around the region, Wichita Falls, mostly sunny, 89, southeast at 15. Abilene, mostly sunny, 90, south at 13. Waco, light rain, 82, east at 7. Tyler, cloudy, 77, southeast at 8. Once again at 7 p.m., DFW Airport, mostly sunny, 84, southeast at 9. Now let's check on your local forecast for the Dallas-Fort Worth Metroplex. Tonight, mostly cloudy with a 20% chance of showers and thunderstorms. Lows in the lower 70s. Southeast winds 5 to 10 miles an hour. Friday, mostly cloudy. A slight chance of showers and thunderstorms in the morning, then a chance of showers and thunderstorms in the afternoon. Humid with highs in the mid-80s. Southeast winds 5 to 10 miles an hour. Chance of rain 40%. Friday night, mostly cloudy with a chance of showers. A chance of thunderstorms in the evening, then a slight chance of thunderstorms after midnight. Humid with lows in the lower 70s. Southeast winds around 5 miles an hour. Chance of rain 50%. Saturday, mostly cloudy in the morning. A chance of thunderstorms. Showers with highs in the mid-80s. Southeast winds 5 to 10 miles an hour. Chance of rain 80%. And now the extended forecast. Saturday night, partly cloudy in the evening, then becoming mostly cloudy. A chance of thunderstorms. A chance of showers in the evening, then showers likely after midnight. Humid with lows in the lower 70s. South winds 5 to 10 miles an hour. Chance of rain 60%. Sunday, partly sunny with a 50% chance of showers and thunderstorms. Highs in the upper 80s. Sunday night, partly cloudy with a 20% chance of showers and thunderstorms in the evening, then mostly clear after midnight. Lows in the mid-70s. Monday, mostly sunny. Highs in the lower 90s. Heat index values up to 105. Monday night, mostly clear. Lows in the mid-70s. Tuesday, sunny. Highs in the mid-90s. Tuesday night, mostly clear. Lows in the mid-70s. Wednesday, sunny. Highs in the mid-90s. Wednesday night, mostly clear. Lows in the upper 70s. Thursday, sunny. Highs in the upper 90s. Heat index values up to 105. The forecast key messages for North and Central Texas. Scattered showers and storms are possible again tomorrow with the best coverage mainly along and east of I-35. Lightning, gusty winds, and locally heavy rain will be the main threats. Widespread rain and storm chances are forecast Friday night through Sunday. The severe weather threat is low, but strong storms could produce gusty winds, frequent lightning, and heavy rainfall. Warm and dry conditions will return next week. The spotter information statement for North and Central Texas. Spotter activation is not expected at this time. The ultraviolet index forecast for June 5th is 9, or very high. The current time

is 7:22 p.m. Central Daylight Time. 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The following reports of weather temperature and wind were made at 7 p.m. DFW Airport, mostly sunny, 84, dew point 69, relative humidity 60%, wind southeast at 9, pressure 29.89 inches and falling. Dallas Love Field, mostly sunny, 85, southeast at 10. Fort Worth Meacham, sunny, 85, southeast at 13. Arlington, mostly sunny, 85, east at 12. McKinney, light rain, 78, east at 5. Denton, sunny, 86, southeast at 13. Elsewhere around the region, Wichita Falls, mostly sunny, 89, southeast at 15. Abilene, mostly sunny, 90, south at 13. Waco, light rain, 82, east at 7. Tyler, cloudy, 77, southeast at 8. Once again at 7 p.m., DFW Airport, mostly sunny, 84, southeast at 9. Now let's check on your local forecast for the Dallas-Fort Worth Metroplex. Tonight, mostly cloudy with a 20% chance of showers and thunderstorms. Lows in the lower 70s. Southeast winds 5 to 10 miles an hour. Friday, mostly cloudy. A slight chance of showers and thunderstorms in the morning, then a chance of showers and thunderstorms in the afternoon. Humid with highs in the mid-80s. Southeast winds 5 to 10 miles an hour. Chance of rain 40%. Friday night, mostly cloudy with a chance of showers. A chance of thunderstorms in the evening, then a slight chance of thunderstorms after midnight. Humid with lows in the lower 70s. Southeast winds around 5 miles an hour. Chance of rain 50%. Saturday, mostly cloudy in the morning. A chance of thunderstorms. Showers with highs in the mid-80s. Southeast winds 5 to 10 miles an hour. Chance of rain 80%. And now the extended forecast. Saturday night, partly cloudy in the evening, then becoming mostly cloudy. A chance of thunderstorms. A chance of showers in the evening, then showers likely after midnight. Humid with lows in the lower 70s. South winds 5 to 10 miles an hour. Chance of rain 60%. Sunday, partly sunny with a 50% chance of showers and thunderstorms. Highs in the upper 80s. Sunday night, partly cloudy with a 20% chance of showers and thunderstorms in the evening, then mostly clear after midnight. Lows in the mid-70s. Monday, mostly sunny. Highs in the lower 90s. Heat index values up to 105. Monday night, mostly clear. Lows in the mid-70s. Tuesday, sunny. Highs in the mid-90s. Tuesday night, mostly clear. Lows in the mid-70s. Wednesday, sunny. Highs in the mid-90s. Wednesday night, mostly clear. Lows in the upper 70s. Thursday, sunny. Highs in the upper 90s. Heat index values up to 105. The forecast key messages for North and Central Texas. Scattered showers and storms are possible again tomorrow with the best coverage mainly along and east of I-35. Lightning, gusty winds and locally heavy rain will be the main threats. Widespread rain and storm chances are forecast Friday night through Sunday. The severe weather threat is low, but strong storms could produce gusty winds, frequent lightning, and heavy rainfall. Warm and dry conditions will return next week. The spotter information statement for North and Central Texas. Spotter activation is not expected at this time. The ultraviolet index forecast for June 5th is 9, or very high. The current time is 7:27 p.m. Central Daylight Time. 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The following reports of weather temperature and wind were made at 7 p.m. DFW Airport,

mostly sunny, 84, dew point 69, relative humidity 60%, wind southeast at 9, pressure 29.89 inches and falling. Dallas Love Field, mostly sunny, 85, southeast at 10. Fort Worth Meacham, sunny, 85, southeast at 13. Arlington, mostly sunny, 85, east at 12. McKinney, light rain, 78, east at 5. Denton, sunny, 86, southeast at 13. Elsewhere around the region, Wichita Falls, mostly sunny, 89, southeast at 15. Abilene, mostly sunny, 90, south at 13. Waco, light rain, 82, east at 7. Tyler, cloudy, 77, southeast at 8. Once again at 7 p.m., DFW Airport, mostly sunny, 84, southeast at 9. Now let's check on your local forecast for the Dallas-Fort Worth Metroplex. Tonight, mostly cloudy with a 20% chance of showers and thunderstorms. Lows in the lower 70s. Southeast winds 5 to 10 miles an hour. Friday, mostly cloudy. A slight chance of showers and thunderstorms in the morning, then a chance of showers and thunderstorms in the afternoon. Humid with highs in the mid-80s. Southeast winds 5 to 10 miles an hour. Chance of rain 40%. Friday night, mostly cloudy with a chance of showers. A chance of thunderstorms in the evening, then a slight chance of thunderstorms after midnight. Humid with lows in the lower 70s. Southeast winds around 5 miles an hour. Chance of rain 50%. Saturday, mostly cloudy in the morning. A chance of thunderstorms. Showers with highs in the mid-80s. Southeast winds 5 to 10 miles an hour. Chance of rain 80%. And now the extended forecast. Saturday night, partly cloudy in the evening, then becoming mostly cloudy. A chance of thunderstorms. A chance of showers in the evening, then showers likely after midnight. Humid with lows in the lower 70s. South winds 5 to 10 miles an hour. Chance of rain 60%. Sunday, partly sunny with a 50% chance of showers and thunderstorms. Highs in the upper 80s. Sunday night, partly cloudy with a 20% chance of showers and thunderstorms in the evening, then mostly clear after midnight. Lows in the mid-70s. Monday, mostly sunny. Highs in the lower 90s. Heat index values up to 105. Monday night, mostly clear. Lows in the mid-70s. Tuesday, sunny. Highs in the mid-90s. Tuesday night, mostly clear. Lows in the mid-70s. Wednesday, sunny. Highs in the mid-90s. Wednesday night, mostly clear. Lows in the upper 70s. Thursday, sunny. Highs in the upper 90s. Heat index values up to 105. The forecast key messages for North and Central Texas. Scattered showers and storms are possible again tomorrow with the best coverage mainly along and east of I-35. Lightning, gusty winds, and locally heavy rain will be the main threats. Widespread rain and storm chances are forecast Friday night through Sunday. The severe weather threat is low, but strong storms could produce gusty winds, frequent lightning, and heavy rainfall. Warm and dry conditions will return next week. The spotter information statement for North and Central Texas. Spotter activation is not expected at this time. The ultraviolet index forecast for June 5th is 9, or very high. The current time is 7:32 p.m. Central Daylight Time. 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The following reports of weather temperature and wind were made at 7 p.m. DFW Airport, mostly sunny, 84, dew point 69, relative humidity 60%, wind southeast at 9, pressure 29.89 inches and falling. Dallas Love Field, mostly sunny, 85, southeast at 10. Fort Worth Meacham, sunny, 85, southeast at 13. Arlington, mostly sunny.

85, East at 12. McKinney, light rain, 78, East at 5. Denton, sunny, 86, southeast at 13. Elsewhere around the region, Wichita Falls, mostly sunny, 89, southeast at 15. Abilene, 6, southeast at 13. Elsewhere around the region, Wichita Falls, mostly sunny, 89, southeast at 15. Abilene, mostly sunny, 90, south at 13. Waco, light rain, 82, east at 7. Tyler, cloudy, 77, southeast at 8. Once again at 7 p.m., DFW Airport, mostly sunny, 84, southeast at 9. Now let's check on your local forecast for the Dallas-Fort Worth Metroplex. Tonight, mostly cloudy with a 20% chance of showers and thunderstorms. Lows in the lower 70s. Southeast winds 5 to 10 miles an hour. Friday, mostly cloudy. A slight chance of showers and thunderstorms in the morning, then a chance of showers and thunderstorms in the afternoon. Humid with highs in the mid-80s. Southeast winds 5 to 10 miles an hour. Chance of rain 40%. Friday night, mostly cloudy with a chance of showers. A chance of thunderstorms in the evening, then a slight chance of thunderstorms after midnight. Humid with lows in the lower 70s. Southeast winds around 5 miles an hour. Chance of rain 50%. Saturday, mostly cloudy in the morning. A chance of thunderstorms. Showers with highs in the mid-80s. Southeast winds 5 to 10 miles an hour. Chance of rain 80%. And now the extended forecast. Saturday night, partly cloudy in the evening, then becoming mostly cloudy. A chance of thunderstorms. A chance of showers in the evening, then showers likely after midnight. Humid with lows in the lower 70s. South winds 5 to 10 miles an hour. Chance of rain 60%. Sunday, partly sunny with a 50% chance of showers and thunderstorms. Highs in the upper 80s. Sunday night, partly cloudy with a 20% chance of showers and thunderstorms in the evening, then mostly clear after midnight. Lows in the mid-70s. Monday, mostly sunny. Highs in the lower 90s. Heat index values up to 105. Monday night, mostly clear. Lows in the mid-70s. Tuesday, sunny. Highs in the mid-90s. Tuesday night, mostly clear. Lows in the mid-70s. Wednesday, sunny. Highs in the mid-90s. Wednesday night, mostly clear. Lows in the upper 70s. Thursday, sunny. Highs in the upper 90s. Heat index values up to 105. The forecast key messages for North and Central Texas. Scattered showers and storms are possible again tomorrow with the best coverage mainly along and east of I-35. Lightning, gusty winds and locally heavy rain will be the main threats. Widespread rain and storm chances are forecast Friday night through Sunday. The severe weather threat is low, but strong storms could produce gusty winds, frequent lightning, and heavy rainfall. Warm and dry conditions will return next week. The spotter information statement for North and Central Texas. Spotter activation is not expected at this time. The Dallas-Fort Worth climate summary for this evening, as of 7 p.m., June 4, 2026. Today's high temperature was 87 degrees and the low 71 degrees. 0.20 inches of precipitation fell today, which brings the monthly total to 2.51 inches. The total precipitation for the year now stands at 15.69 inches. The normal high temperature for tomorrow is 90 degrees, and the normal low is 70. The record high for tomorrow is 102, which occurred in 1948, and the record low is 54, which occurred in 1970. Sunset tonight is at 8:33 p.m. Sunrise tomorrow is at 6:20 a.m. The ultraviolet index forecast for June 5th is 9, or very high. The current time is 7:37 p.m. Central Daylight Time. 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

serving the Dallas-Fort Worth listening area. The following reports of weather, temperature, and wind were made at 7 p.m. DFW Airport, mostly sunny, 84, dew point 69, relative humidity 60%, wind southeast at 9, pressure 29.89 inches and falling. Dallas Love Field, mostly sunny, 85, southeast at 10. Fort Worth Meacham, sunny, 85, southeast at 13. Arlington, mostly sunny, 85, east at 12. McKinney, light rain, 78, east at 5. Denton, sunny, 86, southeast at 13. Elsewhere around the region, Wichita Falls, mostly sunny, 89, southeast at 15. Abilene, mostly sunny, 90, south at 13. Waco, light rain, 82, east at 7. Tyler, cloudy, 77, southeast at 8. Once again at 7 p.m., DFW Airport, mostly sunny, 84, southeast at 9. Now let's check on your local forecast for the Dallas-Fort Worth Metroplex. Tonight, mostly cloudy with a 20% chance of showers and thunderstorms. Lows in the lower 70s. Southeast winds 5 to 10 miles an hour. Friday, mostly cloudy. A slight chance of showers and thunderstorms in the morning, then a chance of showers and thunderstorms in the afternoon. Humid with highs in the mid-80s. Southeast winds 5 to 10 miles an hour. Chance of rain 40%. Friday night, mostly cloudy with a chance of showers. A chance of thunderstorms in the evening, then a slight chance of thunderstorms after midnight. Humid with lows in the lower 70s. Southeast winds around 5 miles an hour. Chance of rain 50%. Saturday, mostly cloudy in the morning. A chance of thunderstorms. Showers with highs in the mid-80s. Southeast winds 5 to 10 miles an hour. Chance of rain 80%. And now the extended forecast. Saturday night, partly cloudy in the evening, then becoming mostly cloudy. A chance of thunderstorms. A chance of showers in the evening, then showers likely after midnight. Humid with lows in the lower 70s. South winds 5 to 10 miles an hour. Chance of rain 60%. Sunday, partly sunny with a 50% chance of showers and thunderstorms. Highs in the upper 80s. Sunday night, partly cloudy with a 20% chance of showers and thunderstorms in the evening, then mostly clear after midnight. Lows in the mid-70s. Monday, mostly sunny. Highs in the lower 90s. Heat index values up to 105. Monday night, mostly clear. Lows in the mid-70s. Tuesday, sunny. Highs in the mid-90s. Tuesday night, mostly clear. Lows in the mid-70s. Wednesday, sunny. Highs in the mid-90s. Wednesday night, mostly clear. Lows in the upper 70s. Thursday, sunny. Highs in the upper 90s. Heat index values up to 105. The forecast key messages for North and Central Texas. Scattered showers and storms are possible again tomorrow with the best coverage mainly along and east of I-35. Lightning, gusty winds, and locally heavy rain will be the main threats. Widespread rain and storm chances are forecast Friday night through Sunday. The severe weather threat is low, but strong storms could produce gusty winds, frequent lightning, and heavy rainfall. Warm and dry conditions will return next week. The spotter information statement for North and Central Texas. Spotter activation is not expected at this time. The Dallas-Fort Worth climate summary for this evening, as of 7 p.m., June 4, 2026. Today's high temperature was 87 degrees and the low 71 degrees. 0.20 inches of precipitation fell today, which brings the monthly total to 2.51 inches. The total precipitation for the year now stands at 15.69 inches. The normal high temperature for tomorrow is 90 degrees, and the normal low is 70. The record high for tomorrow is 102, which occurred in 1948, and the record low is 54, which occurred in 1970. Sunset tonight.

is at 8:33 p.m. Sunrise tomorrow is at 6:20 a.m. The ultraviolet index forecast for June 5th is 9, or very high. The current time is 7:42 p.m. Central Daylight Time. 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The following reports of weather temperature and wind were made at 7 p.m. DFW Airport, mostly sunny, 84, dew point 69, relative humidity 60%, wind southeast at 9, pressure 29.89 inches and falling. Dallas Love Field, mostly sunny, 85, southeast at 10. Fort Worth Meacham, sunny, 85, southeast at 13. Arlington, mostly sunny, 85, east at 12. McKinney, light rain, 78, east at 5. Denton, sunny, 86, southeast at 13. Elsewhere around the region, Wichita Falls, mostly sunny, 89, southeast at 15. Abilene, mostly sunny, 90, south at 13. Waco, light rain, 82, east at 7. Tyler, cloudy, 77, southeast at 8. Once again at 7 p.m., DFW Airport, mostly sunny, 84, southeast at 9. Now let's check on your local forecast for the Dallas-Fort Worth Metroplex. Tonight, mostly cloudy with a 20% chance of showers and thunderstorms. Lows in the lower 70s. Southeast winds 5 to 10 miles an hour. Friday, mostly cloudy. A slight chance of showers and thunderstorms in the morning, then a chance of showers and thunderstorms in the afternoon. Humid with highs in the mid-80s. Southeast winds 5 to 10 miles an hour. Chance of rain 40%. Friday night, mostly cloudy with a chance of showers. A chance of thunderstorms in the evening, then a slight chance of thunderstorms after midnight. Humid with lows in the lower 70s. Southeast winds around 5 miles an hour. Chance of rain 50%. Saturday, mostly cloudy in the morning. A chance of thunderstorms. Showers with highs in the mid-80s. Southeast winds 5 to 10 miles an hour. Chance of rain 80%. And now the extended forecast. Saturday night, partly cloudy in the evening, then becoming mostly cloudy. A chance of thunderstorms. A chance of showers in the evening, then showers likely after midnight. Humid with lows in the lower 70s. South winds 5 to 10 miles an hour. Chance of rain 60%. Sunday, partly sunny with a 50% chance of showers and thunderstorms. Highs in the upper 80s. Sunday night, partly cloudy with a 20% chance of showers and thunderstorms in the evening, then mostly clear after midnight. Lows in the mid-70s. Monday, mostly sunny. Highs in the lower 90s. Heat index values up to 105. Monday night, mostly clear. Lows in the mid-70s. Tuesday, sunny. Highs in the mid-90s. Tuesday night, mostly clear. Lows in the mid-70s. Wednesday, sunny. Highs in the mid-90s. Wednesday night, mostly clear. Lows in the upper 70s. Thursday, sunny. Highs in the upper 90s. Heat index values up to 105. The forecast key messages for North and Central Texas. Scattered showers and storms are possible again tomorrow with the best coverage mainly along and east of I-35. Lightning, gusty winds, and locally heavy rain will be the main threats. Widespread rain and storm chances are forecast Friday night through Sunday. The severe weather threat is low, but strong storms could produce gusty winds, frequent lightning, and heavy rainfall. Warm and dry conditions will return next week. The spotter information statement for North and Central Texas. Spotter activation is not expected at this time. The Dallas-Fort Worth climate summary for this evening, as of 7 p.m., June 4, 2026. Today's high temperature was 87 degrees and the low 71 degrees.
0.20 inches of precipitation fell today, which brings the monthly total to 2.51 inches. The total precipitation for the year now stands at 15.69 inches. The normal high temperature for tomorrow is 90 degrees, and the normal low is 70. The record high for tomorrow is 102, which occurred in 1948, and the record low is 54, which occurred in 1970. Sunset tonight is at 8:33 p.m. Sunrise tomorrow is at 6:20 a.m. The ultraviolet index forecast for June 5th is 9, or very high. The current time is 7:48 p.m. Central Daylight Time. 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The following reports of weather temperature and wind were made at 7 p.m. DFW Airport, mostly sunny, 84, dew point 69, relative humidity 60%, wind southeast at 9, pressure 29.89 inches and falling. Dallas Love Field, mostly sunny, 85, southeast at 10. Fort Worth Meacham, sunny, 85, southeast at 13. Arlington, mostly sunny, 85, east at 12. McKinney, light rain, 78, east at 5. Denton, sunny, 86, southeast at 13. Elsewhere around the region, Wichita Falls, mostly sunny, 89, southeast at 15. Abilene, mostly sunny, 90, south at 13. Waco, light rain, 82, east at 7. Tyler, cloudy, 77, southeast at 8. Once again at 7 p.m., DFW Airport, mostly sunny, 84, southeast at 9. Now let's check on your local forecast for the Dallas-Fort Worth Metroplex. Tonight, mostly cloudy with a 20% chance of showers and thunderstorms. Lows in the lower 70s. Southeast winds 5 to 10 miles an hour. Friday, mostly cloudy. A slight chance of showers and thunderstorms in the morning, then a chance of showers and thunderstorms in the afternoon. Humid with highs in the mid-80s. Southeast winds 5 to 10 miles an hour. Chance of rain 40%. Friday night, mostly cloudy with a chance of showers. A chance of thunderstorms in the evening, then a slight chance of thunderstorms after midnight. Humid with lows in the lower 70s. Southeast winds around 5 miles an hour. Chance of rain 50%. Saturday, mostly cloudy in the morning. A chance of thunderstorms. Showers with highs in the mid-80s. Southeast winds 5 to 10 miles an hour. Chance of rain 80%. And now the extended forecast. Saturday night, partly cloudy in the evening, then becoming mostly cloudy. A chance of thunderstorms. A chance of showers in the evening, then showers likely after midnight. Humid with lows in the lower 70s. South winds 5 to 10 miles an hour. Chance of rain 60%. Sunday, partly sunny with a 50% chance of showers and thunderstorms. Highs in the upper 80s. Sunday night, partly cloudy with a 20% chance of showers and thunderstorms in the evening, then mostly clear after midnight. Lows in the mid-70s. Monday, mostly sunny. Highs in the lower 90s. Heat index values up to 105. Monday night, mostly clear. Lows in the mid-70s. Tuesday, sunny. Highs in the mid-90s. Tuesday night, mostly clear. Lows in the mid-70s. Wednesday, sunny. Highs in the mid-90s. Wednesday night, mostly clear. Lows in the upper 70s. Thursday, sunny. Highs in the upper 90s. Heat index values up to 105. The forecast key messages for North and Central Texas. Scattered showers and storms are possible again tomorrow with the best coverage mainly along and east of I-35. Lightning, gusty winds and locally heavy rain will be the main threats. Widespread rain and storm chances are forecast Friday night through Sunday. The severe weather threat is low, but strong storms could produce gusty winds, frequent lightning, and heavy rainfall.
Warm and dry conditions will return next week. The spotter information.

Action Statement for North and Central Texas. Spotter activation is not expected at this time. The Dallas-Fort Worth Climate Summary for this evening, as of 7 p.m., June 4, 2026. Today's high temperature was 87 degrees and the low 71 degrees. 0.20 inches of precipitation fell today, which brings the monthly total to 2.51 inches. The total precipitation for the year now stands at 15.69 inches. The normal high temperature for tomorrow is 90 degrees, and the normal low is 70. The record high for tomorrow is 102, which occurred in 1948, and the record low is 54, which occurred in 1970. Sunset tonight is at 8:33 p.m. Sunrise tomorrow is at 6:20 a.m. The ultraviolet index forecast for June 5th is 9, or very high. The current time is 7:53 p.m. Central Daylight Time. 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The following reports of weather temperature and wind were made at 7 p.m. DFW Airport, mostly sunny, 84, dew point 69, relative humidity 60%, wind southeast at 9, pressure 29.89 inches and falling. Dallas Love Field, mostly sunny, 85, southeast at 10. Fort Worth Meacham, sunny, 85, southeast at 13. Arlington, mostly sunny, 85, east at 12. McKinney, light rain, 78, east at 5. Denton, sunny, 86, southeast at 13. Elsewhere around the region, Wichita Falls, mostly sunny, 89, southeast at 15. Abilene, mostly sunny, 90, south at 13. Waco, light rain, 82, east at 7. Tyler, cloudy, 77, southeast at 8. Once again at 7 p.m., DFW Airport, mostly sunny, 84, southeast at 9. Now let's check on your local forecast for the Dallas-Fort Worth Metroplex. Tonight, mostly cloudy with a 20% chance of showers and thunderstorms. Lows in the lower 70s. Southeast winds 5 to 10 miles an hour. Friday, mostly cloudy. A slight chance of showers and thunderstorms in the morning, then a chance of showers and thunderstorms in the afternoon. Humid with highs in the mid-80s. Southeast winds 5 to 10 miles an hour. Chance of rain 40%. Friday night, mostly cloudy with a chance of showers. A chance of thunderstorms in the evening, then a slight chance of thunderstorms after midnight. Humid with lows in the lower 70s. Southeast winds around 5 miles an hour. Chance of rain 50%. Saturday, mostly cloudy in the morning. A chance of thunderstorms. Showers with highs in the mid-80s. Southeast winds 5 to 10 miles an hour. Chance of rain 80%. And now the extended forecast. Saturday night, partly cloudy in the evening, then becoming mostly cloudy. A chance of thunderstorms. A chance of showers in the evening, then showers likely after midnight. Humid with lows in the lower 70s. South winds 5 to 10 miles an hour. Chance of rain 60%. Sunday, partly sunny with a 50% chance of showers and thunderstorms. Highs in the upper 80s. Sunday night, partly cloudy with a 20% chance of showers and thunderstorms in the evening, then mostly clear after midnight. Lows in the mid-70s. Monday, mostly sunny. Highs in the lower 90s. Heat index values up to 105. Monday night, mostly clear. Lows in the mid-70s. Tuesday, sunny. Highs in the mid-90s. Tuesday night, mostly clear. Lows in the mid-70s. Wednesday, sunny. Highs in the mid-90s. Wednesday night, mostly clear. Lows in the upper 70s. Thursday, sunny. Highs in the upper 90s. Heat index values up to 105. The forecast key messages for North and Central Texas. Scattered showers and storms are possible again tomorrow with the best coverage made.

along and east of I-35. Lightning, gusty winds, and locally heavy rain will be the main threats. Widespread rain and storm chances are forecast Friday night through Sunday. The severe weather threat is low, but strong storms could produce gusty winds, frequent lightning, and heavy rainfall. Warm and dry conditions will return next week. The spotter information statement for North and Central Texas. Spotter activation is not expected at this time. The Dallas-Fort Worth climate summary for this evening, as of 7 p.m., June 4, 2026. Today's high temperature was 87 degrees and the low 71 degrees. 0.20 inches of precipitation fell today, which brings the monthly total to 2.51 inches. The total precipitation for the year now stands at 15.69 inches. The normal high temperature for tomorrow is 90 degrees, and the normal low is 70. The record high for tomorrow is 102, which occurred in 1948, and the record low is 54, which occurred in 1970. Sunset tonight is at 8:33 p.m. Sunrise tomorrow is at 6:20 a.m. The ultraviolet index forecast for June 5th is 9, or very high. The current time is 7:59 p.m. Central Daylight Time. 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The following reports of weather temperature and wind were made at 7 p.m. DFW Airport, mostly sunny, 84, dew point 69, relative humidity 60%, wind southeast at 9, pressure 29.89 inches and falling. Dallas Love Field, mostly sunny, 85, southeast at 10. Fort Worth Meacham, sunny, 85, southeast at 13. Arlington, mostly sunny, 85, east at 12. McKinney, light rain, 78, east at 5. Denton, sunny, 86, southeast at 13. Elsewhere around the region, Wichita Falls, mostly sunny, 89, southeast at 15. Abilene, mostly sunny, 90, south at 13. Waco, light rain, 82, east at 7. Tyler, cloudy, 77, southeast at 8. Once again at 7 p.m., DFW Airport, mostly sunny, 84, southeast at 9. Now let's check on your local forecast for the Dallas-Fort Worth Metroplex. Tonight, mostly cloudy with a 20% chance of showers and thunderstorms. Lows in the lower 70s. Southeast winds 5 to 10 miles an hour. Friday, mostly cloudy. A slight chance of showers and thunderstorms in the morning, then a chance of showers and thunderstorms in the afternoon. Humid with highs in the mid-80s. Southeast winds 5 to 10 miles an hour. Chance of rain 40%. Friday night, mostly cloudy with a chance of showers. A chance of thunderstorms in the evening, then a slight chance of thunderstorms after midnight. Humid with lows in the lower 70s. Southeast winds around 5 miles an hour. Chance of rain 50%. Saturday, mostly cloudy in the morning. A chance of thunderstorms. Showers with highs in the mid-80s. Southeast winds 5 to 10 miles an hour. Chance of rain 80%. And now the extended forecast. Saturday night, partly cloudy in the evening, then becoming mostly cloudy. A chance of thunderstorms. A chance of showers in the evening, then showers likely after midnight. Humid with lows in the lower 70s. South winds 5 to 10 miles an hour. Chance of rain 60%. Sunday, partly sunny with a 50% chance of showers and thunderstorms. Highs in the upper 80s. Sunday night, partly cloudy with a 20% chance of showers and thunderstorms in the evening, then mostly clear after midnight. Lows in the mid-70s. Monday, mostly sunny. Highs in the lower 90s. Heat index values up to 105. Monday night, mostly clear. Lows in the mid-70s. Tuesday, sunny. Highs in the mid-90s. Tuesday night, mostly clear. Lows in the mid-70s. Wednesday, sunny.

the spotter information statement for North and Central Texas. Spotter activation is not expected at this time. The Dallas-Fort Worth climate summary for this evening, as of 7 p.m., June 4, 2026. Today's high temperature was 87 degrees and the low 71 degrees. 0.20 inches of precipitation fell today, which brings the monthly total to 2.51 inches. The total precipitation for the year now stands at 15.69 inches. The normal high temperature for tomorrow is 90 degrees, and the normal low is 70. The record high for tomorrow is 102, which occurred in 1948, and the record low is 54, which occurred in 1970. Sunset tonight is at 8:33 p.m. Sunrise tomorrow is at 6:20 a.m. The ultraviolet index forecast for June 5th is 9, or very high. The current time is 8:04 p.m. Central Daylight Time. 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The following reports of weather temperature and wind were made at 8 p.m. DFW Airport, mostly cloudy, 84, dew point 68, relative humidity 58%, wind southeast at 12, pressure 29.91 inches and rising. Dallas Love Field, mostly cloudy, 82, east at 12, gusting to 22. Fort Worth Meacham, partly cloudy, 84, southeast at 9. Arlington, cloudy, 84, east at 9. McKinney, cloudy, 79, southeast at 12. Denton, clear, 84, southeast at 8. Elsewhere around the region, Wichita Falls, partly cloudy, 87, southeast at 15. Abilene, light rain, 87, southeast at 16. Waco, partly cloudy, 82, east at 8. Tyler, partly cloudy, 77, southeast at 10. Once again at 8 p.m., DFW Airport, mostly cloudy, 84, southeast at 12. Now let's check on your local forecast for the Dallas-Fort Worth Metroplex. Tonight, mostly cloudy with a 20% chance of showers and thunderstorms. Lows in the lower 70s. Southeast winds 5 to 10 miles an hour. Friday, mostly cloudy. A slight chance of showers and thunderstorms in the morning, then a chance of showers and thunderstorms in the afternoon. Humid with highs in the mid-80s. Southeast winds 5 to 10 miles an hour. Chance of rain 40%. Friday night, mostly cloudy with a chance of showers. A chance of thunderstorms in the evening, then a slight chance of thunderstorms after midnight. Humid with lows in the lower 70s. Southeast winds around 5 miles an hour. Chance of rain 50%. Saturday, mostly cloudy in the morning. A chance of thunderstorms. Showers with highs in the mid-80s. Southeast winds 5 to 10 miles an hour. Chance of rain 80%. And now the extended forecast. Saturday night, partly cloudy in the evening, then becoming mostly cloudy. A chance of thunderstorms. A chance of showers in the evening, then showers likely after midnight. Humid with lows in the lower 70s. South winds 5 to 10 miles an hour. Chance of rain 60%. Sunday, partly sunny with a 50% chance of showers and thunderstorms. Highs in the upper 80s. Sunday night, partly cloudy with a 20% chance of showers and thunderstorms in the evening, then mostly clear after midnight. Lows in the mid-70s. Monday, mostly sunny. Highs in the lower 90s. Heat index values up to 105. Monday night, mostly clear. Lows in the mid-70s. Tuesday, sunny. Highs in the mid-90s. Tuesday night, mostly clear. Lows in the mid-70s. Wednesday, sunny. Highs in the mid-90s. Wednesday night, mostly clear. Lows in the upper 70s. Thursday, sunny. Highs in the upper 90s. Heat index values up to 105. The forecast key messages for North and Central Texas.

scattered showers and storms are possible again tomorrow, with the best coverage mainly along and east of I-35. Lightning, gusty winds, and locally heavy rain will be the main threats. Widespread rain and storm chances are forecast Friday night through Sunday. The severe weather threat is low, but strong storms could produce gusty winds, frequent lightning, and heavy rainfall. Warm and dry conditions will return next week. The spotter information statement for North and Central Texas. Spotter activation is not expected at this time. The Dallas-Fort Worth climate summary for this evening, as of 7 p.m., June 4, 2026. Today's high temperature was 87 degrees and the low 71 degrees. 0.20 inches of precipitation fell today, which brings the monthly total to 2.51 inches. The total precipitation for the year now stands at 15.69 inches. The normal high temperature for tomorrow is 90 degrees, and the normal low is 70. The record high for tomorrow is 102, which occurred in 1948, and the record low is 54, which occurred in 1970. Sunset tonight is at 8:33 p.m. Sunrise tomorrow is at 6:20 a.m. The ultraviolet index forecast for June 5th is 9, or very high. The current time is 8:09 p.m. Central Daylight Time. 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The following reports of weather, temperature, and wind were made at 8 p.m. DFW Airport, mostly cloudy, 84, dew point 68, relative humidity 58%, wind southeast at 12, pressure 29.91 inches and rising. Dallas Love Field, mostly cloudy, 82, east at 12, gusting to 22. Fort Worth Meacham, partly cloudy, 84, southeast at 9. Arlington, cloudy, 84, east at 9. McKinney, cloudy, 79, southeast at 12. Denton, clear, 84, southeast at 8. Elsewhere around the region, Wichita Falls, partly cloudy, 87, southeast at 15. Abilene, light rain, 87, southeast at 16. Waco, partly cloudy, 82, east at 8. Tyler, partly cloudy, 77, southeast at 10. Once again at 8 p.m., DFW Airport, mostly cloudy, 84, southeast at 12. Now let's check on your local forecast for the Dallas-Fort Worth Metroplex. Tonight, mostly cloudy with a 20% chance of showers and thunderstorms. Lows in the lower 70s. Southeast winds 5 to 10 miles an hour. Friday, mostly cloudy. A slight chance of showers and thunderstorms in the morning, then a chance of showers and thunderstorms in the afternoon. Humid with highs in the mid-80s. Southeast winds 5 to 10 miles an hour. Chance of rain 40%. Friday night, mostly cloudy with a chance of showers. A chance of thunderstorms in the evening, then a slight chance of thunderstorms after midnight. Humid with lows in the lower 70s. Southeast winds around 5 miles an hour. Chance of rain 50%. Saturday, mostly cloudy in the morning. A chance of thunderstorms. Showers with highs in the mid-80s. Southeast winds 5 to 10 miles an hour. Chance of rain 80%. And now the extended forecast. Saturday night, partly cloudy in the evening, then becoming mostly cloudy. A chance of thunderstorms. A chance of showers in the evening, then showers likely after midnight. Humid with lows in the lower 70s. South winds 5 to 10 miles an hour. Chance of rain 60%. Sunday, partly sunny with a 50% chance of showers and thunderstorms. Highs in the upper 80s. Sunday night, partly cloudy with a 20% chance of showers and thunderstorms in the evening, then mostly clear after midnight. Lows in the mid-70s. Monday, mostly sunny. Highs in the lower 90s. Heat index values up to 105. Monday night, mostly clear. Lows in the mid-70s. Tuesday, sunny. Highs in the mid-90s. Tuesday night, mostly

Wednesday, sunny. Highs in the mid-90s. Wednesday night, mostly clear. Lows in the upper 70s. Thursday, sunny. Highs in the upper 90s. Heat index values up to 105. The forecast key messages for North and Central Texas. Scattered showers and storms are possible again tomorrow with the best coverage mainly along and east of I-35. Lightning, gusty winds, and locally heavy rain will be the main threats. Widespread rain and storm chances are forecast Friday night through Sunday. The severe weather threat is low, but strong storms could produce gusty winds, frequent lightning, and heavy rainfall. Warm and dry conditions will return next week. The spotter information statement for North and Central Texas. Spotter activation is not expected at this time. The Dallas-Fort Worth climate summary for this evening, as of 7 p.m., June 4, 2026. Today's high temperature was 87 degrees and the low 71 degrees. 0.20 inches of precipitation fell today, which brings the monthly total to 2.51 inches. The total precipitation for the year now stands at 15.69 inches. The normal high temperature for tomorrow is 90 degrees, and the normal low is 70. The record high for tomorrow is 102, which occurred in 1948, and the record low is 54, which occurred in 1970. Sunset tonight is at 8:33 p.m. Sunrise tomorrow is at 6:20 a.m. The ultraviolet index forecast for June 5th is 9, or very high. The current time is 8:15 p.m. Central Daylight Time. 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The following reports of weather temperature and wind were made at 8 p.m. DFW Airport, mostly cloudy, 84, dew point 68, relative humidity 58%, wind southeast at 12, pressure 29.91 inches and rising. Dallas Love Field, mostly cloudy, 82, east at 12, gusting to 22. Fort Worth Meacham, partly cloudy, 84, southeast at 9. Arlington, cloudy, 84, east at 9. McKinney, cloudy, 79, southeast at 12. Denton, clear, 84, southeast at 8. Elsewhere around the region, Wichita Falls, partly cloudy, 87, southeast at 15. Abilene, light rain, 87, southeast at 16. Waco, partly cloudy, 82, east at 8. Tyler, partly cloudy, 77, southeast at 10. Once again at 8 p.m., DFW Airport, mostly cloudy, 84, southeast at 12. Now let's check on your local forecast for the Dallas-Fort Worth Metroplex. Tonight, mostly cloudy with a 20% chance of showers and thunderstorms. Lows in the lower 70s. Southeast winds 5 to 10 miles an hour. Friday, mostly cloudy. A slight chance of showers and thunderstorms in the morning, then a chance of showers and thunderstorms in the afternoon. Humid with highs in the mid-80s. Southeast winds 5 to 10 miles an hour. Chance of rain 40%. Friday night, mostly cloudy with a chance of showers. A chance of thunderstorms in the evening, then a slight chance of thunderstorms after midnight. Humid with lows in the lower 70s. Southeast winds around 5 miles an hour. Chance of rain 50%. Saturday, mostly cloudy in the morning. A chance of thunderstorms. Showers with highs in the mid-80s. Southeast winds 5 to 10 miles an hour. Chance of rain 80%. And now the extended forecast. Saturday night, partly cloudy in the evening, then becoming mostly cloudy. A chance of thunderstorms. A chance of showers in the evening, then showers likely after midnight. Humid with lows in the lower 70s. South winds 5 to 10 miles an hour. Chance of rain 60%. Sunday, partly sunny with a 50% chance of showers and thunderstorms. Highs in the upper 80s. Sunday night, partly cloudy with a 20% chance of

showers and thunderstorms in the evening, then mostly clear after midnight. Lows in the mid-70s. Monday, mostly sunny. Highs in the lower 90s. Heat index values up to 105. Monday night, mostly clear. Lows in the mid-70s. Tuesday, sunny. Highs in the mid-90s. Tuesday night, mostly clear. Lows in the mid-70s. Wednesday, sunny. Highs in the mid-90s. Wednesday night, mostly clear. Lows in the upper 70s. Thursday, sunny. Highs in the upper 90s. Heat index values up to 105. The forecast key messages for North and Central Texas. Scattered showers and storms are possible again tomorrow, with the best coverage mainly along and east of I-35. Lightning, gusty winds, and locally heavy rain will be the main threats. Widespread rain and storm chances are forecast Friday night through Sunday. The severe weather threat is low, but strong storms could produce gusty winds, frequent lightning, and heavy rainfall. Warm and dry conditions will return next week. The spotter information statement for North and Central Texas. Spotter activation is not expected at this time. The Dallas-Fort Worth climate summary for this evening, as of 7 p.m., June 4, 2026. Today's high temperature was 87 degrees and the low 71 degrees. 0.20 inches of precipitation fell today, which brings the monthly total to 2.51 inches. The total precipitation for the year now stands at 15.69 inches. The normal high temperature for tomorrow is 90 degrees, and the normal low is 70. The record high for tomorrow is 102, which occurred in 1948, and the record low is 54, which occurred in 1970. Sunset tonight is at 8:33 p.m. Sunrise tomorrow is at 6:20 a.m. The ultraviolet index forecast for June 5th is 9, or very high. The current time is 8:20 p.m. Central Daylight Time. 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The following reports of weather, temperature, and wind were made at 8 p.m. DFW Airport, mostly cloudy, 84, dew point 68, relative humidity 58%, wind southeast at 12, pressure 29.91 inches and rising. Dallas Love Field, mostly cloudy, 82, east at 12, gusting to 22. Fort Worth Meacham, partly cloudy, 84, southeast at 9. Arlington, cloudy, 84, east at 9. McKinney, cloudy, 79, southeast at 12. Denton, clear, 84, southeast at 8. Elsewhere around the region, Wichita Falls, partly cloudy, 87, southeast at 15. Abilene, light rain, 87, southeast at 16. Waco, partly cloudy, 82, east at 8. Tyler, partly cloudy, 77, southeast at 10. Once again at 8 p.m., DFW Airport, mostly cloudy, 84, southeast at 12. Now let's check on your local forecast for the Dallas-Fort Worth Metroplex. Tonight, mostly cloudy with a 20% chance of showers and thunderstorms. Lows in the lower 70s. Southeast winds 5 to 10 miles an hour. Friday, mostly cloudy. A slight chance of showers and thunderstorms in the morning, then a chance of showers and thunderstorms in the afternoon. Humid with highs in the mid-80s. Southeast winds 5 to 10 miles an hour. Chance of rain 40%. Friday night, mostly cloudy with a chance of showers. A chance of thunderstorms in the evening, then a slight chance of thunderstorms after midnight. Humid with lows in the lower 70s. Southeast winds around 5 miles an hour. Chance of rain 50%. Saturday, mostly cloudy in the morning. A chance of thunderstorms. Showers with highs in the mid-80s. Southeast winds 5 to 10 miles an hour. Chance of rain 80%. And now the extended forecast. Saturday night, partly cloudy in the evening, then becoming mostly

A chance of showers in the evening, then showers likely after midnight. Humid with lows in the lower 70s. South winds 5 to 10 miles an hour. Chance of rain 60%. Sunday, partly sunny with a 50% chance of showers and thunderstorms. Highs in the upper 80s. Sunday night, partly cloudy with a 20% chance of showers and thunderstorms in the evening, then mostly clear after midnight. Lows in the mid-70s. Monday, mostly sunny. Highs in the lower 90s. Heat index values up to 105. Monday night, mostly clear. Lows in the mid-70s. Tuesday, sunny. Highs in the mid-90s. Tuesday night, mostly clear. Lows in the mid-70s. Wednesday, sunny. Highs in the mid-90s. Wednesday night, mostly clear. Lows in the upper 70s. Thursday, sunny. Highs in the upper 90s. Heat index values up to 105. The forecast key messages for North and Central Texas. Scattered showers and storms are possible again tomorrow with the best coverage mainly along and east of I-35. Lightning, gusty winds and locally heavy rain will be the main threats. Widespread rain and storm chances are forecast Friday night through Sunday. The severe weather threat is low, but strong storms could produce gusty winds, frequent lightning, and heavy rainfall. Warm and dry conditions will return next week. The spotter information statement for North and Central Texas. Spotter activation is not expected at this time. The Dallas-Fort Worth climate summary for this evening, as of 7 p.m., June 4, 2026. Today's high temperature was 87 degrees and the low 71 degrees. 0.20 inches of precipitation fell today, which brings the monthly total to 2.51 inches. The total precipitation for the year now stands at 15.69 inches. The normal high temperature for tomorrow is 90 degrees, and the normal low is 70. The record high for tomorrow is 102, which occurred in 1948, and the record low is 54, which occurred in 1970. Sunset tonight is at 8:33 p.m. Sunrise tomorrow is at 6:20 a.m. The ultraviolet index forecast for June 5th is 9, or very high. The current time is 8:26 p.m. Central Daylight Time. 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The following reports of weather temperature and wind were made at 8 p.m. DFW Airport, mostly cloudy, 84, dew point 68, relative humidity 58%, wind southeast at 12, pressure 29.91 inches and rising. Dallas Love Field, mostly cloudy, 82, east at 12, gusting to 22. Fort Worth Meacham, partly cloudy, 84, southeast at 9. Arlington, cloudy, 84, east at 9. McKinney, cloudy, 79, southeast at 12. Denton, clear, 84, southeast at 8. Elsewhere around the region, Wichita Falls, partly cloudy, 87, southeast at 15. Abilene, light rain, 87, southeast at 16. Waco, partly cloudy, 82, east at 8. Tyler, partly cloudy, 77, southeast at 10. Once again at 8 p.m., DFW Airport, mostly cloudy, 84, southeast at 12. Now let's check on your local forecast for the Dallas-Fort Worth Metroplex. Tonight, mostly cloudy with a 20% chance of showers and thunderstorms. Lows in the lower 70s. Southeast winds 5 to 10 miles an hour. Friday, mostly cloudy. A slight chance of showers and thunderstorms in the morning, then a chance of showers and thunderstorms in the afternoon. Humid with highs in the mid-80s. Southeast winds 5 to 10 miles an hour. Chance of rain 40%. Friday night, mostly cloudy with a chance of showers. A chance of thunderstorms in the evening, then a slight chance of thunderstorms after midnight. Humid with lows in the lower 70s. Southeast winds around 5 miles an hour.

Chance of rain 50%. Saturday, mostly cloudy in the morning. A chance of thunderstorms. Showers with highs in the mid-80s. Southeast winds 5 to 10 miles an hour. Chance of rain 80%. And now the extended forecast. Saturday night, partly cloudy in the evening, then becoming mostly cloudy. A chance of thunderstorms. A chance of showers in the evening, then showers likely after midnight. Humid with lows in the lower 70s. South winds 5 to 10 miles an hour. Chance of rain 60%. Sunday, partly sunny with a 50% chance of showers and thunderstorms. Highs in the upper 80s. Sunday night, partly cloudy with a 20% chance of showers and thunderstorms in the evening, then mostly clear after midnight. Lows in the mid-70s. Monday, mostly sunny. Highs in the lower 90s. Heat index values up to 105. Monday night, mostly clear. Lows in the mid-70s. Tuesday, sunny. Highs in the mid-90s. Tuesday night, mostly clear. Lows in the mid-70s. Wednesday, sunny. Highs in the mid-90s. Wednesday night, mostly clear. Lows in the upper 70s. Thursday, sunny. Highs in the upper 90s. Heat index values up to 105. The forecast key messages for North and Central Texas. Scattered showers and storms are possible again tomorrow with the best coverage mainly along and east of I-35. Lightning, gusty winds and locally heavy rain will be the main threats. Widespread rain and storm chances are forecast Friday night through Sunday. The severe weather threat is low, but strong storms could produce gusty winds, frequent lightning, and heavy rainfall. Warm and dry conditions will return next week. The spotter information statement for North and Central Texas. Spotter activation is not expected at this time. The Dallas-Fort Worth climate summary for this evening, as of 7 p.m., June 4, 2026. Today's high temperature was 87 degrees and the low 71 degrees. 0.20 inches of precipitation fell today, which brings the monthly total to 2.51 inches. The total precipitation for the year now stands at 15.69 inches. The normal high temperature for tomorrow is 90 degrees, and the normal low is 70. The record high for tomorrow is 102, which occurred in 1948, and the record low is 54, which occurred in 1970. Sunset tonight is at 8:33 p.m. Sunrise tomorrow is at 6:20 a.m. The ultraviolet index forecast for June 5th is 9, or very high. The current time is 8:31 p.m. Central Daylight Time. 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The following reports of weather temperature and wind were made at 8 p.m. DFW Airport, mostly cloudy, 84, dew point 68, relative humidity 58%, wind southeast at 12, pressure 29.91 inches and rising. Dallas Love Field, mostly cloudy, 82, east at 12, gusting to 22. Fort Worth Meacham, partly cloudy, 84, southeast at 9. Arlington, cloudy, 84, east at 9. McKinney, cloudy, 79, southeast at 12. Denton, clear, 84, southeast at 8. Elsewhere around the region, Wichita Falls, partly cloudy, 87, southeast at 15. Abilene, light rain, 87, southeast at 16. Waco, partly cloudy, 82, east at 8. Tyler, partly cloudy, 77, southeast at 10. Once again at 8 p.m., DFW Airport, mostly cloudy, 84, southeast at 12. Now let's check on your local forecast for the Dallas-Fort Worth Metroplex. Tonight, mostly cloudy with a 20% chance of showers and thunderstorms, southeast at 12. Now let's check on your local forecast for the Dallas-Fort Worth Metroplex. Tonight, mostly cloudy with a 20% chance of showers and thunderstorms. Lows in the lower 70s.

southeast winds 5 to 10 miles an hour. Friday, mostly cloudy. A slight chance of showers and thunderstorms in the morning, then a chance of showers and thunderstorms in the afternoon. Humid with highs in the mid-80s. Southeast winds 5 to 10 miles an hour. Chance of rain 40%. Friday night, mostly cloudy with a chance of showers. A chance of thunderstorms in the evening, then a slight chance of thunderstorms after midnight. Humid with lows in the lower 70s. Southeast winds around 5 miles an hour. Chance of rain 50%. Saturday, mostly cloudy in the morning. A chance of thunderstorms. Showers with highs in the mid-80s. Southeast winds 5 to 10 miles an hour. Chance of rain 80%. And now the extended forecast. Saturday night, partly cloudy in the evening, then becoming mostly cloudy. A chance of thunderstorms. A chance of showers in the evening, then showers likely after midnight. Humid with lows in the lower 70s. South winds 5 to 10 miles an hour. Chance of rain 60%. Sunday, partly sunny with a 50% chance of showers and thunderstorms. Highs in the upper 80s. Sunday night, partly cloudy with a 20% chance of showers and thunderstorms in the evening, then mostly clear after midnight. Lows in the mid-70s. Monday, mostly sunny. Highs in the lower 90s. Heat index values up to 105. Monday night, mostly clear. Lows in the mid-70s. Tuesday, sunny. Highs in the mid-90s. Tuesday night, mostly clear. Lows in the mid-70s. Wednesday, sunny. Highs in the mid-90s. Wednesday night, mostly clear. Lows in the upper 70s. Thursday, sunny. Highs in the upper 90s. Heat index values up to 105. The forecast key messages for North and Central Texas. Scattered showers and storms are possible again tomorrow with the best coverage mainly along and east of I-35. Lightning, gusty winds and locally heavy rain will be the main threats. Widespread rain and storm chances are forecast Friday night through Sunday. The severe weather threat is low, but strong storms could produce gusty winds, frequent lightning, and heavy rainfall. Warm and dry conditions will return next week. The spotter information statement for North and Central Texas. Spotter activation is not expected at this time. The Dallas-Fort Worth climate summary for this evening, as of 7 p.m., June 4, 2026. Today's high temperature was 87 degrees and the low 71 degrees. 0.20 inches of precipitation fell today, which brings the monthly total to 2.51 inches. The total precipitation for the year now stands at 15.69 inches. The normal high temperature for tomorrow is 90 degrees, and the normal low is 70. The record high for tomorrow is 102, which occurred in 1948, and the record low is 54, which occurred in 1970. Sunset tonight is at 8:33 p.m. Sunrise tomorrow is at 6:20 a.m. The ultraviolet index forecast for June 5th is 9, or very high. The current time is 8:37 p.m. Central Daylight Time. 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The following reports of weather temperature and wind were made at 8 p.m. DFW Airport, mostly cloudy, 84, dew point 68, relative humidity 58%, wind southeast at 12, pressure 29.91 inches and rising. Dallas Love Field, mostly cloudy, 82, east at 12, gusting to 22. Fort Worth Meacham, partly cloudy, 84, southeast at 9. Arlington, cloudy, 84, east at 9. McKinney, cloudy, 79, southeast at 12. Denton, clear, 84, southeast at 8. Elsewhere around the region, Wichita Falls, partly cloudy, 87, southeast at 15. Abilene, light rain, 87, southeast at 16. Waco, partly cloudy, 82.

east at 8. Tyler, partly cloudy, 77, southeast at 10. Once again at 8 p.m., DFW Airport, mostly cloudy, 84, southeast at 12. Now let's check on your local forecast for the Dallas-Fort Worth Metroplex. Tonight, mostly cloudy with a 20% chance of showers and thunderstorms. Lows in the lower 70s. Southeast winds 5 to 10 miles an hour. Friday, mostly cloudy. A slight chance of showers and thunderstorms in the morning, then a chance of showers and thunderstorms in the afternoon. Humid with highs in the mid-80s. Southeast winds 5 to 10 miles an hour. Chance of rain 40%. Friday night, mostly cloudy with a chance of showers. A chance of thunderstorms in the evening, then a slight chance of thunderstorms after midnight. Humid with lows in the lower 70s. Southeast winds around 5 miles an hour. Chance of rain 50%. Saturday, mostly cloudy in the morning. A chance of thunderstorms. Showers with highs in the mid-80s. Southeast winds 5 to 10 miles an hour. Chance of rain 80%. And now the extended forecast. Saturday night, partly cloudy in the evening, then becoming mostly cloudy. A chance of thunderstorms. A chance of showers in the evening, then showers likely after midnight. Humid with lows in the lower 70s. South winds 5 to 10 miles an hour. Chance of rain 60%. Sunday, partly sunny with a 50% chance of showers and thunderstorms. Highs in the upper 80s. Sunday night, partly cloudy with a 20% chance of showers and thunderstorms in the evening, then mostly clear after midnight. Lows in the mid-70s. Monday, mostly sunny. Highs in the lower 90s. Heat index values up to 105. Monday night, mostly clear. Lows in the mid-70s. Tuesday, sunny. Highs in the mid-90s. Tuesday night, mostly clear. Lows in the mid-70s. Wednesday, sunny. Highs in the mid-90s. Wednesday night, mostly clear. Lows in the upper 70s. Thursday, sunny. Highs in the upper 90s. Heat index values up to 105. The forecast key messages for North and Central Texas. Scattered showers and storms are possible again tomorrow with the best coverage mainly along and east of I-35. Lightning, gusty winds and locally heavy rain will be the main threats. Widespread rain and storm chances are forecast Friday night through Sunday. The severe weather threat is low, but strong storms could produce gusty winds, frequent lightning, and heavy rainfall. Warm and dry conditions will return next week. The spotter information statement for North and Central Texas. Spotter activation is not expected at this time. The Dallas-Fort Worth climate summary for this evening, as of 7 p.m., June 4, 2026. Today's high temperature was 87 degrees and the low 71 degrees. 0.20 inches of precipitation fell today, which brings the monthly total to 2.51 inches. The total precipitation for the year now stands at 15.69 inches. The normal high temperature for tomorrow is 90 degrees, and the normal low is 70. The record high for tomorrow is 102, which occurred in 1948, and the record low is 54, which occurred in 1970. Sunset tonight is at 8:33 p.m. Sunrise tomorrow is at 6:20 a.m. The ultraviolet index forecast for June 5th is 9, or very high. The current time is 8:42 p.m. Central Daylight Time. 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The following reports of weather temperature and wind were made at 8 p.m. DFW Airport, mostly cloudy, 84, dew point 68, relative humidity 58%, wind southeast at 12, pressure 29.91 inches and rising. Dallas Love Field, mostly cloudy, 82, east at 12, gusting to 22. Fort Worth Meacham, partly cloudy, 84, southeast at 9. Arlington,

Cloudy, 84, east at 9. McKinney, cloudy, 79, southeast at 12. Denton, clear, 84, southeast at 8. Elsewhere around the region, Wichita Falls, partly cloudy, 87, southeast at 15. Abilene, light rain, 87, southeast at 16. Waco, partly cloudy, 82, east at 8. Tyler, partly cloudy, 77, southeast at 10. Once again at 8 p.m., DFW Airport, mostly cloudy, 84, southeast at 12. Now let's check on your local forecast for the Dallas-Fort Worth Metroplex. Tonight, mostly cloudy with a 20% chance of showers and thunderstorms. Lows in the lower 70s. Southeast winds 5 to 10 miles an hour. Friday, mostly cloudy. A slight chance of showers and thunderstorms in the morning, then a chance of showers and thunderstorms in the afternoon. Humid with highs in the mid-80s. Southeast winds 5 to 10 miles an hour. Chance of rain 40%. Friday night, mostly cloudy with a chance of showers. A chance of thunderstorms in the evening, then a slight chance of thunderstorms after midnight. Humid with lows in the lower 70s. Southeast winds around 5 miles an hour. Chance of rain 50%. Saturday, mostly cloudy in the morning. A chance of thunderstorms. Showers with highs in the mid-80s. Southeast winds 5 to 10 miles an hour. Chance of rain 80%. And now the extended forecast. Saturday night, partly cloudy in the evening, then becoming mostly cloudy. A chance of thunderstorms. A chance of showers in the evening, then showers likely after midnight. Humid with lows in the lower 70s. South winds 5 to 10 miles an hour. Chance of rain 60%. Sunday, partly sunny with a 50% chance of showers and thunderstorms. Highs in the upper 80s. Sunday night, partly cloudy with a 20% chance of showers and thunderstorms in the evening, then mostly clear after midnight. Lows in the mid-70s. Monday, mostly sunny. Highs in the lower 90s. Heat index values up to 105. Monday night, mostly clear. Lows in the mid-70s. Tuesday, sunny. Highs in the mid-90s. Tuesday night, mostly clear. Lows in the mid-70s. Wednesday, sunny. Highs in the mid-90s. Wednesday night, mostly clear. Lows in the upper 70s. Thursday, sunny. Highs in the upper 90s. Heat index values up to 105. The forecast key messages for North and Central Texas. Scattered showers and storms are possible again tomorrow with the best coverage mainly along and east of I-35. Lightning, gusty winds, and locally heavy rain will be the main threats. Widespread rain and storm chances are forecast Friday night through Sunday. The severe weather threat is low, but strong storms could produce gusty winds, frequent lightning, and heavy rainfall. Warm and dry conditions will return next week. The spotter information statement for North and Central Texas. Spotter activation is not expected at this time. The Dallas-Fort Worth climate summary for this evening, as of 7 p.m., June 4, 2026. Today's high temperature was 87 degrees and the low 71 degrees. 0.20 inches of precipitation fell today, which brings the monthly total to 2.51 inches. The total precipitation for the year now stands at 15.69 inches. The normal high temperature for tomorrow is 90 degrees, and the normal low is 70. The record high for tomorrow is 102, which occurred in 1948, and the record low is 54, which occurred in 1970. Sunset tonight is at 8:33 p.m. Sunrise tomorrow is at 6:20 a.m. The ultraviolet index forecast for June 5th is 9, or very high. The current time is 8:47 p.m. Central Daylight Time. 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The following reports of weather temperature and wind were made at 8 p.m.

DFW Airport. Mostly cloudy. 84. Dew point 68. Relative humidity 58%. Wind southeast at 12. Pressure 29.91 inches and rising. Dallas Love Field. Mostly cloudy. 82. East at 12. Gusting to 22. Fort Worth Meacham. Partly cloudy. 84. Southeast at 9. Arlington, cloudy, 84, east at 9. McKinney, cloudy, 79, southeast at 12. Denton, clear, 84, southeast at 8. Elsewhere around the region, Wichita Falls, partly cloudy, 87, southeast at 15. Abilene, light rain, 87, southeast at 16. Waco, partly cloudy, 82, east at 8. Tyler, partly cloudy, 77, southeast at 10. Once again at 8 p.m., DFW Airport, mostly cloudy, 84, southeast at 12. Now let's check on your local forecast for the Dallas-Fort Worth Metroplex. Tonight, mostly cloudy with a 20% chance of showers and thunderstorms. Lows in the lower 70s. Southeast winds 5 to 10 miles an hour. Friday, mostly cloudy. A slight chance of showers and thunderstorms in the morning, then a chance of showers and thunderstorms in the afternoon. Humid with highs in the mid-80s. Southeast winds 5 to 10 miles an hour. Chance of rain 40%. Friday night, mostly cloudy with a chance of showers. A chance of thunderstorms in the evening, then a slight chance of thunderstorms after midnight. Humid with lows in the lower 70s. Southeast winds around 5 miles an hour. Chance of rain 50%. Saturday, mostly cloudy in the morning. A chance of thunderstorms. Showers with highs in the mid-80s. Southeast winds 5 to 10 miles an hour. Chance of rain 80%. And now the extended forecast. Saturday night, partly cloudy in the evening, then becoming mostly cloudy. A chance of thunderstorms. A chance of showers in the evening, then showers likely after midnight. Humid with lows in the lower 70s. South winds 5 to 10 miles an hour. Chance of rain 60%. Sunday, partly sunny with a 50% chance of showers and thunderstorms. Highs in the upper 80s. Sunday night, partly cloudy with a 20% chance of showers and thunderstorms in the evening, then mostly clear after midnight. Lows in the mid-70s. Monday, mostly sunny. Highs in the lower 90s. Heat index values up to 105. Monday night, mostly clear. Lows in the mid-70s. Tuesday, sunny. Highs in the mid-90s. Tuesday night, mostly clear. Lows in the mid-70s. Wednesday, sunny. Highs in the mid-90s. Wednesday night, mostly clear. Lows in the upper 70s. Thursday, sunny. Highs in the upper 90s. Heat index values up to 105. The forecast key messages for North and Central Texas. Scattered showers and storms are possible again tomorrow with the best coverage mainly along and east of I-35. Lightning, gusty winds, and locally heavy rain will be the main threats. Widespread rain and storm chances are forecast Friday night through Sunday. The severe weather threat is low, but strong storms could produce gusty winds, frequent lightning, and heavy rainfall. Warm and dry conditions will return next week. The spotter information statement for North and Central Texas. Spotter activation is not expected at this time. The Dallas-Fort Worth climate summary for this evening, as of 7 p.m., June 4, 2026. Today's high temperature was 87 degrees and the low 71 degrees. 0.20 inches of precipitation fell today, which brings the monthly total to 2.51 inches. The total precipitation for the year now stands at 15.69 inches. The normal high temperature for tomorrow is 90 degrees, and the normal low is 70. The record high for tomorrow is 102, which occurred in 1948, and the record low is 54, which occurred in 1970. Sunset tonight is at 8:33 p.m. Sunrise tomorrow is at 6:20 a.m. The ultraviolet

index forecast for June 5th is 9, or very high. The current time is 8:53 p.m. Central Daylight Time. 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The following reports of weather temperature and wind were made at 8 p.m. DFW Airport, mostly cloudy, 84, dew point 68, relative humidity 58%, wind southeast at 12, pressure 29.91 inches and rising. Dallas Love Field, mostly cloudy, 82, east at 12, gusting to 22. Fort Worth Meacham, partly cloudy, 84, southeast at 9. Arlington, cloudy, 84, east at 9. McKinney, cloudy, 79, southeast at 12. Denton, clear, 84, southeast at 8. Elsewhere around the region, Wichita Falls, partly cloudy, 87, southeast at 15. Abilene, light rain, 87, southeast at 16. Waco, partly cloudy, 82, east at 8. Tyler, partly cloudy, 77, southeast at 10. Once again at 8 p.m., DFW Airport, mostly cloudy, 84, southeast at 12. Now let's check on your local forecast for the Dallas-Fort Worth Metroplex. Tonight, mostly cloudy with a 20% chance of showers and thunderstorms. Lows in the lower 70s. Southeast winds 5 to 10 miles an hour. Friday, mostly cloudy. A slight chance of showers and thunderstorms in the morning, then a chance of showers and thunderstorms in the afternoon. Humid with highs in the mid-80s. Southeast winds 5 to 10 miles an hour. Chance of rain 40%. Friday night, mostly cloudy with a chance of showers. A chance of thunderstorms in the evening, then a slight chance of thunderstorms after midnight. Humid with lows in the lower 70s. Southeast winds around 5 miles an hour. Chance of rain 50%. Saturday, mostly cloudy in the morning. A chance of thunderstorms. Showers with highs in the mid-80s. Southeast winds 5 to 10 miles an hour. Chance of rain 80%. And now the extended forecast. Saturday night, partly cloudy in the evening, then becoming mostly cloudy. A chance of thunderstorms. A chance of showers in the evening, then showers likely after midnight. Humid with lows in the lower 70s. South winds 5 to 10 miles an hour. Chance of rain 60%. Sunday, partly sunny with a 50% chance of showers and thunderstorms. Highs in the upper 80s. Sunday night, partly cloudy with a 20% chance of showers and thunderstorms in the evening, then mostly clear after midnight. Lows in the mid-70s. Monday, mostly sunny. Highs in the lower 90s. Heat index values up to 105. Monday night, mostly clear. Lows in the mid-70s. Tuesday, sunny. Highs in the mid-90s. Tuesday night, mostly clear. Lows in the mid-70s. Wednesday, sunny. Highs in the mid-90s. Wednesday night, mostly clear. Lows in the upper 70s. Thursday, sunny. Highs in the upper 90s. Heat index values up to 105. The forecast key messages for North and Central Texas. Scattered showers and storms are possible again tomorrow with the best coverage mainly along and east of I-35. Lightning, gusty winds, and locally heavy rain will be the main threats. Widespread rain and storm chances are forecast Friday night through Sunday. The severe weather threat is low, but strong storms could produce gusty winds, frequent lightning, and heavy rainfall. Warm and dry conditions will return next week. The spotter information statement for North and Central Texas. Spotter activation is not expected at this time. The Dallas-Fort Worth climate summary for this evening, as of 7 p.m., June 4, 2026. Today's high temperature was 87 degrees and the low 71 degrees. 0.20 inches of precipitation fell today, which brings the monthly total to 2.51 inches. The total precipitation for the year now stands
15.69 inches. The normal high temperature for tomorrow is 90 degrees, and the normal low is 70. The record high for tomorrow is 102, which occurred in 1948, and the record low is 54, which occurred in 1970. Sunset tonight is at 8:33 p.m. Sunrise tomorrow is at 6:20 a.m. The ultraviolet index forecast for June 5th is 9, or very high. The current time is 8:58 p.m. Central Daylight Time. 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The following reports of weather temperature and wind were made at 8 p.m. DFW Airport, mostly cloudy, 84, dew point 68, relative humidity 58%, wind southeast at 12, pressure 29.91 inches and rising. Dallas Love Field, mostly cloudy, 82, east at 12, gusting to 22. Fort Worth Meacham, partly cloudy, 84, southeast at 9. Arlington, cloudy, 84, east at 9. McKinney, cloudy, 79, southeast at 12. Denton, clear, 84, southeast at 8. Elsewhere around the region, Wichita Falls, partly cloudy, 87, southeast at 15. Abilene, light rain, 87, southeast at 16. Waco, partly cloudy, 82, east at 8. Tyler, partly cloudy, 77, southeast at 10. Once again at 8 p.m., DFW Airport, mostly cloudy, 84, southeast at 12. Now let's check on your local forecast for the Dallas-Fort Worth Metroplex. Tonight, mostly cloudy with a 20% chance of showers and thunderstorms. Lows in the lower 70s. Southeast winds 5 to 10 miles an hour. Friday, mostly cloudy. A slight chance of showers and thunderstorms in the morning, then a chance of showers and thunderstorms in the afternoon. Humid with highs in the mid-80s. Southeast winds 5 to 10 miles an hour. Chance of rain 40%. Friday night, mostly cloudy with a chance of showers. A chance of thunderstorms in the evening, then a slight chance of thunderstorms after midnight. Humid with lows in the lower 70s. Southeast winds around 5 miles an hour. Chance of rain 50%. Saturday, mostly cloudy in the morning. A chance of thunderstorms. Showers with highs in the mid-80s. Southeast winds 5 to 10 miles an hour. Chance of rain 80%. And now the extended forecast. Saturday night, partly cloudy in the evening, then becoming mostly cloudy. A chance of thunderstorms. A chance of showers in the evening, then showers likely after midnight. Humid with lows in the lower 70s. South winds 5 to 10 miles an hour. Chance of rain 60%. Sunday, partly sunny with a 50% chance of showers and thunderstorms. Highs in the upper 80s. Sunday night, partly cloudy with a 20% chance of showers and thunderstorms in the evening, then mostly clear after midnight. Lows in the mid-70s. Monday, mostly sunny. Highs in the lower 90s. Heat index values up to 105. Monday night, mostly clear. Lows in the mid-70s. Tuesday, sunny. Highs in the mid-90s. Tuesday night, mostly clear. Lows in the mid-70s. Wednesday, sunny. Highs in the mid-90s. Wednesday night, mostly clear. Lows in the upper 70s. Thursday, sunny. Highs in the upper 90s. Heat index values up to 105. The forecast key messages for North and Central Texas. Scattered showers and storms are possible again tomorrow with the best coverage mainly along and east of I-35. Lightning, gusty winds and locally heavy rain will be the main threats. Widespread rain and storm chances are forecast Friday night through Sunday. The severe weather threat is low, but strong storms could produce gusty winds, frequent lightning, and heavy rainfall. Warm and dry conditions will return next week. The spotter information statement for North and Central Texas. Spotter

The ultraviolet index forecast for June 5th is 9, or very high. The current time is 9:04 p.m. Central Daylight Time. 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The following reports of weather temperature and wind were made at 9 p.m. DFW Airport, mostly cloudy, 80, dew point 69, relative humidity 69%, wind southeast at 14, pressure 29.92 inches and rising. Dallas Love Field, mostly cloudy, 81, southeast at 9. Fort Worth Meacham, clear, 82, southeast at 9. Arlington, mostly cloudy, 81, east at 12, gusting to 20. McKinney, cloudy, 77, southeast at 6. Denton, clear, 81, southeast at 14. Elsewhere around the region, Wichita Falls, clear, 82, southeast at 14. Abilene, light rain, 83, southeast at 10. Waco, partly cloudy, 78, southeast at 12. Tyler, partly cloudy, 75, southeast at 12. Once again at 9 p.m., DFW Airport, mostly cloudy, 80, southeast at 14. Now let's check on your local forecast for the Dallas-Fort Worth Metroplex. Tonight, mostly cloudy with a 20% chance of showers and thunderstorms. Lows in the lower 70s. Southeast winds 5 to 10 miles an hour. Friday, mostly cloudy. A slight chance of showers and thunderstorms in the morning, then a chance of showers and thunderstorms in the afternoon. Humid with highs in the mid-80s. Southeast winds 5 to 10 miles an hour. Chance of rain 40%. Friday night, mostly cloudy with a chance of showers. A chance of thunderstorms in the evening, then a slight chance of thunderstorms after midnight. Humid with lows in the lower 70s. Southeast winds around 5 miles an hour. Chance of rain 50%. Saturday, mostly cloudy in the morning. A chance of thunderstorms. Showers with highs in the mid-80s. Southeast winds 5 to 10 miles an hour. Chance of rain 80%. And now the extended forecast. Saturday night, partly cloudy in the evening, then becoming mostly cloudy. A chance of thunderstorms. A chance of showers in the evening, then showers likely after midnight. Humid with lows in the lower 70s. South winds 5 to 10 miles an hour. Chance of rain 60%. Sunday, partly sunny with a 50% chance of showers and thunderstorms. Highs in the upper 80s. Sunday night, partly cloudy with a 20% chance of showers and thunderstorms in the evening, then mostly clear after midnight. Lows in the mid-70s. Monday, mostly sunny. Highs in the lower 90s. Heat index values up to 105. Monday night, mostly clear. Lows in the mid-70s. Tuesday, sunny. Highs in the mid-90s. Tuesday night, mostly clear. Lows in the mid-70s. Wednesday, sunny. Highs in the mid-90s. Wednesday night, mostly clear. Lows in the upper 70s. Thursday, sunny. Highs in the upper 90s. Heat index values up to 105. The forecast key messages for North and Central Texas. Scattered showers and storms are possible again tomorrow with the best coverage mainly along and east of I-35. Lightning, gusty winds, and locally heavy rain will be the main threats. Widespread rain and storm chances are forecast Friday night through Sunday. The severe weather threat is low, but strong storms could produce gusty winds, frequent lightning, and heavy rainfall. Warm and dry conditions will return next week. The spotter information statement for North and Central Texas. Spotter activation is not expected at this time. The Dallas-Fort Worth climate summary for this evening, as of 7 p.m., June 4, 2026. Today's high temperature was 87 degrees and the low 71 degrees. 0.20 inches of precipitation fell today, which brings the monthly total to 2.51 inches.

The total precipitation for the year now stands at 15.69 inches. The normal high temperature for tomorrow is 90 degrees, and the normal low is 70. The record high for tomorrow is 102, which occurred in 1948, and the record low is 54, which occurred in 1970. Sunset tonight is at 8:33 p.m. Sunrise tomorrow is at 6:20 a.m. The ultraviolet index forecast for June 5th is 9, or very high. The current time is 9:09 p.m. Central Daylight Time. 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The following reports of weather temperature and wind were made at 9 p.m. DFW Airport, mostly cloudy, 80, dew point 69, relative humidity 69%, wind southeast at 14, pressure 29.92 inches and rising. Dallas Love Field, mostly cloudy, 81, southeast at 9. Fort Worth Meacham, clear, 82, southeast at 9. Arlington, mostly cloudy, 81, east at 12, gusting to 20. McKinney, cloudy, 77, southeast at 6. Denton, clear, 81, southeast at 14. Elsewhere around the region, Wichita Falls, clear, 82, southeast at 14. Abilene, light rain, 83, southeast at 10. Waco, partly cloudy, 78, southeast at 12. Tyler, partly cloudy, 75, southeast at 12. Once again at 9 p.m., DFW Airport, mostly cloudy, 80, southeast at 14. The following reports of weather temperature and wind were made at 9 p.m. DFW Airport, mostly cloudy, 80, dew point 69, relative humidity 69%, wind southeast at 14, pressure 29.92 inches and rising. Dallas Love Field, mostly cloudy, 81, southeast at 9. Fort Worth Meacham, clear, 82, southeast at 9. Arlington, mostly cloudy, 81, east at 12, gusting to 20. McKinney, cloudy, 77, southeast at 6. Denton, partly cloudy, 81, southeast at 14. Elsewhere around the region, Wichita Falls, clear, 82, southeast at 14. Abilene, light rain, 83, southeast at 10. Waco, mostly cloudy, 78, southeast at 12. Tyler, partly cloudy, 75, southeast at 12. Once again at 9 p.m., DFW Airport, mostly cloudy, 80, southeast at 14. Now let's check on your local forecast for the Dallas-Fort Worth Metroplex. Tonight, mostly cloudy with a 20% chance of showers and thunderstorms. Lows in the lower 70s. Southeast winds 5 to 10 miles an hour. Friday, mostly cloudy. A slight chance of showers and thunderstorms in the morning, then a chance of showers and thunderstorms in the afternoon. Humid with highs in the mid-80s. Southeast winds 5 to 10 miles an hour. Chance of rain 40%. Friday night, mostly cloudy with a chance of showers. A chance of thunderstorms in the evening, then a slight chance of thunderstorms after midnight. Humid with lows in the lower 70s. Southeast winds around 5 miles an hour. Chance of rain 50%. Saturday, mostly cloudy in the morning. A chance of thunderstorms. Showers with highs in the mid-80s. Southeast winds 5 to 10 miles an hour. Chance of rain 80%. And now the extended forecast. Saturday night, partly cloudy in the evening, then becoming mostly cloudy. A chance of thunderstorms. A chance of showers in the evening, then showers likely after midnight. Humid with lows in the lower 70s. South winds 5 to 10 miles an hour. Chance of rain 60%. Sunday, partly sunny with a 50% chance of showers and thunderstorms. Highs in the upper 80s. Sunday night, partly cloudy with a 20% chance of showers and thunderstorms in the evening, then mostly clear after midnight. Lows in the mid-70s. Monday, mostly

highs in the lower 90s. Heat index values up to 105. Monday night, mostly clear. Lows in the mid-70s. Tuesday, sunny. Highs in the mid-90s. Tuesday night, mostly clear. Lows in the mid-70s. Wednesday, sunny. Highs in the mid-90s. Wednesday night, mostly clear. Lows in the upper 70s. Thursday, sunny. Highs in the upper 90s. Heat index values up to 105. The forecast key messages for North and Central Texas. Scattered showers and storms are possible again tomorrow, with the best coverage mainly along and east of I-35. Lightning, gusty winds, and locally heavy rain will be the main threats. Widespread rain and storm chances are forecast Friday night through Sunday. The severe weather threat is low, but strong storms could produce gusty winds, frequent lightning, and heavy rainfall. Warm and dry conditions will return next week. The spotter information statement for North and Central Texas. Spotter activation is not expected at this time. The Dallas-Fort Worth climate summary for this evening, as of 7 p.m., June 4, 2026. Today's high temperature was 87 degrees and the low 71 degrees. 0.20 inches of precipitation fell today, which brings the monthly total to 2.51 inches. The total precipitation for the year now stands at 15.69 inches. The normal high temperature for tomorrow is 90 degrees, and the normal low is 70. The record high for tomorrow is 102, which occurred in 1948, and the record low is 54, which occurred in 1970. Sunset tonight is at 8:33 p.m. Sunrise tomorrow is at 6:20 a.m. The ultraviolet index forecast for June 5th is 9, or very high. The current time is 9:16 p.m. Central Daylight Time. 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The following reports of weather temperature and wind were made at 9 p.m. DFW Airport, mostly cloudy, 80, dew point 69, relative humidity 69%, wind southeast at 14, pressure 29.92 inches and rising. Dallas Love Field, mostly cloudy, 81, southeast at 9. Fort Worth Meacham, clear, 82, southeast at 9. Arlington, mostly cloudy, 81, east at 12, gusting to 20. McKinney, cloudy, 77, southeast at 6. Denton, partly cloudy, 81, southeast at 14. Elsewhere around the region, Wichita Falls, clear, 82, southeast at 14. Abilene, light rain, 83, southeast at 10. Waco, mostly cloudy, 78, southeast at 12. Tyler, partly cloudy, 75, southeast at 12. Once again at 9 p.m., DFW Airport, mostly cloudy, 80, southeast at 14. Now let's check on your local forecast for the Dallas-Fort Worth Metroplex. Tonight, mostly cloudy with a 20% chance of showers and thunderstorms. Lows in the lower 70s. Southeast winds 5 to 10 miles an hour. Friday, mostly cloudy. A slight chance of showers and thunderstorms in the morning, then a chance of showers and thunderstorms in the afternoon. Humid with highs in the mid-80s. Southeast winds 5 to 10 miles an hour. Chance of rain 40%. Friday night, mostly cloudy with a chance of showers. A chance of thunderstorms in the evening, then a slight chance of thunderstorms after midnight. Humid with lows in the lower 70s. Southeast winds around 5 miles an hour. Chance of rain 50%. Saturday, mostly cloudy in the morning. A chance of thunderstorms. Showers with highs in the mid-80s. Southeast winds 5 to 10 miles an hour. Chance of rain 80%. And now the extended forecast. Saturday night, partly cloudy in the evening, then becoming mostly cloudy. A chance of thunderstorms. A chance of showers in the evening, then showers likely after midnight.

humid with lows in the lower 70s. South winds 5 to 10 miles an hour. Chance of rain 60%. Sunday, partly sunny with a 50% chance of showers and thunderstorms. Highs in the upper 80s. Sunday night, partly cloudy with a 20% chance of showers and thunderstorms in the evening, then mostly clear after midnight. Lows in the mid-70s. Monday, mostly sunny. Highs in the lower 90s. Heat index values up to 105. Monday night, mostly clear. Lows in the mid-70s. Tuesday, sunny. Highs in the mid-90s. Tuesday night, mostly clear. Lows in the mid-70s. Wednesday, sunny. Highs in the mid-90s. Wednesday night, mostly clear. Lows in the upper 70s. Thursday, sunny. Highs in the upper 90s. Heat index values up to 105. The forecast key messages for North and Central Texas. Scattered showers and storms are possible again tomorrow with the best coverage mainly along and east of I-35. Lightning, gusty winds and locally heavy rain will be the main threats. Widespread rain and storm chances are forecast Friday night through Sunday. The severe weather threat is low, but strong storms could produce gusty winds, frequent lightning, and heavy rainfall. Warm and dry conditions will return next week. The spotter information statement for North and Central Texas. Spotter activation is not expected at this time. The Dallas-Fort Worth climate summary for this evening, as of 7 p.m., June 4, 2026. Today's high temperature was 87 degrees and the low 71 degrees. 0.20 inches of precipitation fell today, which brings the monthly total to 2.51 inches. The total precipitation for the year now stands at 15.69 inches. The normal high temperature for tomorrow is 90 degrees, and the normal low is 70. The record high for tomorrow is 102, which occurred in 1948, and the record low is 54, which occurred in 1970. Sunset tonight is at 8:33 p.m. Sunrise tomorrow is at 6:20 a.m. The ultraviolet index forecast for June 5th is 9, or very high. The current time is 9:21 p.m. Central Daylight Time. 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The following reports of weather temperature and wind were made at 9 p.m. DFW Airport, mostly cloudy, 80, dew point 69, relative humidity 69%, wind southeast at 14, pressure 29.92 inches and rising. Dallas Love Field, mostly cloudy, 81, southeast at 9. Fort Worth Meacham, clear, 82, southeast at 9. Arlington, mostly cloudy, 81, east at 12, gusting to 20. McKinney, cloudy, 77, southeast at 6. Denton, partly cloudy, 81, southeast at 14. Elsewhere around the region, Wichita Falls, clear, 82, southeast at 14. Abilene, light rain, 83, southeast at 10. Waco, mostly cloudy, 78, southeast at 12. Tyler, partly cloudy, 75, southeast at 12. Once again at 9 p.m., DFW Airport, mostly cloudy, 80, southeast at 14. Now let's check on your local forecast for the Dallas-Fort Worth Metroplex. Tonight, mostly cloudy with a 20% chance of showers and thunderstorms. Lows in the lower 70s. Southeast winds 5 to 10 miles an hour. Friday, mostly cloudy. A slight chance of showers and thunderstorms in the morning, then a chance of showers and thunderstorms in the afternoon. Humid with highs in the mid-80s. Southeast winds 5 to 10 miles an hour. Chance of rain 40%. Friday night, mostly cloudy with a chance of showers. A chance of thunderstorms in the evening, then a slight chance of thunderstorms after midnight. Humid with lows in the lower 70s. Southeast winds around 5 miles an hour. Chance of rain 50%.
Saturday, mostly cloudy in the morning. A chance of thunderstorms. Showers with highs in the mid-80s. Southeast winds 5 to 10 miles an hour. Chance of rain 80%. And now the extended forecast. Saturday night, partly cloudy in the evening, then becoming mostly cloudy. A chance of thunderstorms. A chance of showers in the evening, then showers likely after midnight. Humid with lows in the lower 70s. South winds 5 to 10 miles an hour. Chance of rain 60%. Sunday, partly sunny with a 50% chance of showers and thunderstorms. Highs in the upper 80s. Sunday night, partly cloudy with a 20% chance of showers and thunderstorms in the evening, then mostly clear after midnight. Lows in the mid-70s. Monday, mostly sunny. Highs in the lower 90s. Heat index values up to 105. Monday night, mostly clear. Lows in the mid-70s. Tuesday, sunny. Highs in the mid-90s. Tuesday night, mostly clear. Lows in the mid-70s. Wednesday, sunny. Highs in the mid-90s. Wednesday night, mostly clear. Lows in the upper 70s. Thursday, sunny. Highs in the upper 90s. Heat index values up to 105. The forecast key messages for North and Central Texas. Scattered showers and storms are possible again tomorrow with the best coverage mainly along and east of I-35. Lightning, gusty winds and locally heavy rain will be the main threats. Widespread rain and storm chances are forecast Friday night through Sunday. The severe weather threat is low, but strong storms could produce gusty winds, frequent lightning, and heavy rainfall. Warm and dry conditions will return next week. The spotter information statement for North and Central Texas. Spotter activation is not expected at this time. The Dallas-Fort Worth climate summary for this evening, as of 7 p.m., June 4, 2026. Today's high temperature was 87 degrees and the low 71 degrees. 0.20 inches of precipitation fell today, which brings the monthly total to 2.51 inches. The total precipitation for the year now stands at 15.69 inches. The normal high temperature for tomorrow is 90 degrees, and the normal low is 70. The record high for tomorrow is 102, which occurred in 1948, and the record low is 54, which occurred in 1970. Sunset tonight is at 8:33 p.m. Sunrise tomorrow is at 6:20 a.m. The ultraviolet index forecast for June 5th is 9, or very high. The current time is 9:27 p.m. Central Daylight Time. 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The following reports of weather temperature and wind were made at 9 p.m. DFW Airport, mostly cloudy, 80, dew point 69, relative humidity 69%, wind southeast at 14, pressure 29.92 inches and rising. Dallas Love Field, mostly cloudy, 81, southeast at 9. Fort Worth Meacham, clear, 82, southeast at 9. Arlington, mostly cloudy, 81, east at 12, gusting to 20. McKinney, cloudy, 77, southeast at 6. Denton, partly cloudy, 81, southeast at 14. Elsewhere around the region, Wichita Falls, clear, 82, southeast at 14. Abilene, light rain, 83, southeast at 10. Waco, mostly cloudy, 78, southeast at 12. Tyler, partly cloudy, 75, southeast at 12. Once again at 9 p.m., DFW Airport, mostly cloudy, 80, southeast at 14. Now let's check on your local forecast for the Dallas-Fort Worth Metroplex. Tonight, mostly cloudy with a 20% chance of showers and thunderstorms. Lows in the lower 70s. Southeast winds 5 to 10 miles an hour. Friday, mostly cloudy.
a slight chance of showers and thunderstorms in the morning, then a chance of showers and thunderstorms in the afternoon. Humid with highs in the

southeast winds 5 to 10 miles an hour. Chance of rain 40%. Friday night, mostly cloudy with a chance of showers. A chance of thunderstorms in the evening, then a slight chance of thunderstorms after midnight. Humid with lows in the lower 70s. Southeast winds around 5 miles an hour. Chance of rain 50%. Saturday, mostly cloudy in the morning. A chance of thunderstorms. Showers with highs in the mid-80s. Southeast winds 5 to 10 miles an hour. Chance of rain 80%. And now the extended forecast. Saturday night, partly cloudy in the evening, then becoming mostly cloudy. A chance of thunderstorms. A chance of showers in the evening, then showers likely after midnight. Humid with lows in the lower 70s. South winds 5 to 10 miles an hour. Chance of rain 60%. Sunday, partly sunny with a 50% chance of showers and thunderstorms. Highs in the upper 80s. Sunday night, partly cloudy with a 20% chance of showers and thunderstorms in the evening, then mostly clear after midnight. Lows in the mid-70s. Monday, mostly sunny. Highs in the lower 90s. Heat index values up to 105. Monday night, mostly clear. Lows in the mid-70s. Tuesday, sunny. Highs in the mid-90s. Tuesday night, mostly clear. Lows in the mid-70s. Wednesday, sunny. Highs in the mid-90s. Wednesday night, mostly clear. Lows in the upper 70s. Thursday, sunny. Highs in the upper 90s. Heat index values up to 105. The forecast key messages for North and Central Texas. Scattered showers and storms are possible again tomorrow with the best coverage mainly along and east of I-35. Lightning, gusty winds and locally heavy rain will be the main threats. Widespread rain and storm chances are forecast Friday night through Sunday. The severe weather threat is low, but strong storms could produce gusty winds, frequent lightning, and heavy rainfall. Warm and dry conditions will return next week. The spotter information statement for North and Central Texas. Spotter activation is not expected at this time. The Dallas-Fort Worth climate summary for this evening, as of 7 p.m., June 4, 2026. Today's high temperature was 87 degrees and the low 71 degrees. 0.20 inches of precipitation fell today, which brings the monthly total to 2.51 inches. The total precipitation for the year now stands at 15.69 inches. The normal high temperature for tomorrow is 90 degrees, and the normal low is 70. The record high for tomorrow is 102, which occurred in 1948, and the record low is 54, which occurred in 1970. Sunset tonight is at 8:33 p.m. Sunrise tomorrow is at 6:20 a.m. The ultraviolet index forecast for June 5th is 9, or very high. The current time is 9:32 p.m. Central Daylight Time. 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The following reports of weather temperature and wind were made at 9 p.m. DFW Airport, mostly cloudy, 80, dew point 69, relative humidity 69%, wind southeast at 14, pressure 29.92 inches and rising. Dallas Love Field, mostly cloudy, 80, dew point 69, relative humidity 69%, wind southeast at 14, pressure 29.92 inches and rising. Dallas Love Field, mostly cloudy, 81, southeast at 9. Fort Worth Meacham, clear, 82, southeast at 9. Arlington, mostly cloudy, 81, east at 12, gusting to 20. McKinney, cloudy, 77, southeast at 6. Denton, partly cloudy, 81, southeast at 14. Elsewhere around the region, Wichita Falls, clear, 82, southeast at 14. Abilene, light rain, 83, southeast at 10. Waco, mostly cloudy, 78, southeast at

12. Tyler, partly cloudy, 75, southeast at 12. Once again at 9 p.m., DFW Airport, mostly cloudy, 80, southeast at 14. Now let's check on your local forecast for the Dallas-Fort Worth Metroplex. Tonight, mostly cloudy with a 20% chance of showers and thunderstorms. Lows in the lower 70s. Southeast winds 5 to 10 miles an hour. Friday, mostly cloudy. A slight chance of showers and thunderstorms in the morning, then a chance of showers and thunderstorms in the afternoon. Humid with highs in the mid-80s. Southeast winds 5 to 10 miles an hour. Chance of rain 40%. Friday night, mostly cloudy with a chance of showers. A chance of thunderstorms in the evening, then a slight chance of thunderstorms after midnight. Humid with lows in the lower 70s. Southeast winds around 5 miles an hour. Chance of rain 50%. Saturday, mostly cloudy in the morning. A chance of thunderstorms. Showers with highs in the mid-80s. Southeast winds 5 to 10 miles an hour. Chance of rain 80%. And now the extended forecast. Saturday night, partly cloudy in the evening, then becoming mostly cloudy. A chance of thunderstorms. A chance of showers in the evening, then showers likely after midnight. Humid with lows in the lower 70s. South winds 5 to 10 miles an hour. Chance of rain 60%. Sunday, partly sunny with a 50% chance of showers and thunderstorms. Highs in the upper 80s. Sunday night, partly cloudy with a 20% chance of showers and thunderstorms in the evening, then mostly clear after midnight. Lows in the mid-70s. Monday, mostly sunny. Highs in the lower 90s. Heat index values up to 105. Monday night, mostly clear. Lows in the mid-70s. Tuesday, sunny. Highs in the mid-90s. Tuesday night, mostly clear. Lows in the mid-70s. Wednesday, sunny. Highs in the mid-90s. Wednesday night, mostly clear. Lows in the upper 70s. Thursday, sunny. Highs in the upper 90s. Heat index values up to 105. The forecast key messages for North and Central Texas. Scattered showers and storms are possible again tomorrow with the best coverage mainly along and east of I-35. Lightning, gusty winds and locally heavy rain will be the main threats. Widespread rain and storm chances are forecast Friday night through Sunday. The severe weather threat is low, but strong storms could produce gusty winds, frequent lightning, and heavy rainfall. Warm and dry conditions will return next week. The spotter information statement for North and Central Texas. Spotter activation is not expected at this time. The Dallas-Fort Worth climate summary for this evening, as of 7 p.m., June 4, 2026. Today's high temperature was 87 degrees and the low 71 degrees. 0.20 inches of precipitation fell today, which brings the monthly total to 2.51 inches. The total precipitation for the year now stands at 15.69 inches. The normal high temperature for tomorrow is 90 degrees, and the normal low is 70. The record high for tomorrow is 102, which occurred in 1948, and the record low is 54, which occurred in 1970. Sunset tonight is at 8:33 p.m. Sunrise tomorrow is at 6:20 a.m. The ultraviolet index forecast for June 5th is 9, or very high. The current time is 9:38 p.m. Central Daylight Time. 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The following reports of weather temperature and wind were made at 9 p.m. DFW Airport, mostly cloudy, 80, dew point 69, relative humidity 69%, wind southeast at 14, pressure 29.92 inches and rising. Dallas Love Field, mostly cloudy, 81, southeast at 9. Fort Worth Meacham, clear, 82, southeast at 9.
Arlington, mostly cloudy, 81, east at 12, gusting to 20. McKinney, cloudy, 77, southeast at 6. Denton, partly cloudy, 81, southeast at 14. Elsewhere around the region, Wichita Falls, clear, 82, southeast at 14. Abilene, light rain, 83, southeast at 10. Waco, mostly cloudy, 78, southeast at 12. Tyler, partly cloudy, 75, southeast at 12. Once again at 9 p.m., DFW Airport, mostly cloudy, 80, southeast at 14. Now let's check on your local forecast for the Dallas-Fort Worth Metroplex. Tonight, mostly cloudy with a 20% chance of showers and thunderstorms. Lows in the lower 70s. Southeast winds 5 to 10 miles an hour. Friday, mostly cloudy. A slight chance of showers and thunderstorms in the morning, then a chance of showers and thunderstorms in the afternoon. Humid with highs in the mid-80s. Southeast winds 5 to 10 miles an hour. Chance of rain 40%. Friday night, mostly cloudy with a chance of showers. A chance of thunderstorms in the evening, then a slight chance of thunderstorms after midnight. Humid with lows in the lower 70s. Southeast winds around 5 miles an hour. Chance of rain 50%. Saturday, mostly cloudy in the morning. A chance of thunderstorms. Showers with highs in the mid-80s. Southeast winds 5 to 10 miles an hour. Chance of rain 80%. And now the extended forecast. Saturday night, partly cloudy in the evening, then becoming mostly cloudy. A chance of thunderstorms. A chance of showers in the evening, then showers likely after midnight. Humid with lows in the lower 70s. South winds 5 to 10 miles an hour. Chance of rain 60%. Sunday, partly sunny with a 50% chance of showers and thunderstorms. Highs in the upper 80s. Sunday night, partly cloudy with a 20% chance of showers and thunderstorms in the evening, then mostly clear after midnight. Lows in the mid-70s. Monday, mostly sunny. Highs in the lower 90s. Heat index values up to 105. Monday night, mostly clear. Lows in the mid-70s. Tuesday, sunny. Highs in the mid-90s. Tuesday night, mostly clear. Lows in the mid-70s. Wednesday, sunny. Highs in the mid-90s. Wednesday night, mostly clear. Lows in the upper 70s. Thursday, sunny. Highs in the upper 90s. Heat index values up to 105. The forecast key messages for North and Central Texas. Scattered showers and storms are possible again tomorrow with the best coverage mainly along and east of I-35. Lightning, gusty winds, and locally heavy rain will be the main threats. Widespread rain and storm chances are forecast Friday night through Sunday. The severe weather threat is low, but strong storms could produce gusty winds, frequent lightning, and heavy rainfall. Warm and dry conditions will return next week. The spotter information statement for North and Central Texas. Spotter activation is not expected at this time. The Dallas-Fort Worth climate summary for this evening, as of 7 p.m., June 4, 2026. Today's high temperature was 87 degrees and the low 71 degrees. 0.20 inches of precipitation fell today, which brings the monthly total to 2.51 inches. The total precipitation for the year now stands at 15.69 inches. The normal high temperature for tomorrow is 90 degrees, and the normal low is 70. The record high for tomorrow is 102, which occurred in 1948, and the record low is 54, which occurred in 1970. Sunset tonight is at 8:33 p.m. Sunrise tomorrow is at 6:20 a.m. The ultraviolet index forecast for June 5th is 9, or very high. The current time is 9:43 p.m. Central Daylight Time. 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
The following reports of weather temperature and

wind were made at 9 p.m. DFW Airport, mostly cloudy, 80, dew point 69, relative humidity 69%, wind southeast at 14, pressure 29.92 inches and rising. Dallas Love Field, mostly cloudy, 81, southeast at 9. Fort Worth Meacham, clear, 82, southeast at 9. Arlington, mostly cloudy, 81, east at 12, gusting to 20. McKinney, cloudy, 77, southeast at 6. Denton, partly cloudy, 81, southeast at 14. Elsewhere around the region, Wichita Falls, clear, 82, southeast at 14. Abilene, light rain, 83, southeast at 10. Waco, mostly cloudy, 78, southeast at 12. Tyler, partly cloudy, 75, southeast at 12. Once again at 9 p.m., DFW Airport, mostly cloudy, 80, southeast at 14. Now let's check on your local forecast for the Dallas-Fort Worth Metroplex. Tonight, mostly cloudy with a 20% chance of showers and thunderstorms. Lows in the lower 70s. Southeast winds 5 to 10 miles an hour. Friday, mostly cloudy. A slight chance of showers and thunderstorms in the morning, then a chance of showers and thunderstorms in the afternoon. Humid with highs in the mid-80s. Southeast winds 5 to 10 miles an hour. Chance of rain 40%. Friday night, mostly cloudy with a chance of showers. A chance of thunderstorms in the evening, then a slight chance of thunderstorms after midnight. Humid with lows in the lower 70s. Southeast winds around 5 miles an hour. Chance of rain 50%. Saturday, mostly cloudy in the morning. A chance of thunderstorms. Showers with highs in the mid-80s. Southeast winds 5 to 10 miles an hour. Chance of rain 80%. And now the extended forecast. Saturday night, partly cloudy in the evening, then becoming mostly cloudy. A chance of thunderstorms. A chance of showers in the evening, then showers likely after midnight. Humid with lows in the lower 70s. South winds 5 to 10 miles an hour. Chance of rain 60%. Sunday, partly sunny with a 50% chance of showers and thunderstorms. Highs in the upper 80s. Sunday night, partly cloudy with a 20% chance of showers and thunderstorms in the evening, then mostly clear after midnight. Lows in the mid-70s. Monday, mostly sunny. Highs in the lower 90s. Heat index values up to 105. Monday night, mostly clear. Lows in the mid-70s. Tuesday, sunny. Highs in the mid-90s. Tuesday night, mostly clear. Lows in the mid-70s. Wednesday, sunny. Highs in the mid-90s. Wednesday night, mostly clear. Lows in the upper 70s. Thursday, sunny. Highs in the upper 90s. Heat index values up to 105. The forecast key messages for North and Central Texas. Scattered showers and storms are possible again tomorrow with the best coverage mainly along and east of I-35. Lightning, gusty winds, and locally heavy rain will be the main threats. Widespread rain and storm chances are forecast Friday night through Sunday. The severe weather threat is low, but strong storms could produce gusty winds, frequent lightning, and heavy rainfall. Warm and dry conditions will return next week. The spotter information statement for North and Central Texas. Spotter activation is not expected at this time. The Dallas-Fort Worth climate summary for this evening, as of 7 p.m., June 4, 2026. Today's high temperature was 87 degrees and the low 71 degrees. 0.20 inches of precipitation fell today, which brings the monthly total to 2.51 inches. The total precipitation for the year now stands at 15.69 inches. The normal high temperature for tomorrow is 90 degrees, and the normal low is 70. The record high for tomorrow is 102, which occurred in 1948, and the record low is 54, which occurred in 1970. Sunset tonight is at 8:33 p.m.
Sunrise tomorrow is at 6:20 a.m. The ultraviolet index forecast for June 5th is 9, or very high. The current time is 9:48 p.m. Central Daylight Time. 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The following reports of weather temperature and wind were made at 9 p.m. DFW Airport, mostly cloudy, 80, dew point 69, relative humidity 69%, wind southeast at 14, pressure 29.92 inches and rising. Dallas Love Field, mostly cloudy, 81, southeast at 9. Fort Worth Meacham, clear, 82, southeast at 9. Arlington, mostly cloudy, 81, east at 12, gusting to 20. McKinney, cloudy, 77, southeast at 6. Denton, partly cloudy, 81, southeast at 14. Elsewhere around the region, Wichita Falls, clear, 82, southeast at 14. Abilene, light rain, 83, southeast at 10. Waco, mostly cloudy, 78, southeast at 12. Tyler, partly cloudy, 75, southeast at 12. Once again at 9 p.m., DFW Airport, mostly cloudy, 80, southeast at 14. Now let's check on your local forecast for the Dallas-Fort Worth Metroplex. Tonight, mostly cloudy with a 20% chance of showers and thunderstorms. Lows in the lower 70s. Southeast winds 5 to 10 miles an hour. Friday, mostly cloudy. A slight chance of showers and thunderstorms in the morning, then a chance of showers and thunderstorms in the afternoon. Humid with highs in the mid-80s. Southeast winds 5 to 10 miles an hour. Chance of rain 40%. Friday night, mostly cloudy with a chance of showers. A chance of thunderstorms in the evening, then a slight chance of thunderstorms after midnight. Humid with lows in the lower 70s. Southeast winds around 5 miles an hour. Chance of rain 50%. Saturday, mostly cloudy in the morning. A chance of thunderstorms. Showers with highs in the mid-80s. Southeast winds 5 to 10 miles an hour. Chance of rain 80%. And now the extended forecast. Saturday night, partly cloudy in the evening, then becoming mostly cloudy. A chance of thunderstorms. A chance of showers in the evening, then showers likely after midnight. Humid with lows in the lower 70s. South winds 5 to 10 miles an hour. Chance of rain 60%. Sunday, partly sunny with a 50% chance of showers and thunderstorms. Highs in the upper 80s. Sunday night, partly cloudy with a 20% chance of showers and thunderstorms in the evening, then mostly clear after midnight. Lows in the mid-70s. Monday, mostly sunny. Highs in the lower 90s. Heat index values up to 105. Monday night, mostly clear. Lows in the mid-70s. Tuesday, sunny. Highs in the mid-90s. Tuesday night, mostly clear. Lows in the mid-70s. Wednesday, sunny. Highs in the mid-90s. Wednesday night, mostly clear. Lows in the upper 70s. Thursday, sunny. Highs in the upper 90s. Heat index values up to 105. The forecast key messages for North and Central Texas. Scattered showers and storms are possible again tomorrow with the best coverage mainly along and east of I-35. Lightning, gusty winds, and locally heavy rain will be the main threats. Widespread rain and storm chances are forecast Friday night through Sunday. The severe weather threat is low, but strong storms could produce gusty winds, frequent lightning, and heavy rainfall. Warm and dry conditions will return next week. The spotter information statement for North and Central Texas. Spotter activation is not expected at this time. The Dallas-Fort Worth climate summary for this evening, as of 7 p.m., June 4, 2026. Today's high temperature was 87 degrees and the low 71 degrees.
0.20 inches of precipitation fell today, which brings the monthly total to 2.5.

The total precipitation for the year now stands at 15.69 inches. The normal high temperature for tomorrow is 90 degrees, and the normal low is 70. The record high for tomorrow is 102, which occurred in 1948, and the record low is 54, which occurred in 1970. Sunset tonight is at 8:33 p.m. Sunrise tomorrow is at 6:20 a.m. The ultraviolet index forecast for June 5th is 9, or very high. The current time is 9:54 p.m. Central Daylight Time. 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The following reports of weather temperature and wind were made at 9 p.m. DFW Airport, mostly cloudy, 80, dew point 69, relative humidity 69%, wind southeast at 14, pressure 29.92 inches and rising. Dallas Love Field, mostly cloudy, 81, southeast at 9. Fort Worth Meacham, clear, 82, southeast at 9. Arlington, mostly cloudy, 81, east at 12, gusting to 20. McKinney, cloudy, 77, southeast at 6. Denton, partly cloudy, 81, southeast at 14. Elsewhere around the region, Wichita Falls, clear, 82, southeast at 14. Abilene, light rain, 83, southeast at 10. Waco, mostly cloudy, 78, southeast at 12. Tyler, partly cloudy, 75, southeast at 12. Once again at 9 p.m., DFW Airport, mostly cloudy, 80, southeast at 14. Now let's check on your local forecast for the Dallas-Fort Worth Metroplex. Tonight, mostly cloudy with a 20% chance of showers and thunderstorms. Lows in the lower 70s. Southeast winds 5 to 10 miles an hour. Friday, mostly cloudy. A slight chance of showers and thunderstorms in the morning, then a chance of showers and thunderstorms in the afternoon. Humid with highs in the mid-80s. Southeast winds 5 to 10 miles an hour. Chance of rain 40%. Friday night, mostly cloudy with a chance of showers. A chance of thunderstorms in the evening, then a slight chance of thunderstorms after midnight. Humid with lows in the lower 70s. Southeast winds around 5 miles an hour. Chance of rain 50%. Saturday, mostly cloudy in the morning. A chance of thunderstorms. Showers with highs in the mid-80s. Southeast winds 5 to 10 miles an hour. Chance of rain 80%. And now the extended forecast. Saturday night, partly cloudy in the evening, then becoming mostly cloudy. A chance of thunderstorms. A chance of showers in the evening, then showers likely after midnight. Humid with lows in the lower 70s. South winds 5 to 10 miles an hour. Chance of rain 60%. Sunday, partly sunny with a 50% chance of showers and thunderstorms. Highs in the upper 80s. Sunday night, partly cloudy with a 20% chance of showers and thunderstorms in the evening, then mostly clear after midnight. Lows in the mid-70s. Monday, mostly sunny. Highs in the lower 90s. Heat index values up to 105. Monday night, mostly clear. Lows in the mid-70s. Tuesday, sunny. Highs in the mid-90s. Tuesday night, mostly clear. Lows in the mid-70s. Wednesday, sunny. Highs in the mid-90s. Wednesday night, mostly clear. Lows in the upper 70s. Thursday, sunny. Highs in the upper 90s. Heat index values up to 105. The forecast key messages for North and Central Texas. Scattered showers and storms are possible again tomorrow with the best coverage mainly along and east of I-35. Lightning, gusty winds, and locally heavy rain will be the main threats. Widespread rain and storm chances are forecast Friday night through Sunday. The severe weather threat is low, but strong storms could produce gusty winds, frequent lightning, and heavy rainfall. Warm and dry conditions will return.

the spotter information statement for North and Central Texas. Spotter activation is not expected at this time. The Dallas-Fort Worth climate summary for this evening, as of 7 p.m., June 4, 2026. Today's high temperature was 87 degrees and the low 71 degrees. 0.20 inches of precipitation fell today, which brings the monthly total to 2.51 inches. The total precipitation for the year now stands at 15.69 inches. The normal high temperature for tomorrow is 90 degrees, and the normal low is 70. The record high for tomorrow is 102, which occurred in 1948, and the record low is 54, which occurred in 1970. Sunset tonight is at 8:33 p.m. Sunrise tomorrow is at 6:20 a.m. The ultraviolet index forecast for June 5th is 9, or very high. The current time is 9:59 p.m. Central Daylight Time. 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The following reports of weather temperature and wind were made at 9 p.m. DFW Airport, mostly cloudy, 80, dew point 69, relative humidity 69%, wind southeast at 14, pressure 29.92 inches and rising. Dallas Love Field, mostly cloudy, 81, southeast at 9. Fort Worth Meacham, clear, 82, southeast at 9. Arlington, mostly cloudy, 81, east at 12, gusting to 20. McKinney, cloudy, 77, southeast at 6. Denton, partly cloudy, 81, southeast at 14. Elsewhere around the region, Wichita Falls, clear, 82, southeast at 14. Abilene, light rain, 83, southeast at 10. Waco, mostly cloudy, 78, southeast at 12. Tyler, partly cloudy, 75, southeast at 12. Once again at 9 p.m., DFW Airport, mostly cloudy, 80, southeast at 14. Now let's check on your local forecast for the Dallas-Fort Worth Metroplex. Tonight, mostly cloudy with a 20% chance of showers and thunderstorms. Lows in the lower 70s. Southeast winds 5 to 10 miles an hour. Friday, mostly cloudy. A slight chance of showers and thunderstorms in the morning, then a chance of showers and thunderstorms in the afternoon. Humid with highs in the mid-80s. Southeast winds 5 to 10 miles an hour. Chance of rain 40%. Friday night, mostly cloudy with a chance of showers. A chance of thunderstorms in the evening, then a slight chance of thunderstorms after midnight. Humid with lows in the lower 70s. Southeast winds around 5 miles an hour. Chance of rain 50%. Saturday, mostly cloudy in the morning. A chance of thunderstorms. Showers with highs in the mid-80s. Southeast winds 5 to 10 miles an hour. Chance of rain 80%. And now the extended forecast. Saturday night, partly cloudy in the evening, then becoming mostly cloudy. A chance of thunderstorms. A chance of showers in the evening, then showers likely after midnight. Humid with lows in the lower 70s. South winds 5 to 10 miles an hour. Chance of rain 60%. Sunday, partly sunny with a 50% chance of showers and thunderstorms. Highs in the upper 80s. Sunday night, partly cloudy with a 20% chance of showers and thunderstorms in the evening, then mostly clear after midnight. Lows in the mid-70s. Monday, mostly sunny. Highs in the lower 90s. Heat index values up to 105. Monday night, mostly clear. Lows in the mid-70s. Tuesday, sunny. Highs in the mid-90s. Tuesday night, mostly clear. Lows in the mid-70s. Wednesday, sunny. Highs in the mid-90s. Wednesday night, mostly clear. Lows in the upper 70s. Thursday, sunny. Highs in the upper 90s. Heat index values up to 105. The forecast key messages for North and Central

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The following reports of weather temperature and wind were made at 10 p.m. DFW Airport, partly cloudy, 78, dew point 70, relative humidity 76%, wind southeast at 13, pressure 29.95 inches and rising. Dallas Love Field, partly cloudy, 78, southeast at 13, gusting to 23. Fort Worth Meacham, partly cloudy, 80, east at 9. Arlington, clear, 78, southeast at 13, gusting to 21. McKinney, partly cloudy, 77, southeast at 6. Denton, partly cloudy, 80, southeast at 8. Elsewhere around the region, Wichita Falls, clear, 80, southeast at 13. Abilene, light rain, 81, southeast at 10. Waco, mostly cloudy, 76, southeast at 7. Tyler, mostly cloudy, 75, southeast at 12. Once again at 10 p.m., DFW Airport, partly cloudy, 78, southeast at 13. Now let's check on your local forecast for the Dallas-Fort Worth Metroplex. Tonight, mostly cloudy with a 20% chance of showers and thunderstorms. Lows in the lower 70s. Southeast winds 5 to 10 miles an hour. Friday, mostly cloudy. A slight chance of showers and thunderstorms in the morning, then a chance of showers and thunderstorms in the afternoon. Humid with highs in the mid-80s. Southeast winds 5 to 10 miles an hour. Chance of rain 40%. Friday night, mostly cloudy with a chance of showers. A chance of thunderstorms in the evening, then a slight chance of thunderstorms after midnight. Humid with lows in the lower 70s. Southeast winds around 5 miles an hour. Chance of rain 50%. Saturday, mostly cloudy in the morning. A chance of thunderstorms. Showers with highs in the mid-80s. Southeast winds 5 to 10 miles an hour. Chance of rain 80%. And now the extended forecast. Saturday night, partly cloudy in the evening, then becoming mostly cloudy. A chance of thunderstorms. A chance of showers in the evening, then showers likely after midnight. Humid with lows in the lower 70s. South winds 5 to 10 miles an hour. Chance of rain 60%. Sunday, partly sunny with a 50% chance of showers and thunderstorms. Highs in the upper 80s. Sunday night, partly cloudy with a 20% chance of showers and thunderstorms in the evening, then mostly clear after midnight. Lows in the mid-70s. Monday, mostly sunny. Highs in the lower 90s. Heat index values up to 105. Monday night, mostly clear. Lows in the mid-70s. Tuesday, sunny. Highs in the mid-90s. Tuesday night, mostly clear. Lows in the mid-70s. Wednesday, sunny. Highs in the mid-90s. Wednesday night, mostly clear. Lows in the upper 70s. Thursday, sunny. Highs in the upper 90s. Heat index values up to 105. The forecast key messages for North and Central Texas. Scattered showers and storms are possible again tomorrow with the best coverage mainly along and east of I-35. Lightning, gusty winds, and locally heavy rain will be the main threats. Widespread rain and storm chances are forecast Friday night through Sunday. The severe weather threat is low, but strong storms could produce gusty winds, frequent lightning, and heavy rainfall. Warm and dry conditions will return next week. The spotter information statement for North and Central Texas. Spotter activation is not expected at this time. The ultraviolet index forecast for June 5th is 9, or very high. The current time is 10:09 p.m. Central Daylight Time. 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The following reports of weather temperature and wind were made at 10 p.m. DFW Airport, partly

Cloudy, 78, dew point 70, relative humidity 76%, wind southeast at 13, pressure 29.95 inches and rising. Dallas Love Field, partly cloudy, 78, southeast at 13, gusting to 23. Fort Worth Meacham, partly cloudy, 80, east at 9. Arlington, clear, 78, southeast at 13, gusting to 21. McKinney, partly cloudy, 77, southeast at 6. Denton, partly cloudy, 80, southeast at 8. Elsewhere around the region, Wichita Falls, clear, 80, southeast at 13. Abilene, light rain, 81, southeast at 10. Waco, mostly cloudy, 76, southeast at 7. Tyler, mostly cloudy, 75, southeast at 12. Once again at 10 p.m., DFW Airport, partly cloudy, 78, southeast at 13. Now let's check on your local forecast for the Dallas-Fort Worth Metroplex. Tonight, mostly cloudy with a 20% chance of showers and thunderstorms. Lows in the lower 70s. Southeast winds 5 to 10 miles an hour. Friday, mostly cloudy. A slight chance of showers and thunderstorms in the morning, then a chance of showers and thunderstorms in the afternoon. Humid with highs in the mid-80s. Southeast winds 5 to 10 miles an hour. Chance of rain 40%. Friday night, mostly cloudy with a chance of showers. A chance of thunderstorms in the evening, then a slight chance of thunderstorms after midnight. Humid with lows in the lower 70s. Southeast winds around 5 miles an hour. Chance of rain 50%. Saturday, mostly cloudy in the morning. A chance of thunderstorms. Showers with highs in the mid-80s. Southeast winds 5 to 10 miles an hour. Chance of rain 80%. And now the extended forecast. Saturday night, partly cloudy in the evening, then becoming mostly cloudy. A chance of thunderstorms. A chance of showers in the evening, then showers likely after midnight. Humid with lows in the lower 70s. South winds 5 to 10 miles an hour. Chance of rain 60%. Sunday, partly sunny with a 50% chance of showers and thunderstorms. Highs in the upper 80s. Sunday night, partly cloudy with a 20% chance of showers and thunderstorms in the evening, then mostly clear after midnight. Lows in the mid-70s. Monday, mostly sunny. Highs in the lower 90s. Heat index values up to 105. Monday night, mostly clear. Lows in the mid-70s. Tuesday, sunny. Highs in the mid-90s. Tuesday night, mostly clear. Lows in the mid-70s. Wednesday, sunny. Highs in the mid-90s. Wednesday night, mostly clear. Lows in the upper 70s. Thursday, sunny. Highs in the upper 90s. Heat index values up to 105. The forecast key messages for North and Central Texas. Scattered showers and storms are possible again tomorrow with the best coverage mainly along and east of I-35. Lightning, gusty winds, and locally heavy rain will be the main threats. Widespread rain and storm chances are forecast Friday night through Sunday. The severe weather threat is low, but strong storms could produce gusty winds, frequent lightning, and heavy rainfall. Warm and dry conditions will return next week. The spotter information statement for North and Central Texas. Spotter activation is not expected at this time. The ultraviolet index forecast for June 5th is 9, or very high. The current time is 10:13 p.m. Central Daylight Time. 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The following reports of weather temperature and wind were made at 10 p.m. DFW Airport, partly cloudy, 78, dew point 70, relative humidity 76%, wind southeast at 13, pressure 29.95 inches and rising. Dallas Love Field, partly cloudy, 78, southeast at 13, gusting to 23.

Fort Worth, Meacham, partly cloudy, 80, east at 9. Arlington, clear, 78, southeast at 13, gusting to 21. McKinney, clear, 77, southeast at 6. Denton, clear, 80, southeast at 8. Elsewhere around the region, Wichita Falls, clear, 80, southeast at 13. Abilene, light rain, 81, southeast at 10. Waco, partly cloudy, 76, southeast at 7. Tyler, mostly cloudy, 75, southeast at 12. Once again at 10 p.m., DFW Airport, partly cloudy, 78, southeast at 13. Now let's check on your local forecast for the Dallas-Fort Worth Metroplex. Tonight, mostly cloudy with a 20% chance of showers and thunderstorms. Lows in the lower 70s. Southeast winds 5 to 10 miles an hour. Friday, mostly cloudy. A slight chance of showers and thunderstorms in the morning, then a chance of showers and thunderstorms in the afternoon. Humid with highs in the mid-80s. Southeast winds 5 to 10 miles an hour. Chance of rain 40%. Friday night, mostly cloudy with a chance of showers. A chance of thunderstorms in the evening, then a slight chance of thunderstorms after midnight. Humid with lows in the lower 70s. Southeast winds around 5 miles an hour. Chance of rain 50%. Saturday, mostly cloudy in the morning. A chance of thunderstorms. Showers with highs in the mid-80s. Southeast winds 5 to 10 miles an hour. Chance of rain 80%. And now the extended forecast. Saturday night, partly cloudy in the evening, then becoming mostly cloudy. A chance of thunderstorms. A chance of showers in the evening, then showers likely after midnight. Humid with lows in the lower 70s. South winds 5 to 10 miles an hour. Chance of rain 60%. Sunday, partly sunny with a 50% chance of showers and thunderstorms. Highs in the upper 80s. Sunday night, partly cloudy with a 20% chance of showers and thunderstorms in the evening, then mostly clear after midnight. Lows in the mid-70s. Monday, mostly sunny. Highs in the lower 90s. Heat index values up to 105. Monday night, mostly clear. Lows in the mid-70s. Tuesday, sunny. Highs in the mid-90s. Tuesday night, mostly clear. Lows in the mid-70s. Wednesday, sunny. Highs in the mid-90s. Wednesday night, mostly clear. Lows in the upper 70s. Thursday, sunny. Highs in the upper 90s. Heat index values up to 105. The forecast key messages for North and Central Texas. Scattered showers and storms are possible again tomorrow with the best coverage mainly along and east of I-35. Lightning, gusty winds, and locally heavy rain will be the main threats. Widespread rain and storm chances are forecast Friday night through Sunday. The severe weather threat is low, but strong storms could produce gusty winds, frequent lightning, and heavy rainfall. Warm and dry conditions will return next week. The spotter information statement for North and Central Texas. Spotter activation is not expected at this time. The ultraviolet index forecast for June 5th is 9, or very high. The current time is 10:18 p.m. Central Daylight Time. 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The following reports of weather temperature and wind were made at 10 p.m. DFW Airport, partly cloudy, 78, dew point 70, relative humidity 76%, wind southeast at 13, pressure 29.95 inches and rising. Dallas Love Field, partly cloudy, 78, southeast at 13, gusting to 23. Fort Worth Meacham, partly cloudy, 80, east at 9. Arlington, clear, 78, southeast at 13, gusting to 21. McKinney, clear, 77, southeast at 6. Denton, clear, 80, southeast at 8.

elsewhere around the region. Wichita Falls, clear, 80, southeast at 13. Abilene, light rain, 81, southeast at 10. Waco, partly cloudy, 76, southeast at 7. Tyler, mostly cloudy, 75, southeast at 12. Once again at 10 p.m., DFW Airport, partly cloudy, 78, southeast at 13. Now let's check on your local forecast for the Dallas-Fort Worth Metroplex. Tonight, mostly cloudy with a 20% chance of showers and thunderstorms. Lows in the lower 70s. Southeast winds 5 to 10 miles an hour. Friday, mostly cloudy. A slight chance of showers and thunderstorms in the morning, then a chance of showers and thunderstorms in the afternoon. Humid with highs in the mid-80s. Southeast winds 5 to 10 miles an hour. Chance of rain 40%. Friday night, mostly cloudy with a chance of showers. A chance of thunderstorms in the evening, then a slight chance of thunderstorms after midnight. Humid with lows in the lower 70s. Southeast winds around 5 miles an hour. Chance of rain 50%. Saturday, mostly cloudy in the morning. A chance of thunderstorms. Showers with highs in the mid-80s. Southeast winds 5 to 10 miles an hour. Chance of rain 80%. And now the extended forecast. Saturday night, partly cloudy in the evening, then becoming mostly cloudy. A chance of thunderstorms. A chance of showers in the evening, then showers likely after midnight. Humid with lows in the lower 70s. South winds 5 to 10 miles an hour. Chance of rain 60%. Sunday, partly sunny with a 50% chance of showers and thunderstorms. Highs in the upper 80s. Sunday night, partly cloudy with a 20% chance of showers and thunderstorms in the evening, then mostly clear after midnight. Lows in the mid-70s. Monday, mostly sunny. Highs in the lower 90s. Heat index values up to 105. Monday night, mostly clear. Lows in the mid-70s. Tuesday, sunny. Highs in the mid-90s. Tuesday night, mostly clear. Lows in the mid-70s. Wednesday, sunny. Highs in the mid-90s. Wednesday night, mostly clear. Lows in the upper 70s. Thursday, sunny. Highs in the upper 90s. Heat index values up to 105. The forecast key messages for North and Central Texas. Scattered showers and storms are possible again tomorrow with the best coverage mainly along and east of I-35. Lightning, gusty winds, and locally heavy rain will be the main threats. Widespread rain and storm chances are forecast Friday night through Sunday. The severe weather threat is low, but strong storms could produce gusty winds, frequent lightning, and heavy rainfall. Warm and dry conditions will return next week. The spotter information statement for North and Central Texas. Spotter activation is not expected at this time. The ultraviolet index forecast for June 5th is 9, or very high. The current time is 10:23 p.m. Central Daylight Time. 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The following reports of weather temperature and wind were made at 10 p.m. DFW Airport, partly cloudy, 78, dew point 70, relative humidity 76%, wind southeast at 13, pressure 29.95 inches and rising. Dallas Love Field, partly cloudy, 78, southeast at 13, gusting to 23. Fort Worth Meacham, partly cloudy, 80, east at 9. Arlington, clear, 78, southeast at 13, gusting to 21. McKinney, clear, 77, southeast at 6. Denton, clear, 80, southeast at 8. Elsewhere around the region, Wichita Falls, clear, 80, southeast at 13. Abilene, light rain, 81, southeast at 10. Waco, partly cloudy, 76, southeast at 7. Tyler, mostly cloudy, 75, southeast at 7.

Southeast at 12. Once again at 10 p.m., DFW Airport, partly cloudy, 78, southeast at 13. Now let's check on your local forecast for the Dallas-Fort Worth Metroplex. Tonight, mostly cloudy with a 20% chance of showers and thunderstorms. Lows in the lower 70s. Southeast winds 5 to 10 miles an hour. Friday, mostly cloudy. A slight chance of showers and thunderstorms in the morning, then a chance of showers and thunderstorms in the afternoon. Humid with highs in the mid-80s. Southeast winds 5 to 10 miles an hour. Chance of rain 40%. Friday night, mostly cloudy with a chance of showers. A chance of thunderstorms in the evening, then a slight chance of thunderstorms after midnight. Humid with lows in the lower 70s. Southeast winds around 5 miles an hour. Chance of rain 50%. Saturday, mostly cloudy in the morning. A chance of thunderstorms. Showers with highs in the mid-80s. Southeast winds 5 to 10 miles an hour. Chance of rain 80%. And now the extended forecast. Saturday night, partly cloudy in the evening, then becoming mostly cloudy. A chance of thunderstorms. A chance of showers in the evening, then showers likely after midnight. Humid with lows in the lower 70s. South winds 5 to 10 miles an hour. Chance of rain 60%. Sunday, partly sunny with a 50% chance of showers and thunderstorms. Highs in the upper 80s. Sunday night, partly cloudy with a 20% chance of showers and thunderstorms in the evening, then mostly clear after midnight. Lows in the mid-70s. Monday, mostly sunny. Highs in the lower 90s. Heat index values up to 105. Monday night, mostly clear. Lows in the mid-70s. Tuesday, sunny. Highs in the mid-90s. Tuesday night, mostly clear. Lows in the mid-70s. Wednesday, sunny. Highs in the mid-90s. Wednesday night, mostly clear. Lows in the upper 70s. Thursday, sunny. Highs in the upper 90s. Heat index values up to 105. The forecast key messages for North and Central Texas. Scattered showers and storms are possible again tomorrow with the best coverage mainly along and east of I-35. Lightning, gusty winds, and locally heavy rain will be the main threats. Widespread rain and storm chances are forecast Friday night through Sunday. The severe weather threat is low, but strong storms could produce gusty winds, frequent lightning, and heavy rainfall. Warm and dry conditions will return next week. The spotter information statement for North and Central Texas. Spotter activation is not expected at this time. The ultraviolet index forecast for June 5th is 9, or very high. The current time is 10:28 p.m. Central Daylight Time. 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The following reports of weather temperature and wind were made at 10 p.m. DFW Airport, partly cloudy, 78, dew point 70, relative humidity 76%, wind southeast at 13, pressure 29.95 inches and rising. Dallas Love Field, partly cloudy, 78, southeast at 13, gusting to 23. Fort Worth Meacham, partly cloudy, 80, east at 9. Arlington, clear, 78, southeast at 13, gusting to 21. McKinney, clear, 77, southeast at 6. Denton, clear, 80, southeast at 8. Elsewhere around the region, Wichita Falls, clear, 80, southeast at 13. Abilene, light rain, 81, southeast at 10. Waco, partly cloudy, 76, southeast at 7. Tyler, mostly cloudy, 75, southeast at 12. Once again at 10 p.m., DFW Airport, partly cloudy, 78, southeast at 13. Now let's check on your local forecast for the Dallas-Fort Worth Metroplex. Tonight, mostly cloudy with a 20% chance of showers and thunderstorms.

lows in the lower 70s. Southeast winds 5 to 10 miles an hour. Friday, mostly cloudy. A slight chance of showers and thunderstorms in the morning, then a chance of showers and thunderstorms in the afternoon. Humid with highs in the mid-80s. Southeast winds 5 to 10 miles an hour. Chance of rain 40%. Friday night, mostly cloudy with a chance of showers. A chance of thunderstorms in the evening, then a slight chance of thunderstorms after midnight. Humid with lows in the lower 70s. Southeast winds around 5 miles an hour. Chance of rain 50%. Saturday, mostly cloudy in the morning. A chance of thunderstorms. Showers with highs in the mid-80s. Southeast winds 5 to 10 miles an hour. Chance of rain 80%. And now the extended forecast. Saturday night, partly cloudy in the evening, then becoming mostly cloudy. A chance of thunderstorms. A chance of showers in the evening, then showers likely after midnight. Humid with lows in the lower 70s. South winds 5 to 10 miles an hour. Chance of rain 60%. Sunday, partly sunny with a 50% chance of showers and thunderstorms. Highs in the upper 80s. Sunday night, partly cloudy with a 20% chance of showers and thunderstorms in the evening, then mostly clear after midnight. Lows in the mid-70s. Monday, mostly sunny. Highs in the lower 90s. Heat index values up to 105. Monday night, mostly clear. Lows in the mid-70s. Tuesday, sunny. Highs in the mid-90s. Tuesday night, mostly clear. Lows in the mid-70s. Wednesday, sunny. Highs in the mid-90s. Wednesday night, mostly clear. Lows in the upper 70s. Thursday, sunny. Highs in the upper 90s. Heat index values up to 105. The forecast key messages for North and Central Texas. Scattered showers and storms are possible again tomorrow with the best coverage mainly along and east of I-35. Lightning, gusty winds and locally heavy rain will be the main threats. Widespread rain and storm chances are forecast Friday night through Sunday. The severe weather threat is low, but strong storms could produce gusty winds, frequent lightning, and heavy rainfall. Warm and dry conditions will return next week. The spotter information statement for North and Central Texas. Spotter activation is not expected at this time. The ultraviolet index forecast for June 5th is 9, or very high. The current time is 10:32 p.m. Central Daylight Time. 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The following reports of weather temperature and wind were made at 10 p.m. DFW Airport, partly cloudy, 78, dew point 70, relative humidity 76%, relative humidity 76%, wind southeast at 13, pressure 29.95 inches and rising. Dallas Love Field, partly cloudy, 78, southeast at 13, gusting to 23. Fort Worth Meacham, partly cloudy, 80, east at 9. Arlington, clear, 78, southeast at 13, gusting to 21. McKinney, clear, 77, southeast at 6. Denton, clear, 80, southeast at 8. Elsewhere around the region, Wichita Falls, clear, 80, southeast at 13. Abilene, light rain, 81, southeast at 10. Waco, partly cloudy, 76, southeast at 7. Tyler, mostly cloudy, 75, southeast at 12. Once again at 10 p.m., DFW Airport, partly cloudy, 78, southeast at 13. Now let's check on your local forecast for the Dallas-Fort Worth Metroplex. Tonight, mostly cloudy with a 20% chance of showers and thunderstorms. Lows in the lower 70s. Southeast winds 5 to 10 miles an hour. Friday, mostly cloudy. A slight chance of showers and thunderstorms in the morning, then a chance of showers and thunderstorms in the afternoon.

10% chance of showers and thunderstorms in the evening, then mostly clear after midnight. Lows in the mid-70s. Monday, mostly sunny. Highs in the lower 90s. Heat index values up to 105. Monday night, mostly clear. Lows in the mid-70s. Tuesday, sunny. Highs in the mid-90s. Tuesday night, mostly clear. Lows in the mid-70s. Wednesday, sunny. Highs in the mid-90s. Wednesday night, mostly clear. Lows in the upper 70s. Thursday, sunny. Highs in the upper 90s. Heat index values up to 105. The forecast key messages for North and Central Texas. Scattered showers and storms are possible again tomorrow with the best coverage mainly along and east of I-35. Lightning, gusty winds, and locally heavy rain will be the main threats. Widespread rain and storm chances are forecast Friday night through Sunday. The severe weather threat is low, but strong storms could produce gusty winds, frequent lightning, and heavy rainfall. Warm and dry conditions will return next week. The spotter information statement for North and Central Texas. Spotter activation is not expected at this time. The ultraviolet index forecast for June 5th is 9, or very high. The current time is 10:56 p.m. Central Daylight Time. 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The following reports of weather temperature and wind were made at 10 p.m. DFW Airport, partly cloudy, 78, dew point 70, relative humidity 76%, wind southeast at 13, pressure 29.95 inches and rising. Dallas Love Field, partly cloudy, 78, southeast at 13, gusting to 23. Fort Worth Meacham, partly cloudy, 80, east at 9. Arlington, clear, 78, southeast at 13, gusting to 21. McKinney, clear, 77, southeast at 6. Denton, clear, 80, southeast at 8. Elsewhere around the region, Wichita Falls, clear, 80, southeast at 13. Abilene, light rain, 81, southeast at 10. Waco, partly cloudy, 76, southeast at 7. Tyler, mostly cloudy, 75, southeast at 12. Once again at 10 p.m., DFW Airport, partly cloudy, 78, southeast at 13. Now let's check on your local forecast for the Dallas-Fort Worth Metroplex. Tonight, mostly cloudy with a 20% chance of showers and thunderstorms. Lows in the lower 70s. Southeast winds 5 to 10 miles an hour. Friday, mostly cloudy. A slight chance of showers and thunderstorms in the morning, then a chance of showers and thunderstorms in the afternoon. Humid with highs in the mid-80s. Southeast winds 5 to 10 miles an hour. Chance of rain 40%. Friday night, mostly cloudy with a chance of showers. A chance of thunderstorms in the evening, then a slight chance of thunderstorms after midnight. Humid with lows in the lower 70s. Southeast winds around 5 miles an hour. Chance of rain 50%. Saturday, mostly cloudy in the morning. A chance of thunderstorms. Showers with highs in the mid-80s. Southeast winds 5 to 10 miles an hour. Chance of rain 80%. And now the extended forecast. Saturday night, partly cloudy in the evening, then becoming mostly cloudy. A chance of thunderstorms. A chance of showers in the evening, then showers likely after midnight. Humid with lows in the lower 70s. South winds 5 to 10 miles an hour. Chance of rain 60%. Sunday, partly sunny with a 50% chance of showers and thunderstorms. Highs in the upper 80s. Sunday night, partly cloudy with a 20% chance of showers and thunderstorms in the evening, then mostly clear after midnight. Lows in the mid-70s. Monday, mostly sunny. Highs in the lower 90s. Heat index values up to 105. Monday night, mostly clear.

Tuesday, sunny. Highs in the mid-90s. Tuesday night, mostly clear. Lows in the mid-70s. Wednesday, sunny. Highs in the mid-90s. Wednesday night, mostly clear. Lows in the upper 70s. Thursday, sunny. Highs in the upper 90s. Heat index values up to 105. The forecast key messages for North and Central Texas. Scattered showers and storms are possible again tomorrow, with the best coverage mainly along and east of I-35. Lightning, gusty winds, and locally heavy rain will be the main threats. Widespread rain and storm chances are forecast Friday night through Sunday. The severe weather threat is low, but strong storms could produce gusty winds, frequent lightning, and heavy rainfall. Warm and dry conditions will return next week. The spotter information statement for North and Central Texas. Spotter activation is not expected at this time. The ultraviolet index forecast for June 5th is 9, or very high. The current time is 11 p.m. Central Daylight Time. 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The following reports of weather temperature and wind were made at 10 p.m. DFW Airport, partly cloudy, 78, dew point 70, relative humidity 76%, wind southeast at 13, pressure 29.95 inches and rising. Dallas Love Field, partly cloudy, 78, southeast at 13, gusting to 23. Fort Worth Meacham, partly cloudy, 80, east at 9. Arlington, clear, 78, southeast at 13, gusting to 21. McKinney, clear, 77, southeast at 6. Denton, clear, 80, southeast at 8. Elsewhere around the region, Wichita Falls, clear, 80, southeast at 13. Abilene, light rain, 81, southeast at 10. Waco, partly cloudy, 76, southeast at 7. Tyler, mostly cloudy, 75, southeast at 12. Once again at 10 p.m., DFW Airport, partly cloudy, 78, southeast at 13. The following reports of weather temperature and wind were made at 11 p.m. DFW Airport, partly cloudy, 76, dew point 69, relative humidity 79%, wind southeast at 9, pressure 29.95 inches and steady. Dallas Love Field, partly cloudy, 77, southeast at 9. Fort Worth Meacham, clear, 77, southeast at 14. Arlington, clear, 77, southeast at 10. McKinney, clear, 76, southeast at 9. Denton, clear, 79, southeast at 12. Elsewhere around the region, Wichita Falls, clear, 78, southeast at 13. Abilene, light rain, 79, southeast at 10. Waco, partly cloudy, 75, southeast at 7. Tyler, clear, 75, southeast at 13, gusting to 21. Once again at 11 p.m., DFW Airport, partly cloudy, 76, southeast at 9. Now let's check on your local forecast for the Dallas-Fort Worth Metroplex. Tonight, mostly cloudy with a 20% chance of showers and thunderstorms. Lows in the lower 70s. Southeast winds 5 to 10 miles an hour. Friday, mostly cloudy. A slight chance of showers and thunderstorms in the morning, then a chance of showers and thunderstorms in the afternoon. Humid with highs in the mid-80s. Southeast winds 5 to 10 miles an hour. Chance of rain 40%. Friday night, mostly cloudy with a chance of showers. A chance of thunderstorms in the evening, then a slight chance of thunderstorms after midnight. Humid with lows in the lower 70s. Southeast winds around 5 miles an hour. Chance of rain 50%. Saturday, mostly cloudy in the morning. A chance of thunderstorms. Showers with highs in the mid-80s. Southeast winds 5 to 10 miles an hour. Chance of rain 80%.

after midnight. Lows in the mid-70s. Monday, mostly sunny. Highs in the lower 90s. Heat index values up to 105. Monday night, mostly clear. Lows in the mid-70s. Tuesday, sunny. Highs in the mid-90s. Tuesday night, mostly clear. Lows in the mid-70s. Wednesday, sunny. Highs in the mid-90s. Wednesday night, mostly clear. Lows in the upper 70s. Thursday, sunny. Highs in the upper 90s. Heat index values up to 105. The forecast key messages for North and Central Texas. Scattered showers and storms are possible again tomorrow with the best coverage mainly along and east of I-35. Lightning, gusty winds, and locally heavy rain will be the main threats. Widespread rain and storm chances are forecast Friday night through Sunday. The severe weather threat is low, but strong storms could produce gusty winds, frequent lightning, and heavy rainfall. Warm and dry conditions will return next week. The spotter information statement for North and Central Texas. Spotter activation is not expected at this time. The ultraviolet index forecast for June 5th is 9, or very high. The current time is 11:06 p.m. Central Daylight Time. 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The following reports of weather temperature and wind were made at 11 p.m. DFW Airport, partly cloudy, 76, dew point 69, relative humidity 79%, wind southeast at 9, pressure 29.95 inches and steady. Dallas Love Field, partly cloudy, 77, southeast at 9. Fort Worth Meacham, clear, 77, southeast at 14. Arlington, clear, 77, southeast at 10. McKinney, clear, 76, southeast at 9. Denton, clear, 79, southeast at 12. Elsewhere around the region, Wichita Falls, clear, 78, southeast at 13. Abilene, light rain, 79, southeast at 10. Waco, partly cloudy, 75, southeast at 7. Tyler, clear, 75, southeast at 13, gusting to 21. Once again at 11 p.m., DFW Airport, partly cloudy, 76, southeast at 9. Now let's check on your local forecast for the Dallas-Fort Worth Metroplex. Tonight, mostly cloudy with a 20% chance of showers and thunderstorms. Lows in the lower 70s. Southeast winds 5 to 10 miles an hour. Friday, mostly cloudy. A slight chance of showers and thunderstorms in the morning, then a chance of showers and thunderstorms in the afternoon. Humid with highs in the mid-80s. Southeast winds 5 to 10 miles an hour. Chance of rain 40%. Friday night, mostly cloudy with a chance of showers. A chance of thunderstorms in the evening, then a slight chance of thunderstorms after midnight. Humid with lows in the lower 70s. Southeast winds around 5 miles an hour. Chance of rain 50%. Saturday, mostly cloudy in the morning. A chance of thunderstorms. Showers with highs in the mid-80s. Southeast winds 5 to 10 miles an hour. Chance of rain 80%. And now the extended forecast. Saturday night, partly cloudy in the evening, then becoming mostly cloudy. A chance of thunderstorms. A chance of showers in the evening, then showers likely after midnight. Humid with lows in the lower 70s. South winds 5 to 10 miles an hour. Chance of rain 60%. Sunday, partly sunny with a 50% chance of showers and thunderstorms. Highs in the upper 80s. Sunday night, partly cloudy with a 20% chance of showers and thunderstorms in the evening, then mostly clear after midnight. Lows in the mid-70s. Monday, mostly sunny. Highs in the lower 90s. Heat index values up to 105. Monday night, mostly clear. Lows in the mid-70s. Tuesday, sunny.

Highs in the mid-90s. Tuesday night, mostly clear. Lows in the mid-70s. Wednesday, sunny. Highs in the mid-90s. Wednesday night, mostly clear. Lows in the upper 70s. Thursday, sunny. Highs in the upper 90s. Heat index values up to 105. The forecast key messages for North and Central Texas. Scattered showers and storms are possible again tomorrow with the best coverage mainly along and east of I-35. Lightning, gusty winds, and locally heavy rain will be the main threats. Widespread rain and storm chances are forecast Friday night through Sunday. The severe weather threat is low, but strong storms could produce gusty winds, frequent lightning, and heavy rainfall. Warm and dry conditions will return next week. The spotter information statement for North and Central Texas. Spotter activation is not expected at this time. The ultraviolet index forecast for June 5th is 9, or very high. The current time is 11:11 p.m. Central Daylight Time. 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The following reports of weather temperature and wind were made at 11 p.m. DFW Airport, partly cloudy, 76, dew point 69, relative humidity 79%, wind southeast at 9, pressure 29.95 inches and steady. Dallas Love Field, partly cloudy, 77, southeast at 9. Fort Worth Meacham, clear, 77, southeast at 14. Arlington, clear, 77, southeast at 10. McKinney, clear, 76, southeast at 9. Denton, clear, 79, southeast at 12. Elsewhere around the region, Wichita Falls, clear, 78, southeast at 13. Abilene, light rain, 79, southeast at 10. Waco, partly cloudy, 75, southeast at 7. Tyler, partly cloudy, 75, southeast at 13, gusting to 21. Once again at 11 p.m., DFW Airport, partly cloudy, 76, southeast at 9. Now let's check on your local forecast for the Dallas-Fort Worth Metroplex. Tonight, mostly cloudy with a 20% chance of showers and thunderstorms. Lows in the lower 70s. Southeast winds 5 to 10 miles an hour. Friday, mostly cloudy. A slight chance of showers and thunderstorms in the morning, then a chance of showers and thunderstorms in the afternoon. Humid with highs in the mid-80s. Southeast winds 5 to 10 miles an hour. Chance of rain 40%. Friday night, mostly cloudy with a chance of showers. A chance of thunderstorms in the evening, then a slight chance of thunderstorms after midnight. Humid with lows in the lower 70s. Southeast winds around 5 miles an hour. Chance of rain 50%. Saturday, mostly cloudy in the morning. A chance of thunderstorms. Showers with highs in the mid-80s. Southeast winds 5 to 10 miles an hour. Chance of rain 80%. And now the extended forecast. Saturday night, partly cloudy in the evening, then becoming mostly cloudy. A chance of thunderstorms. A chance of showers in the evening, then showers likely after midnight. Humid with lows in the lower 70s. South winds 5 to 10 miles an hour. Chance of rain 60%. Sunday, partly sunny with a 50% chance of showers and thunderstorms. Highs in the upper 80s. Sunday night, partly cloudy with a 20% chance of showers and thunderstorms in the evening, then mostly clear after midnight. Lows in the mid-70s. Monday, mostly sunny. Highs in the lower 90s. Heat index values up to 105. Monday night, mostly clear. Lows in the mid-70s. Tuesday, sunny. Highs in the mid-90s. Tuesday night, mostly clear. Lows in the mid-70s. Wednesday, sunny. Highs in the mid-90s. Wednesday night, mostly clear. Lows in the upper 70s. Thursday, sunny.

highs in the upper 90s. Heat index values up to 105. The forecast key messages for North and Central Texas. Scattered showers and storms are possible again tomorrow with the best coverage mainly along and east of I-35. Lightning, gusty winds, and locally heavy rain will be the main threats. Widespread rain and storm chances are forecast Friday night through Sunday. The severe weather threat is low, but strong storms could produce gusty winds, frequent lightning, and heavy rainfall. Warm and dry conditions will return next week. The spotter information statement for North and Central Texas. Spotter activation is not expected at this time. The ultraviolet index forecast for June 5th is 9, or very high. The current time is 11:16 p.m. Central Daylight Time. 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The following reports of weather temperature and wind were made at 11 p.m. DFW Airport, partly cloudy, 76, dew point 69, relative humidity 79%, wind southeast at 9, pressure 29.95 inches and steady. Dallas Love Field, partly cloudy, 77, southeast at 9. Fort Worth Meacham, clear, 77, southeast at 14. Arlington, clear, 77, southeast at 10. McKinney, clear, 76, southeast at 9. Denton, clear, 79, southeast at 12. Elsewhere around the region, Wichita Falls, clear, 78, southeast at 13. Abilene, light rain, 79, southeast at 10. Waco, partly cloudy, 75, southeast at 7. Tyler, partly cloudy, 75, southeast at 13, gusting to 21. Once again at 11 p.m., DFW Airport, partly cloudy, 76, southeast at 9. Now let's check on your local forecast for the Dallas-Fort Worth Metroplex. Tonight, mostly cloudy with a 20% chance of showers and thunderstorms. Lows in the lower 70s. Southeast winds 5 to 10 miles an hour. Friday, mostly cloudy. A slight chance of showers and thunderstorms in the morning, then a chance of showers and thunderstorms in the afternoon. Humid with highs in the mid-80s. Southeast winds 5 to 10 miles an hour. Chance of rain 40%. Friday night, mostly cloudy with a chance of showers. A chance of thunderstorms in the evening, then a slight chance of thunderstorms after midnight. Humid with lows in the lower 70s. Southeast winds around 5 miles an hour. Chance of rain 50%. Saturday, mostly cloudy in the morning. A chance of thunderstorms. Showers with highs in the mid-80s. Southeast winds 5 to 10 miles an hour. Chance of rain 80%. And now the extended forecast. Saturday night, partly cloudy in the evening, then becoming mostly cloudy. A chance of thunderstorms. A chance of showers in the evening, then showers likely after midnight. Humid with lows in the lower 70s. South winds 5 to 10 miles an hour. Chance of rain 60%. Sunday, partly sunny with a 50% chance of showers and thunderstorms. Highs in the upper 80s. Sunday night, partly cloudy with a 20% chance of showers and thunderstorms in the evening, then mostly clear after midnight. Lows in the mid-70s. Monday, mostly sunny. Highs in the lower 90s. Heat index values up to 105. Monday night, mostly clear. Lows in the mid-70s. Tuesday, sunny. Highs in the mid-90s. Tuesday night, mostly clear. Lows in the mid-70s. Wednesday, sunny. Highs in the mid-90s. Wednesday night, mostly clear. Lows in the upper 70s. Thursday, sunny. Highs in the upper 90s. Heat index values up to 105. The forecast key messages for North and Central Texas. Scattered showers and storms are possible again tomorrow with the best coverage mainly along and east of I-35.

gusty winds and locally heavy rain will be the main threats. Widespread rain and storm chances are forecast Friday night through Sunday. The severe weather threat is low, but strong storms could produce gusty winds, frequent lightning, and heavy rainfall. Warm and dry conditions will return next week. The spotter information statement for North and Central Texas. Spotter activation is not expected at this time. The ultraviolet index forecast for June 5th is 9, or very high. The current time is 11:20 p.m. Central Daylight Time. 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The following reports of weather temperature and wind were made at 11 p.m. DFW Airport, partly cloudy, 76, dew point 69, relative humidity 79%, wind southeast at 9, pressure 29.95 inches and steady. Dallas Love Field, partly cloudy, 77, southeast at 9. Fort Worth Meacham, clear, 77, southeast at 14. Arlington, clear, 77, southeast at 10. McKinney, clear, 76, southeast at 9. Denton, clear, 79, southeast at 12. Elsewhere around the region, Wichita Falls, clear, 78, southeast at 13. Abilene, light rain, 79, southeast at 10. Waco, partly cloudy, 75, southeast at 7. Tyler, partly cloudy, 75, southeast at 13, gusting to 21. Once again at 11 p.m., DFW Airport, partly cloudy, 76, southeast at 9. Now let's check on your local forecast for the Dallas-Fort Worth Metroplex. Tonight, mostly cloudy with a 20% chance of showers and thunderstorms. Lows in the lower 70s. Southeast winds 5 to 10 miles an hour. Friday, mostly cloudy. A slight chance of showers and thunderstorms in the morning, then a chance of showers and thunderstorms in the afternoon. Humid with highs in the mid-80s. Southeast winds 5 to 10 miles an hour. Chance of rain 40%. Friday night, mostly cloudy with a chance of showers. A chance of thunderstorms in the evening, then a slight chance of thunderstorms after midnight. Humid with lows in the lower 70s. Southeast winds around 5 miles an hour. Chance of rain 50%. Saturday, mostly cloudy in the morning. A chance of thunderstorms. Showers with highs in the mid-80s. Southeast winds 5 to 10 miles an hour. Chance of rain 80%. And now the extended forecast. Saturday night, partly cloudy in the evening, then becoming mostly cloudy. A chance of thunderstorms. A chance of showers in the evening, then showers likely after midnight. Humid with lows in the lower 70s. South winds 5 to 10 miles an hour. Chance of rain 60%. Sunday, partly sunny with a 50% chance of showers and thunderstorms. Highs in the upper 80s. Sunday night, partly cloudy with a 20% chance of showers and thunderstorms in the evening, then mostly clear after midnight. Lows in the mid-70s. Monday, mostly sunny. Highs in the lower 90s. Heat index values up to 105. Monday night, mostly clear. Lows in the mid-70s. Tuesday, sunny. Highs in the mid-90s. Tuesday night, mostly clear. Lows in the mid-70s. Wednesday, sunny. Highs in the mid-90s. Wednesday night, mostly clear. Lows in the upper 70s. Thursday, sunny. Highs in the upper 90s. Heat index values up to 105. The forecast key messages for North and Central Texas. Scattered showers and storms are possible again tomorrow with the best coverage mainly along and east of I-35. Lightning, gusty winds and locally heavy rain will be the main threats. Widespread rain and storm chances are forecast Friday night through Sunday. The severe weather threat is low, but strong storms could produce gusty winds, frequent lightning, and heavy rainfall. Warm and dry conditions will

The spotter information statement for North and Central Texas. Spotter activation is not expected at this time. The ultraviolet index forecast for June 5th is 9, or very high. The current time is 11:25 p.m. Central Daylight Time. 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The following reports of weather temperature and wind were made at 11 p.m. DFW Airport, partly cloudy, 76, dew point 69, relative humidity 79%, wind southeast at 9, pressure 29.95 inches and steady. Dallas Love Field, partly cloudy, 77, southeast at 9. Fort Worth Meacham, clear, 77, southeast at 14. Arlington, clear, 77, southeast at 10. McKinney, clear, 76, southeast at 9. Denton, clear, 79, southeast at 12. Elsewhere around the region, Wichita Falls, clear, 78, southeast at 13. Abilene, light rain, 79, southeast at 10. Waco, partly cloudy, 75, southeast at 7. Tyler, partly cloudy, 75, southeast at 13, gusting to 21. Once again at 11 p.m., DFW Airport, partly cloudy, 76, southeast at 9. Now let's check on your local forecast for the Dallas-Fort Worth Metroplex. Tonight, mostly cloudy with a 20% chance of showers and thunderstorms. Lows in the lower 70s. Southeast winds 5 to 10 miles an hour. Friday, mostly cloudy. A slight chance of showers and thunderstorms in the morning, then a chance of showers and thunderstorms in the afternoon. Humid with highs in the mid-80s. Southeast winds 5 to 10 miles an hour. Chance of rain 40%. Friday night, mostly cloudy with a chance of showers. A chance of thunderstorms in the evening, then a slight chance of thunderstorms after midnight. Humid with lows in the lower 70s. Southeast winds around 5 miles an hour. Chance of rain 50%. Saturday, mostly cloudy in the morning. A chance of thunderstorms. Showers with highs in the mid-80s. Southeast winds 5 to 10 miles an hour. Chance of rain 80%. And now the extended forecast. Saturday night, partly cloudy in the evening, then becoming mostly cloudy. A chance of thunderstorms. A chance of showers in the evening, then showers likely after midnight. Humid with lows in the lower 70s. South winds 5 to 10 miles an hour. Chance of rain 60%. Sunday, partly sunny with a 50% chance of showers and thunderstorms. Highs in the upper 80s. Sunday night, partly cloudy with a 20% chance of showers and thunderstorms in the evening, then mostly clear after midnight. Lows in the mid-70s. Monday, mostly sunny. Highs in the lower 90s. Heat index values up to 105. Monday night, mostly clear. Lows in the mid-70s. Tuesday, sunny. Highs in the mid-90s. Tuesday night, mostly clear. Lows in the mid-70s. Wednesday, sunny. Highs in the mid-90s. Wednesday night, mostly clear. Lows in the upper 70s. Thursday, sunny. Highs in the upper 90s. Heat index values up to 105. The forecast key messages for North and Central Texas. Scattered showers and storms are possible again tomorrow with the best coverage mainly along and east of I-35. Lightning, gusty winds, and locally heavy rain will be the main threats. Widespread rain and storm chances are forecast Friday night through Sunday. The severe weather threat is low, but strong storms could produce gusty winds, frequent lightning, and heavy rainfall. Warm and dry conditions will return next week. The spotter information statement for North and Central Texas. Spotter activation is not expected at this time. The ultraviolet index forecast for June 5th is 9, or very high. The current time is 11.

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The following reports of weather temperature and wind were made at 11 p.m. DFW Airport, partly cloudy, 76, dew point 69, relative humidity 79%, wind southeast at 9, pressure 29.95 inches and steady. Dallas Love Field, partly cloudy, 77, southeast at 9. Fort Worth Meacham, clear, 77, southeast at 14. Arlington, clear, 77, southeast at 10. McKinney, clear, 76, southeast at 9. Denton, clear, 79, southeast at 12. Elsewhere around the region, Wichita Falls, clear, 78, southeast at 13. Abilene, light rain, 79, southeast at 10. Waco, partly cloudy, 75, southeast at 7. Tyler, partly cloudy, 75, southeast at 13, gusting to 21. Once again at 11 p.m., DFW Airport, partly cloudy, 76, southeast at 9. Now let's check on your local forecast for the Dallas-Fort Worth Metroplex. Tonight, mostly cloudy with a 20% chance of showers and thunderstorms. Lows in the lower 70s. Southeast winds 5 to 10 miles an hour. Friday, mostly cloudy. A slight chance of showers and thunderstorms in the morning, then a chance of showers and thunderstorms in the afternoon. Humid with highs in the mid-80s. Southeast winds 5 to 10 miles an hour. Chance of rain 40%. Friday night, mostly cloudy with a chance of showers. A chance of thunderstorms in the evening, then a slight chance of thunderstorms after midnight. Humid with lows in the lower 70s. Southeast winds around 5 miles an hour. Chance of rain 50%. Saturday, mostly cloudy in the morning. A chance of thunderstorms. Showers with highs in the mid-80s. Southeast winds 5 to 10 miles an hour. Chance of rain 80%. And now the extended forecast. Saturday night, partly cloudy in the evening, then becoming mostly cloudy. A chance of thunderstorms. A chance of showers in the evening, then showers likely after midnight. Humid with lows in the lower 70s. South winds 5 to 10 miles an hour. Chance of rain 60%. Sunday, partly sunny with a 50% chance of showers. South winds 5 to 10 miles an hour. Chance of rain 60%. Sunday, partly sunny with a 50% chance of showers and thunderstorms. Highs in the upper 80s. Sunday night, partly cloudy with a 20% chance of showers and thunderstorms in the evening, then mostly clear after midnight. Lows in the mid-70s. Monday, mostly sunny. Highs in the lower 90s. Heat index values up to 105. Monday night, mostly clear. Lows in the mid-70s. Tuesday, sunny. Highs in the mid-90s. Tuesday night, mostly clear. Lows in the mid-70s. Wednesday, sunny. Highs in the mid-90s. Wednesday night, mostly clear. Lows in the upper 70s. Thursday, sunny. Highs in the upper 90s. Heat index values up to 105. The forecast key messages for North and Central Texas. Scattered showers and storms are possible again tomorrow with the best coverage mainly along and east of I-35. Lightning, gusty winds and locally heavy rain will be the main threats. Widespread rain and storm chances are forecast Friday night through Sunday. The severe weather threat is low, but strong storms could produce gusty winds, frequent lightning, and heavy rainfall. Warm and dry conditions will return next week. The spotter information statement for North and Central Texas. Spotter activation is not expected at this time. The ultraviolet index forecast for June 5th is 9, or very high. The current time is 11:34 p.m. Central Daylight Time. 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

W Airport, partly cloudy, 76, southeast at 9. Now let's check on your local forecast for the Dallas-Fort Worth Metroplex. Tonight, mostly cloudy with a 20% chance of showers and thunderstorms. Lows in the lower 70s. Southeast winds 5 to 10 miles an hour. Friday, mostly cloudy. A slight chance of showers and thunderstorms in the morning, then a chance of showers and thunderstorms in the afternoon. Humid with highs in the mid-80s. Southeast winds 5 to 10 miles an hour. Chance of rain 40%. Friday night, mostly cloudy with a chance of showers. A chance of thunderstorms in the evening, then a slight chance of thunderstorms after midnight. Humid with lows in the lower 70s. Southeast winds around 5 miles an hour. Chance of rain 50%. Saturday, mostly cloudy in the morning. A chance of thunderstorms. Showers with highs in the mid-80s. Southeast winds 5 to 10 miles an hour. Chance of rain 80%. And now the extended forecast. Saturday night, partly cloudy in the evening, then becoming mostly cloudy. A chance of thunderstorms. A chance of showers in the evening, then showers likely after midnight. Humid with lows in the lower 70s. South winds 5 to 10 miles an hour. Chance of rain 60%. Sunday, partly sunny with a 50% chance of showers and thunderstorms. Highs in the upper 80s. Sunday night, partly cloudy with a 20% chance of showers and thunderstorms in the evening, then mostly clear after midnight. Lows in the mid-70s. Monday, mostly sunny. Highs in the lower 90s. Heat index values up to 105. Monday night, mostly clear. Lows in the mid-70s. Tuesday, sunny. Highs in the mid-90s. Tuesday night, mostly clear. Lows in the mid-70s. Wednesday, sunny. Highs in the mid-90s. Wednesday night, mostly clear. Lows in the upper 70s. Thursday, sunny. Highs in the upper 90s. Heat index values up to 105. The forecast key messages for North and Central Texas. Scattered showers and storms are possible again tomorrow with the best coverage mainly along and east of I-35. Lightning, gusty winds, and locally heavy rain will be the main threats. Widespread rain and storm chances are forecast Friday night through Sunday. The severe weather threat is low, but strong storms could produce gusty winds, frequent lightning, and heavy rainfall. Warm and dry conditions will return next week. The spotter information statement for North and Central Texas. Spotter activation is not expected at this time. The ultraviolet index forecast for June 5th is 9, or very high. The current time is 11:58 p.m. Central Daylight Time. 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The following reports of weather temperature and wind were made at 11 p.m. DFW Airport, partly cloudy, 76, dew point 69, relative humidity 79%, wind southeast at 9, pressure 29.95 inches and steady. Dallas Love Field, partly cloudy, 77, southeast at 9. Fort Worth Meacham, clear, 77, southeast at 14. Arlington, clear, 77, southeast at 10. McKinney, clear, 76, southeast at 9. Denton, clear, 79, southeast at 12. Elsewhere around the region, Wichita Falls, clear, 78, southeast at 13. Abilene, light rain, 79, southeast at 10. Waco, partly cloudy, 75, southeast at 7. Tyler, partly cloudy, 75, southeast at 13, gusting to 21. Once again at 11 p.m., DFW Airport, partly cloudy, 76, southeast at 9. Now let's check on your local forecast for the Dallas-Fort Worth Metroplex. Tonight, mostly cloudy with a 20% chance of showers and thunderstorms. Lows in the lower 70s.

southeast winds 5 to 10 miles an hour. Friday, mostly cloudy. A slight chance of showers and thunderstorms in the morning, then a chance of showers and thunderstorms in the afternoon. Humid with highs in the mid-80s. Southeast winds 5 to 10 miles an hour. Chance of rain 40%. Friday night, mostly cloudy with a chance of showers. A chance of thunderstorms in the evening, then a slight chance of thunderstorms after midnight. Humid with lows in the lower 70s. Southeast winds around 5 miles an hour. Chance of rain 50%. Saturday, mostly cloudy in the morning. A chance of thunderstorms. Showers with highs in the mid-80s. Southeast winds 5 to 10 miles an hour. Chance of rain 80%. And now the extended forecast. Saturday night, partly cloudy in the evening, then becoming mostly cloudy. A chance of thunderstorms. A chance of showers in the evening, then showers likely after midnight. Humid with lows in the lower 70s. South winds 5 to 10 miles an hour. Chance of rain 60%. Sunday, partly sunny with a 50% chance of showers and thunderstorms. Highs in the upper 80s. Sunday night, partly cloudy with a 20% chance of showers and thunderstorms in the evening, then mostly clear after midnight. Lows in the mid-70s. Monday, mostly sunny. Highs in the lower 90s. Heat index values up to 105. Monday night, mostly clear. Lows in the mid-70s. Tuesday, sunny. Highs in the mid-90s. Tuesday night, mostly clear. Lows in the mid-70s. Wednesday, sunny. Highs in the mid-90s. Wednesday night, mostly clear. Lows in the upper 70s. Thursday, sunny. Highs in the upper 90s. Heat index values up to 105. The forecast key messages for North and Central Texas. Scattered showers and storms are possible again tomorrow with the best coverage mainly along and east of I-35. Lightning, gusty winds and locally heavy rain will be the main threats. Widespread rain and storm chances are forecast Friday night through Sunday.

last week. The spotter information statement for North and Central Texas. Spotter activation is not expected at this time. The ultraviolet index forecast for June 5th is 9, or very high. The current time is 12:03 a.m. Central Daylight Time. 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The following reports of weather temperature and wind were made at midnight. DFW Airport, partly cloudy, 76, dew point 70, relative humidity 82%, wind southeast at 9, pressure 29.96 inches and rising. Dallas Love Field, mostly cloudy, 76, southeast at 13, gusting to 22. Fort Worth Meacham, partly cloudy, 76, southeast at 13. Arlington, partly cloudy, 76, southeast at 8. McKinney, partly cloudy, 75, southeast at 12. Denton, clear, 77, southeast at 9. Elsewhere around the region, Wichita Falls, clear, 76, south at 12. Abilene, light rain, 78, southeast at 12. Waco, partly cloudy, 75, southeast at 9. Tyler, partly cloudy, 74, southeast at 8. Once again at midnight, DFW Airport, partly cloudy, 76, southeast at 9. The following reports of weather temperature and wind were made at midnight. DFW Airport, partly cloudy, 76, dew point 70, relative humidity 82%, wind southeast at 9, pressure 29.96 inches and rising. Dallas Love Field, mostly cloudy, 76, southeast at 12, gusting to 22. Fort Worth Meacham, partly cloudy, 76, southeast at 13. Arlington, partly cloudy.

10% chance of showers and thunderstorms. Lows in the lower 70s. Southeast winds 5 to 10 miles an hour. Friday, mostly cloudy. A slight chance of showers and thunderstorms in the morning, then a chance of showers and thunderstorms in the afternoon. Humid with highs in the mid-80s. Southeast winds 5 to 10 miles an hour. Chance of rain 40%. Friday night, mostly cloudy with a chance of showers. A chance of thunderstorms in the evening, then a slight chance of thunderstorms after midnight. Humid with lows in the lower 70s. Southeast winds around 5 miles an hour. Chance of rain 50%. Saturday, mostly cloudy in the morning. A chance of thunderstorms. Showers with highs in the mid-80s. Southeast winds 5 to 10 miles an hour. Chance of rain 80%. And now the extended forecast. Saturday night, partly cloudy in the evening, then becoming mostly cloudy. A chance of thunderstorms. A chance of showers in the evening, then showers likely after midnight. Humid with lows in the lower 70s. South winds 5 to 10 miles an hour. Chance of rain 60%. Sunday, partly sunny with a 50% chance of showers and thunderstorms. Highs in the upper 80s. Sunday night, partly cloudy with a 20% chance of showers and thunderstorms in the evening, then mostly clear after midnight. Lows in the mid-70s. Monday, mostly sunny. Highs in the lower 90s. Heat index values up to 105. Monday night, mostly clear. Lows in the mid-70s. Tuesday, sunny. Highs in the mid-90s. Tuesday night, mostly clear. Lows in the mid-70s. Wednesday, sunny. Highs in the mid-90s. Wednesday night, mostly clear. Lows in the upper 70s. Thursday, sunny. Highs in the upper 90s. Heat index values up to 105. The forecast key messages for North and Central Texas. Scattered showers and storms are possible again tomorrow with the best coverage mainly along and east of I-35. Lightning, gusty winds, and locally heavy rain will be the main threats. Widespread rain and storm chances are forecast Friday night through Sunday. The severe weather threat is low, but strong storms could produce gusty winds, frequent lightning, and heavy rainfall. Warm and dry conditions will return next week. The spotter information statement for North and Central Texas. Spotter activation is not expected at this time. The ultraviolet index forecast for June 5th is 9, or very high. The current time is 12:08 a.m. Central Daylight Time. 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The following reports of weather temperature and wind were made at midnight. DFW Airport, partly cloudy, 76, dew point 70, relative humidity 82%, wind southeast at 9, pressure 96 inches and rising. Dallas Love Field, mostly cloudy, 76, southeast at 12, gusting to 22. Fort Worth Meacham, partly cloudy, 76, southeast at 13. Arlington, partly cloudy, 76, southeast at 8. McKinney, partly cloudy, 75, southeast at 12. Denton, clear, 77, southeast at 9. Elsewhere around the region, Wichita Falls, clear, 76, south at 12. Abilene, light rain, 78, southeast at 12. Waco, partly cloudy, 75, southeast at 9. Tyler, partly cloudy, 74, southeast at 8. Once again at midnight, DFW Airport, partly cloudy, 76, southeast at 9. Now let's check on your local forecast for the Dallas-Fort Worth Metroplex. Tonight, mostly cloudy with a 20% chance of showers and thunderstorms. Lows in the lower 70s. Southeast winds 5 to 10 miles an hour. Friday, mostly cloudy. A slight chance of showers and thunderstorms in the morning, then a chance of showers and thunderstorms in the afternoon.

humid with highs in the mid-80s. Southeast winds 5 to 10 miles an hour. Chance of rain 40%. Friday night, mostly cloudy with a chance of showers. A chance of thunderstorms in the evening, then a slight chance of thunderstorms after midnight. Humid with lows in the lower 70s. Southeast winds around 5 miles an hour. Chance of rain 50%. Saturday, mostly cloudy in the morning. A chance of thunderstorms. Showers with highs in the mid-80s. Southeast winds 5 to 10 miles an hour. Chance of rain 80%. And now the extended forecast. Saturday night, partly cloudy in the evening, then becoming mostly cloudy. A chance of thunderstorms. A chance of showers in the evening, then showers likely after midnight. Humid with lows in the lower 70s. South winds 5 to 10 miles an hour. Chance of rain 60%. Sunday, partly sunny with a 50% chance of showers and thunderstorms. Highs in the upper 80s. Sunday night, partly cloudy with a 20% chance of showers and thunderstorms in the evening, then mostly clear after midnight. Lows in the mid-70s. Monday, mostly sunny. Highs in the lower 90s. Heat index values up to 105. Monday night, mostly clear. Lows in the mid-70s. Tuesday, sunny. Highs in the mid-90s. Tuesday night, mostly clear. Lows in the mid-70s. Wednesday, sunny. Highs in the mid-90s. Wednesday night, mostly clear. Lows in the upper 70s. Thursday, sunny. Highs in the upper 90s. Heat index values up to 105. The forecast key messages for North and Central Texas. Scattered showers and storms are possible again tomorrow with the best coverage mainly along and east of I-35. Lightning, gusty winds and locally heavy rain will be the main threats. Widespread rain and storm chances are forecast Friday night through Sunday. The severe weather threat is low, but strong storms could produce gusty winds, frequent lightning, and heavy rainfall. Warm and dry conditions will return next week. The spotter information statement for North and Central Texas. Spotter activation is not expected at this time. The ultraviolet index forecast for June 5th is 9, or very high. The current time is 12:13 a.m. Central Daylight Time. 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The following reports of weather temperature and wind were made at midnight. DFW Airport, partly cloudy, 76, dew point 70, relative humidity 82%, wind southeast at 9, pressure 29.96 inches and rising. Dallas Love Field, mostly cloudy, 76, southeast at 12, gusting to 22. Fort Worth Meacham, partly cloudy, 76, southeast at 13. Arlington, partly cloudy, 76, southeast at 8. McKinney, partly cloudy, 75, southeast at 12. Denton, clear, 77, southeast at 9. Elsewhere around the region, Wichita Falls, partly cloudy, 76, south at 12. Abilene, light rain, 78, southeast at 12. Waco, partly cloudy, 75, southeast at 9. Tyler, partly cloudy, 74, southeast at 8. Once again at midnight, DFW Airport, partly cloudy, 76, southeast at 9. Now let's check on your local forecast for the Dallas-Fort Worth Metroplex. Tonight, mostly cloudy with a 20% chance of showers and thunderstorms. Lows in the lower 70s. Southeast winds 5 to 10 miles an hour. Friday, mostly cloudy. A slight chance of showers and thunderstorms in the morning, then a chance of showers and thunderstorms in the afternoon. Humid with highs in the mid-80s. Southeast winds 5 to 10 miles an hour. Chance of rain 40%. Friday night, mostly cloudy with a chance of showers. A chance of thunderstorms in the evening, then a slight chance of thunderstorms after midnight.

Wind with lows in the lower 70s. Southeast winds around 5 miles an hour. Chance of rain 50%. Saturday, mostly cloudy in the morning. A chance of thunderstorms. Showers with highs in the mid-80s. Southeast winds 5 to 10 miles an hour. Chance of rain 80%. And now the extended forecast. Saturday night, partly cloudy in the evening, then becoming mostly cloudy. A chance of thunderstorms. A chance of showers in the evening, then showers likely after midnight. Humid with lows in the lower 70s. South winds 5 to 10 miles an hour. Chance of rain 60%. Sunday, partly sunny with a 50% chance of showers and thunderstorms. Highs in the upper 80s. Sunday night, partly cloudy with a 20% chance of showers and thunderstorms in the evening, then mostly clear after midnight. Lows in the mid-70s. Monday, mostly sunny. Highs in the lower 90s. Heat index values up to 105. Monday night, mostly clear. Lows in the mid-70s. Tuesday, sunny. Highs in the mid-90s. Tuesday night, mostly clear. Lows in the mid-70s. Wednesday, sunny. Highs in the mid-90s. Wednesday night, mostly clear. Lows in the upper 70s. Thursday, sunny. Highs in the upper 90s. Heat index values up to 105. The forecast key messages for North and Central Texas. Scattered showers and storms are possible again tomorrow with the best coverage mainly along and east of I-35. Lightning, gusty winds, and locally heavy rain will be the main threats. Widespread rain and storm chances are forecast Friday night through Sunday. The severe weather threat is low, but strong storms could produce gusty winds, frequent lightning, and heavy rainfall. Warm and dry conditions will return next week. The spotter information statement for North and Central Texas. Spotter activation is not expected at this time. The ultraviolet index forecast for June 5th is 9, or very high. The current time is 12:18 a.m. Central Daylight Time. 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The following reports of weather temperature and wind were made at midnight. DFW Airport, partly cloudy, 76, dew point 70, relative humidity 82%, wind southeast at 9, pressure 29.96 inches and rising. Dallas Love Field, mostly cloudy, 76, southeast at 12, gusting to 22. Fort Worth Meacham, partly cloudy, 76, southeast at 13. Arlington, partly cloudy, 76, southeast at 8. McKinney, partly cloudy, 75, southeast at 12. Denton, clear, 77, southeast at 9. Elsewhere around the region, Wichita Falls, partly cloudy, 76, south at 12. Abilene, light rain, 78, southeast at 12. Waco, partly cloudy, 75, southeast at 9. Tyler, partly cloudy, 74, southeast at 8. Once again at midnight, DFW Airport, partly cloudy, 76, southeast at 9. Now let's check on your local forecast for the Dallas-Fort Worth Metroplex. Tonight, mostly cloudy with a 20% chance of showers and thunderstorms. Lows in the lower 70s. Southeast winds 5 to 10 miles an hour. Friday, mostly cloudy. A slight chance of showers and thunderstorms in the morning, then a chance of showers and thunderstorms in the afternoon. Humid with highs in the mid-80s. Southeast winds 5 to 10 miles an hour. Chance of rain 40%. Friday night, mostly cloudy with a chance of showers. A chance of thunderstorms in the evening, then a slight chance of thunderstorms after midnight. Humid with lows in the lower 70s. Southeast winds around 5 miles an hour. Chance of rain 50%. Saturday, mostly cloudy in the morning. A chance of thunderstorms. Showers with highs in the mid-80s. Southeast winds 5 to 10 miles an hour.

chance of rain 80%. And now the extended forecast. Saturday night, partly cloudy in the evening, then becoming mostly cloudy. A chance of thunderstorms. A chance of showers in the evening, then showers likely after midnight. Humid with lows in the lower 70s. South winds 5 to 10 miles an hour. Chance of rain 60%. Sunday, partly sunny with a 50% chance of showers and thunderstorms. Highs in the upper 80s. Sunday night, partly cloudy with a 20% chance of showers and thunderstorms in the evening, then mostly clear after midnight. Lows in the mid-70s. Monday, mostly sunny. Highs in the lower 90s. Heat index values up to 105. Monday night, mostly clear. Lows in the mid-70s. Tuesday, sunny. Highs in the mid-90s. Tuesday night, mostly clear. Lows in the mid-70s. Wednesday, sunny. Highs in the mid-90s. Wednesday night, mostly clear. Lows in the upper 70s. Thursday, sunny. Highs in the upper 90s. Heat index values up to 105. The forecast key messages for North and Central Texas. Scattered showers and storms are possible again tomorrow with the best coverage mainly along and east of I-35. Lightning, gusty winds and locally heavy rain will be the main threats. Widespread rain and storm chances are forecast Friday night through Sunday. The severe weather threat is low, but strong storms could produce gusty winds, frequent lightning, and heavy rainfall. Warm and dry conditions will return next week. The spotter information statement for North and Central Texas. Spotter activation is not expected at this time. The ultraviolet index forecast for June 5th is 9, or very high. The current time is 12:23 a.m. Central Daylight Time. 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The following reports of weather temperature and wind were made at midnight. DFW Airport, partly cloudy, 76, dew point 70, relative humidity 82%, wind southeast at 9, pressure 29.96 inches and rising. Dallas Love Field, mostly cloudy, 76, southeast at 12, gusting to 22. Fort Worth Meacham, partly cloudy, 76, southeast at 13. Arlington, partly cloudy, 76, southeast at 8. McKinney, partly cloudy, 75, southeast at 12. Denton, clear, 77, southeast at 9. Elsewhere around the region, Wichita Falls, partly cloudy, 76, south at 12. Abilene, light rain, 78, southeast at 12. Waco, partly cloudy, 75, southeast at 9. Tyler, partly cloudy, 74, southeast at 8. Once again at midnight, DFW Airport, partly cloudy, 76, southeast at 9. Now let's check on your local forecast for the Dallas-Fort Worth Metroplex. Tonight, mostly cloudy with a 20% chance of showers and thunderstorms. Lows in the lower 70s. Southeast winds 5 to 10 miles an hour. Friday, mostly cloudy. A slight chance of showers and thunderstorms in the morning, then a chance of showers and thunderstorms in the afternoon. Humid with highs in the mid-80s. Southeast winds 5 to 10 miles an hour. Chance of rain 40%. Friday night, mostly cloudy with a chance of showers. A chance of thunderstorms in the evening, then a slight chance of thunderstorms after midnight. Humid with lows in the lower 70s. Southeast winds around 5 miles an hour. Chance of rain 50%. Saturday, mostly cloudy in the morning. A chance of thunderstorms. Showers with highs in the mid-80s. Southeast winds 5 to 10 miles an hour. Chance of rain 80%. And now the extended forecast. Saturday night, partly cloudy in the evening, then becoming mostly cloudy. A chance of thunderstorms. A chance of showers in the evening, then showers likely after midnight.

humid with lows in the lower 70s. South winds 5 to 10 miles an hour. Chance of rain 60%. Sunday, partly sunny with a 50% chance of showers and thunderstorms. Highs in the upper 80s. Sunday night, partly cloudy with a 20% chance of showers and thunderstorms in the evening, then mostly clear after midnight. Lows in the mid-70s. Monday, mostly sunny. Highs in the lower 90s. Heat index values up to 105. Monday night, mostly clear. Lows in the mid-70s. Tuesday, sunny. Highs in the mid-90s. Tuesday night, mostly clear. Lows in the mid-70s. Wednesday, sunny. Highs in the mid-90s. Wednesday night, mostly clear. Lows in the upper 70s. Thursday, sunny. Highs in the upper 90s. Heat index values up to 105. The forecast key messages for North and Central Texas. Scattered showers and storms are possible again tomorrow with the best coverage mainly along and east of I-35. Lightning, gusty winds and locally heavy rain will be the main threats. Widespread rain and storm chances are forecast Friday night through Sunday. The severe weather threat is low, but strong storms could produce gusty winds, frequent lightning, and heavy rainfall. Warm and dry conditions will return next week. The spotter information statement for North and Central Texas. Spotter activation is not expected at this time. The ultraviolet index forecast for June 5th is 9, or very high. The current time is 12:27 a.m. Central Daylight Time. 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The following reports of weather temperature and wind were made at midnight. DFW Airport, partly cloudy, 76, dew point 70, relative humidity 82%, wind southeast at 9, pressure 29.96 inches and rising. Dallas Love Field, mostly cloudy, 76, southeast at 12, gusting to 22. Fort Worth Meacham, partly cloudy, 76, southeast at 13. Arlington, partly cloudy, 76, southeast at 8. McKinney, partly cloudy, 75, southeast at 12. Denton, clear, 77, southeast at 9. Elsewhere around the region, Wichita Falls, partly cloudy, 76, south at 12. Abilene, light rain, 78, southeast at 12. Waco, partly cloudy, 75, southeast at 9. Tyler, partly cloudy, 74, southeast at 8. Once again at midnight, DFW Airport, partly cloudy, 76, southeast at 9. Now let's check on your local forecast for the Dallas-Fort Worth Metroplex. Tonight, mostly cloudy with a 20% chance of showers and thunderstorms. Lows in the lower 70s. Southeast winds 5 to 10 miles an hour. Friday, mostly cloudy. A slight chance of showers and thunderstorms in the morning, then a chance of showers and thunderstorms in the afternoon. Humid with highs in the mid-80s. Southeast winds 5 to 10 miles an hour. Chance of rain 40%. Friday night, mostly cloudy with a chance of showers. A chance of thunderstorms in the evening, then a slight chance of thunderstorms after midnight. Humid with lows in the lower 70s. Southeast winds around 5 miles an hour. Chance of rain 50%. Saturday, mostly cloudy in the morning. A chance of thunderstorms. Showers with highs in the mid-80s. Southeast winds 5 to 10 miles an hour. Chance of rain 80%. And now the extended forecast. Saturday night, partly cloudy in the evening, then becoming mostly cloudy. A chance of thunderstorms. A chance of showers in the evening, then showers likely after midnight. Humid with lows in the lower 70s. South winds 5 to 10 miles an hour. Chance of rain 60%. Sunday, partly sunny with a 50% chance of showers and thunderstorms. Highs in the upper 80s. Sunday night, partly cloudy with a 20%

10% chance of showers and thunderstorms in the evening, then mostly clear after midnight. Lows in the mid-70s. Monday, mostly sunny. Highs in the lower 90s. Heat index values up to 105. Monday night, mostly clear. Lows in the mid-70s. Tuesday, sunny. Highs in the mid-90s. Tuesday night, mostly clear. Lows in the mid-70s. Wednesday, sunny. Highs in the mid-90s. Wednesday night, mostly clear. Lows in the upper 70s. Thursday, sunny. Highs in the upper 90s. Heat index values up to 105. The forecast key messages for North and Central Texas. Scattered showers and storms are possible again tomorrow, with the best coverage mainly along and east of I-35. Lightning, gusty winds, and locally heavy rain will be the main threats. Widespread rain and storm chances are forecast Friday night through Sunday. The severe weather threat is low, but strong storms could produce gusty winds, frequent lightning, and heavy rainfall. Warm and dry conditions will return next week. The spotter information statement for North and Central Texas. Spotter activation is not expected at this time. The ultraviolet index forecast for June 5th is 9, or very high. The current time is 12:32 a.m. Central Daylight Time. 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The following reports of weather temperature and wind were made at midnight. DFW Airport, partly cloudy, 76, dew point 70, relative humidity 82%, wind southeast at 9, pressure 29.96 inches and rising. Dallas Love Field, mostly cloudy, 76, southeast at 12, gusting to 22. Fort Worth Meacham, partly cloudy, 76, southeast at 13, mostly cloudy, 76, southeast at 12, gusting to 22. Fort Worth Meacham, partly cloudy, 76, southeast at 13. Arlington, partly cloudy, 76, southeast at 8. McKinney, partly cloudy, 75, southeast at 12. Denton, clear, 77, southeast at 9. Elsewhere around the region, Wichita Falls, partly cloudy, 76, south at 12. Abilene, light rain, 78, southeast at 12. Waco, partly cloudy, 75, southeast at 9. Tyler, partly cloudy, 74, southeast at 8. Once again at midnight, DFW Airport, partly cloudy, 76, southeast at 9. Now let's check on your local forecast for the Dallas-Fort Worth Metroplex. Tonight, mostly cloudy with a 20% chance of showers and thunderstorms. Lows in the lower 70s. Southeast winds 5 to 10 miles an hour. Friday, mostly cloudy. A slight chance of showers and thunderstorms in the morning, then a chance of showers and thunderstorms in the afternoon. Humid with highs in the mid-80s. Southeast winds 5 to 10 miles an hour. Chance of rain 40%. Friday night, mostly cloudy with a chance of showers. A chance of thunderstorms in the evening, then a slight chance of thunderstorms after midnight. Humid with lows in the lower 70s. Southeast winds around 5 miles an hour. Chance of rain 50%. Saturday, mostly cloudy in the morning. A chance of thunderstorms. Showers with highs in the mid-80s. Southeast winds 5 to 10 miles an hour. Chance of rain 80%. And now the extended forecast. Saturday night, partly cloudy in the evening, then becoming mostly cloudy. A chance of thunderstorms. A chance of showers in the evening, then showers likely after midnight. Humid with lows in the lower 70s. South winds 5 to 10 miles an hour. Chance of rain 60%. Sunday, partly sunny with a 50% chance of showers and thunderstorms. Highs in the upper 80s. Sunday night, partly cloudy with a 20% chance of showers and thunderstorms in the evening, then mostly clear after midnight. Lows in the mid-70s.

values up to 105. The forecast key messages for North and Central Texas. Scattered showers and storms are possible again tomorrow with the best coverage mainly along and east of I-35. Lightning, gusty winds, and locally heavy rain will be the main threats. Widespread rain and storm chances are forecast Friday night through Sunday. The severe weather threat is low, but strong storms could produce gusty winds, frequent lightning, and heavy rainfall. Warm and dry conditions will return next week. The spotter information statement for North and Central Texas. Spotter activation is not expected at this time. The ultraviolet index forecast for June 5th is 9, or very high. The current time is 12:46 a.m. Central Daylight Time. 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The following reports of weather temperature and wind were made at midnight. DFW Airport, partly cloudy, 76, dew point 70, relative humidity 82%, wind southeast at 9, pressure 29.96 inches and rising. Dallas Love Field, mostly cloudy, 76, southeast at 12, gusting to 22. Fort Worth Meacham, partly cloudy, 76, southeast at 13. Arlington, partly cloudy, 76, southeast at 8. McKinney, partly cloudy, 75, southeast at 12. Denton, clear, 77, southeast at 9. Elsewhere around the region, Wichita Falls, partly cloudy, 76, south at 12. Abilene, light rain, 78, southeast at 12. Waco, partly cloudy, 75, southeast at 9. Tyler, partly cloudy, 74, southeast at 8. Once again at midnight, DFW Airport, partly cloudy, 76, southeast at 9. Now let's check on your local forecast for the Dallas-Fort Worth Metroplex. Tonight, mostly cloudy with a 20% chance of showers and thunderstorms. Lows in the lower 70s. Southeast winds 5 to 10 miles an hour. Friday, mostly cloudy. A slight chance of showers and thunderstorms in the morning, then a chance of showers and thunderstorms in the afternoon. Humid with highs in the mid-80s. Southeast winds 5 to 10 miles an hour. Chance of rain 40%. Friday night, mostly cloudy with a chance of showers. A chance of thunderstorms in the evening, then a slight chance of thunderstorms after midnight. Humid with lows in the lower 70s. Southeast winds around 5 miles an hour. Chance of rain 50%. Saturday, mostly cloudy in the morning. A chance of thunderstorms. Showers with highs in the mid-80s. Southeast winds 5 to 10 miles an hour. Chance of rain 80%. And now the extended forecast. Saturday night, partly cloudy in the evening, then becoming mostly cloudy. A chance of thunderstorms. A chance of showers in the evening, then showers likely after midnight. Humid with lows in the lower 70s. South winds 5 to 10 miles an hour. Chance of rain 60%. Sunday, partly sunny with a 50% chance of showers and thunderstorms. Highs in the upper 80s. Sunday night, partly cloudy with a 20% chance of showers and thunderstorms in the evening, then mostly clear after midnight. Lows in the mid-70s. Monday, mostly sunny. Highs in the lower 90s. Heat index values up to 105. Monday night, mostly clear. Lows in the mid-70s. Tuesday, sunny. Highs in the mid-90s. Tuesday night, mostly clear. Lows in the mid-70s. Wednesday, sunny. Highs in the mid-90s. Wednesday night, mostly clear. Lows in the upper 70s. Thursday, sunny. Highs in the upper 90s. Heat index values up to 105. The forecast key messages for North and Central Texas. Scattered showers and storms are possible again tomorrow with the best coverage mainly along and east of I-35. Lightning, gusty winds, and locally heavy rain will be the main threats.

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The following reports of weather temperature and wind were made at midnight. DFW Airport, partly cloudy, 76, dew point 70, relative humidity 82%, wind southeast at 9, pressure 29.96 inches and rising. Dallas Love Field, mostly cloudy, 76, southeast at 12, gusting to 22. Fort Worth Meacham, partly cloudy, 76, southeast at 13. Arlington, partly cloudy, 76, southeast at 8. McKinney, partly cloudy, 75, southeast at 12. Denton, clear, 77, southeast at 9. Elsewhere around the region, Wichita Falls, partly cloudy, 76, south at 12. Abilene, light rain, 78, southeast at 12. Waco, partly cloudy, 75, southeast at 9. Tyler, partly cloudy, 74, southeast at 8. Once again at midnight, DFW Airport, partly cloudy, 76, southeast at 9. The following reports of weather temperature and wind were made at 1 a.m. DFW Airport, cloudy, 76, dew point 71, relative humidity 85%, wind south at 14, pressure 29.95 inches and falling. Dallas Love Field, cloudy, 76, southeast at 12. Fort Worth Meacham, cloudy, 76, south at 16. Arlington, cloudy, 76, southeast at 13. McKinney, cloudy, 75, southeast at 14. Denton, partly cloudy, 76, southeast at 10. Elsewhere around the region, Wichita Falls, partly cloudy, 75, southeast at 10. Abilene, light rain, 77, south at 14, gusting to 21. Waco, partly cloudy, 75, southeast at 9. Tyler, clear, 73, south at 8. Once again at 1 a.m., DFW Airport, cloudy, 76, south at 14. Now let's check on your local forecast for the Dallas-Fort Worth Metroplex. Tonight, mostly cloudy with a 20% chance of showers and thunderstorms. Lows in the lower 70s. Southeast winds 5 to 10 miles an hour. Friday, mostly cloudy. A slight chance of showers and thunderstorms in the morning, then a chance of showers and thunderstorms in the afternoon. Humid with highs in the mid-80s. Southeast winds 5 to 10 miles an hour. Chance of rain 40%. Friday night, mostly cloudy with a chance of showers. A chance of thunderstorms in the evening, then a slight chance of thunderstorms after midnight. Humid with lows in the lower 70s. Southeast winds around 5 miles an hour. Chance of rain 50%. Saturday, mostly cloudy in the morning. A chance of thunderstorms. Showers with highs in the mid-80s. Southeast winds 5 to 10 miles an hour. Chance of rain 80%. And now the extended forecast. Saturday night, partly cloudy in the evening, then becoming mostly cloudy. A chance of thunderstorms. A chance of showers in the evening, then showers likely after midnight. Humid with lows in the lower 70s. South winds 5 to 10 miles an hour. Chance of rain 60%. Sunday, partly sunny with a 50% chance of showers and thunderstorms. Highs in the upper 80s. Sunday night, partly cloudy with a 20% chance of showers and thunderstorms in the evening, then mostly clear after midnight. Lows in the mid-70s. Monday, mostly sunny. Highs in the lower 90s. Heat index values up to 105. Monday night, mostly clear. Lows in the mid-70s. Tuesday, sunny. Highs in the mid-90s. Tuesday night, mostly clear. Lows in the mid-70s. Wednesday, sunny. Highs in the mid-90s. Wednesday night, mostly clear. Lows in the upper 70s. Thursday, sunny. Highs in the upper 90s. Heat index values up to 105. The forecast key messages for

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The following reports of weather temperature and wind were made at 1 a.m. DFW Airport, cloudy, 76, dew point 71, relative humidity 85%, wind south at 14, pressure 29.95 inches and falling. Dallas Love Field, cloudy, 76, southeast at 12. Fort Worth Meacham, cloudy, 76, south at 16. Arlington, cloudy, 76, southeast at 13. McKinney, cloudy, 75, southeast at 14. Denton, partly cloudy, 76, southeast at 10. Elsewhere around the region, Wichita Falls, partly cloudy, 75, southeast at 10. Abilene, light rain, 77, south at 14, gusting to 21. Waco, partly cloudy, 75, southeast at 9. Tyler, clear, 73, south at 8. Once again at 1 a.m., DFW Airport, cloudy, 76, south at 14. Now let's check on your local forecast for the Dallas-Fort Worth Metroplex. Tonight, mostly cloudy with a 20% chance of showers and thunderstorms. Lows in the lower 70s. Southeast winds 5 to 10 miles an hour. Friday, mostly cloudy. A slight chance of showers and thunderstorms in the morning, then a chance of showers and thunderstorms in the afternoon. Humid with highs in the mid-80s. Southeast winds 5 to 10 miles an hour. Chance of rain 40%. Friday night, mostly cloudy with a chance of showers. A chance of thunderstorms in the evening, then a slight chance of thunderstorms after midnight. Humid with lows in the lower 70s. Southeast winds around 5 miles an hour. Chance of rain 50%. Saturday, mostly cloudy in the morning. A chance of thunderstorms. Showers with highs in the mid-80s. Southeast winds 5 to 10 miles an hour. Chance of rain 80%. And now the extended forecast. Saturday night, partly cloudy in the evening, then becoming mostly cloudy. A chance of thunderstorms. A chance of showers in the evening, then showers likely after midnight. Humid with lows in the lower 70s. South winds 5 to 10 miles an hour. Chance of rain 60%. Sunday, partly sunny with a 50% chance of showers and thunderstorms. Highs in the upper 80s. Sunday night, partly cloudy with a 20% chance of showers and thunderstorms in the evening, then mostly clear after midnight. Lows in the mid-70s. Monday, mostly sunny. Highs in the lower 90s. Heat index values up to 105. Monday night, mostly clear. Lows in the mid-70s. Tuesday, sunny. Highs in the mid-90s. Tuesday night, mostly clear. Lows in the mid-70s. Wednesday, sunny. Highs in the mid-90s. Wednesday night, mostly clear. Lows in the upper 70s. Thursday, sunny. Highs in the upper 90s. Heat index values up to 105. The forecast key messages for North and Central Texas. Scattered showers and storms are possible again tomorrow with the best coverage mainly along and east of I-35. Lightning, gusty winds, and locally heavy rain will be the main threats. Widespread rain and storm chances are forecast Friday night through Sunday. The severe weather threat is low, but strong storms could produce gusty winds, frequent lightning, and heavy rainfall. Warm and dry conditions will return next week. The spotter information statement for North and Central Texas. Spotter activation is not expected at this time. The ultraviolet index forecast for June 5th is 9, or very high. The current time is 1:11 a.m. Central Daylight Time. 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The following reports of weather temperature and wind were made at 1 a.m. DFW Airport, cloudy, 76, dew

0.71, relative humidity 85%, wind south at 14, pressure 29.95 inches and falling. Dallas Love Field, cloudy, 76, southeast at 12. Fort Worth Meacham, cloudy, 76, south at 16. Arlington, cloudy, 76, southeast at 13. McKinney, cloudy, 75, southeast at 14. Denton, partly cloudy, 76, southeast at 10. Elsewhere around the region, Wichita Falls, partly cloudy, 75, southeast at 10. Abilene, light rain, 77, south at 14, gusting to 21. Waco, mostly cloudy, 74, southeast at 12. Tyler, clear, 73, south at 8. Once again at 1 a.m., DFW Airport, cloudy, 76, south at 14. Now let's check on your local forecast for the Dallas-Fort Worth Metroplex. Tonight, mostly cloudy with a 20% chance of showers and thunderstorms. Lows in the lower 70s. Southeast winds 5 to 10 miles an hour. Friday, mostly cloudy. A slight chance of showers and thunderstorms in the morning, then a chance of showers and thunderstorms in the afternoon. Humid with highs in the mid-80s. Southeast winds 5 to 10 miles an hour. Chance of rain 40%. Friday night, mostly cloudy with a chance of showers. A chance of thunderstorms in the evening, then a slight chance of thunderstorms after midnight. Humid with lows in the lower 70s. Southeast winds around 5 miles an hour. Chance of rain 50%. Saturday, mostly cloudy in the morning. A chance of thunderstorms. Showers with highs in the mid-80s. Southeast winds 5 to 10 miles an hour. Chance of rain 80%. And now the extended forecast. Saturday night, partly cloudy in the evening, then becoming mostly cloudy. A chance of thunderstorms. A chance of showers in the evening, then showers likely after midnight. Humid with lows in the lower 70s. South winds 5 to 10 miles an hour. Chance of rain 60%. Sunday, partly sunny with a 50% chance of showers and thunderstorms. Highs in the upper 80s. Sunday night, partly cloudy with a 20% chance of showers and thunderstorms in the evening, then mostly clear after midnight. Lows in the mid-70s. Monday, mostly sunny. Highs in the lower 90s. Heat index values up to 105. Monday night, mostly clear. Lows in the mid-70s. Tuesday, sunny. Highs in the mid-90s. Tuesday night, mostly clear. Lows in the mid-70s. Wednesday, sunny. Highs in the mid-90s. Wednesday night, mostly clear. Lows in the upper 70s. Thursday, sunny. Highs in the upper 90s. Heat index values up to 105. The forecast key messages for North and Central Texas. Scattered showers and storms are possible again tomorrow with the best coverage mainly along and east of I-35. Lightning, gusty winds, and locally heavy rain will be the main threats. Widespread rain and storm chances are forecast Friday night through Sunday. The severe weather threat is low, but strong storms could produce gusty winds, frequent lightning, and heavy rainfall. Warm and dry conditions will return next week. The spotter information statement for North and Central Texas. Spotter activation is not expected at this time. The ultraviolet index forecast for June 5th is 9, or very high. The current time is 1:15 a.m. Central Daylight Time. 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The following reports of weather temperature and wind were made at 1 a.m. DFW Airport, cloudy, 76, dew point 71, relative humidity 85%, wind south at 14, pressure 29.95 inches and falling. Dallas Love Field, cloudy, 76, southeast at 12. Fort Worth Meacham, cloudy, 76, south at 16. Arlington, cloudy.

76, southeast at 13. McKinney, cloudy, 75, southeast at 14. Denton, partly cloudy, 76, southeast at 10. Elsewhere around the region, Wichita Falls, partly cloudy, 75, southeast at 10. Abilene, light rain, 77, south at 14, gusting to 21. Waco, mostly cloudy, 74, southeast at 12. Tyler, clear, 73, south at 8. Once again at 1 a.m., DFW Airport, cloudy, 76, south at 14. Now let's check on your local forecast for the Dallas-Fort Worth Metroplex. Tonight, mostly cloudy with a 20% chance of showers and thunderstorms. Lows in the lower 70s. Southeast winds 5 to 10 miles an hour. Friday, mostly cloudy. A slight chance of showers and thunderstorms in the morning, then a chance of showers and thunderstorms in the afternoon. Humid with highs in the mid-80s. Southeast winds 5 to 10 miles an hour. Chance of rain 40%. Friday night, mostly cloudy with a chance of showers. A chance of thunderstorms in the evening, then a slight chance of thunderstorms after midnight. Humid with lows in the lower 70s. Southeast winds around 5 miles an hour. Chance of rain 50%. Saturday, mostly cloudy in the morning. A chance of thunderstorms. Showers with highs in the mid-80s. Southeast winds 5 to 10 miles an hour. Chance of rain 80%. And now the extended forecast. Saturday night, partly cloudy in the evening, then becoming mostly cloudy. A chance of thunderstorms. A chance of showers in the evening, then showers likely after midnight. Humid with lows in the lower 70s. South winds 5 to 10 miles an hour. Chance of rain 60%. Sunday, partly sunny with a 50% chance of showers and thunderstorms. Highs in the upper 80s. Sunday night, partly cloudy with a 20% chance of showers and thunderstorms in the evening, then mostly clear after midnight. Lows in the mid-70s. Monday, mostly sunny. Highs in the lower 90s. Heat index values up to 105. Monday night, mostly clear. Lows in the mid-70s. Tuesday, sunny. Highs in the mid-90s. Tuesday night, mostly clear. Lows in the mid-70s. Wednesday, sunny. Highs in the mid-90s. Wednesday night, mostly clear. Lows in the upper 70s. Thursday, sunny. Highs in the upper 90s. Heat index values up to 105. The forecast key messages for North and Central Texas. Scattered showers and storms are possible again tomorrow with the best coverage mainly along and east of I-35. Lightning, gusty winds, and locally heavy rain will be the main threats. Widespread rain and storm chances are forecast Friday night through Sunday. The severe weather threat is low, but strong storms could produce gusty winds, frequent lightning, and heavy rainfall. Warm and dry conditions will return next week. The spotter information statement for North and Central Texas. Spotter activation is not expected at this time. The ultraviolet index forecast for June 5th is 9, or very high. The current time is 1:20 a.m. Central Daylight Time. 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The following reports of weather temperature and wind were made at 1 a.m. DFW Airport, cloudy, 76, dew point 71, relative humidity 85%, wind south at 14, pressure 29.95 inches and falling. Dallas Love Field, cloudy, 76, southeast at 12. Fort Worth Meacham, cloudy, 76, south at 16. Arlington, cloudy, 76, southeast at 13. McKinney, cloudy, 75, southeast at 14. Denton, partly cloudy, 76, southeast at 10. Elsewhere around the region, Wichita Falls, partly cloudy, 75, southeast at 10. Abilene.

light rain, 77, south at 14, gusting to 21. Waco, mostly cloudy, 74, southeast at 12. Tyler, clear, 73, south at 8. Once again at 1 a.m., DFW Airport, cloudy, 76, south at 14. Now let's check on your local forecast for the Dallas-Fort Worth Metroplex. Tonight, mostly cloudy with a 20% chance of showers and thunderstorms. Lows in the lower 70s. Southeast winds 5 to 10 miles an hour. Friday, mostly cloudy. A slight chance of showers and thunderstorms in the morning, then a chance of showers and thunderstorms in the afternoon. Humid with highs in the mid-80s. Southeast winds 5 to 10 miles an hour. Chance of rain 40%. Friday night, mostly cloudy with a chance of showers. A chance of thunderstorms in the evening, then a slight chance of thunderstorms after midnight. Humid with lows in the lower 70s. Southeast winds around 5 miles an hour. Chance of rain 50%. Saturday, mostly cloudy in the morning. A chance of thunderstorms. Showers with highs in the mid-80s. Southeast winds 5 to 10 miles an hour. Chance of rain 80%. And now the extended forecast. Saturday night, partly cloudy in the evening, then becoming mostly cloudy. A chance of thunderstorms. A chance of showers in the evening, then showers likely after midnight. Humid with lows in the lower 70s. South winds 5 to 10 miles an hour. Chance of rain 60%. Sunday, partly sunny with a 50% chance of showers and thunderstorms. Highs in the upper 80s. Sunday night, partly cloudy with a 20% chance of showers and thunderstorms in the evening, then mostly clear after midnight. Lows in the mid-70s. Monday, mostly sunny. Highs in the lower 90s. Heat index values up to 105. Monday night, mostly clear. Lows in the mid-70s. Tuesday, sunny. Highs in the mid-90s. Tuesday night, mostly clear. Lows in the mid-70s. Wednesday, sunny. Highs in the mid-90s. Wednesday night, mostly clear. Lows in the upper 70s. Thursday, sunny. Highs in the upper 90s. Heat index values up to 105. The forecast key messages for North and Central Texas. Scattered showers and storms are possible again tomorrow with the best coverage mainly along and east of I-35. Lightning, gusty winds, and locally heavy rain will be the main threats. Widespread rain and storm chances are forecast Friday night through Sunday. The severe weather threat is low, but strong storms could produce gusty winds, frequent lightning, and heavy rainfall. Warm and dry conditions will return next week. The spotter information statement for North and Central Texas. Spotter activation is not expected at this time. The ultraviolet index forecast for June 5th is 9, or very high. The current time is 1:25 a.m. Central Daylight Time. 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Serving the Dallas-Fort Worth listening area. The following reports of weather temperature and wind were made at 1 a.m. DFW Airport, cloudy, 76, dew point 71, relative humidity 85%, wind south at 14, pressure 29.95 inches and falling. Dallas Love Field, cloudy, 76, southeast at 12. Fort Worth Meacham, cloudy, 76, south at 16. Arlington, cloudy, 76, southeast at 13. McKinney, cloudy, 75, southeast at 14. Denton, partly cloudy, 76, southeast at 10. Elsewhere around the region, Wichita Falls, partly cloudy, 75, southeast at 10. Abilene, light rain, 77, south at 14, gusting to 21. Waco, mostly cloudy, 74, southeast at 12. Tyler, clear, 73, south at 8. Once again at 1 a.m., DFW Airport, cloudy, 76, south at 14.
Now let's check on your local forecast for the Dallas-Fort Worth Metroplex. Tonight, mostly cloudy with a 20% chance of showers and thunderstorms. Lows in the lower 70s. Southeast winds 5 to 10 miles an hour. Friday, mostly cloudy. A slight chance of showers and thunderstorms in the morning, then a chance of showers and thunderstorms in the afternoon. Humid with highs in the mid-80s. Southeast winds 5 to 10 miles an hour. Chance of rain 40%. Friday night, mostly cloudy with a chance of showers. A chance of thunderstorms in the evening, then a slight chance of thunderstorms after midnight. Humid with lows in the lower 70s. Southeast winds around 5 miles an hour. Chance of rain 50%. Saturday, mostly cloudy in the morning. A chance of thunderstorms. Showers with highs in the mid-80s. Southeast winds 5 to 10 miles an hour. Chance of rain 80%. Now let's check on your local forecast for the Dallas-Fort Worth Metroplex. Rest of tonight, mostly cloudy. Lows in the lower 70s. South winds 5 to 10 miles an hour. Friday, mostly cloudy. A slight chance of showers and thunderstorms in the morning, then a chance of showers and thunderstorms in the afternoon. Highs in the upper 80s. Southeast winds 5 to 10 miles an hour. Chance of rain 50%. Friday night, mostly cloudy with a chance of showers. A chance of thunderstorms in the evening, then a slight chance of thunderstorms after midnight. Lows in the lower 70s. Southeast winds around 5 miles an hour. Chance of rain 50%. Saturday, mostly cloudy with a chance of showers and thunderstorms in the morning, then partly sunny with showers and thunderstorms likely in the afternoon. Highs in the mid-80s. South winds 5 to 10 miles an hour. Chance of rain 70%. And now the extended forecast. Saturday night, partly cloudy in the evening, then becoming mostly cloudy. A chance of thunderstorms. Showers likely. Humid with lows in the lower 70s. South winds 5 to 10 miles an hour. Chance of rain 70%. Sunday, mostly cloudy in the morning, then becoming mostly sunny. Showers likely. A chance of thunderstorms in the morning, then thunderstorms likely in the afternoon. Highs in the upper 80s. Chance of rain 70%. Sunday night, partly cloudy. Lows in the mid-70s. Monday, mostly sunny. Highs in the lower 90s. Heat index values up to 105. Monday night, mostly clear. Lows in the mid-70s. Tuesday, sunny. Highs in the mid-90s. Tuesday night, mostly clear. Lows in the upper 70s. Wednesday, sunny. Highs in the mid-90s. Wednesday night, mostly clear. Lows in the upper 70s. Thursday, mostly sunny. Highs in the mid-90s. Heat index values up to 105. The forecast key messages for North and Central Texas. Scattered showers and storms are possible again tomorrow with the best coverage mainly along and east of I-35. Lightning, gusty winds, and locally heavy rain will be the main threats. Widespread rain and storm chances are forecast Friday night through Sunday. The severe weather threat is low, but strong storms could produce gusty winds, frequent lightning, and heavy rainfall. Warm and dry conditions will return next week. The spotter information statement for North and Central Texas. Spotter activation is not expected at this time. The ultraviolet index forecast for June 5th is 9, or very high. The current time is 1:30 a.m. Central Daylight Time. 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The following reports of weather temperature and wind were made at 1 a.m. DFW Airport, cloudy, 76, dew point 71, relative humidity 85%, wind south at 14, pressure 29.95 inches and falling. Dallas Love Field, cloudy, 76, southeast at 12,

Fort Worth, Meacham, cloudy, 76, south at 16. Arlington, cloudy, 76, southeast at 13. McKinney, cloudy, 75, southeast at 14. Denton, partly cloudy, 76, southeast at 10. Elsewhere around the region, Wichita Falls, partly cloudy, 75, southeast at 10. Abilene, light rain, 77, south at 14, gusting to 21. Waco, mostly cloudy, 74, southeast at 12. Tyler, clear, 73, south at 8. Once again at 1 a.m., DFW Airport, cloudy, 76, south at 14. Now let's check on your local forecast for the Dallas-Fort Worth Metroplex. Rest of tonight, mostly cloudy. Lows in the lower 70s. South winds 5 to 10 miles an hour. Friday, mostly cloudy. A slight chance of showers and thunderstorms in the morning, then a chance of showers and thunderstorms in the afternoon. Highs in the upper 80s. Southeast winds 5 to 10 miles an hour. Chance of rain 50%. Friday night, mostly cloudy with a chance of showers. A chance of thunderstorms in the evening, then a slight chance of thunderstorms after midnight. Lows in the lower 70s. Southeast winds around 5 miles an hour. Chance of rain 50%. Saturday, mostly cloudy with a chance of showers and thunderstorms in the morning, then partly southeast winds around 5 miles an hour. Chance of rain 50%. Saturday, mostly cloudy with a chance of showers and thunderstorms in the morning, then partly sunny with showers and thunderstorms likely in the afternoon. Highs in the mid-80s. South winds 5 to 10 miles an hour. Chance of rain 70%. And now the extended forecast. Saturday night, partly cloudy in the evening, then becoming mostly cloudy. A chance of thunderstorms. Showers likely. Humid with lows in the lower 70s. South winds 5 to 10 miles an hour. Chance of rain 70%. Sunday, mostly cloudy in the morning, then becoming mostly sunny. Showers likely. A chance of thunderstorms in the morning, then thunderstorms likely in the afternoon. Highs in the upper 80s. Chance of rain 70%. Sunday night, partly cloudy. Lows in the mid-70s. Monday, mostly sunny. Highs in the lower 90s. Heat index values up to 105. Monday night, mostly clear. Lows in the mid-70s. Tuesday, sunny. Highs in the mid-90s. Tuesday night, mostly clear. Lows in the upper 70s. Wednesday, sunny. Highs in the mid-90s. Wednesday night, mostly clear. Lows in the upper 70s. Thursday, mostly sunny. Highs in the mid-90s. Heat index values up to 105. The forecast key messages for North and Central Texas. Scattered showers and storms are possible again tomorrow with the best coverage mainly along and east of I-35. Lightning, gusty winds and locally heavy rain will be the main threats. Widespread rain and storm chances are forecast Friday night through Sunday. The severe weather threat is low, but strong storms could produce gusty winds, frequent lightning, and heavy rainfall. Warm and dry conditions will return next week. The spotter information statement for North and Central Texas. Spotter activation is not expected at this time. The ultraviolet index forecast for June 5th is 9, or very high. The current time is 1:35 a.m. Central Daylight Time. 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The following reports of weather temperature and wind were made at 1 a.m. DFW Airport, cloudy, 76, dew point 71, relative humidity 85%, wind south at 14, pressure 29.95 inches and falling. Dallas Love Field, cloudy, 76, southeast at 12. Fort Worth Meacham, cloudy, 76, south at 16. Arlington, cloudy, 76, south.

Kinney, cloudy, 75, southeast at 14. Denton, partly cloudy, 76, southeast at 10. Elsewhere around the region, Wichita Falls, partly cloudy, 75, southeast at 10. Abilene, light rain, 77, south at 14, gusting to 21. Waco, mostly cloudy, 74, southeast at 12. Tyler, clear, 73, south at 8. Once again at 1 a.m., DFW Airport, cloudy, 76, south at 14. Now let's check on your local forecast for the Dallas-Fort Worth Metroplex. Rest of tonight, mostly cloudy. Lows in the lower 70s. South winds 5 to 10 miles an hour. Friday, mostly cloudy. A slight chance of showers and thunderstorms in the morning, then a chance of showers and thunderstorms in the afternoon. Highs in the upper 80s. Southeast winds 5 to 10 miles an hour. Chance of rain 50%. Friday night, mostly cloudy with a chance of showers. A chance of thunderstorms in the evening, then a slight chance of thunderstorms after midnight. Lows in the lower 70s. Southeast winds around 5 miles an hour. Chance of rain 50%. Saturday, mostly cloudy with a chance of showers and thunderstorms in the morning, then partly sunny with showers and thunderstorms likely in the afternoon. Highs in the mid-80s. South winds 5 to 10 miles an hour. Chance of rain 70%. And now the extended forecast. Saturday night, partly cloudy in the evening, then becoming mostly cloudy. A chance of thunderstorms. Showers likely. Humid with lows in the lower 70s. South winds 5 to 10 miles an hour. Chance of rain 70%. Sunday, mostly cloudy in the morning, then becoming mostly sunny. Showers likely. A chance of thunderstorms in the morning, then thunderstorms likely in the afternoon. Highs in the upper 80s. Chance of rain 70%. Sunday night, partly cloudy. Lows in the mid-70s. Monday, mostly sunny. Highs in the lower 90s. Heat index values up to 105. Monday night, mostly clear. Lows in the mid-70s. Tuesday, sunny. Highs in the mid-90s. Tuesday night, mostly clear. Lows in the upper 70s. Wednesday, sunny. Highs in the mid-90s. Wednesday night, mostly clear. Lows in the upper 70s. Thursday, mostly sunny. Highs in the mid-90s. Heat index values up to 105. The forecast key messages for North and Central Texas. Scattered showers and storms are possible again tomorrow with the best coverage mainly along and east of I-35. Lightning, gusty winds, and locally heavy rain will be the main threats. Widespread rain and storm chances are forecast Friday night through Sunday. The severe weather threat is low, but strong storms could produce gusty winds, frequent lightning, and heavy rainfall. Warm and dry conditions will return next week. The spotter information statement for North and Central Texas. Spotter activation is not expected at this time. The ultraviolet index forecast for June 5th is 9, or very high. The current time is 1:40 a.m. Central Daylight Time. 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The following reports of weather temperature and wind were made at 1 a.m. DFW Airport, cloudy, 76, dew point 71, relative humidity 85%, wind south at 14, pressure 29.95 inches and falling. Dallas Love Field, cloudy, 76, southeast at 12. Fort Worth Meacham, cloudy, 76, south at 16. Arlington, cloudy, 76, southeast at 13. McKinney, cloudy, 75, southeast at 14. Denton, partly cloudy, 76, southeast at 10. Elsewhere around the region, Wichita Falls, partly cloudy, 75, southeast at 10. Abilene,

light rain, 77, south at 14, gusting to 21. Waco, mostly cloudy, 74, southeast at 12. Tyler, clear, 73, south at 8. Once again at 1 a.m., DFW Airport, cloudy, 76, south at 14. Now let's check on your local forecast for the Dallas-Fort Worth Metroplex. Rest of tonight, mostly cloudy. Lows in the lower 70s. South winds 5 to 10 miles an hour. Friday, mostly cloudy. A slight chance of showers and thunderstorms in the morning, then a chance of showers and thunderstorms in the afternoon. Highs in the upper 80s. Southeast winds 5 to 10 miles an hour. Chance of rain 50%. Friday night, mostly cloudy with a chance of showers. A chance of thunderstorms in the evening, then a slight chance of thunderstorms after midnight. Lows in the lower 70s. Southeast winds around 5 miles an hour. Chance of rain 50%. Saturday, mostly cloudy with a chance of showers and thunderstorms in the morning, then partly sunny with showers and thunderstorms likely in the afternoon. Highs in the mid-80s. South winds 5 to 10 miles an hour. Chance of rain 70%. And now the extended forecast. Saturday night, partly cloudy in the evening, then becoming mostly cloudy. A chance of thunderstorms. Showers likely. Humid with lows in the lower 70s. South winds 5 to 10 miles an hour. Chance of rain 70%. Sunday, mostly cloudy in the morning, then becoming mostly sunny. Showers likely. A chance of thunderstorms in the morning, then thunderstorms likely in the afternoon. Highs in the upper 80s. Chance of rain 70%. Sunday night, partly cloudy. Lows in the mid-70s. Monday, mostly sunny. Highs in the lower 90s. Heat index values up to 105. Monday night, mostly clear. Lows in the mid-70s. Tuesday, sunny. Highs in the mid-90s. Tuesday night, mostly clear. Lows in the upper 70s. Wednesday, sunny. Highs in the mid-90s. Wednesday night, mostly clear. Lows in the upper 70s. Thursday, mostly sunny. Highs in the mid-90s. Heat index values up to 105. The forecast key messages for North and Central Texas. Scattered showers and storms will occur today through Sunday, with coverage peaking during the afternoon hours each day. Frequent lightning, gusty winds, small hail, and locally heavy rainfall can be expected with the strongest storms. Warmer and predominantly rain-free weather will return for most of next week. The spotter information statement for North and Central Texas. Spotter activation is not expected at this time. The ultraviolet index forecast for June 5th is 9, or very high. The current time is 1:44 a.m. Central Daylight Time. 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The following reports of weather temperature and wind were made at 1 a.m. DFW Airport, cloudy, 76, dew point 71, relative humidity 85%, wind south at 14, pressure 29.95 inches and falling. Dallas Love Field, cloudy, 76, southeast at 12. Fort Worth Meacham, cloudy, 76, south at 16. Arlington, cloudy, 76, southeast at 13. McKinney, cloudy, 75, southeast at 14. Denton, partly cloudy, 76, southeast at 10. Elsewhere around the region, Wichita Falls, partly cloudy, 75, southeast at 10. Abilene, light rain, 77, south at 14, gusting to 21. Waco, mostly cloudy, 74, southeast at 12. Tyler, clear, 73, south at 8. Once again at 1 a.m., DFW Airport, cloudy, 76, south at 14. Now let's check on your local forecast for the Dallas-Fort Worth Metroplex. Rest of tonight, mostly

lows in the lower 70s. South winds 5 to 10 miles an hour. Friday, mostly cloudy. A slight chance of showers and thunderstorms in the morning, then a chance of showers and thunderstorms in the afternoon. Highs in the upper 80s. Southeast winds 5 to 10 miles an hour. Chance of rain 50%. Friday night, mostly cloudy with a chance of showers. A chance of thunderstorms in the evening, then a slight chance of thunderstorms after midnight. Lows in the lower 70s. Southeast winds around 5 miles an hour. Chance of rain 50%. Saturday, mostly cloudy with a chance of showers and thunderstorms in the morning, then partly sunny with showers and thunderstorms likely in the afternoon. Highs in the mid-80s. South winds 5 to 10 miles an hour. Chance of rain 70%. And now the extended forecast. Saturday night, partly cloudy in the evening, then becoming mostly cloudy. A chance of thunderstorms. Showers likely. Humid with lows in the lower 70s. South winds 5 to 10 miles an hour. Chance of rain 70%. Sunday, mostly cloudy in the morning, then becoming mostly sunny. Showers likely. A chance of thunderstorms in the morning, then thunderstorms likely in the afternoon. Highs in the upper 80s. Chance of rain 70%. Sunday night, partly cloudy. Lows in the mid-70s. Monday, mostly sunny. Highs in the lower 90s. Heat index values up to 105. Monday night, mostly clear. Lows in the mid-70s. Tuesday, sunny. Highs in the mid-90s. Tuesday night, mostly clear. Lows in the upper 70s. Wednesday, sunny. Highs in the mid-90s. Wednesday night, mostly clear. Lows in the upper 70s. Thursday, mostly sunny. Highs in the mid-90s. Heat index values up to 105. The forecast key messages for North and Central Texas. Scattered showers and storms will occur today through Sunday, with coverage peaking during the afternoon hours each day. Frequent lightning, gusty winds, small hail, and locally heavy rainfall can be expected with the strongest storms. Warmer and predominantly rain-free weather will return for most of next week. The spotter information statement for North and Central Texas. Spotter activation is not expected at this time. The ultraviolet index forecast for June 5th is 9, or very high. The current time is 1:49 a.m. Central Daylight Time. 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The following reports of weather temperature and wind were made at 1 a.m. DFW Airport, cloudy, 76, dew point 71, relative humidity 85%, wind south at 14, pressure 29.95 inches and falling. Dallas Love Field, cloudy, 76, southeast at 12. Fort Worth Meacham, cloudy, 76, south at 16. Arlington, cloudy, 76, southeast at 13. McKinney, cloudy, 75, southeast at 14. Denton, partly cloudy, 76, southeast at 10. Elsewhere around the region, Wichita Falls, partly cloudy, 75, southeast at 10. Abilene, light rain, 77, south at 14, gusting to 21. Waco, mostly cloudy, 74, southeast at 12. Tyler, clear, 73, south at 8. Once again at 1 a.m., DFW Airport, cloudy, 76, south at 14. Now let's check on your local forecast for the Dallas-Fort Worth Metroplex. Rest of tonight, mostly cloudy. Lows in the lower 70s. South winds 5 to 10 miles an hour. Friday, mostly cloudy. A slight chance of showers and thunderstorms in the morning, then a chance of showers and thunderstorms in the afternoon. Highs in the upper 80s. Southeast winds 5 to 10 miles an hour. Chance of rain 50%. Friday night, mostly cloudy with a chance of showers.

a chance of thunderstorms in the evening, then a slight chance of thunderstorms after midnight. Lows in the lower 70s. Southeast winds around 5 miles an hour. Chance of rain 50%. Saturday, mostly cloudy with a chance of showers and thunderstorms in the morning, then partly sunny with showers and thunderstorms likely in the afternoon. Highs in the mid-80s. South winds 5 to 10 miles an hour. Chance of rain 70%. And now the extended forecast. Saturday night, partly cloudy in the evening, then becoming mostly cloudy. A chance of thunderstorms. Showers likely. Humid with lows in the lower 70s. South winds 5 to 10 miles an hour. Chance of rain 70%. Sunday, mostly cloudy in the morning, then becoming mostly sunny. Showers likely. A chance of thunderstorms in the morning, then thunderstorms likely in the afternoon. Highs in the upper 80s. Chance of rain 70%. Sunday night, partly cloudy. Lows in the mid-70s. Monday, mostly sunny. Highs in the lower 90s. Heat index values up to 105. Monday night, mostly clear. Lows in the mid-70s. Tuesday, sunny. Highs in the mid-90s. Tuesday night, mostly clear. Lows in the upper 70s. Wednesday, sunny. Highs in the mid-90s. Wednesday night, mostly clear. Lows in the upper 70s. Thursday, mostly sunny. Highs in the mid-90s. Heat index values up to 105. The forecast key messages for North and Central Texas. Scattered showers and storms will occur today through Sunday, with coverage peaking during the afternoon hours each day. Frequent lightning, gusty winds, small hail, and locally heavy rainfall can be expected with the strongest storms. Warmer and predominantly rain-free weather will return for most of next week. The spotter information statement for North and Central Texas. Spotter activation is not expected at this time. The ultraviolet index forecast for June 5th is 9, or very high. The current time is 1:53 a.m. Central Daylight Time. 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The following reports of weather temperature and wind were made at 1 a.m. DFW Airport, cloudy, 76, dew point 71, relative humidity 85%, wind south at 14, pressure 29.95 inches and falling. Dallas Love Field, cloudy, 76, southeast at 12. Fort Worth Meacham, cloudy, 76, south at 16. Arlington, cloudy, 76, southeast at 13. McKinney, cloudy, 75, southeast at 14. Denton, partly cloudy, 76, southeast at 10. Elsewhere around the region, Wichita Falls, partly cloudy, 75, southeast at 10. Abilene, light rain, 77, south at 14, gusting to 21. Waco, mostly cloudy, 74, southeast at 12. Tyler, clear, 73, south at 8. Once again at 1 a.m., DFW Airport, cloudy, 76, south at 14. Now let's check on your local forecast for the Dallas-Fort Worth Metroplex. Rest of tonight, mostly cloudy. Lows in the lower 70s. South winds 5 to 10 miles an hour. Friday, mostly cloudy. A slight chance of showers and thunderstorms in the morning, then a chance of showers and thunderstorms in the afternoon. Highs in the upper 80s. Southeast winds 5 to 10 miles an hour. Chance of rain 50%. Friday night, mostly cloudy with a chance of showers. A chance of thunderstorms in the evening, then a slight chance of thunderstorms after midnight. Lows in the lower 70s. Southeast winds around 5 miles an hour. Chance of rain 50%. Saturday, mostly cloudy with a chance of showers and thunderstorms in the morning, then partly sunny with showers and thunderstorms likely in the afternoon. Highs in the mid-80s. South winds

chance of rain 70%. And now the extended forecast. Saturday night, partly cloudy in the evening, then becoming mostly cloudy. A chance of thunderstorms. Showers likely. Humid with lows in the lower 70s. South winds 5 to 10 miles an hour. Chance of rain 70%. Sunday, mostly cloudy in the morning, then becoming mostly sunny. Showers likely. A chance of thunderstorms in the morning, then thunderstorms likely in the afternoon. Highs in the upper 80s. Chance of rain 70%. Sunday night, partly cloudy. Lows in the mid-70s. Monday, mostly sunny. Highs in the lower 90s. Heat index values up to 105. Monday night, mostly clear. Lows in the mid-70s. Tuesday, sunny. Highs in the mid-90s. Tuesday night, mostly clear. Lows in the upper 70s. Wednesday, sunny. Highs in the mid-90s. Wednesday night, mostly clear. Lows in the upper 70s. Thursday, mostly sunny. Highs in the mid-90s. Heat index values up to 105. The forecast key messages for North and Central Texas. Scattered showers and storms will occur today through Sunday, with coverage peaking during the afternoon hours each day. Frequent lightning, gusty winds, small hail, and locally heavy rainfall can be expected with the strongest storms. Warmer and predominantly rain-free weather will return for most of next week. The spotter information statement for North and Central Texas. Spotter activation is not expected at this time. The ultraviolet index forecast for June 5th is 9, or very high. The current time is 1:58 a.m. Central Daylight Time. 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The following reports of weather temperature and wind were made at 1 a.m. DFW Airport, cloudy, 76, dew point 71, relative humidity 85%, wind south at 14, pressure 29.95 inches and falling. Dallas Love Field, cloudy, 76, southeast at 12. Fort Worth Meacham, cloudy, 76, south at 16. Arlington, cloudy, 76, southeast at 13. McKinney, cloudy, 75, southeast at 14. Denton, partly cloudy, 76, southeast at 10. Elsewhere around the region, Wichita Falls, partly cloudy, 75, southeast at 10. Abilene, light rain, 77, south at 14, gusting to 21. Waco, mostly cloudy, 74, southeast at 12. Tyler, clear, 73, south at 8. Once again at 1 a.m., DFW Airport, cloudy, 76, south at 14. Now let's check on your local forecast for the Dallas-Fort Worth Metroplex. Rest of tonight, mostly cloudy. Lows in the lower 70s. South winds 5 to 10 miles an hour. Friday, mostly cloudy. A slight chance of showers and thunderstorms in the morning, then a chance of showers and thunderstorms in the afternoon. Highs in the upper 80s. Southeast winds 5 to 10 miles an hour. Chance of rain 50%. Friday night, mostly cloudy with a chance of showers. A chance of thunderstorms in the evening, then a slight chance of thunderstorms after midnight. Lows in the lower 70s. Southeast winds around 5 miles an hour. Chance of rain 50%. Saturday, mostly cloudy with a chance of showers and thunderstorms in the morning, then partly sunny with showers and thunderstorms likely in the afternoon. Highs in the mid-80s. South winds 5 to 10 miles an hour. Chance of rain 70%. And now the extended forecast. Saturday night, partly cloudy in the evening, then becoming mostly cloudy. A chance of thunderstorms. Showers likely. Humid with lows in the lower 70s. South winds 5 to 10 miles an hour. Chance of rain 70%. Sunday, mostly cloudy.

morning, then becoming mostly sunny. Showers likely. A chance of thunderstorms in the morning, then thunderstorms likely in the afternoon. Highs in the upper 80s. Chance of rain 70%. Sunday night, partly cloudy. Lows in the mid-70s. Monday, mostly sunny. Highs in the lower 90s. Heat index values up to 105. Monday night, mostly clear. Lows in the mid-70s. Tuesday, sunny. Highs in the mid-90s. Tuesday night, mostly clear. Lows in the upper 70s. Wednesday, sunny. Highs in the mid-90s. Wednesday night, mostly clear. Lows in the upper 70s. Thursday, mostly sunny. Highs in the mid-90s. Heat index values up to 105. The forecast key messages for North and Central Texas. Scattered showers and storms will occur today through Sunday, with coverage peaking during the afternoon hours each day. Frequent lightning, gusty winds, small hail, and locally heavy rainfall can be expected with the strongest storms. Warmer and predominantly rain-free weather will return for most of next week. The spotter information statement for North and Central Texas. Spotter activation is not expected at this time. The ultraviolet index forecast for June 5th is 9, or very high. The current time is 2:02 a.m. Central Daylight Time. 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The following reports of weather temperature and wind were made at 2 a.m. DFW Airport, cloudy, 76, dew point 71, relative humidity 85%, wind southeast at 12, pressure 29.94 inches and falling. Dallas Love Field, cloudy, 76, south at 9, gusting to 24. Fort Worth Meacham, cloudy, 75, southeast at 14. Arlington, cloudy, 76, southeast at 12. McKinney, cloudy, 75, south at 14. Denton, cloudy, 76, south at 13. Elsewhere around the region, Wichita Falls, partly cloudy, 74, south at 10. Abilene, light rain, 76, south at 12. Waco, mostly cloudy, 75, southeast at 9. Tyler, partly cloudy, 73, southeast at 8. Once again at 2 a.m., DFW Airport, cloudy, 76, southeast at 12. The following reports of weather temperature and wind were made at 2 a.m. DFW Airport, cloudy, 76, dew point 71, relative humidity 85%, wind southeast at 12, pressure 29.94 inches and falling. Dallas Love Field, cloudy, 76, south at 9, gusting to 24. Fort Worth Meacham, cloudy, 75, southeast at 14. Arlington, cloudy, 76, southeast at 12. McKinney, cloudy, 75, south at 14. Denton, cloudy, 76, south at 13. Elsewhere around the region, Wichita Falls, partly cloudy, 74, south at 10. Abilene, light rain, 76, south at 12. Waco, mostly cloudy, 75, southeast at 9. Tyler, partly cloudy, 73, southeast at 8. Once again at 2 a.m., DFW Airport, cloudy, 76, southeast at 12. Now let's check on your local forecast for the Dallas-Fort Worth Metroplex. Rest of tonight, mostly cloudy. Lows in the lower 70s. South winds 5 to 10 miles an hour. Friday, mostly cloudy. A slight chance of showers and thunderstorms in the morning, then a chance of showers and thunderstorms in the afternoon. Highs in the upper 80s. Southeast winds 5 to 10 miles an hour. Chance of rain 50%. Friday night, mostly cloudy with a chance of showers. A chance of thunderstorms in the evening, then a slight chance of thunderstorms after midnight. Lows in the lower 70s. Southeast winds around 5 miles an hour.

likely. A chance of thunderstorms in the morning, then thunderstorms likely in the afternoon. Highs in the upper 80s. Chance of rain 70%. Sunday night, partly cloudy. Lows in the mid-70s. Monday, mostly sunny. Highs in the lower 90s. Heat index values up to 105. Monday night, mostly clear. Lows in the mid-70s. Tuesday, sunny. Highs in the mid-90s. Tuesday night, mostly clear. Lows in the upper 70s. Wednesday, sunny. Highs in the mid-90s. Wednesday night, mostly clear. Lows in the upper 70s. Thursday, mostly sunny. Highs in the mid-90s. Heat index values up to 105. The forecast key messages for North and Central Texas. Scattered showers and storms will occur today through Sunday, with coverage peaking during the afternoon hours each day. Frequent lightning, gusty winds, small hail, and locally heavy rainfall can be expected with the strongest storms. Warmer and predominantly rain-free weather will return for most of next week. The spotter information statement for North and Central Texas. Spotter activation is not expected at this time. The ultraviolet index forecast for June 5th is 9, or very high. The current time is 2:08 a.m. Central Daylight Time. 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The following reports of weather temperature and wind were made at 2 a.m. DFW Airport, cloudy, 76, dew point 71, relative humidity 85%, wind southeast at 12, pressure 29.94 inches and falling. Dallas Love Field, cloudy, 76, south at 9, gusting to 24. Fort Worth Meacham, cloudy, 75, southeast at 14. Arlington, cloudy, 76, southeast at 12. McKinney, cloudy, 75, south at 14. Denton, cloudy, 76, south at 13. Elsewhere around the region, Wichita Falls, partly cloudy, 74, south at 10. Abilene, light rain, 76, south at 12. Waco, mostly cloudy, 75, southeast at 9. Tyler, partly cloudy, 73, southeast at 8. Once again at 2 a.m., DFW Airport, cloudy, 76, southeast at 12. Now let's check on your local forecast for the Dallas-Fort Worth Metroplex. Today, mostly cloudy. A slight chance of showers and thunderstorms this morning, then a chance of showers and thunderstorms this afternoon. Highs in the upper 80s. Southeast winds 5 to 10 miles an hour. Chance of rain 50%. Tonight, mostly cloudy with a chance of showers. A chance of thunderstorms in the evening, then a slight chance of thunderstorms after midnight. Lows in the lower 70s. Southeast winds around 5 miles an hour. Chance of rain 50%. Saturday, mostly cloudy with a chance of showers and thunderstorms in the morning, then partly sunny with showers and thunderstorms likely in the afternoon. Highs in the mid-80s. South winds 5 to 10 miles an hour. Chance of rain 70%. Saturday night, partly cloudy in the evening, then becoming mostly cloudy. A chance of thunderstorms. Showers likely. Humid with lows in the lower 70s. South winds 5 to 10 miles an hour. Chance of rain 70%. And now the extended forecast. Sunday, mostly cloudy in the morning, then becoming mostly sunny. Showers likely. A chance of thunderstorms in the morning, then thunderstorms likely in the afternoon. Humid with highs in the upper 80s. South winds 5 to 10 miles an hour. Chance of rain 70%. Sunday night, partly cloudy. Lows in the mid-70s. Monday, mostly sunny. Highs in the lower 90s. Heat index values up to 105. Monday night, mostly clear. Lows in the mid-70s. Tuesday, sunny. Highs in the mid-90s.

Tuesday night, mostly clear. Lows in the upper 70s. Wednesday, sunny. Highs in the mid-90s. Wednesday night, mostly clear. Lows in the upper 70s. Thursday, mostly sunny. Highs in the mid-90s. Heat index values up to 105. The forecast key messages for North and Central Texas. Scattered showers and storms will occur today through Sunday, with coverage peaking during the afternoon hours each day. Frequent lightning, gusty winds, small hail, and locally heavy rainfall can be expected with the strongest storms. Warmer and predominantly rain-free weather will return for most of next week. The spotter information statement for North and Central Texas. Spotter activation is not expected at this time. The ultraviolet index forecast for June 5th is 9, or very high. The current time is 2:13 a.m. Central Daylight Time. 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The following reports of weather temperature and wind were made at 2 a.m. DFW Airport, cloudy, 76, dew point 71, relative humidity 85%, wind southeast at 12, pressure 29.94 inches and falling. Dallas Love Field, cloudy, 76, south at 9, gusting to 24. Fort Worth Meacham, cloudy, 75, southeast at 14. Arlington, cloudy, 76, southeast at 12. McKinney, cloudy, 75, south at 14. Denton, cloudy, 76, south at 13. Elsewhere around the region, Wichita Falls, clear, 74, south at 10. Abilene, light rain, 76, south at 12. Waco, mostly cloudy, 75, southeast at 9. Tyler, partly cloudy, 73, southeast at 8. Once again at 2 a.m., DFW Airport, cloudy, 76, southeast at 12. Now let's check on your local forecast for the Dallas-Fort Worth Metroplex. Today, mostly cloudy. A slight chance of showers and thunderstorms this morning, then a chance of showers and thunderstorms this afternoon. Highs in the upper 80s. Southeast winds 5 to 10 miles an hour. Chance of rain 50%. Tonight, mostly cloudy with a chance of showers. A chance of thunderstorms in the evening, then a slight chance of thunderstorms after midnight. Lows in the lower 70s. Southeast winds around 5 miles an hour. Chance of rain 50%. Saturday, mostly cloudy with a chance of showers and thunderstorms in the morning, then partly sunny with showers and thunderstorms likely in the afternoon. Highs in the mid-80s. South winds 5 to 10 miles an hour. Chance of rain 70%. Saturday night, partly cloudy in the evening, then becoming mostly cloudy. A chance of thunderstorms. Showers likely. Humid with lows in the lower 70s. South winds 5 to 10 miles an hour. Chance of rain 70%. And now the extended forecast. Sunday, mostly cloudy in the morning, then becoming mostly sunny. Showers likely. A chance of thunderstorms in the morning, then thunderstorms likely in the afternoon. Humid with highs in the upper 80s. South winds 5 to 10 miles an hour. Chance of rain 70%. Sunday night, partly cloudy. Lows in the mid-70s. Monday, mostly sunny. Highs in the lower 90s. Heat index values up to 105. Monday night, mostly clear. Lows in the mid-70s. Tuesday, sunny. Highs in the mid-90s. Tuesday night, mostly clear. Lows in the upper 70s. Wednesday, sunny. Highs in the mid-90s. Wednesday night, mostly clear. Lows in the upper 70s. Thursday, mostly sunny. Highs in the mid-90s. Heat index values up to 105. The forecast key messages for North and Central Texas. Scattered showers and storms will occur today through Sunday, with coverage peaking during the afternoon hours each day.

A. Frequent lightning, gusty winds, small hail, and locally heavy rainfall can be expected with the strongest storms. Warmer and predominantly rain-free weather will return for most of next week. The spotter information statement for North and Central Texas. Spotter activation is not expected at this time. The ultraviolet index forecast for June 5th is 9, or very high. The current time is 2:17 a.m. Central Daylight Time. 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The following reports of weather temperature and wind were made at 2 a.m. DFW Airport, cloudy, 76, dew point 71, relative humidity 85%, wind southeast at 12, pressure 29.94 inches and falling. Dallas Love Field, cloudy, 76, south at 9, gusting to 24. Fort Worth Meacham, cloudy, 75, southeast at 14. Arlington, cloudy, 76, southeast at 12. McKinney, cloudy, 75, south at 14. Denton, cloudy, 76, south at 13. Elsewhere around the region, Wichita Falls, clear, 74, south at 10. Abilene, light rain, 76, south at 12. Waco, mostly cloudy, 75, southeast at 9. Tyler, partly cloudy, 73, southeast at 8. Once again at 2 a.m., DFW Airport, cloudy, 76, southeast at 12. Now let's check on your local forecast for the Dallas-Fort Worth Metroplex. Today, mostly cloudy. A slight chance of showers and thunderstorms this morning, then a chance of showers and thunderstorms this afternoon. Highs in the upper 80s. Southeast winds 5 to 10 miles an hour. Chance of rain 50%. Tonight, mostly cloudy with a chance of showers. A chance of thunderstorms in the evening, then a slight chance of thunderstorms after midnight. Lows in the lower 70s. Southeast winds around 5 miles an hour. Chance of rain 50%. Saturday, mostly cloudy with a chance of showers and thunderstorms in the morning, then partly sunny with showers and thunderstorms likely in the afternoon. Highs in the mid-80s. South winds 5 to 10 miles an hour. Chance of rain 70%. Saturday night, partly cloudy in the evening, then becoming mostly cloudy. A chance of thunderstorms. Showers likely. Humid with lows in the lower 70s. South winds 5 to 10 miles an hour. Chance of rain 70%. And now the extended forecast. Sunday, mostly cloudy in the morning, then becoming mostly sunny. Showers likely. A chance of thunderstorms in the morning, then thunderstorms likely in the afternoon. Humid with highs in the upper 80s. South winds 5 to 10 miles an hour. Chance of rain 70%. Sunday night, partly cloudy. Lows in the mid-70s. Monday, mostly sunny. Highs in the lower 90s. Heat index values up to 105. Monday night, mostly clear. Lows in the mid-70s. Tuesday, sunny. Highs in the mid-90s. Tuesday night, mostly clear. Lows in the upper 70s. Wednesday, sunny. Highs in the mid-90s. Wednesday night, mostly clear. Lows in the upper 70s. Thursday, mostly sunny. Highs in the mid-90s. Heat index values up to 105. The forecast key messages for North and Central Texas. Scattered showers and storms will occur today through Sunday, with coverage peaking during the afternoon hours each day. Frequent lightning, gusty winds, small hail, and locally heavy rainfall can be expected with the strongest storms. Warmer and predominantly rain-free weather will return for most of next week. The spotter information statement for North and Central Texas. Spotter activation is not expected at this time. The ultraviolet index forecast for June 5th is 9, or very high. The current time is 2:21 a.m. Central Daylight Time.

are listening to NOAA, All Hazards Radio, the voice of the National Weather Service, station KEC 56, serving the Dallas-Fort Worth listening area. The following reports of weather temperature and wind were made at 2 a.m. DFW Airport, cloudy, 76, dew point 71, relative humidity 85%, wind southeast at 12, pressure 29.94 inches and falling. Dallas Love Field, cloudy, 76, south at 9, gusting to 24. Fort Worth Meacham, cloudy, 75, southeast at 14. Arlington, cloudy, 76, southeast at 12. McKinney, cloudy, 75, south at 14. Denton, cloudy, 76, south at 13. Elsewhere around the region, Wichita Falls, clear, 74, south at 10. Abilene, light rain, 76, south at 12. Waco, mostly cloudy, 75, southeast at 9. Tyler, partly cloudy, 73, southeast at 8. Once again at 2 a.m., DFW Airport, cloudy, 76, southeast at 12. Now let's check on your local forecast for the Dallas-Fort Worth Metroplex. Today, mostly cloudy. A slight chance of showers and thunderstorms this morning, then a chance of showers and thunderstorms this afternoon. Highs in the upper 80s. Southeast winds 5 to 10 miles an hour. Chance of rain 50%. Tonight, mostly cloudy with a chance of showers. A chance of thunderstorms in the evening, then a slight chance of thunderstorms after midnight. Lows in the lower 70s. Southeast winds around 5 miles an hour. Chance of rain 50%. Saturday, mostly cloudy with a chance of showers and thunderstorms in the morning, then partly sunny with showers and thunderstorms likely in the afternoon. Highs in the mid-80s. South winds 5 to 10 miles an hour. Chance of rain 70%. Saturday night, partly cloudy in the evening, then becoming mostly cloudy. A chance of thunderstorms. Showers likely. Humid with lows in the lower 70s. South winds 5 to 10 miles an hour. Chance of rain 70%. And now the extended forecast. Sunday, mostly cloudy in the morning, then becoming mostly sunny. Showers likely. A chance of thunderstorms in the morning, then thunderstorms likely in the afternoon. Humid with highs in the upper 80s. South winds 5 to 10 miles an hour. Chance of rain 70%. Sunday night, partly cloudy. Lows in the mid-70s. Monday, mostly sunny. Highs in the lower 90s. Heat index values up to 105. Monday night, mostly clear. Lows in the mid-70s. Tuesday, sunny. Highs in the mid-90s. Tuesday night, mostly clear. Lows in the upper 70s. Wednesday, sunny. Highs in the mid-90s. Wednesday night, mostly clear. Lows in the upper 70s. Thursday, mostly sunny. Highs in the mid-90s. Heat index values up to 105. The forecast key messages for North and Central Texas. Scattered showers and storms will occur today through Sunday with coverage peaking during the afternoon hours each day. Frequent lightning, gusty winds, small hail, and locally heavy rainfall can be expected with the strongest storms. Warmer and predominantly rain-free weather will return for most of next week. The spotter information statement for North and Central Texas. Spotter activation is not expected at this time. The ultraviolet index forecast for June 5th is 9, or very high. The current time is 2:26 a.m. Central Daylight Time. 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The following reports of weather temperature and wind were made at 2 a.m. DFW Airport, cloudy, 76, dew point 71, relative humidity 85%, wind southeast at 12, pressure 29.94 inches and falling. Dallas Love Field, cloudy, 76, south at 9,

Fort Worth, Meacham, cloudy, 75, southeast at 14. Arlington, cloudy, 76, southeast at 12. McKinney, cloudy, 75, south at 14. Denton, cloudy, 76, south at 13. Elsewhere around the region, Wichita Falls, clear, 74, south at 10. Abilene, light rain, 76, south at 12. Waco, mostly cloudy, 75, southeast at 9. Tyler, partly cloudy, 73, southeast at 8. Once again at 2 a.m., DFW Airport, cloudy, 76, southeast at 12. Now let's check on your local forecast for the Dallas-Fort Worth Metroplex. Today, mostly cloudy. A slight chance of showers and thunderstorms this morning, then a chance of showers and thunderstorms this afternoon. Highs in the upper 80s. Southeast winds 5 to 10 miles an hour. Chance of rain 50%. Tonight, mostly cloudy with a chance of showers. A chance of thunderstorms in the evening, then a slight chance of thunderstorms after midnight. Lows in the lower 70s. Southeast winds around 5 miles an hour. Chance of rain 50%. Saturday, mostly cloudy with a chance of showers and thunderstorms in the morning, then partly sunny with showers and thunderstorms likely in the afternoon. Highs in the mid-80s. South winds 5 to 10 miles an hour. Chance of rain 70%. Saturday night, partly cloudy in the evening, then becoming mostly cloudy. A chance of thunderstorms. Showers likely. Humid with lows in the lower 70s. South winds 5 to 10 miles an hour. Chance of rain 70%. And now the extended forecast. Sunday, mostly cloudy in the morning, then becoming mostly sunny. Showers likely. A chance of thunderstorms in the morning, then thunderstorms likely in the afternoon. Humid with highs in the upper 80s. South winds 5 to 10 miles an hour. Chance of rain 70%. Sunday night, partly cloudy. Lows in the mid-70s. Monday, mostly sunny. Highs in the lower 90s. Heat index values up to 105. Monday night, mostly clear. Lows in the mid-70s. Tuesday, sunny. Highs in the mid-90s. Tuesday night, mostly clear. Lows in the upper 70s. Wednesday, sunny. Highs in the mid-90s. Wednesday night, mostly clear. Lows in the upper 70s. Thursday, mostly sunny. Highs in the mid-90s. Heat index values up to 105. The forecast key messages for North and Central Texas. Scattered showers and storms will occur today through Sunday, with coverage peaking during the afternoon hours each day. Frequent lightning, gusty winds, small hail, and locally heavy rainfall can be expected with the strongest storms. Warmer and predominantly rain-free weather will return for most of next week. The spotter information statement for North and Central Texas. Spotter activation is not expected at this time. The ultraviolet index forecast for June 5th is 9, or very high. The current time is 2:30 a.m. Central Daylight Time. 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Serving the Dallas-Fort Worth listening area. The following reports of weather temperature and wind were made at 2 a.m. DFW Airport, cloudy, 76, dew point 71, relative humidity 85%, wind southeast at 12, pressure 29.94 inches and falling. Dallas Love Field, cloudy, 76, south at 9, gusting to 24. Fort Worth Meacham, cloudy, 75, southeast at 14. Arlington, cloudy, 76, southeast at 12. McKinney, cloudy, 75, south at 14. Denton, cloudy, 76, south at 13. Elsewhere around the region, Wichita Falls, clear, 74, south at 10. Abilene, light rain, 76, south at 12. Waco, mostly cloudy.

75, southeast at 9. Tyler, partly cloudy, 73, southeast at 8. Once again at 2 a.m., DFW Airport, cloudy, 76, southeast at 12. Now let's check on your local forecast for the Dallas-Fort Worth Metroplex. Today, mostly cloudy. A slight chance of showers and thunderstorms this morning, then a chance of showers and thunderstorms this afternoon. Highs in the upper 80s. Southeast winds 5 to 10 miles an hour. Chance of rain 50%. Tonight, mostly cloudy with a chance of showers. A chance of thunderstorms in the evening, then a slight chance of thunderstorms after midnight. Lows in the lower 70s. Southeast winds around 5 miles an hour. Chance of rain 50%. Saturday, mostly cloudy with a chance of showers and thunderstorms in the morning, then partly sunny with showers and thunderstorms likely in the afternoon. Highs in the mid-80s. Saturday, mostly cloudy with a chance of showers and thunderstorms in the morning, then partly sunny with showers and thunderstorms likely in the afternoon. Highs in the mid-80s. South winds 5 to 10 miles an hour. Chance of rain 70%. Saturday night, partly cloudy in the evening, then becoming mostly cloudy. A chance of thunderstorms. Showers likely. Humid with lows in the lower 70s. South winds 5 to 10 miles an hour. Chance of rain 70%. And now the extended forecast. Sunday, mostly cloudy in the morning, then becoming mostly sunny. Showers likely. A chance of thunderstorms in the morning, then thunderstorms likely in the afternoon. Humid with highs in the upper 80s. South winds 5 to 10 miles an hour. Chance of rain 70%. Sunday night, partly cloudy. Lows in the mid-70s. Monday, mostly sunny. Highs in the lower 90s. Heat index values up to 105. Monday night, mostly clear. Lows in the mid-70s. Tuesday, sunny. Highs in the mid-90s. Tuesday night, mostly clear. Lows in the upper 70s. Wednesday, sunny. Highs in the mid-90s. Wednesday night, mostly clear. Lows in the upper 70s. Thursday, mostly sunny. Highs in the mid-90s. Heat index values up to 105. The forecast key messages for North and Central Texas. Scattered showers and storms will occur today through Sunday, with coverage peaking during the afternoon hours each day. Frequent lightning, gusty winds, small hail, and locally heavy rainfall can be expected with the strongest storms. Warmer and predominantly rain-free weather will return for most of next week. The spotter information statement for North and Central Texas. Spotter activation is not expected at this time. The ultraviolet index forecast for June 5th is 9, or very high. The current time is 2:35 a.m. Central Daylight Time. 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The following reports of weather temperature and wind were made at 2 a.m. DFW Airport, cloudy, 76, dew point 71, relative humidity 85%, wind southeast at 12, pressure 29.94 inches and falling. Dallas Love Field, cloudy, 76, south at 9, gusting to 24. Fort Worth Meacham, cloudy, 75, southeast at 14. Arlington, cloudy, 76, southeast at 12. McKinney, cloudy, 75, south at 14. Denton, cloudy, 76, south at 13. Elsewhere around the region, Wichita Falls, clear, 74, south at 10. Abilene, light rain, 76, south at 12. Waco, mostly cloudy, 75, southeast at 9. Tyler, partly cloudy, 73, southeast at 8. Once again at 2 a.m., DFW Airport, cloudy, 76, southeast at 12. Now let's check on your local forecast for the Dallas-Fort Worth Metroplex. Today, mostly cloudy.

A slight chance of showers and thunderstorms this morning. Then a chance of showers and thunderstorms this afternoon. Highs in the upper 80s. Southeast winds 5 to 10 miles an hour. Chance of rain 50%. Tonight, mostly cloudy with a chance of showers. A chance of thunderstorms in the evening, then a slight chance of thunderstorms after midnight. Lows in the lower 70s. Southeast winds around 5 miles an hour. Chance of rain 50%. Saturday, mostly cloudy with a chance of showers and thunderstorms in the morning, then partly sunny with showers and thunderstorms likely in the afternoon. Highs in the mid-80s. South winds 5 to 10 miles an hour. Chance of rain 70%. Saturday night, partly cloudy in the evening, then becoming mostly cloudy. A chance of thunderstorms. Showers likely. Humid with lows in the lower 70s. South winds 5 to 10 miles an hour. Chance of rain 70%. And now the extended forecast. Sunday, mostly cloudy in the morning, then becoming mostly sunny. Showers likely. A chance of thunderstorms in the morning, then thunderstorms likely in the afternoon. Humid with highs in the upper 80s. South winds 5 to 10 miles an hour. Chance of rain 70%. Sunday night, partly cloudy. Lows in the mid-70s. Monday, mostly sunny. Highs in the lower 90s. Heat index values up to 105. Monday night, mostly clear. Lows in the mid-70s. Tuesday, sunny. Highs in the mid-90s. Tuesday night, mostly clear. Lows in the upper 70s. Wednesday, sunny. Highs in the mid-90s. Wednesday night, mostly clear. Lows in the upper 70s. Thursday, mostly sunny. Highs in the mid-90s. Heat index values up to 105. The forecast key messages for North and Central Texas. Scattered showers and storms will occur today through Sunday, with coverage peaking during the afternoon hours each day. Frequent lightning, gusty winds, small hail, and locally heavy rainfall can be expected with the strongest storms. Warmer and predominantly rain-free weather will return for most of next week. The spotter information statement for North and Central Texas. Spotter activation is not expected at this time. The ultraviolet index forecast for June 5th is 9, or very high. The current time is 2:39 a.m. Central Daylight Time. 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The following reports of weather temperature and wind were made at 2 a.m. DFW Airport, cloudy, 76, dew point 71, relative humidity 85%, wind southeast at 12, pressure 29.94 inches and falling. Dallas Love Field, cloudy, 76, south at 9, gusting to 24. Fort Worth Meacham, cloudy, 75, southeast at 14. Arlington, cloudy, 76, southeast at 12. McKinney, cloudy, 75, south at 14. Denton, cloudy, 76, south at 13. Elsewhere around the region, Wichita Falls, clear, 74, south at 10. Abilene, light rain, 76, south at 12. Waco, mostly cloudy, 75, southeast at 9. Tyler, partly cloudy, 73, southeast at 8. Once again at 2 a.m., DFW Airport, cloudy, 76, southeast at 12. Now let's check on your local forecast for the Dallas-Fort Worth Metroplex. Today, mostly cloudy. A slight chance of showers and thunderstorms this morning, then a chance of showers and thunderstorms this afternoon. Highs in the upper 80s. Southeast winds 5 to 10 miles an hour. Chance of rain 50%. Tonight, mostly cloudy with a chance of showers. A chance of thunderstorms in the evening, then a slight chance of thunderstorms after midnight. Lows in the lower 70s. Southeast winds around 5 miles an hour. Chance of rain 50%. Saturday.

mostly cloudy with a chance of showers and thunderstorms in the morning, then partly sunny with showers and thunderstorms likely in the afternoon. Highs in the mid-80s. South winds 5 to 10 miles an hour. Chance of rain 70%. Saturday night, partly cloudy in the evening, then becoming mostly cloudy. A chance of thunderstorms. Showers likely. Humid with lows in the lower 70s. South winds 5 to 10 miles an hour. Chance of rain 70%. And now the extended forecast. Sunday, mostly cloudy in the morning, then becoming mostly sunny. Showers likely. A chance of thunderstorms in the morning, then thunderstorms likely in the afternoon. Humid with highs in the upper 80s. South winds 5 to 10 miles an hour. Chance of rain 70%. Sunday night, partly cloudy. Lows in the mid-70s. Monday, mostly sunny. Highs in the lower 90s. Heat index values up to 105. Monday night, mostly clear. Lows in the mid-70s. Tuesday, sunny. Highs in the mid-90s. Tuesday night, mostly clear. Lows in the upper 70s. Wednesday, sunny. Highs in the mid-90s. Wednesday night, mostly clear. Lows in the upper 70s. Thursday, mostly sunny. Highs in the mid-90s. Heat index values up to 105. The forecast key messages for North and Central Texas. Scattered showers and storms will occur today through Sunday, with coverage peaking during the afternoon hours each day. Frequent lightning, gusty winds, small hail, and locally heavy rainfall can be expected with the strongest storms. Warmer and predominantly rain-free weather will return for most of next week. The spotter information statement for North and Central Texas. Spotter activation is not expected at this time. The ultraviolet index forecast for June 5th is 9, or very high. The current time is 2:44 a.m. Central Daylight Time. 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The following reports of weather temperature and wind were made at 2 a.m. DFW Airport, cloudy, 76, dew point 71, relative humidity 85%, wind southeast at 12, pressure 29.94 inches and falling. Dallas Love Field, cloudy, 76, south at 9, gusting to 24. Fort Worth Meacham, cloudy, 75, southeast at 14. Arlington, cloudy, 76, southeast at 12. McKinney, cloudy, 75, south at 14. Denton, cloudy, 76, south at 13. Elsewhere around the region, Wichita Falls, clear, 74, south at 10. Abilene, light rain, 76, south at 12. Waco, mostly cloudy, 75, southeast at 9. Tyler, partly cloudy, 73, southeast at 8. Once again at 2 a.m., DFW Airport, cloudy, 76, southeast at 12. Now let's check on your local forecast for the Dallas-Fort Worth Metroplex. Today, mostly cloudy. A slight chance of showers and thunderstorms this morning, then a chance of showers and thunderstorms this afternoon. Highs in the upper 80s. Southeast winds 5 to 10 miles an hour. Chance of rain 50%. Tonight, mostly cloudy with a chance of showers. A chance of thunderstorms in the evening, then a slight chance of thunderstorms after midnight. Lows in the lower 70s. Southeast winds around 5 miles an hour. Chance of rain 50%. Saturday, mostly cloudy with a chance of showers and thunderstorms in the morning, then partly sunny with showers and thunderstorms likely in the afternoon. Highs in the mid-80s. South winds 5 to 10 miles an hour. Chance of rain 70%. Saturday night, partly cloudy in the evening, then becoming mostly cloudy. A chance of thunderstorms. Showers likely. Humid with lows in the lower 70s. South winds 5 to 10 miles an hour. Chance of rain 70%.

And now the extended forecast. Sunday, mostly cloudy in the morning, then becoming mostly sunny. Showers likely. A chance of thunderstorms in the morning, then thunderstorms likely in the afternoon. Humid with highs in the upper 80s. South winds 5 to 10 miles an hour. Chance of rain 70%. Sunday night, partly cloudy. Lows in the mid-70s. Monday, mostly sunny. Highs in the lower 90s. Heat index values up to 105. Monday night, mostly clear. Lows in the mid-70s. Tuesday, sunny. Highs in the mid-90s. Tuesday night, mostly clear. Lows in the upper 70s. Wednesday, sunny. Highs in the mid-90s. Wednesday night, mostly clear. Lows in the upper 70s. Thursday, mostly sunny. Highs in the mid-90s. Heat index values up to 105. The forecast key messages for North and Central Texas. Scattered showers and storms will occur today through Sunday, with coverage peaking during the afternoon hours each day. Frequent lightning, gusty winds, small hail, and locally heavy rainfall can be expected with the strongest storms. Warmer and predominantly rain-free weather will return for most of next week. The spotter information statement for North and Central Texas. Spotter activation is not expected at this time. The ultraviolet index forecast for June 5th is 9, or very high. The current time is 2:48 a.m. Central Daylight Time. 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The following reports of weather temperature and wind were made at 2 a.m. DFW Airport, cloudy, 76, dew point 71, relative humidity 85%, wind southeast at 12, pressure 29.94 inches and falling. Dallas Love Field, cloudy, 76, south at 9, gusting to 24. Fort Worth Meacham, cloudy, 75, southeast at 14. Arlington, cloudy, 76, southeast at 12. McKinney, cloudy, 75, south at 14. Denton, cloudy, 76, south at 13. Elsewhere around the region, Wichita Falls, clear, 74, south at 10. Abilene, light rain, 76, south at 12. Waco, mostly cloudy, 75, southeast at 9. Tyler, partly cloudy, 73, southeast at 8. Once again at 2 a.m., DFW Airport, cloudy, 76, southeast at 12. Now let's check on your local forecast for the Dallas-Fort Worth Metroplex. Today, mostly cloudy. A slight chance of showers and thunderstorms this morning, then a chance of showers and thunderstorms this afternoon. Highs in the upper 80s. Southeast winds 5 to 10 miles an hour. Chance of rain 50%. Tonight, mostly cloudy with a chance of showers. A chance of thunderstorms in the evening, then a slight chance of thunderstorms after midnight. Lows in the lower 70s. Southeast winds around 5 miles an hour. Chance of rain 50%. Saturday, mostly cloudy with a chance of showers and thunderstorms in the morning, then partly sunny with showers and thunderstorms likely in the afternoon. Highs in the mid-80s. South winds 5 to 10 miles an hour. Chance of rain 70%. Saturday night, partly cloudy in the evening, then becoming mostly cloudy. A chance of thunderstorms. Showers likely. Humid with lows in the lower 70s. South winds 5 to 10 miles an hour. Chance of rain 70%. And now the extended forecast. Sunday, mostly cloudy in the morning, then becoming mostly sunny. Showers likely. A chance of thunderstorms in the morning, then thunderstorms likely in the afternoon. Humid with highs in the upper 80s. South winds 5 to 10 miles an hour. Chance of rain 70%. Sunday night, partly cloudy. Lows in the mid-70s. Monday, mostly sunny. Highs in the lower

ultraviolet index forecast for June 5th is 9, or very high. The current time is 3:02 a.m. Central Daylight Time. 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The following reports of weather temperature and wind were made at 2 a.m. DFW Airport, cloudy, 76, dew point 71, relative humidity 85%, wind southeast at 12, pressure 29.94 inches and falling. Dallas Love Field, cloudy, 76, south at 9, gusting to 24. Fort Worth Meacham, cloudy, 75, southeast at 14. Arlington, cloudy, 76, southeast at 12. McKinney, cloudy, 75, south at 14. Denton, cloudy, 76, south at 13. Elsewhere around the region, Wichita Falls, clear, 74, south at 10. Abilene, light rain, 76, south at 12. Waco, mostly cloudy, 75, southeast at 9. Tyler, partly cloudy, 73, southeast at 8. Once again at 2 a.m., DFW Airport, cloudy, 76, southeast at 12. The following reports of weather temperature and wind were made at 3 a.m. DFW Airport, cloudy, 76, dew point 70, relative humidity 82%, wind south at 10, pressure 29.93 inches and falling. Dallas Love Field, cloudy, 76, south at 12, gusting to 20. Fort Worth Meacham, cloudy, 76, southeast at 13. Arlington, cloudy, 76, southeast at 10. McKinney, cloudy, 75, south at 12. Denton, cloudy, 76, south at 9. Elsewhere around the region, Wichita Falls, clear, 74, south at 10. Abilene, light rain, 75, southeast at 14. Waco, mostly cloudy, 75, southeast at 9. Tyler, partly cloudy, 73, southeast at 6. Once again at 3 a.m., DFW Airport, cloudy, 76, south at 10. The following reports of weather temperature and wind were made at 3 a.m. DFW Airport, cloudy, 76, dew point 70, relative humidity 82%, wind south at 10, pressure 29.93 inches and falling. Dallas Love Field, cloudy, 76, south at 12, gusting to 20. Fort Worth Meacham, cloudy, 76, southeast at 13. Arlington, cloudy, 76, southeast at 10. McKinney, cloudy, 75, south at 12. Denton, cloudy, 76, south at 9. Elsewhere around the region, Wichita Falls, clear, 74, south at 10. Abilene, light rain, 75, southeast at 14. Waco, mostly cloudy, 75, southeast at 9. Tyler, partly cloudy, 73, southeast at 6. Once again at 3 a.m., DFW Airport, cloudy, 76, south at 10. Now let's check on your local forecast for the Dallas-Fort Worth Metroplex. Today, mostly cloudy. A slight chance of showers and thunderstorms this morning, then a chance of showers and thunderstorms this afternoon. Highs in the upper 80s. Southeast winds 5 to 10 miles an hour. Chance of rain 50%. Tonight, mostly cloudy with a chance of showers. A chance of thunderstorms in the evening, then a slight chance of thunderstorms after midnight. Lows in the lower 70s. Southeast winds around 5 miles an hour. Chance of rain 50%. Saturday, mostly cloudy with a chance of showers and thunderstorms in the morning, then partly sunny with showers and thunderstorms likely in the afternoon. Highs in the mid-80s. South winds 5 to 10 miles an hour. Chance of rain 70%. Saturday night, partly cloudy in the evening, then becoming mostly cloudy. A chance of thunderstorms. Showers likely. Humid with lows in the lower 70s.

lows in the mid-70s. Tuesday, sunny. Highs in the mid-90s. Tuesday night, mostly clear. Lows in the upper 70s. Wednesday, sunny. Highs in the mid-90s. Wednesday night, mostly clear. Lows in the upper 70s. Thursday, mostly sunny. Highs in the mid-90s. Heat index values up to 105. The forecast key messages for North and Central Texas. Scattered showers and storms will occur today through Sunday, with coverage peaking during the afternoon hours each day. Frequent lightning, gusty winds, small hail, and locally heavy rainfall can be expected with the strongest storms. Warmer and predominantly rain-free weather will return for most of next week. The spotter information statement for North and Central Texas. Spotter activation is not expected at this time. The ultraviolet index forecast for June 5th is 9, or very high. The current time is 3:08 a.m. Central Daylight Time. 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The following reports of weather temperature and wind were made at 3 a.m. DFW Airport, cloudy, 76, dew point 70, relative humidity 82%, wind south at 10, pressure 29.93 inches and falling. Dallas Love Field, cloudy, 76, south at 12, gusting to 20. Fort Worth Meacham, cloudy, 76, southeast at 13. Arlington, cloudy, 76, southeast at 10. McKinney, cloudy, 75, south at 12. Denton, cloudy, 76, south at 9. Elsewhere around the region, Wichita Falls, clear, 74, south at 10. Abilene, light rain, 75, southeast at 14. Waco, mostly cloudy, 75, southeast at 9. Tyler, partly cloudy, 73, southeast at 6. Once again at 3 a.m., DFW Airport, cloudy, 76, south at 10. Now let's check on your local forecast for the Dallas-Fort Worth Metroplex. Today, mostly cloudy. A slight chance of showers and thunderstorms this morning, then a chance of showers and thunderstorms this afternoon. Highs in the upper 80s. Southeast winds 5 to 10 miles an hour. Chance of rain 50%. Tonight, mostly cloudy with a chance of showers. A chance of thunderstorms in the evening, then a slight chance of thunderstorms after midnight. Lows in the lower 70s. Southeast winds around 5 miles an hour. Chance of rain 50%. Saturday, mostly cloudy with a chance of showers and thunderstorms in the morning, then partly sunny with showers and thunderstorms likely in the afternoon. Highs in the mid-80s. South winds 5 to 10 miles an hour. Chance of rain 70%. Saturday night, partly cloudy in the evening, then becoming mostly cloudy. A chance of thunderstorms. Showers likely. Humid with lows in the lower 70s. South winds 5 to 10 miles an hour. Chance of rain 70%. And now the extended forecast. Sunday, mostly cloudy in the morning, then becoming mostly sunny. Showers likely. A chance of thunderstorms in the morning, then thunderstorms likely in the afternoon. Humid with highs in the upper 80s. South winds 5 to 10 miles an hour. Chance of rain 70%. Sunday night, partly cloudy. Lows in the mid-70s. Monday, mostly sunny. Highs in the lower 90s. Heat index values up to 105. Monday night, mostly clear. Lows in the mid-70s. Tuesday, sunny. Highs in the mid-90s. Tuesday night, mostly clear. Lows in the upper 70s. Wednesday, sunny. Highs in the mid-90s. Wednesday night, mostly clear. Lows in the upper 70s. Thursday, mostly sunny. Highs in the mid-90s. Heat index values up to 105. The forecast key messages for North and Central Texas.

Scattered showers and storms will occur today through Sunday, with coverage peaking during the afternoon hours each day. Frequent lightning, gusty winds, small hail, and locally heavy rainfall can be expected with the strongest storms. Warmer and predominantly rain-free weather will return for most of next week. The spotter information statement for North and Central Texas. Spotter activation is not expected at this time. The ultraviolet index forecast for June 5th is 9, or very high. The current time is 3:13 a.m. Central Daylight Time. 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The following reports of weather temperature and wind were made at 3 a.m. DFW Airport, cloudy, 76, dew point 70, relative humidity 82%, wind south at 10, pressure 29.93 inches and falling. Dallas Love Field, cloudy, 76, south at 12, gusting to 20. Fort Worth Meacham, cloudy, 76, southeast at 13. Arlington, cloudy, 76, southeast at 10. McKinney, cloudy, 75, south at 12. Denton, cloudy, 76, south at 9. Elsewhere around the region, Wichita Falls, clear, 74, south at 10. Abilene, light rain, 75, southeast at 14. Waco, mostly cloudy, 75, southeast at 9. Tyler, partly cloudy, 73, southeast at 6. Once again at 3 a.m., DFW Airport, cloudy, 76, south at 10. Now let's check on your local forecast for the Dallas-Fort Worth Metroplex. Today, mostly cloudy. A slight chance of showers and thunderstorms this morning, then a chance of showers and thunderstorms this afternoon. Highs in the upper 80s. Southeast winds 5 to 10 miles an hour. Chance of rain 50%. Tonight, mostly cloudy with a chance of showers. A chance of thunderstorms in the evening, then a slight chance of thunderstorms after midnight. Lows in the lower 70s. Southeast winds around 5 miles an hour. Chance of rain 50%. Saturday, mostly cloudy with a chance of showers and thunderstorms in the morning, then partly sunny with showers and thunderstorms likely in the afternoon. Highs in the mid-80s. South winds 5 to 10 miles an hour. Chance of rain 70%. Saturday night, partly cloudy in the evening, then becoming mostly cloudy. A chance of thunderstorms. Showers likely. Humid with lows in the lower 70s. South winds 5 to 10 miles an hour. Chance of rain 70%. And now the extended forecast. Sunday, mostly cloudy in the morning, then becoming mostly sunny. Showers likely. A chance of thunderstorms in the morning, then thunderstorms likely in the afternoon. Humid with highs in the upper 80s. South winds 5 to 10 miles an hour. Chance of rain 70%. Sunday night, partly cloudy. Lows in the mid-70s. Monday, mostly sunny. Highs in the lower 90s. Heat index values up to 105. Monday night, mostly clear. Lows in the mid-70s. Tuesday, sunny. Highs in the mid-90s. Tuesday night, mostly clear. Lows in the upper 70s. Wednesday, sunny. Highs in the mid-90s. Wednesday night, mostly clear. Lows in the upper 70s. Thursday, mostly sunny. Highs in the mid-90s. Heat index values up to 105. The forecast key messages for North and Central Texas. Scattered showers and storms will occur today through Sunday, with coverage peaking during the afternoon hours each day. Frequent lightning, gusty winds, small hail, and locally heavy rainfall can be expected with the strongest storms. Warmer and predominantly rain-free weather will return for most of next week. The spotter information statement for North and Central Texas. Spotter activation is not expected at this time. The ultraviolet index forecast for June 5th is 9, or very high.

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The following reports of weather temperature and wind were made at 3 a.m. DFW Airport, cloudy, 76, dew point 70, relative humidity 82%, wind south at 10, pressure 29.93 inches and falling. Dallas Love Field, cloudy, 76, south at 12, gusting to 20. Fort Worth Meacham, cloudy, 76, southeast at 13. Arlington, cloudy, 76, southeast at 10. McKinney, cloudy, 75, south at 12. Denton, cloudy, 76, south at 9. Elsewhere around the region, Wichita Falls, clear, 74, south at 10. Abilene, light rain, 75, southeast at 14. Waco, mostly cloudy, 75, southeast at 9. Tyler, partly cloudy, 73, southeast at 6. Once again at 3 a.m., DFW Airport, cloudy, 76, south at 10. Now let's check on your local forecast for the Dallas-Fort Worth Metroplex. Today, mostly cloudy. A slight chance of showers and thunderstorms this morning, then a chance of showers and thunderstorms this afternoon. Highs in the upper 80s. Southeast winds 5 to 10 miles an hour. Chance of rain 50%. Tonight, mostly cloudy with a chance of showers. A chance of thunderstorms in the evening, then a slight chance of thunderstorms after midnight. Lows in the lower 70s. Southeast winds around 5 miles an hour. Chance of rain 50%. Saturday, mostly cloudy with a chance of showers and thunderstorms in the morning, then partly sunny with showers and thunderstorms likely in the afternoon. Highs in the mid-80s. South winds 5 to 10 miles an hour. Chance of rain 70%. Saturday night, partly cloudy in the evening, then becoming mostly cloudy. A chance of thunderstorms. Showers likely. Humid with lows in the lower 70s. South winds 5 to 10 miles an hour. Chance of rain 70%. And now the extended forecast. Sunday, mostly cloudy in the morning, then becoming mostly sunny. Showers likely. A chance of thunderstorms in the morning, then thunderstorms likely in the afternoon. Humid with highs in the upper 80s. South winds 5 to 10 miles an hour. Chance of rain 70%. Sunday night, partly cloudy. Lows in the mid-70s. Monday, mostly sunny. Highs in the lower 90s. Heat index values up to 105. Monday night, mostly clear. Lows in the mid-70s. Tuesday, sunny. Highs in the mid-90s. Tuesday night, mostly clear. Lows in the upper 70s. Wednesday, sunny. Highs in the mid-90s. Wednesday night, mostly clear. Lows in the upper 70s. Thursday, mostly sunny. Highs in the mid-90s. Heat index values up to 105. The forecast key messages for North and Central Texas. Scattered showers and storms will occur today through Sunday, with coverage peaking during the afternoon hours each day. Frequent lightning, gusty winds, small hail, and locally heavy rainfall can be expected with the strongest storms. Warmer and predominantly rain-free weather will return for most of next week. The spotter information statement for North and Central Texas. Spotter activation is not expected at this time. The ultraviolet index forecast for June 5th is 9, or very high. The current time is 3:22 a.m. Central Daylight Time. 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The following reports of weather temperature and wind were made at 3 a.m. DFW Airport, cloudy, 76, dew point 70, relative humidity 82%, wind south at 10, pressure 29.93 inches and falling. Dallas Love

Field, cloudy, 76, south at 12, gusting to 20. Fort Worth, Meacham, cloudy, 76, southeast at 13. Arlington, cloudy, 76, southeast at 10. McKinney, cloudy, 75, south at 12. Denton, cloudy, 76, south at 9. Elsewhere around the region, Wichita Falls, clear, 74, south at 10. Abilene, light rain, 75, southeast at 14. Waco, mostly cloudy, 75, southeast at 9. Tyler, partly cloudy, 73, southeast at 6. Once again at 3 a.m., DFW Airport, cloudy, 76, south at 10. Now let's check on your local forecast for the Dallas-Fort Worth Metroplex. Today, mostly cloudy. A slight chance of showers and thunderstorms this morning, then a chance of showers and thunderstorms this afternoon. Highs in the upper 80s. Southeast winds 5 to 10 miles an hour. Chance of rain 50%. Tonight, mostly cloudy with a chance of showers. A chance of thunderstorms in the evening, then a slight chance of thunderstorms after midnight. Lows in the lower 70s. Southeast winds around 5 miles an hour. Chance of rain 50%. Saturday, mostly cloudy with a chance of showers and thunderstorms in the morning, then partly sunny with showers and thunderstorms likely in the afternoon. Highs in the mid-80s. South winds 5 to 10 miles an hour. Chance of rain 70%. Saturday night, partly cloudy in the evening, then becoming mostly cloudy. A chance of thunderstorms. Showers likely. Humid with lows in the lower 70s. South winds 5 to 10 miles an hour. Chance of rain 70%. And now the extended forecast. Sunday, mostly cloudy in the morning, then becoming mostly sunny. Showers likely. A chance of thunderstorms in the morning, then thunderstorms likely in the afternoon. Humid with highs in the upper 80s. South winds 5 to 10 miles an hour. Chance of rain 70%. Sunday night, partly cloudy. Lows in the mid-70s. Monday, mostly sunny. Highs in the lower 90s. Heat index values up to 105. Monday night, mostly clear. Lows in the mid-70s. Tuesday, sunny. Highs in the mid-90s. Tuesday night, mostly clear. Lows in the upper 70s. Wednesday, sunny. Highs in the mid-90s. Wednesday night, mostly clear. Lows in the upper 70s. Thursday, mostly sunny. Highs in the mid-90s. Heat index values up to 105. The forecast key messages for North and Central Texas. Scattered showers and storms will occur today through Sunday with coverage peaking during the afternoon hours each day. Frequent lightning, gusty winds, small hail, and locally heavy rainfall can be expected with the strongest storms. Warmer and predominantly rain-free weather will return for most of next week. The spotter information statement for North and Central Texas. Spotter activation is not expected at this time. The ultraviolet index forecast for June 5th is 9, or very high. The current time is 3:26 a.m. Central Daylight Time. 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The following reports of weather temperature and wind were made at 3 a.m. DFW Airport, cloudy, 76, dew point 70, relative humidity 82%, wind south at 10, pressure 29.93 inches and falling. Dallas Love Field, cloudy, 76, south at 12, gusting to 20. Fort Worth Meacham, cloudy, 76, southeast at 13. Arlington, cloudy, 76, southeast at 10. McKinney, cloudy, 75, south at 12. Denton, cloudy, 76, south at 9. Elsewhere around the region, Wichita Falls, clear, 74, south at 10. Abilene, light rain,
75, southeast at 14. Waco, mostly cloudy, 75, southeast at 9. Tyler, partly cloudy, 73, southeast at 6. Once again at 3 a.m., DFW Airport, cloudy, 76, south at 10. Now let's check on your local forecast for the Dallas-Fort Worth Metroplex. Today, mostly cloudy. A slight chance of showers and thunderstorms this morning, then a chance of showers and thunderstorms this afternoon. Highs in the upper 80s. Southeast winds 5 to 10 miles an hour. Chance of rain 50%. Tonight, mostly cloudy with a chance of showers. A chance of thunderstorms in the evening, then a slight chance of thunderstorms after midnight. Lows in the lower 70s. Southeast winds around 5 miles an hour. Chance of rain 50%. Saturday, mostly cloudy with a chance of showers and thunderstorms in the morning, then partly sunny with showers and thunderstorms likely in the afternoon. Highs in the mid-80s. South winds 5 to 10 miles an hour. Chance of rain 70%. Saturday night, partly cloudy in the evening, then becoming mostly cloudy. A chance of thunderstorms. Showers likely. Humid with lows in the lower 70s. South winds 5 to 10 miles an hour. Chance of rain 70%. And now the extended forecast. Sunday, mostly cloudy in the morning, then becoming mostly sunny. Showers likely. A chance of thunderstorms in the morning, then thunderstorms likely in the afternoon. Humid with highs in the upper 80s. South winds 5 to 10 miles an hour. Chance of rain 70%. Sunday night, partly cloudy. Lows in the mid-70s. Monday, mostly sunny. Highs in the lower 90s. Heat index values up to 105. Monday night, mostly clear. Lows in the mid-70s. Tuesday, sunny. Highs in the mid-90s. Tuesday night, mostly clear. Lows in the upper 70s. Wednesday, sunny. Highs in the mid-90s. Wednesday night, mostly clear. Lows in the upper 70s. Thursday, mostly sunny. Highs in the mid-90s. Heat index values up to 105. The forecast key messages for North and Central Texas. Scattered showers and storms will occur today through Sunday, with coverage peaking during the afternoon hours each day. Frequent lightning, gusty winds, small hail, and locally heavy rainfall can be expected with the strongest storms. Warmer and predominantly rain-free weather will return for most of next week. The spotter information statement for North and Central Texas. Spotter activation is not expected at this time. The ultraviolet index forecast for June 5th is 9, or very high. The current time is 3:30 a.m. Central Daylight Time. 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The following reports of weather temperature and wind were made at 3 a.m. DFW Airport, cloudy, 76, dew point 70, relative humidity 82%, wind south at 10, pressure 29.93 inches and falling. Dallas Love Field, cloudy, 76, south at 12, gusting to 20. Fort Worth Meacham, cloudy, 76, southeast at 13. Arlington, cloudy, 76, southeast at 10. McKinney, cloudy, 75, south at 12. Denton, cloudy, 76, south at 9. Elsewhere around the region, Wichita Falls, clear, 74, south at 10. Abilene, light rain, 75, southeast at 14. Waco, mostly cloudy, 75, southeast at 9. Tyler, partly cloudy, 73, southeast at 6. Once again at 3 a.m., DFW Airport, cloudy, 76, south at 10. Now let's check on your local forecast for the Dallas-Fort Worth Metroplex. Today, mostly cloudy. A slight chance of showers and thunderstorms this morning, then a chance of showers and thunderstorms this afternoon.
Highs in the upper 80s.

southeast winds 5 to 10 miles an hour. Chance of rain 50%. Tonight, mostly cloudy with a chance of showers. A chance of thunderstorms in the evening, then a slight chance of thunderstorms after midnight. Lows in the lower 70s. Southeast winds around 5 miles an hour. Chance of rain 50%. Saturday, mostly cloudy with a chance of showers and thunderstorms in the morning, then partly sunny with showers and thunderstorms likely in the afternoon. Chance of rain 50%. Saturday, mostly cloudy with a chance of showers and thunderstorms in the morning, then partly sunny with showers and thunderstorms likely in the afternoon. Highs in the mid-80s. South winds 5 to 10 miles an hour. Chance of rain 70%. Saturday night, partly cloudy in the evening, then becoming mostly cloudy. A chance of thunderstorms. Showers likely. Humid with lows in the lower 70s. South winds 5 to 10 miles an hour. Chance of rain 70%. And now the extended forecast. Sunday, mostly cloudy in the morning, then becoming mostly sunny. Showers likely. A chance of thunderstorms in the morning, then thunderstorms likely in the afternoon. Humid with highs in the upper 80s. South winds 5 to 10 miles an hour. Chance of rain 70%. Sunday night, partly cloudy. Lows in the mid-70s. Monday, mostly sunny. Highs in the lower 90s. Heat index values up to 105. Monday night, mostly clear. Lows in the mid-70s. Tuesday, sunny. Highs in the mid-90s. Tuesday night, mostly clear. Lows in the upper 70s. Wednesday, sunny. Highs in the mid-90s. Wednesday night, mostly clear. Lows in the upper 70s. Thursday, mostly sunny. Highs in the mid-90s. Heat index values up to 105. The forecast key messages for North and Central Texas. Scattered showers and storms will occur today through Sunday, with coverage peaking during the afternoon hours each day. Frequent lightning, gusty winds, small hail, and locally heavy rainfall can be expected with the strongest storms. Warmer and predominantly rain-free weather will return for most of next week. The spotter information statement for North and Central Texas. Spotter activation is not expected at this time. The ultraviolet index forecast for June 5th is 9, or very high. The current time is 3:35 a.m. Central Daylight Time. 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Serving the Dallas-Fort Worth listening area. The following reports of weather temperature and wind were made at 3 a.m. DFW Airport, cloudy, 76, dew point 70, relative humidity 82%, wind south at 10, pressure 29.93 inches and falling. Dallas Love Field, cloudy, 76, south at 12, gusting to 20. Fort Worth Meacham, cloudy, 76, southeast at 13. Arlington, cloudy, 76, southeast at 10. McKinney, cloudy, 75, south at 12. Denton, cloudy, 76, south at 9. Elsewhere around the region, Wichita Falls, clear, 74, south at 10. Abilene, light rain, 75, southeast at 14. Waco, mostly cloudy, 75, southeast at 9. Tyler, partly cloudy, 73, southeast at 6. Once again at 3 a.m., DFW Airport, cloudy, 76, south at 10. Now let's check on your local forecast for the Dallas-Fort Worth Metroplex. Today, mostly cloudy. A slight chance of showers and thunderstorms this morning, then a chance of showers and thunderstorms this afternoon. Highs in the upper 80s. Southeast winds 5 to 10 miles an hour. Chance of rain 50%. Tonight, mostly cloudy with a chance of showers. A chance of thunderstorms in the evening, then a slight chance of thunderstorms after midnight. Lows in the lower 70s. Southeast winds around 5 miles an hour. Chance of rain.

Saturday. Mostly cloudy with a chance of showers and thunderstorms in the morning. Then partly sunny with showers and thunderstorms likely in the afternoon. Highs in the mid-80s. South winds 5 to 10 miles an hour. Chance of rain 70%. Saturday night, partly cloudy in the evening, then becoming mostly cloudy. A chance of thunderstorms. Showers likely. Humid with lows in the lower 70s. South winds 5 to 10 miles an hour. Chance of rain 70%. And now the extended forecast. Sunday, mostly cloudy in the morning, then becoming mostly sunny. Showers likely. A chance of thunderstorms in the morning, then thunderstorms likely in the afternoon. Humid with highs in the upper 80s. South winds 5 to 10 miles an hour. Chance of rain 70%. Sunday night, partly cloudy. Lows in the mid-70s. Monday, mostly sunny. Highs in the lower 90s. Heat index values up to 105. Monday night, mostly clear. Lows in the mid-70s. Tuesday, sunny. Highs in the mid-90s. Tuesday night, mostly clear. Lows in the upper 70s. Wednesday, sunny. Highs in the mid-90s. Wednesday night, mostly clear. Lows in the upper 70s. Thursday, mostly sunny. Highs in the mid-90s. Heat index values up to 105. The forecast key messages for North and Central Texas. Scattered showers and storms will occur today through Sunday, with coverage peaking during the afternoon hours each day. Frequent lightning, gusty winds, small hail, and locally heavy rainfall can be expected with the strongest storms. Warmer and predominantly rain-free weather will return for most of next week. The spotter information statement for North and Central Texas. Spotter activation is not expected at this time. The ultraviolet index forecast for June 5th is 9, or very high. The current time is 3:39 a.m. Central Daylight Time. 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The following reports of weather temperature and wind were made at 3 a.m. DFW Airport, cloudy, 76, dew point 70, relative humidity 82%, wind south at 10, pressure 29.93 inches and falling. Dallas Love Field, cloudy, 76, south at 12, gusting to 20. Fort Worth Meacham, cloudy, 76, southeast at 13. Arlington, cloudy, 76, southeast at 10. McKinney, cloudy, 75, south at 12. Denton, cloudy, 76, south at 9. Elsewhere around the region, Wichita Falls, clear, 74, south at 10. Abilene, light rain, 75, southeast at 14. Waco, mostly cloudy, 75, southeast at 9. Tyler, partly cloudy, 73, southeast at 6. Once again at 3 a.m., DFW Airport, cloudy, 76, south at 10. Now let's check on your local forecast for the Dallas-Fort Worth Metroplex. Today, mostly cloudy. A slight chance of showers and thunderstorms this morning, then a chance of showers and thunderstorms this afternoon. Highs in the upper 80s. Southeast winds 5 to 10 miles an hour. Chance of rain 50%. Tonight, mostly cloudy with a chance of showers. A chance of thunderstorms in the evening, then a slight chance of thunderstorms after midnight. Lows in the lower 70s. Southeast winds around 5 miles an hour. Chance of rain 50%. Saturday, mostly cloudy with a chance of showers and thunderstorms in the morning, then partly sunny with showers and thunderstorms likely in the afternoon. Highs in the mid-80s. South winds 5 to 10 miles an hour. Chance of rain 70%. Saturday night, partly cloudy in the evening, then becoming mostly cloudy. A chance of thunderstorms. Showers likely. Humid with lows in the lower 70s. South winds 5 to 10 miles an hour.

chance of rain 70%. And now the extended forecast. Sunday, mostly cloudy in the morning, then becoming mostly sunny. Showers likely. A chance of thunderstorms in the morning, then thunderstorms likely in the afternoon. Humid with highs in the upper 80s. South winds 5 to 10 miles an hour. Chance of rain 70%. Sunday night, partly cloudy. Lows in the mid-70s. Monday, mostly sunny. Highs in the lower 90s. Heat index values up to 105. Monday night, mostly clear. Lows in the mid-70s. Tuesday, sunny. Highs in the mid-90s. Tuesday night, mostly clear. Lows in the upper 70s. Wednesday, sunny. Highs in the mid-90s. Wednesday night, mostly clear. Lows in the upper 70s. Thursday, mostly sunny. Highs in the mid-90s. Heat index values up to 105. The forecast key messages for North and Central Texas. Scattered showers and storms will occur today through Sunday, with coverage peaking during the afternoon hours each day. Frequent lightning, gusty winds, small hail, and locally heavy rainfall can be expected with the strongest storms. Warmer and predominantly rain-free weather will return for most of next week. The spotter information statement for North and Central Texas. Spotter activation is not expected at this time. The ultraviolet index forecast for June 5th is 9, or very high. The current time is 3:44 a.m. Central Daylight Time. 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The following reports of weather temperature and wind were made at 3 a.m. DFW Airport, cloudy, 76, dew point 70, relative humidity 82%, wind south at 10, pressure 29.93 inches and falling. Dallas Love Field, cloudy, 76, south at 12, gusting to 20. Fort Worth Meacham, cloudy, 76, southeast at 13. Arlington, cloudy, 76, southeast at 10. McKinney, cloudy, 75, south at 12. Denton, cloudy, 76, south at 9. Elsewhere around the region, Wichita Falls, clear, 74, south at 10. Abilene, light rain, 75, southeast at 14. Waco, mostly cloudy, 75, southeast at 9. Tyler, partly cloudy, 73, southeast at 6. Once again at 3 a.m., DFW Airport, cloudy, 76, south at 10. Now let's check on your local forecast for the Dallas-Fort Worth Metroplex. Today, mostly cloudy. A slight chance of showers and thunderstorms this morning, then a chance of showers and thunderstorms this afternoon. Highs in the upper 80s. Southeast winds 5 to 10 miles an hour. Chance of rain 50%. Tonight, mostly cloudy with a chance of showers. A chance of thunderstorms in the evening, then a slight chance of thunderstorms after midnight. Lows in the lower 70s. Southeast winds around 5 miles an hour. Chance of rain 50%. Saturday, mostly cloudy with a chance of showers and thunderstorms in the morning, then partly sunny with showers and thunderstorms likely in the afternoon. Highs in the mid-80s. South winds 5 to 10 miles an hour. Chance of rain 70%. Saturday night, partly cloudy in the evening, then becoming mostly cloudy. A chance of thunderstorms. Showers likely. Humid with lows in the lower 70s. South winds 5 to 10 miles an hour. Chance of rain 70%. And now the extended forecast. Sunday, mostly cloudy in the morning, then becoming mostly sunny. Showers likely. A chance of thunderstorms in the morning, then thunderstorms likely in the afternoon. Humid with highs in the upper 80s. South winds 5 to 10 miles an hour. Chance of rain 70%. Sunday night, partly cloudy. Lows in the mid-70s. Monday, mostly sunny.

the lower 90s. Heat index values up to 105. Monday night, mostly clear. Lows in the mid-70s. Tuesday, sunny. Highs in the mid-90s. Tuesday night, mostly clear. Lows in the upper 70s. Wednesday, sunny. Highs in the mid-90s. Wednesday night, mostly clear. Lows in the upper 70s. Thursday, mostly sunny. Highs in the mid-90s. Heat index values up to 105. The forecast key messages for North and Central Texas. Scattered showers and storms will occur today through Sunday, with coverage peaking during the afternoon hours each day. Frequent lightning, gusty winds, small hail, and locally heavy rainfall can be expected with the strongest storms. Warmer and predominantly rain-free weather will return for most of next week. The spotter information statement for North and Central Texas. Spotter activation is not expected at this time. The ultraviolet index forecast for June 5th is 9, or very high. The current time is 3:48 a.m. Central Daylight Time. 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Serving the Dallas-Fort Worth listening area. The following reports of weather temperature and wind were made at 3 a.m. DFW Airport, cloudy, 76, dew point 70, relative humidity 82%, wind south at 10, pressure 29.93 inches and falling. Dallas Love Field, cloudy, 76, south at 12, gusting to 20. Fort Worth Meacham, cloudy, 76, southeast at 13. Arlington, cloudy, 76, southeast at 10. McKinney, cloudy, 75, south at 12. Denton, cloudy, 76, south at 9. Elsewhere around the region, Wichita Falls, clear, 74, south at 10. Abilene, light rain, 75, southeast at 14. Waco, mostly cloudy, 75, southeast at 9. Tyler, partly cloudy, 73, southeast at 6. Once again at 3 a.m., DFW Airport, cloudy, 76, south at 10. Now let's check on your local forecast for the Dallas-Fort Worth Metroplex. Today, mostly cloudy. A slight chance of showers and thunderstorms this morning, then a chance of showers and thunderstorms this afternoon. Highs in the upper 80s. Southeast winds 5 to 10 miles an hour. Chance of rain 50%. Tonight, mostly cloudy with a chance of showers. A chance of thunderstorms in the evening, then a slight chance of thunderstorms after midnight. Lows in the lower 70s. Southeast winds around 5 miles an hour. Chance of rain 50%. Saturday, mostly cloudy with a chance of showers and thunderstorms in the morning, then partly sunny with showers and thunderstorms likely in the afternoon. Highs in the mid-80s. South winds 5 to 10 miles an hour. Chance of rain 70%. Saturday night, partly cloudy in the evening, then becoming mostly cloudy. A chance of thunderstorms. Showers likely. Humid with lows in the lower 70s. South winds 5 to 10 miles an hour. Chance of rain 70%. And now the extended forecast. Sunday, mostly cloudy in the morning, then becoming mostly sunny. Showers likely. A chance of thunderstorms in the morning, then thunderstorms likely in the afternoon. Humid with highs in the upper 80s. South winds 5 to 10 miles an hour. Chance of rain 70%. Sunday night, partly cloudy. Lows in the mid-70s. Monday, mostly sunny. Highs in the lower 90s. Heat index values up to 105. Monday night, mostly clear. Lows in the mid-70s. Tuesday, sunny. Highs in the mid-90s. Tuesday night, mostly clear. Lows in the upper 70s. Wednesday, sunny. Highs in the mid-90s. Wednesday night, mostly clear. Lows in the upper 70s. Thursday, mostly sunny. Highs in the mid-90s.

Relative humidity 82%. Wind south at 12. Pressure 29.92 inches and falling. Dallas Love Field, cloudy, 76, south at 9. Fort Worth Meacham, cloudy, 76, south at 12. Arlington, cloudy, 76, southeast at 7, gusting to 18. McKinney, cloudy, 76, south at 14. Denton, mostly cloudy, 76, south at 10. Elsewhere around the region, Wichita Falls, clear, 72, southeast at 8. Abilene, light rain, 74, south at 10. Waco, cloudy, 75, southeast at 12. Tyler, partly cloudy, 72, south at 7. Once again at 4 a.m., DFW Airport, cloudy, 76, south at 12. Now let's check on your local forecast for the Dallas-Fort Worth Metroplex. Today, mostly cloudy. A slight chance of showers and thunderstorms this morning, then a chance of showers and thunderstorms this afternoon. Highs in the upper 80s. Southeast winds 5 to 10 miles an hour. Chance of rain 50%. Tonight, mostly cloudy with a chance of showers. A chance of thunderstorms in the evening, then a slight chance of thunderstorms after midnight. Lows in the lower 70s. Southeast winds around 5 miles an hour. Chance of rain 50%. Saturday, mostly cloudy with a chance of showers and thunderstorms in the morning, then partly sunny with showers and thunderstorms likely in the afternoon. Highs in the mid-80s. South winds 5 to 10 miles an hour. Chance of rain 70%. Saturday night, partly cloudy in the evening, then becoming mostly cloudy. A chance of thunderstorms. Showers likely. Humid with lows in the lower 70s. South winds 5 to 10 miles an hour. Chance of rain 70%. And now the extended forecast. Sunday, mostly cloudy in the morning, then becoming mostly sunny. Showers likely. A chance of thunderstorms in the morning, then thunderstorms likely in the afternoon. Humid with highs in the upper 80s. South winds 5 to 10 miles an hour. Chance of rain 70%. Sunday night, partly cloudy. Lows in the mid-70s. Monday, mostly sunny. Highs in the lower 90s. Heat index values up to 105. Monday night, mostly clear. Lows in the mid-70s. Tuesday, sunny. Highs in the mid-90s. Tuesday night, mostly clear. Lows in the upper 70s. Wednesday, sunny. Highs in the mid-90s. Wednesday night, mostly clear. Lows in the upper 70s. Thursday, mostly sunny. Highs in the mid-90s. Heat index values up to 105. The forecast key messages for North and Central Texas. Scattered showers and storms will occur today through Sunday, with coverage peaking during the afternoon hours each day. Frequent lightning, gusty winds, small hail, and locally heavy rainfall can be expected with the strongest storms. Warmer and predominantly rain-free weather will return for most of next week. The spotter information statement for North and Central Texas. Spotter activation is not expected at this time. The ultraviolet index forecast for June 5th is 9, or very high. The current time is 4:06 a.m. Central Daylight Time. 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Serving the Dallas-Fort Worth listening area. The following reports of weather temperature and wind were made at 4 a.m. DFW Airport, cloudy, 76, dew point 70, relative humidity 82%, wind south at 12, pressure 29.92 inches and falling. Dallas Love Field, cloudy, 76, south at 9. Fort Worth Meacham, cloudy, 76, south at 12. Arlington, cloudy, 76, southeast at 7, gusting to 18. McKinney, cloudy, 76, south at 14. Denton, mostly cloudy, 76, south at 10. Elsewhere around the region, Wichita

Tonight, mostly cloudy with a chance of showers. A chance of thunderstorms in the evening, then a slight chance of thunderstorms after midnight. Lows in the lower 70s. Southeast winds around 5 miles an hour. Chance of rain 50%. Saturday, mostly cloudy with a chance of showers and thunderstorms in the morning, then partly sunny with showers and thunderstorms likely in the afternoon. Highs in the mid-80s. South winds 5 to 10 miles an hour. Chance of rain 70%. Saturday night, partly cloudy in the evening, then becoming mostly cloudy. A chance of thunderstorms. Showers likely. Humid with lows in the lower 70s. South winds 5 to 10 miles an hour. Chance of rain 70%. And now the extended forecast. Sunday, mostly cloudy in the morning, then becoming mostly sunny. Showers likely. A chance of thunderstorms in the morning, then thunderstorms likely in the afternoon. Humid with highs in the upper 80s. South winds 5 to 10 miles an hour. Chance of rain 70%. Sunday night, partly cloudy. Lows in the mid-70s. Monday, mostly sunny. Highs in the lower 90s. Heat index values up to 105. Monday night, mostly clear. Lows in the mid-70s. Tuesday, sunny. Highs in the mid-90s. Tuesday night, mostly clear. Lows in the upper 70s. Wednesday, sunny. Highs in the mid-90s. Wednesday night, mostly clear. Lows in the upper 70s. Thursday, mostly sunny. Highs in the mid-90s. Heat index values up to 105. The forecast key messages for North and Central Texas. Scattered showers and storms will occur today through Sunday, with coverage peaking during the afternoon hours each day. Frequent lightning, gusty winds, small hail, and locally heavy rainfall can be expected with the strongest storms. Warmer and predominantly rain-free weather will return for most of next week. The spotter information statement for North and Central Texas. Spotter activation is not expected at this time. The ultraviolet index forecast for June 5th is 9, or very high. The current time is 4:10 a.m. Central Daylight Time. 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The following reports of weather temperature and wind were made at 4 a.m. DFW Airport, cloudy, 76, dew point 70, relative humidity 82%, wind south at 12, pressure 29.92 inches and falling. Dallas Love Field, cloudy, 76, south at 9. Fort Worth Meacham, cloudy, 76, south at 12. Arlington, cloudy, 76, southeast at 7, gusting to 18. McKinney, cloudy, 76, south at 14. Denton, mostly cloudy, 76, south at 10. Elsewhere around the region, Wichita Falls, partly cloudy, 72, southeast at 8. Abilene, light rain, 74, south at 10. Waco, cloudy, 75, southeast at 12. Tyler, partly cloudy, 72, south at 7. Once again at 4 a.m., DFW Airport, cloudy, 76, south at 12. Now let's check on your local forecast for the Dallas-Fort Worth Metroplex. Today, mostly cloudy. A slight chance of showers and thunderstorms this morning, then a chance of showers and thunderstorms this afternoon. Highs in the upper 80s. Southeast winds 5 to 10 miles an hour. Chance of rain 50%. Tonight, mostly cloudy with a chance of showers. A chance of thunderstorms in the evening, then a slight chance of thunderstorms after midnight. Lows in the lower 70s. Southeast winds around 5 miles an hour. Chance of rain 50%. Saturday, mostly cloudy with a chance of showers and thunderstorms in the morning, then partly sunny with showers and thunderstorms likely in the afternoon. Highs in the mid-80s. South winds 5 to 10 miles an hour. Chance of rain 70%.

Wednesday, sunny. Highs in the mid-90s. Wednesday night, mostly clear. Lows in the upper 70s. Thursday, mostly sunny. Highs in the mid-90s. Heat index values up to 105. The forecast key messages for North and Central Texas. Scattered showers and storms will occur today through Sunday, with coverage peaking during the afternoon hours each day. Frequent lightning, gusty winds, small hail, and locally heavy rainfall can be expected with the strongest storms. Warmer and predominantly rain-free weather will return for most of next week. The spotter information statement for North and Central Texas. Spotter activation is not expected at this time. The ultraviolet index forecast for June 5th is 9, or very high. The current time is 4:24 a.m. Central Daylight Time. 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The following reports of weather temperature and wind were made at 4 a.m. DFW Airport, cloudy, 76, dew point 70, relative humidity 82%, wind south at 12, pressure 29.92 inches and falling. Dallas Love Field, cloudy, 76, south at 9. Fort Worth Meacham, cloudy, 76, south at 12. Arlington, cloudy, 76, southeast at 7, gusting to 18. McKinney, cloudy, 76, south at 14. Denton, mostly cloudy, 76, south at 10. Elsewhere around the region, Wichita Falls, partly cloudy, 72, southeast at 8. Abilene, light rain, 74, south at 10. Waco, cloudy, 75, southeast at 12. Tyler, partly cloudy, 72, south at 7. Once again at 4 a.m., DFW Airport, cloudy, 76, south at 12. Now let's check on your local forecast for the Dallas-Fort Worth Metroplex. Today, mostly cloudy. A slight chance of showers and thunderstorms this morning, then a chance of showers and thunderstorms this afternoon. Highs in the upper 80s. Southeast winds 5 to 10 miles an hour. Chance of rain 50%. Tonight, mostly cloudy with a chance of showers. A chance of thunderstorms in the evening, then a slight chance of thunderstorms after midnight. Lows in the lower 70s. Southeast winds around 5 miles an hour. Chance of rain 50%. Saturday, mostly cloudy with a chance of showers and thunderstorms in the morning, then partly sunny with showers and thunderstorms likely in the afternoon. Highs in the mid-80s. South winds 5 to 10 miles an hour. Chance of rain 70%. Saturday night, partly cloudy in the evening, then becoming mostly cloudy. A chance of thunderstorms. Showers likely. Humid with lows in the lower 70s. South winds 5 to 10 miles an hour. Chance of rain 70%. And now the extended forecast. Sunday, mostly cloudy in the morning, then becoming mostly sunny. Showers likely. A chance of thunderstorms in the morning, then thunderstorms likely in the afternoon. Humid with highs in the upper 80s. South winds 5 to 10 miles an hour. Chance of rain 70%. Sunday night, partly cloudy. Lows in the mid-70s. Monday, mostly sunny. Highs in the lower 90s. Heat index values up to 105. Monday night, mostly clear. Lows in the mid-70s. Tuesday, sunny. Highs in the mid-90s. Tuesday night, mostly clear. Lows in the upper 70s. Wednesday, sunny. Highs in the mid-90s. Wednesday night, mostly clear. Lows in the upper 70s. Thursday, mostly sunny. Highs in the mid-90s. Heat index values up to 105. The forecast key messages for North and Central Texas. Scattered showers and storms will occur today through Sunday, with coverage peaking during the afternoon hours each day. Frequent lightning, gusty winds, small hail, and locally heavy rainfall can

6, south at 9. Fort Worth, Meacham, cloudy, 76, south at 12. Arlington, cloudy, 76, southeast at 7, gusting to 18. McKinney, cloudy, 76, south at 14. Denton, mostly cloudy, 76, south at 10. Elsewhere around the region, Wichita Falls, partly cloudy, 72, southeast at 8. Abilene, light rain, 74, south at 10. Waco, cloudy, 75, southeast at 12. Tyler, partly cloudy, 72, south at 7. Once again at 4 a.m., DFW Airport, cloudy, 76, south at 12. Now let's check on your local forecast for the Dallas-Fort Worth Metroplex. Today, mostly cloudy. A slight chance of showers and thunderstorms this morning, then a chance of showers and thunderstorms this afternoon. Highs in the upper 80s. Southeast winds 5 to 10 miles an hour. Chance of rain 50%. Tonight, mostly cloudy with a chance of showers. A chance of thunderstorms in the evening, then a slight chance of thunderstorms after midnight. Lows in the lower 70s. Southeast winds around 5 miles an hour. Chance of rain 50%. Saturday, mostly cloudy with a chance of showers and thunderstorms in the morning, then partly sunny with showers and thunderstorms likely in the afternoon. Highs in the mid-80s. South winds 5 to 10 miles an hour. Chance of rain 70%. Saturday night, partly cloudy in the evening, then becoming mostly cloudy. A chance of thunderstorms. Showers likely. Humid with lows in the lower 70s. South winds 5 to 10 miles an hour. Chance of rain 70%. And now the extended forecast. Sunday, mostly cloudy in the morning, then becoming mostly sunny. Showers likely. A chance of thunderstorms in the morning, then thunderstorms likely in the afternoon. Humid with highs in the upper 80s. South winds 5 to 10 miles an hour. Chance of rain 70%. Sunday night, partly cloudy. Lows in the mid-70s. Monday, mostly sunny. Highs in the lower 90s. Heat index values up to 105. Monday night, mostly clear. Lows in the mid-70s. Tuesday, sunny. Highs in the mid-90s. Tuesday night, mostly clear. Lows in the upper 70s. Wednesday, sunny. Highs in the mid-90s. Wednesday night, mostly clear. Lows in the upper 70s. Thursday, mostly sunny. Highs in the mid-90s. Heat index values up to 105. The forecast key messages for North and Central Texas. Scattered showers and storms will occur today through Sunday, with coverage peaking during the afternoon hours each day. Frequent lightning, gusty winds, small hail, and locally heavy rainfall can be expected with the strongest storms. Warmer and predominantly rain-free weather will return for most of next week. The spotter information statement for North and Central Texas. Spotter activation is not expected at this time. The ultraviolet index forecast for June 5th is 9, or very high. The current time is 4:41 a.m. Central Daylight Time. 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The following reports of weather temperature and wind were made at 4 a.m. DFW Airport, cloudy, 76, dew point 70, relative humidity 82%, wind south at 12, pressure 29.92 inches and falling. Dallas Love Field, cloudy, 76, south at 9. Fort Worth Meacham, cloudy, 76, south at 12. Arlington, cloudy, 76, southeast at 7, gusting to 18. McKinney, cloudy, 76, south at 14. Denton, mostly cloudy, 76, south at 10. Elsewhere around the region, Wichita Falls, partly cloudy, 72, southeast at 8. Abilene, light rain, 74, south at 10. Waco, cloudy.

Cloudy, 75, southeast at 12. Tyler, partly cloudy, 72, south at 7. Once again at 4 a.m., DFW Airport, cloudy, 76, south at 12. Now let's check on your local forecast for the Dallas-Fort Worth Metroplex. Today, mostly cloudy. A slight chance of showers and thunderstorms this morning, then a chance of showers and thunderstorms this afternoon. Highs in the upper 80s. Southeast winds 5 to 10 miles an hour. Chance of rain 50%. Tonight, mostly cloudy with a chance of showers. A chance of thunderstorms in the evening, then a slight chance of thunderstorms after midnight. Lows in the lower 70s. Southeast winds around 5 miles an hour. Chance of rain 50%. Saturday, mostly cloudy with a chance of showers and thunderstorms in the morning, then partly sunny with showers and thunderstorms likely in the afternoon. Highs in the mid-80s. South winds 5 to 10 miles an hour. Chance of rain 70%. Saturday night, partly cloudy in the evening, then becoming mostly cloudy. A chance of thunderstorms. Showers likely. Humid with lows in the lower 70s. South winds 5 to 10 miles an hour. Chance of rain 70%. And now the extended forecast. Sunday, mostly cloudy in the morning, then becoming mostly sunny. Showers likely. A chance of thunderstorms in the morning, then thunderstorms likely in the afternoon. Humid with highs in the upper 80s. South winds 5 to 10 miles an hour. Chance of rain 70%. Sunday night, partly cloudy. Lows in the mid-70s. Monday, mostly sunny. Highs in the lower 90s. Heat index values up to 105. Monday night, mostly clear. Lows in the mid-70s. Tuesday, sunny. Highs in the mid-90s. Tuesday night, mostly clear. Lows in the upper 70s. Wednesday, sunny. Highs in the mid-90s. Wednesday night, mostly clear. Lows in the upper 70s. Thursday, mostly sunny. Highs in the mid-90s. Heat index values up to 105. The forecast key messages for North and Central Texas. Scattered showers and storms will occur today through Sunday, with coverage peaking during the afternoon hours each day. Frequent lightning, gusty winds, small hail, and locally heavy rainfall can be expected with the strongest storms. Warmer and predominantly rain-free weather will return for most of next week. The spotter information statement for North and Central Texas. Spotter activation is not expected at this time. The ultraviolet index forecast for June 5th is 9, or very high. The current time is 4:46 a.m. Central Daylight Time. 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The following reports of weather temperature and wind were made at 4 a.m. DFW Airport, cloudy, 76, dew point 70, relative humidity 82%, wind south at 12, pressure 29.92 inches and falling. Dallas Love Field, cloudy, 76, south at 9. Fort Worth Meacham, cloudy, 76, south at 12. Arlington, cloudy, 76, southeast at 7, gusting to 18. McKinney, cloudy, 76, south at 14. Denton, mostly cloudy, 76, south at 10. Elsewhere around the region, Wichita Falls, partly cloudy, 72, southeast at 8. Abilene, light rain, 74, south at 10. Waco, cloudy, 75, southeast at 12. Tyler, partly cloudy, 72, south at 7. Once again at 4 a.m., DFW Airport, cloudy, 76, south at 12. Now let's check on your local forecast for the Dallas-Fort Worth Metroplex. Today, mostly cloudy. A slight chance of showers and thunderstorms this morning, then a chance of showers and thunderstorms this afternoon. Highs in the upper 80s. Southeast winds 5 to 10 miles

chance of rain 50%. Tonight, mostly cloudy with a chance of showers. A chance of thunderstorms in the evening. Then a slight chance of thunderstorms after midnight. Lows in the lower 70s. Southeast winds around 5 miles an hour. Chance of rain 50%. Saturday, mostly cloudy with a chance of showers and thunderstorms in the morning, then partly sunny with showers and thunderstorms likely in the afternoon. Highs in the mid-80s. South winds 5 to 10 miles an hour. Chance of rain 70%. Saturday night, partly cloudy in the evening, then becoming mostly cloudy. A chance of thunderstorms. Showers likely. Humid with lows in the lower 70s. South winds 5 to 10 miles an hour. Chance of rain 70%. And now the extended forecast. Sunday, mostly cloudy in the morning, then becoming mostly sunny. Showers likely. A chance of thunderstorms in the morning, then thunderstorms likely in the afternoon. Humid with highs in the upper 80s. South winds 5 to 10 miles an hour. Chance of rain 70%. Sunday night, partly cloudy. Lows in the mid-70s. Monday, mostly sunny. Highs in the lower 90s. Heat index values up to 105. Monday night, mostly clear. Lows in the mid-70s. Tuesday, sunny. Highs in the mid-90s. Tuesday night, mostly clear. Lows in the upper 70s. Wednesday, sunny. Highs in the mid-90s. Wednesday night, mostly clear. Lows in the upper 70s. Thursday, mostly sunny. Highs in the mid-90s. Heat index values up to 105. The forecast key messages for North and Central Texas. Scattered showers and storms will occur today through Sunday, with coverage peaking during the afternoon hours each day. Frequent lightning, gusty winds, small hail, and locally heavy rainfall can be expected with the strongest storms. Warmer and predominantly rain-free weather will return for most of next week. The spotter information statement for North and Central Texas. Spotter activation is not expected at this time. The ultraviolet index forecast for June 5th is 9, or very high. The current time is 4:50 a.m. Central Daylight Time. 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The following reports of weather temperature and wind were made at 4 a.m. DFW Airport, cloudy, 76, dew point 70, relative humidity 82%, wind south at 12, pressure 29.92 inches and falling. Dallas Love Field, cloudy, 76, south at 9. Fort Worth Meacham, cloudy, 76, south at 12. Arlington, cloudy, 76, southeast at 7, gusting to 18. McKinney, cloudy, 76, south at 14. Denton, mostly cloudy, 76, south at 10. Elsewhere around the region, Wichita Falls, partly cloudy, 72, southeast at 8. Abilene, light rain, 74, south at 10. Waco, cloudy, 75, southeast at 12. Tyler, partly cloudy, 72, south at 7. Once again at 4 a.m., DFW Airport, cloudy, 76, south at 12. Now let's check on your local forecast for the Dallas-Fort Worth Metroplex. Today, mostly cloudy. A slight chance of showers and thunderstorms this morning, then a chance of showers and thunderstorms this afternoon. Highs in the upper 80s. Southeast winds 5 to 10 miles an hour. Chance of rain 50%. Tonight, mostly cloudy with a chance of showers. A chance of thunderstorms in the evening, then a slight chance of thunderstorms after midnight. Lows in the lower 70s. Southeast winds around 5 miles an hour. Chance of rain 50%. Saturday, mostly cloudy with a chance of showers and thunderstorms in the morning, then partly sunny with showers and thunderstorms likely in the afternoon. Highs in the mid-80s. South winds 5 to 10 miles.

Night, mostly clear. Lows in the upper 70s. Wednesday, sunny. Highs in the mid-90s. Wednesday night, mostly clear. Lows in the upper 70s. Thursday, mostly sunny. Highs in the mid-90s. Heat index values up to 105. The forecast key messages for North and Central Texas. Scattered showers and storms will occur today through Sunday, with coverage peaking during the afternoon hours each day. Frequent lightning, gusty winds, small hail, and locally heavy rainfall can be expected with the strongest storms. Warmer and predominantly rain-free weather will return for most of next week. The spotter information statement for North and Central Texas. Spotter activation is not expected at this time. The ultraviolet index forecast for June 5th is 9, or very high. The current time is 5:04 a.m. Central Daylight Time. 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Serving the Dallas-Fort Worth listening area. The following reports of weather temperature and wind were made at 5 a.m. DFW Airport, cloudy, 76, dew point 71, relative humidity 85%, wind south at 13, pressure 29.92 inches and steady. Dallas Love Field, cloudy, 76, south at 8. Fort Worth Meacham, cloudy, 76, south at 9. Arlington, cloudy, 76, southeast at 9. McKinney, cloudy, 76, south at 10. Denton, cloudy, 76, south at 8. Elsewhere around the region, Wichita Falls, partly cloudy, 72, south at 9. Abilene, light rain, 73, south at 9. Waco, cloudy, 75, south at 10. Tyler, mostly cloudy, 73, south at 8. Once again at 5 a.m., DFW Airport, cloudy, 76, south at 13. Now let's check on your local forecast for the Dallas-Fort Worth Metroplex. Today, mostly cloudy. A slight chance of showers and thunderstorms this morning, then a chance of showers and thunderstorms this afternoon. Highs in the upper 80s. Southeast winds 5 to 10 miles an hour. Chance of rain 50%. Tonight, mostly cloudy with a chance of showers. A chance of thunderstorms in the evening, then a slight chance of thunderstorms after midnight. Lows in the lower 70s. Southeast winds around 5 miles an hour. Chance of rain 50%. Saturday, mostly cloudy with a chance of showers and thunderstorms in the morning, then partly sunny with showers and thunderstorms likely in the afternoon. Highs in the mid-80s. South winds 5 to 10 miles an hour. Chance of rain 70%. Saturday night, partly cloudy in the evening, then becoming mostly cloudy. A chance of thunderstorms. Showers likely. Humid with lows in the lower 70s. South winds 5 to 10 miles an hour. Chance of rain 70%. And now the extended forecast. Sunday, mostly cloudy in the morning, then becoming mostly sunny. Showers likely. A chance of thunderstorms in the morning, then thunderstorms likely in the afternoon. Humid with highs in the upper 80s. South winds 5 to 10 miles an hour. Chance of rain 70%. Sunday night, partly cloudy. Lows in the mid-70s. Monday, mostly sunny. Highs in the lower 90s. Heat index values up to 105. Monday night, mostly clear. Lows in the mid-70s. Tuesday, sunny. Highs in the mid-90s. Tuesday night, mostly clear. Lows in the upper 70s. Wednesday, sunny. Highs in the mid-90s. Wednesday night, mostly clear. Lows in the upper 70s. Thursday, mostly sunny. Highs in the mid-90s. Heat index values up to 105. The forecast key messages for North and Central Texas. Scattered showers and storms will occur today through Sunday, with coverage peaking during the afternoon hours each day. Frequent lightning, gusty winds, small hail.

DFW Airport, cloudy, 76, dew point 71, relative humidity 85%, wind south at 13, pressure 29.92 inches and steady. Dallas Love Field, cloudy, 76, south at 8. Fort Worth Meacham, cloudy, 76, south at 9. Arlington, cloudy, 76, southeast at 9. McKinney, cloudy, 76, south at 10. Denton, cloudy, 76, south at 8. Elsewhere around the region, Wichita Falls, partly cloudy, 72, south at 9. Abilene, light rain, 73, south at 9. Waco, cloudy, 75, south at 10. Tyler, mostly cloudy, 73, south at 8. Once again at 5 a.m., DFW Airport, cloudy, 76, south at 13. Now let's check on your local forecast for the Dallas-Fort Worth Metroplex. Today, mostly cloudy. A slight chance of showers and thunderstorms this morning, then a chance of showers and thunderstorms this afternoon. Highs in the upper 80s. Southeast winds 5 to 10 miles an hour. Chance of rain 50%. Tonight, mostly cloudy with a chance of showers. A chance of thunderstorms in the evening, then a slight chance of thunderstorms after midnight. Lows in the lower 70s. Southeast winds around 5 miles an hour. Chance of rain 50%. Saturday, mostly cloudy with a chance of showers and thunderstorms in the morning, then partly sunny with showers and thunderstorms likely in the afternoon. Highs in the mid-80s. South winds 5 to 10 miles an hour. Chance of rain 70%. Saturday night, partly cloudy in the evening, then becoming mostly cloudy. A chance of thunderstorms. Showers likely. Humid with lows in the lower 70s. South winds 5 to 10 miles an hour. Chance of rain 70%. And now the extended forecast. Sunday, mostly cloudy in the morning, then becoming mostly sunny. Showers likely. A chance of thunderstorms in the morning, then thunderstorms likely in the afternoon. Humid with highs in the upper 80s. South winds 5 to 10 miles an hour. Chance of rain 70%. Sunday night, partly cloudy. Lows in the mid-70s. Monday, mostly sunny. Highs in the lower 90s. Heat index values up to 105. Monday night, mostly clear. Lows in the mid-70s. Tuesday, sunny. Highs in the mid-90s. Tuesday night, mostly clear. Lows in the upper 70s. Wednesday, sunny. Highs in the mid-90s. Wednesday night, mostly clear. Lows in the upper 70s. Thursday, mostly sunny. Highs in the mid-90s. Heat index values up to 105. The forecast key messages for North and Central Texas. Scattered showers and storms will occur today through Sunday, with coverage peaking during the afternoon hours each day. Frequent lightning, gusty winds, small hail, and locally heavy rainfall can be expected with the strongest storms. Warmer and predominantly rain-free weather will return for most of next week. The spotter information statement for North and Central Texas. Spotter activation is not expected at this time. The ultraviolet index forecast for June 5th is 9, or very high. The current time is 5:12 a.m. Central Daylight Time. 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The following reports of weather temperature and wind were made at 5 a.m. DFW Airport, cloudy, 76, dew point 71, relative humidity 85%, wind south at 13, pressure 29.92 inches and steady. Dallas Love Field, cloudy, 76, south at 8. Fort Worth Meacham, cloudy, 76, south at 10. Arlington, cloudy, 76, southeast at 9. McKinney, cloudy, 76, south at 10. Denton, cloudy, 76, south at 8. Elsewhere around the region.

Region, Wichita Falls, partly cloudy, 72, south at 9. Abilene, light rain, 73, south at 9. Waco, cloudy, 75, south at 10. Tyler, mostly cloudy, 73, south at 8. Once again at 5 a.m., DFW Airport, cloudy, 76, south at 13. Now let's check on your local forecast for the Dallas-Fort Worth Metroplex. Today, mostly cloudy. A slight chance of showers and thunderstorms this morning, then a chance of showers and thunderstorms this afternoon. Highs in the upper 80s. Southeast winds 5 to 10 miles an hour. Chance of rain 50%. Tonight, mostly cloudy with a chance of showers. A chance of thunderstorms in the evening, then a slight chance of thunderstorms after midnight. Lows in the lower 70s. Southeast winds around 5 miles an hour. Chance of rain 50%. Saturday, mostly cloudy with a chance of showers and thunderstorms in the morning, then partly sunny with showers and thunderstorms likely in the afternoon. Highs in the mid-80s. South winds 5 to 10 miles an hour. Chance of rain 70%. Saturday night, partly cloudy in the evening, then becoming mostly cloudy. A chance of thunderstorms. Showers likely. Humid with lows in the lower 70s. South winds 5 to 10 miles an hour. Chance of rain 70%. And now the extended forecast. Sunday, mostly cloudy in the morning, then becoming mostly sunny. Showers likely. A chance of thunderstorms in the morning, then thunderstorms likely in the afternoon. Humid with highs in the upper 80s. South winds 5 to 10 miles an hour. Chance of rain 70%. Sunday night, partly cloudy. Lows in the mid-70s. Monday, mostly sunny. Highs in the lower 90s. Heat index values up to 105. Monday night, mostly clear. Lows in the mid-70s. Tuesday, sunny. Highs in the mid-90s. Tuesday night, mostly clear. Lows in the upper 70s. Wednesday, sunny. Highs in the mid-90s. Wednesday night, mostly clear. Lows in the upper 70s. Thursday, mostly sunny. Highs in the mid-90s. Heat index values up to 105. The forecast key messages for North and Central Texas. Scattered showers and storms will occur today through Sunday with coverage peaking during the afternoon hours each day. Frequent lightning, gusty winds, small hail, and locally heavy rainfall can be expected with the strongest storms. Warmer and predominantly rain-free weather will return for most of next week. The spotter information statement for North and Central Texas. Spotter activation is not expected at this time. The ultraviolet index forecast for June 5th is 9, or very high. The current time is 5:17 a.m. Central Daylight Time. 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Serving the Dallas-Fort Worth listening area. The following reports of weather temperature and wind were made at 5 a.m. DFW Airport, cloudy, 76, dew point 71, relative humidity 85%, wind south at 13, pressure 29.92 inches and steady. Dallas Love Field, cloudy, 76, south at 8. Fort Worth Meacham, cloudy, 76, south at 10. Arlington, cloudy, 76, southeast at 9. McKinney, cloudy, 76, south at 10. Denton, cloudy, 76, south at 8. Elsewhere around the region, Wichita Falls, partly cloudy, 72, south at 9. Abilene, light rain, 73, south at 9. Waco, cloudy, 75, south at 10. Tyler, mostly cloudy, 73, south at 8. Once again at 5 a.m., DFW Airport, cloudy, 76, south at 13. Now let's check on your local forecast for the Dallas-Fort Worth Metroplex. Today, mostly cloudy. A slight chance of showers and thunderstorms this morning,

then a chance of showers and thunderstorms this afternoon. Highs in the upper 80s. Southeast winds 5 to 10 miles an hour. Chance of rain 50%. Tonight, mostly cloudy with a chance of showers. A chance of thunderstorms in the evening, then a slight chance of thunderstorms after midnight. Lows in the lower 70s. Southeast winds around 5 miles an hour. Chance of rain 50%. Saturday, mostly cloudy with a chance of showers and thunderstorms in the morning, then partly sunny with showers and thunderstorms likely in the afternoon. Highs in the mid-80s. South winds 5 to 10 miles an hour. Chance of rain 70%. Saturday night, partly cloudy in the evening, then becoming mostly cloudy. A chance of thunderstorms. Showers likely. Humid with lows in the lower 70s. South winds 5 to 10 miles an hour. Chance of rain 70%. And now the extended forecast. Sunday, mostly cloudy in the morning, then becoming mostly sunny. Showers likely. A chance of thunderstorms in the morning, then thunderstorms likely in the afternoon. Humid with highs in the upper 80s. South winds 5 to 10 miles an hour. Chance of rain 70%. Sunday night, partly cloudy. Lows in the mid-70s. Monday, mostly sunny. Highs in the lower 90s. Heat index values up to 105. Monday night, mostly clear. Lows in the mid-70s. Tuesday, sunny. Highs in the mid-90s. Tuesday night, mostly clear. Lows in the upper 70s. Wednesday, sunny. Highs in the mid-90s. Wednesday night, mostly clear. Lows in the upper 70s. Thursday, mostly sunny. Highs in the mid-90s. Heat index values up to 105. The forecast key messages for North and Central Texas. Scattered showers and storms will occur today through Sunday, with coverage peaking during the afternoon hours each day. Frequent lightning, gusty winds, small hail, and locally heavy rainfall can be expected with the strongest storms. Warmer and predominantly rain-free weather will return for most of next week. The spotter information statement for North and Central Texas. Spotter activation is not expected at this time. The ultraviolet index forecast for June 5th is 9, or very high. The current time is 5:21 a.m. Central Daylight Time. 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The following reports of weather temperature and wind were made at 5 a.m. DFW Airport, cloudy, 76, dew point 71, relative humidity 85%, wind south at 13, pressure 29.92 inches and steady. Dallas Love Field, cloudy, 76, south at 8. Fort Worth Meacham, cloudy, 76, south at 10. Arlington, cloudy, 76, southeast at 9. McKinney, cloudy, 76, south at 10. Denton, cloudy, 76, south at 8. Elsewhere around the region, Wichita Falls, partly cloudy, 72, south at 9. Abilene, light rain, 73, south at 9. Waco, cloudy, 75, south at 10. Tyler, mostly cloudy, 73, south at 8. Once again at 5 a.m., DFW Airport, cloudy, 76, south at 13. Now let's check on your local forecast for the Dallas-Fort Worth Metroplex. Today, mostly cloudy. A slight chance of showers and thunderstorms this morning, then a chance of showers and thunderstorms this afternoon. Highs in the upper 80s. Southeast winds 5 to 10 miles an hour. Chance of rain 50%. Tonight, mostly cloudy with a chance of showers. A chance of thunderstorms in the evening, then a slight chance of thunderstorms after midnight. Lows in the lower 70s. Southeast winds around 5 miles an hour. Chance of rain 50%. Saturday, mostly cloudy with a chance of showers and thunderstorms in the morning, then partly sunny with showers and thunderstorms.

Thunderstorms likely in the afternoon. Highs in the mid-80s. South winds 5 to 10 miles an hour. Chance of rain 70%. Saturday night, partly cloudy in the evening, then becoming mostly cloudy. A chance of thunderstorms. Showers likely. Humid with lows in the lower 70s. South winds 5 to 10 miles an hour. Chance of rain 70%. And now the extended forecast. Sunday, mostly cloudy in the morning, then becoming mostly sunny. Showers likely. A chance of thunderstorms in the morning, then thunderstorms likely in the afternoon. Humid with highs in the upper 80s. South winds 5 to 10 miles an hour. Chance of rain 70%. Sunday night, partly cloudy. Lows in the mid-70s. Monday, mostly sunny. Highs in the lower 90s. Heat index values up to 105. Monday night, mostly clear. Lows in the mid-70s. Tuesday, sunny. Highs in the mid-90s. Tuesday night, mostly clear. Lows in the upper 70s. Wednesday, sunny. Highs in the mid-90s. Wednesday night, mostly clear. Lows in the upper 70s. Thursday, mostly sunny. Highs in the mid-90s. Heat index values up to 105. The forecast key messages for North and Central Texas. Scattered showers and storms will occur today through Sunday, with coverage peaking during the afternoon hours each day. Frequent lightning, gusty winds, small hail, and locally heavy rainfall can be expected with the strongest storms. Warmer and predominantly rain-free weather will return for most of next week. The spotter information statement for North and Central Texas. Spotter activation is not expected at this time. The ultraviolet index forecast for June 5th is 9, or very high. The current time is 5:26 a.m. Central Daylight Time. 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The following reports of weather temperature and wind were made at 5 a.m. DFW Airport, cloudy, 76, dew point 71, relative humidity 85%, wind south at 13, pressure 29.92 inches and steady. Dallas Love Field, cloudy, 76, south at 8. Fort Worth Meacham, cloudy, 76, south at 10. Arlington, cloudy, 76, southeast at 9. McKinney, cloudy, 76, south at 10. Denton, cloudy, 76, south at 8. Elsewhere around the region, Wichita Falls, partly cloudy, 72, south at 9. Abilene, light rain, 73, south at 9. Waco, cloudy, 75, south at 10. Tyler, mostly cloudy, 73, south at 8. Once again at 5 a.m., DFW Airport, cloudy, 76, south at 13. Now let's check on your local forecast for the Dallas-Fort Worth Metroplex. Today, mostly cloudy. A slight chance of showers and thunderstorms this morning, then a chance of showers and thunderstorms this afternoon. Highs in the upper 80s. Southeast winds 5 to 10 miles an hour. Chance of rain 50%. Tonight, mostly cloudy with a chance of showers. A chance of thunderstorms in the evening, then a slight chance of thunderstorms after midnight. Lows in the lower 70s. Southeast winds around 5 miles an hour. Chance of rain 50%. Saturday, mostly cloudy with a chance of showers and thunderstorms in the morning, then partly sunny with showers and thunderstorms likely in the afternoon. Highs in the mid-80s. South winds 5 to 10 miles an hour. Chance of rain 70%. Saturday night, partly cloudy in the evening, then becoming mostly cloudy. A chance of thunderstorms. Showers likely. Humid with lows in the lower 70s. South winds 5 to 10 miles an hour. Chance of rain 70%. And now the extended forecast. Sunday, mostly cloudy in the morning, then becoming mostly sunny.
showers likely. A chance of thunderstorms in the morning, then thunderstorms likely in the afternoon. Humid with highs in the upper 80s. South winds 5 to 10 miles an hour. Chance of rain 70%. Sunday night, partly cloudy. Lows in the mid-70s. Monday, mostly sunny. Highs in the lower 90s. Heat index values up to 105. Monday night, mostly clear. Lows in the mid-70s. Tuesday, sunny. Highs in the mid-90s. Tuesday night, mostly clear. Lows in the upper 70s. Wednesday, sunny. Highs in the mid-90s. Wednesday night, mostly clear. Lows in the upper 70s. Thursday, mostly sunny. Highs in the mid-90s. Heat index values up to 105. The forecast key messages for North and Central Texas. Scattered showers and storms will occur today through Sunday, with coverage peaking during the afternoon hours each day. Frequent lightning, gusty winds, small hail, and locally heavy rainfall can be expected with the strongest storms. Warmer and predominantly rain-free weather will return for most of next week. The spotter information statement for North and Central Texas. Spotter activation is not expected at this time. The ultraviolet index forecast for June 5th is 9, or very high. The current time is 5:30 a.m. Central Daylight Time. 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The following reports of weather temperature and wind were made at 5 a.m. DFW Airport, cloudy, 76, dew point 71, relative humidity 85%, wind south at 13, pressure 29.92 inches and steady. Dallas Love Field, cloudy, 76, south at 8. Fort Worth Meacham, cloudy, 76, south at 10. Arlington, cloudy, 76, southeast at 9. McKinney, cloudy, 76, south at 10. Denton, cloudy, 76, south at 8. Elsewhere around the region, Wichita Falls, partly cloudy, 72, south at 9. Abilene, light rain, 73, south at 9. Waco, cloudy, 75, south at 10. Tyler, mostly cloudy, 73, south at 8. Once again at 5 a.m., DFW Airport, cloudy, 76, south at 13. Now let's check on your local forecast for the Dallas-Fort Worth Metroplex. Today, mostly cloudy. A slight chance of showers and thunderstorms this morning, then a chance of showers and thunderstorms this afternoon. Highs in the upper 80s. Southeast winds 5 to 10 miles an hour. Chance of rain 50%. Tonight, mostly cloudy with a chance of showers. A chance of thunderstorms in the evening, then a slight chance of thunderstorms after midnight. Lows in the lower 70s. Southeast winds around 5 miles an hour. Chance of rain 50%. Saturday, mostly cloudy with a chance of showers and thunderstorms in the morning, then partly sunny with showers and thunderstorms likely in the afternoon. Highs in the mid-80s. South winds 5 to 10 miles an hour. Chance of rain 70%. Saturday night, partly cloudy in the evening, then becoming mostly cloudy. A chance of thunderstorms. Showers likely. Humid with lows in the lower 70s. South winds 5 to 10 miles an hour. Chance of rain 70%. And now the extended forecast. South winds 5 to 10 miles an hour. Chance of rain 70%. And now the extended forecast. Sunday, mostly cloudy in the morning, then becoming mostly sunny. Showers likely. A chance of thunderstorms in the morning, then thunderstorms likely in the afternoon. Humid with highs in the upper 80s. South winds 5 to 10 miles an hour. Chance of rain 70%. Sunday night, partly cloudy. Lows in the mid-70s. Monday, mostly sunny. Highs in the lower 90s. Heat index values up to 100.

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The following reports of weather temperature and wind were made at 5 a.m. DFW Airport, cloudy, 76, dew point 71, relative humidity 85%, wind south at 13, pressure 29.92 inches and steady. Dallas Love Field, cloudy, 76, south at 8. Fort Worth Meacham, cloudy, 76, south at 10. Arlington, cloudy, 76, southeast at 9. McKinney, cloudy, 76, south at 10. Denton, cloudy, 76, south at 8. Elsewhere around the region, Wichita Falls, partly cloudy, 72, south at 9. Abilene, light rain, 73, south at 9. Waco, cloudy, 75, south at 10. Tyler, mostly cloudy, 73, south at 8. Once again at 5 a.m., DFW Airport, cloudy, 76, south at 13. Now let's check on your local forecast for the Dallas-Fort Worth Metroplex. Today, mostly cloudy. A slight chance of showers and thunderstorms this morning, then a chance of showers and thunderstorms this afternoon. Highs in the upper 80s. Southeast winds 5 to 10 miles an hour. Chance of rain 50%. Tonight, mostly cloudy with a chance of showers. A chance of thunderstorms in the evening, then a slight chance of thunderstorms after midnight. Lows in the lower 70s. Southeast winds around 5 miles an hour. Chance of rain 50%. Saturday, mostly cloudy with a chance of showers and thunderstorms in the morning, then partly sunny with showers and thunderstorms likely in the afternoon. Highs in the mid-80s. South winds 5 to 10 miles an hour. Chance of rain 70%. Saturday night, partly cloudy in the evening, then becoming mostly cloudy. A chance of thunderstorms. Showers likely. Humid with lows in the lower 70s. South winds 5 to 10 miles an hour. Chance of rain 70%. And now the extended forecast. Sunday, mostly cloudy in the morning, then becoming mostly sunny. Showers likely. A chance of thunderstorms in the morning, then thunderstorms likely in the afternoon. Humid with highs in the upper 80s. South winds 5 to 10 miles an hour. Chance of rain 70%. Sunday night, partly cloudy. Lows in the mid-70s. Monday, mostly sunny. Highs in the lower 90s. Heat index values up to 105. Monday night, mostly clear. Lows in the mid-70s. Tuesday, sunny. Highs in the mid-90s. Tuesday night, mostly clear. Lows in the upper 70s. Wednesday, sunny. Highs in the mid-90s. Wednesday night, mostly clear. Lows in the upper 70s. Thursday, mostly sunny. Highs in the mid-90s. Heat index values up to 105. The forecast key messages for North and Central Texas. Scattered showers and storms will occur today through Sunday, with coverage peaking during the afternoon hours each day. Frequent lightning, gusty winds, small hail, and locally heavy rainfall can be expected with the strongest storms. Warmer and predominantly rain-free weather will return for most of next week. The spotter information statement for North and Central Texas. Spotter activation is not expected at this time. The ultraviolet index forecast for June 5th is 9, or very high. The current time is 5:48 a.m. Central Daylight Time. 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The following reports of weather temperature and wind were made at 5 a.m. DFW Airport, cloudy, 76, dew point 71, relative humidity 85%, wind south at 13, pressure 29.92 inches and steady. Dallas Love Field, cloudy, 76.

Fort Worth, Meacham, cloudy, 76, south at 10. Arlington, cloudy, 76, southeast at 9. McKinney, cloudy, 76, south at 10. Denton, cloudy, 76, south at 8. Elsewhere around the region, Wichita Falls, partly cloudy, 72, south at 9. Abilene, light rain, 73, south at 9. Waco, cloudy, 75, south at 10. Tyler, mostly cloudy, 73, south at 8. Once again at 5 a.m., DFW Airport, cloudy, 76, south at 13. Now let's check on your local forecast for the Dallas-Fort Worth Metroplex. Today, mostly cloudy. A slight chance of showers and thunderstorms this morning, then a chance of showers and thunderstorms this afternoon. Highs in the upper 80s. Southeast winds 5 to 10 miles an hour. Chance of rain 50%. Tonight, mostly cloudy with a chance of showers. A chance of thunderstorms in the evening, then a slight chance of thunderstorms after midnight. Lows in the lower 70s. Southeast winds around 5 miles an hour. Chance of rain 50%. Saturday, mostly cloudy with a chance of showers and thunderstorms in the morning, then partly sunny with showers and thunderstorms likely in the afternoon. Highs in the mid-80s. South winds 5 to 10 miles an hour. Chance of rain 70%. Saturday night, partly cloudy in the evening, then becoming mostly cloudy. A chance of thunderstorms. Showers likely. Humid with lows in the lower 70s. South winds 5 to 10 miles an hour. Chance of rain 70%. And now the extended forecast. Sunday, mostly cloudy in the morning, then becoming mostly sunny. Showers likely. A chance of thunderstorms in the morning, then thunderstorms likely in the afternoon. Humid with highs in the upper 80s. South winds 5 to 10 miles an hour. Chance of rain 70%. Sunday night, partly cloudy. Lows in the mid-70s. Monday, mostly sunny. Highs in the lower 90s. Heat index values up to 105. Monday night, mostly clear. Lows in the mid-70s. Tuesday, sunny. Highs in the mid-90s. Tuesday night, mostly clear. Lows in the upper 70s. Wednesday, sunny. Highs in the mid-90s. Wednesday night, mostly clear. Lows in the upper 70s. Thursday, mostly sunny. Highs in the mid-90s. Heat index values up to 105. And now the extended forecast. Sunday, mostly cloudy in the morning, then becoming mostly sunny. Showers likely. A chance of thunderstorms in the morning, then thunderstorms likely in the afternoon. Humid with highs in the upper 80s. South winds 5 to 10 miles an hour. Chance of rain 70%. Sunday night, partly cloudy. Lows in the mid-70s. Monday, mostly sunny. Highs in the lower 90s. Heat index values up to 105. Monday night, mostly clear. Lows in the mid-70s. Tuesday, sunny. Highs in the mid-90s. Tuesday night, mostly clear. Lows in the upper 70s. Wednesday, sunny. Highs in the mid-90s. Wednesday night, mostly clear. Lows in the upper 70s. Thursday, mostly sunny. Highs in the mid-90s. Heat index values up to 105. The forecast key messages for North and Central Texas. Scattered showers and storms will occur today through Sunday, with coverage peaking during the afternoon hours each day. Frequent lightning, gusty winds, small hail, and locally heavy rainfall can be expected with the strongest storms. Warmer and predominantly rain-free weather will return for most of next week. The spotter information statement for North and Central Texas. Spotter activation is not expected at this time. The ultraviolet index forecast for June 5th is 9, or very high. The current time is 5:53 a.m. Central Daylight Time.

SW Airport, cloudy, 75, south at 10. Now let's check on your local forecast for the Dallas-Fort Worth Metroplex. Today, cloudy with a chance of showers. Isolated thunderstorms this morning, then a chance of thunderstorms this afternoon. Highs in the upper 80s. Southeast winds 5 to 10 miles an hour. Chance of rain 50%. Tonight, cloudy with a chance of showers. A chance of thunderstorms in the evening, then a slight chance of thunderstorms after midnight. Lows in the lower 70s. Southeast winds around 5 miles an hour. Chance of rain 50%. Saturday, mostly cloudy with a chance of showers and thunderstorms in the morning, then partly sunny with showers and thunderstorms likely in the afternoon. Highs in the mid-80s. South winds 5 to 10 miles an hour. Chance of rain 70%. Saturday night, partly cloudy in the evening, then becoming mostly cloudy. A chance of thunderstorms. Showers likely. Humid with lows in the lower 70s. South winds 5 to 10 miles an hour. Chance of rain 70%. And now the extended forecast. Sunday, mostly cloudy in the morning, then becoming mostly sunny. Showers likely. A chance of thunderstorms in the morning, then thunderstorms likely in the afternoon. Humid with highs in the upper 80s. South winds 5 to 10 miles an hour. Chance of rain 70%. Sunday night, partly cloudy. Lows in the mid-70s. Monday, mostly sunny. Highs in the lower 90s. Heat index values up to 105. Monday night, mostly clear. Lows in the mid-70s. Tuesday, sunny. Highs in the mid-90s. Tuesday night, mostly clear. Lows in the upper 70s. Wednesday, sunny. Highs in the mid-90s. Wednesday night, mostly clear. Lows in the upper 70s. Thursday, mostly sunny. Highs in the mid-90s. Heat index values up to 105. The forecast key messages for North and Central Texas. Scattered showers and storms will occur today through Sunday, with coverage peaking during the afternoon hours each day. Frequent lightning, gusty winds, small hail, and locally heavy rainfall can be expected with the strongest storms. Warmer and predominantly rain-free weather will return for most of next week. The spotter information statement for North and Central Texas. Spotter activation is not expected at this time. The ultraviolet index forecast for June 5th is 9, or very high. The current time is 6:06 a.m. Central Daylight Time. 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The following reports of weather temperature and wind were made at 6 a.m. DFW Airport, cloudy, 75, dew point 71, relative humidity 87%, wind south at 10, pressure 29.93 inches and rising. Dallas Love Field, mostly cloudy, 76, south at 12, gusting to 18. Fort Worth Meacham, cloudy, 76, south at 7. Arlington, cloudy, 75, southeast at 7. McKinney, light rain, 75, southwest at 7. Denton, cloudy, 76, south at 10. Elsewhere around the region, Wichita Falls, partly cloudy, 71, south at 5. Abilene, light rain, 74, south at 10. Waco, cloudy, 75, south at 10. Tyler, cloudy, 73, southeast at 9. Once again at 6 a.m., DFW Airport, cloudy, 75, south at 10. Now let's check on your local forecast for the Dallas-Fort Worth Metroplex. Today, cloudy with a chance of showers. Isolated thunderstorms this morning, then a chance of thunderstorms this afternoon. Highs in the upper 80s. Southeast winds 5 to 10 miles an hour. Chance of rain 50%. Tonight, cloudy with a chance of showers. A chance of thunderstorms in the evening, then a slight chance of thunderstorms after midnight.

Sunday, mostly cloudy in the morning, then becoming mostly sunny. Showers likely. A chance of thunderstorms in the morning, then thunderstorms likely in the afternoon. Humid with highs in the upper 80s. South winds 5 to 10 miles an hour. Chance of rain 70%. Sunday night, partly cloudy. Lows in the mid-70s. Monday, mostly sunny. Highs in the lower 90s. Heat index values up to 105. Monday night, mostly clear. Lows in the mid-70s. Tuesday, sunny. Highs in the mid-90s. Tuesday night, mostly clear. Lows in the upper 70s. Wednesday, sunny. Highs in the mid-90s. Wednesday night, mostly clear. Lows in the upper 70s. Thursday, mostly sunny. Highs in the mid-90s. Heat index values up to 105. The forecast key messages for North and Central Texas. Scattered showers and storms will occur today through Sunday, with coverage peaking during the afternoon hours each day. Frequent lightning, gusty winds, small hail, and locally heavy rainfall can be expected with the strongest storms. Warmer and predominantly rain-free weather will return for most of next week. The spotter information statement for North and Central Texas. Spotter activation is not expected at this time. The ultraviolet index forecast for June 5th is 9, or very high. The current time is 6:11 a.m. Central Daylight Time. 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The following reports of weather temperature and wind were made at 6 a.m. DFW Airport, cloudy, 75, dew point 71, relative humidity 87%, wind south at 10, pressure 29.93 inches and rising. Dallas Love Field, mostly cloudy, 76, south at 12, gusting to 18. Fort Worth Meacham, cloudy, 76, south at 10. Arlington, cloudy, 75, southeast at 7. McKinney, light rain, 75, southwest at 7. Denton, cloudy, 76, south at 10. Elsewhere around the region, Wichita Falls, partly cloudy, 71, south at 5. Abilene, light rain, 74, south at 12. Waco, cloudy, 75, south at 10. Tyler, cloudy, 73, southeast at 9. Once again at 6 a.m., DFW Airport, cloudy, 75, south at 10. Now let's check on your local forecast for the Dallas-Fort Worth Metroplex. Today, cloudy with a chance of showers. Isolated thunderstorms this morning, then a chance of thunderstorms this afternoon. Highs in the upper 80s. Southeast winds 5 to 10 miles an hour. Chance of rain 50%. Tonight, cloudy with a chance of showers. A chance of thunderstorms in the evening, then a slight chance of thunderstorms after midnight. Lows in the lower 70s. Southeast winds around 5 miles an hour. Chance of rain 50%. Saturday, mostly cloudy with a chance of showers and thunderstorms in the morning, then partly sunny with showers and thunderstorms likely in the afternoon. Highs in the mid-80s. South winds 5 to 10 miles an hour. Chance of rain 70%. Saturday night, partly cloudy in the evening, then becoming mostly cloudy. A chance of thunderstorms. Showers likely. Humid with lows in the lower 70s. South winds 5 to 10 miles an hour. Chance of rain 70%. And now the extended forecast. Sunday, mostly cloudy in the morning, then becoming mostly sunny. Showers likely. A chance of thunderstorms in the morning, then thunderstorms likely in the afternoon. Humid with highs in the upper 80s. South winds 5 to 10 miles an hour. Chance of rain 70%. Sunday night, partly cloudy. Lows in the mid-70s. Monday, mostly sunny. Highs in the lower 90s. Heat index values up to 105. Monday night, mostly clear.

Here. Lows in the mid-70s. Tuesday, sunny. Highs in the mid-90s. Tuesday night, mostly clear. Lows in the upper 70s. Wednesday, sunny. Highs in the mid-90s. Wednesday night, mostly clear. Lows in the upper 70s. Thursday, mostly sunny. Highs in the mid-90s. Heat index values up to 105. The forecast key messages for North and Central Texas. Scattered showers and storms will occur today through Sunday, with coverage peaking during the afternoon hours each day. Frequent lightning, gusty winds, small hail, and locally heavy rainfall can be expected with the strongest storms. Warmer and predominantly rain-free weather will return for most of next week. The spotter information statement for North and Central Texas. Spotter activation is not expected at this time. The ultraviolet index forecast for June 5th is 9, or very high. The current time is 6:15 a.m. Central Daylight Time. 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The following reports of weather temperature and wind were made at 6 a.m. DFW Airport, cloudy, 75, dew point 71, relative humidity 87%, wind south at 10, pressure 29.93 inches and rising. Dallas Love Field, mostly cloudy, 76, south at 12, gusting to 18. Fort Worth Meacham, cloudy, 76, south at 10. Arlington, cloudy, 75, southeast at 7. McKinney, light rain, 75, southwest at 7. Denton, cloudy, 76, south at 10. Elsewhere around the region, Wichita Falls, partly cloudy, 71, south at 5. Abilene, light rain, 74, south at 12. Waco, cloudy, 75, south at 10. Tyler, cloudy, 73, southeast at 9. Once again at 6 a.m., DFW Airport, cloudy, 75, south at 10. Now let's check on your local forecast for the Dallas-Fort Worth Metroplex. Today, cloudy with a chance of showers. Isolated thunderstorms this morning, then a chance of thunderstorms this afternoon. Highs in the upper 80s. Southeast winds 5 to 10 miles an hour. Chance of rain 50%. Tonight, cloudy with a chance of showers. A chance of thunderstorms in the evening, then a slight chance of thunderstorms after midnight. Lows in the lower 70s. Southeast winds around 5 miles an hour. Chance of rain 50%. Saturday, mostly cloudy with a chance of showers and thunderstorms in the morning, then partly sunny with showers and thunderstorms likely in the afternoon. Highs in the mid-80s. South winds 5 to 10 miles an hour. Chance of rain 70%. Saturday night, partly cloudy in the evening, then becoming mostly cloudy. A chance of thunderstorms. Showers likely. Humid with lows in the lower 70s. South winds 5 to 10 miles an hour. Chance of rain 70%. And now the extended forecast. Sunday, mostly cloudy in the morning, then becoming mostly sunny. Showers likely. A chance of thunderstorms in the morning, then thunderstorms likely in the afternoon. Humid with highs in the upper 80s. South winds 5 to 10 miles an hour. Chance of rain 70%. Sunday night, partly cloudy. Lows in the mid-70s. Monday, mostly sunny. Highs in the lower 90s. Heat index values up to 105. Monday night, mostly clear. Lows in the mid-70s. Tuesday, sunny. Highs in the mid-90s. Tuesday night, mostly clear. Lows in the upper 70s. Wednesday, sunny. Highs in the mid-90s. Wednesday night, mostly clear. Lows in the upper 70s. Thursday, mostly sunny. Highs in the mid-90s. Heat index values up to 105. The forecast key messages for North and Central Texas. Scattered showers.

And storms will occur today through Sunday, with coverage peaking during the afternoon hours each day. Frequent lightning, gusty winds, small hail, and locally heavy rainfall can be expected with the strongest storms. Warmer and predominantly rain-free weather will return for most of next week. The spotter information statement for North and Central Texas. Spotter activation is not expected at this time. The ultraviolet index forecast for June 5th is 9, or very high. The current time is 6:19 a.m. Central Daylight Time. 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The following reports of weather temperature and wind were made at 6 a.m. DFW Airport, cloudy, 75, dew point 71, relative humidity 87%, wind south at 10, pressure 29.93 inches and rising. Dallas Love Field, mostly cloudy, 76, south at 12, gusting to 18. Fort Worth Meacham, cloudy, 76, south at 10. Arlington, cloudy, 75, southeast at 7. McKinney, light rain, 75, southwest at 7. Denton, cloudy, 76, south at 10. Elsewhere around the region, Wichita Falls, partly cloudy, 71, south at 5. Abilene, light rain, 74, south at 12. Waco, cloudy, 75, south at 10. Tyler, cloudy, 73, southeast at 9. Once again at 6 a.m., DFW Airport, cloudy, 75, south at 10. Now let's check on your local forecast for the Dallas-Fort Worth Metroplex. Today, cloudy with a chance of showers. Isolated thunderstorms this morning, then a chance of thunderstorms this afternoon. Highs in the upper 80s. Southeast winds 5 to 10 miles an hour. Chance of rain 50%. Tonight, cloudy with a chance of showers. A chance of thunderstorms in the evening, then a slight chance of thunderstorms after midnight. Lows in the lower 70s. Southeast winds around 5 miles an hour. Chance of rain 50%. Saturday, mostly cloudy with a chance of showers and thunderstorms in the morning, then partly sunny with showers and thunderstorms likely in the afternoon. Highs in the mid-80s. South winds 5 to 10 miles an hour. Chance of rain 70%. Saturday night, partly cloudy in the evening, then becoming mostly cloudy. A chance of thunderstorms. Showers likely. Humid with lows in the lower 70s. South winds 5 to 10 miles an hour. Chance of rain 70%. And now the extended forecast. Sunday, mostly cloudy in the morning, then becoming mostly sunny. Showers likely. A chance of thunderstorms in the morning, then thunderstorms likely in the afternoon. Humid with highs in the upper 80s. South winds 5 to 10 miles an hour. Chance of rain 70%. Sunday night, partly cloudy. Lows in the mid-70s. Monday, mostly sunny. Highs in the lower 90s. Heat index values up to 105. Monday night, mostly clear. Lows in the mid-70s. Tuesday, sunny. Highs in the mid-90s. Tuesday night, mostly clear. Lows in the upper 70s. Wednesday, sunny. Highs in the mid-90s. Wednesday night, mostly clear. Lows in the upper 70s. Thursday, mostly sunny. Highs in the mid-90s. Heat index values up to 105. The forecast key messages for North and Central Texas. Scattered showers and storms will occur today through Sunday, with coverage peaking during the afternoon hours each day. Frequent lightning, gusty winds, small hail, and locally heavy rainfall can be expected with the strongest storms. Warmer and predominantly rain-free weather will return for most of next week. The spotter information statement for North and Central Texas. Spotter activation is not expected at this time. The ultraviolet index forecast for June 5th is 9, or very high. The current time is 6:24 a.m.

highs in the mid-80s. South winds 5 to 10 miles an hour. Chance of rain 70%. Saturday night, partly cloudy in the evening, then becoming mostly cloudy. A chance of thunderstorms. Showers likely. Humid with lows in the lower 70s. South winds 5 to 10 miles an hour. Chance of rain 70%. And now the extended forecast. Sunday, mostly cloudy in the morning, then becoming mostly sunny. Showers likely. A chance of thunderstorms in the morning, then thunderstorms likely in the afternoon. Humid with highs in the upper 80s. South winds 5 to 10 miles an hour. Chance of rain 70%. Sunday night, partly cloudy. Lows in the mid-70s. Monday, mostly sunny. Highs in the lower 90s. Heat index values up to 105. Monday night, mostly clear. Lows in the mid-70s. Tuesday, sunny. Highs in the mid-90s. Tuesday night, mostly clear. Lows in the upper 70s. Wednesday, sunny. Highs in the mid-90s. Wednesday night, mostly clear. Lows in the upper 70s. Thursday, mostly sunny. Highs in the mid-90s. Heat index values up to 105. The forecast key messages for North and Central Texas. Scattered showers and storms will occur today through Sunday, with coverage peaking during the afternoon hours each day. Frequent lightning, gusty winds, small hail, and locally heavy rainfall can be expected with the strongest storms. Warmer and predominantly rain-free weather will return for most of next week. The spotter information statement for North and Central Texas. Spotter activation is not expected at this time. The ultraviolet index forecast for June 5th is 9, or very high. The current time is 6:46 a.m. Central Daylight Time. 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The following reports of weather temperature and wind were made at 6 a.m. DFW Airport, cloudy, 75, dew point 71, relative humidity 87%, wind south at 10, pressure 29.93 inches and rising. Dallas Love Field, mostly cloudy, 76, south at 12, gusting to 18. Fort Worth Meacham, cloudy, 76, south at 10. Arlington, cloudy, 75, southeast at 7. McKinney, light rain, 75, southwest at 7. Denton, cloudy, 76, south at 10. Elsewhere around the region, Wichita Falls, partly cloudy, 71, south at 5. Abilene, light rain, 74, south at 12. Waco, cloudy, 75, south at 10. Tyler, cloudy, 73, southeast at 9. Once again at 6 a.m., DFW Airport, cloudy, 75, south at 10. Now let's check on your local forecast for the Dallas-Fort Worth Metroplex. Today, cloudy with a chance of showers. Isolated thunderstorms this morning, then a chance of thunderstorms this afternoon. Highs in the upper 80s. Southeast winds 5 to 10 miles an hour. Chance of rain 50%. Tonight, cloudy with a chance of showers. A chance of thunderstorms in the evening, then a slight chance of thunderstorms after midnight. Lows in the lower 70s. Southeast winds around 5 miles an hour. Chance of rain 50%. Saturday, mostly cloudy with a chance of showers and thunderstorms in the morning, then partly sunny with showers and thunderstorms likely in the afternoon. Highs in the mid-80s. South winds 5 to 10 miles an hour. Chance of rain 70%. Saturday night, partly cloudy in the evening, then becoming mostly cloudy. A chance of thunderstorms. Showers likely. Humid with lows in the lower 70s. South winds 5 to 10 miles an hour. Chance of rain 70%. And now the extended forecast. Sunday, mostly cloudy in the morning, then becoming mostly sunny. Showers likely.

chance of thunderstorms in the morning, then thunderstorms likely in the afternoon. Humid with highs in the upper 80s. South winds 5 to 10 miles an hour. Chance of rain 70%. Sunday night, partly cloudy. Lows in the mid-70s. Monday, mostly sunny. Highs in the lower 90s. Heat index values up to 105. Monday night, mostly clear. Lows in the mid-70s. Tuesday, sunny. Highs in the mid-90s. Tuesday night, mostly clear. Lows in the upper 70s. Wednesday, sunny. Highs in the mid-90s. Wednesday night, mostly clear. Lows in the upper 70s. Thursday, mostly sunny. Highs in the mid-90s. Heat index values up to 105. The forecast key messages for North and Central Texas. Scattered showers and storms will occur today through Sunday, with coverage peaking during the afternoon hours each day. Frequent lightning, gusty winds, small hail, and locally heavy rainfall can be expected with the strongest storms. Warmer and predominantly rain-free weather will return for most of next week. The spotter information statement for North and Central Texas. Spotter activation is not expected at this time. The ultraviolet index forecast for June 5th is 9, or very high. The current time is 6:50 a.m. Central Daylight Time. 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The following reports of weather temperature and wind were made at 6 a.m. DFW Airport, cloudy, 75, dew point 71, relative humidity 87%, wind south at 10, pressure 29.93 inches and rising. Dallas Love Field, mostly cloudy, 76, south at 12, gusting to 18. Fort Worth Meacham, cloudy, 76, south at 10. Arlington, cloudy, 75, southeast at 7. McKinney, light rain, 75, southwest at 7. Denton, cloudy, 76, south at 10. Elsewhere around the region, Wichita Falls, partly cloudy, 71, south at 5. Abilene, light rain, 74, south at 12. Waco, cloudy, 75, south at 10. Tyler, cloudy, 73, southeast at 9. Once again at 6 a.m., DFW Airport, cloudy, 75, south at 10. Now let's check on your local forecast for the Dallas-Fort Worth Metroplex. Today, cloudy with a chance of showers. Isolated thunderstorms this morning, then a chance of thunderstorms this afternoon. Highs in the upper 80s. Southeast winds 5 to 10 miles an hour. Chance of rain 50%. Tonight, cloudy with a chance of showers. A chance of thunderstorms in the evening, then a slight chance of thunderstorms after midnight. Lows in the lower 70s. Southeast winds around 5 miles an hour. Chance of rain 50%. Saturday, mostly cloudy with a chance of showers and thunderstorms in the morning, then partly sunny with showers and thunderstorms likely in the afternoon. Highs in the mid-80s. South winds 5 to 10 miles an hour. Chance of rain 70%. Saturday night, partly cloudy in the evening, then becoming mostly cloudy. A chance of thunderstorms. Showers likely. Humid with lows in the lower 70s. South winds 5 to 10 miles an hour. Chance of rain 70%. And now the extended forecast. Sunday, mostly cloudy in the morning, then becoming mostly sunny. Showers likely. A chance of thunderstorms in the morning, then thunderstorms likely in the afternoon. Humid with highs in the upper 80s. South winds 5 to 10 miles an hour. Chance of rain 70%. Sunday night, partly cloudy. Lows in the mid-70s. Monday, mostly sunny. Highs in the lower 90s. Heat index values up to 105. Monday night, mostly clear. Lows in the mid-70s. Tuesday, sunny. Highs in the mid-90s.

Tuesday night, mostly clear. Lows in the upper 70s. Wednesday, sunny. Highs in the mid-90s. Wednesday night, mostly clear. Lows in the upper 70s. Thursday, mostly sunny. Highs in the mid-90s. Heat index values up to 105. The forecast key messages for North and Central Texas. Scattered showers and storms will occur today through Sunday, with coverage peaking during the afternoon hours each day. Frequent lightning, gusty winds, small hail, and locally heavy rainfall can be expected with the strongest storms. Warmer and predominantly rain-free weather will return for most of next week. The spotter information statement for North and Central Texas. Spotter activation is not expected at this time. The ultraviolet index forecast for June 5th is 9, or very high. The current time is 6:55 a.m. Central Daylight Time. 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The following reports of weather temperature and wind were made at 6 a.m. DFW Airport, cloudy, 75, dew point 71, relative humidity 87%, wind south at 10, pressure 29.93 inches and rising. Dallas Love Field, mostly cloudy, 76, south at 12, gusting to 18. Fort Worth Meacham, cloudy, 76, south at 10. Arlington, cloudy, 75, southeast at 7. McKinney, light rain, 75, southwest at 7. Denton, cloudy, 76, south at 10. Elsewhere around the region, Wichita Falls, partly cloudy, 71, south at 5. Abilene, light rain, 74, south at 12. Waco, cloudy, 75, south at 10. Tyler, cloudy, 73, southeast at 9. Once again at 6 a.m., DFW Airport, cloudy, 75, south at 10. Now let's check on your local forecast for the Dallas-Fort Worth Metroplex. Today, cloudy with a chance of showers. Isolated thunderstorms this morning, then a chance of thunderstorms this afternoon. Highs in the upper 80s. Southeast winds 5 to 10 miles an hour. Chance of rain 50%. Tonight, cloudy with a chance of showers. A chance of thunderstorms in the evening, then a slight chance of thunderstorms after midnight. Lows in the lower 70s. Southeast winds around 5 miles an hour. Chance of rain 50%. Saturday, mostly cloudy with a chance of showers and thunderstorms in the morning, then partly sunny with showers and thunderstorms likely in the afternoon. Highs in the mid-80s. South winds 5 to 10 miles an hour. Chance of rain 70%. Saturday night, partly cloudy in the evening, then becoming mostly cloudy. A chance of thunderstorms. Showers likely. Humid with lows in the lower 70s. South winds 5 to 10 miles an hour. Chance of rain 70%. And now the extended forecast. Sunday, mostly cloudy in the morning, then becoming mostly sunny. Showers likely. A chance of thunderstorms in the morning, then thunderstorms likely in the afternoon. Humid with highs in the upper 80s. South winds 5 to 10 miles an hour. Chance of rain 70%. Sunday night, partly cloudy. Lows in the mid-70s. Monday, mostly sunny. Highs in the lower 90s. Heat index values up to 105. Monday night, mostly clear. Lows in the mid-70s. Tuesday, sunny. Highs in the mid-90s. Tuesday night, mostly clear. Lows in the upper 70s. Wednesday, sunny. Highs in the mid-90s. Wednesday night, mostly clear. Lows in the upper 70s. Thursday, mostly sunny. Highs in the mid-90s. Heat index values up to 105. The forecast key messages for North and Central Texas. Scattered showers and storms will occur today through Sunday, with coverage peaking during the afternoon hours each day. Frequent lightning.

gusty winds, small hail, and locally heavy rainfall can be expected with the strongest storms. Warmer and predominantly rain-free weather will return for most of next week. The spotter information statement for North and Central Texas. Spotter activation is not expected at this time. The ultraviolet index forecast for June 5th is 9, or very high. The current time is 6:59 a.m. Central Daylight Time. 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The following reports of weather temperature and wind were made at 6 a.m. DFW Airport, cloudy, 75, dew point 71, relative humidity 87%, wind south at 10, pressure 29.93 inches and rising. Dallas Love Field, mostly cloudy, 76, south at 12, gusting to 18. Fort Worth Meacham, cloudy, 76, south at 10. Arlington, cloudy, 75, southeast at 7. McKinney, light rain, 75, southwest at 7. Denton, cloudy, 76, south at 10. Elsewhere around the region, Wichita Falls, partly cloudy, 71, south at 5. Abilene, light rain, 74, south at 12. Waco, cloudy, 75, south at 10. Tyler, cloudy, 73, southeast at 9. Once again at 6 a.m., DFW Airport, cloudy, 75, south at 10. Now let's check on your local forecast for the Dallas-Fort Worth Metroplex. Today, cloudy with a chance of showers. Isolated thunderstorms this morning, then a chance of thunderstorms this afternoon. Highs in the upper 80s. Southeast winds 5 to 10 miles an hour. Chance of rain 50%. Tonight, cloudy with a chance of showers. A chance of thunderstorms in the evening, then a slight chance of thunderstorms after midnight. Lows in the lower 70s. Southeast winds around 5 miles an hour. Chance of rain 50%. Saturday, mostly cloudy with a chance of showers and thunderstorms in the morning, then partly sunny with showers and thunderstorms likely in the afternoon. Highs in the mid-80s. South winds 5 to 10 miles an hour. Chance of rain 70%. Saturday night, partly cloudy in the evening, then becoming mostly cloudy. A chance of thunderstorms. Showers likely. Humid with lows in the lower 70s. South winds 5 to 10 miles an hour. Chance of rain 70%. And now the extended forecast. Sunday, mostly cloudy in the morning, then becoming mostly sunny. Showers likely. A chance of thunderstorms in the morning, then thunderstorms likely in the afternoon. Humid with highs in the upper 80s. South winds 5 to 10 miles an hour. Chance of rain 70%. Sunday night, partly cloudy. Lows in the mid-70s. Monday, mostly sunny. Highs in the lower 90s. Heat index values up to 105. Monday night, mostly clear. Lows in the mid-70s. Tuesday, sunny. Highs in the mid-90s. Tuesday night, mostly clear. Lows in the upper 70s. Wednesday, sunny. Highs in the mid-90s. Wednesday night, mostly clear. Lows in the upper 70s. Thursday, mostly sunny. Highs in the mid-90s. Heat index values up to 105. The forecast key messages for North and Central Texas. Scattered showers and storms will occur today through Sunday, with coverage peaking during the afternoon hours each day. Frequent lightning, gusty winds, small hail, and locally heavy rainfall can be expected with the strongest storms. Warmer and predominantly rain-free weather will return for most of next week. The spotter information statement for North and Central Texas. Spotter activation is not expected at this time. The Dallas-Fort Worth climate summary for yesterday, June 4, 2026. Yesterday's high temperature was 87 degrees and the low 71 degrees. 0.20 inches of precipitation fell yesterday, which brings the monthly total

2.51 inches. The total precipitation for the year now stands at 15.69 inches. There were no heating degree days yesterday, and there were 14 cooling degree days yesterday. The normal high temperature for today is 90 degrees, and the normal low is 70. The record high for today is 102, which occurred in 1948, and the record low is 54, which occurred in 1970. Sunrise today is at 6:20 a.m. and sunset is at 8:34 p.m. The ultraviolet index forecast for June 5th is 9, or very high. The current time is 7:04 a.m. Central Daylight Time. 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The following reports of weather temperature and wind were made at 7 a.m. DFW Airport, cloudy, 75, dew point 71, relative humidity 87%, wind south at 9, pressure 29.94 inches and rising. Dallas Love Field, fog 76, south at 9. Fort Worth Meacham, cloudy, 74, south at 6. Arlington, cloudy, 75, south at 8. McKinney, rain and fog, 74, south at 9. Denton, mostly cloudy, 76, south at 10. Elsewhere around the region, Wichita Falls, mostly cloudy, 72, south at 10. Abilene, light rain, 74, south at 10. Waco, cloudy, 75, southeast at 8. Tyler, cloudy, 73, south at 6. Once again at 7 a.m., DFW Airport, cloudy, 75, south at 9. Now let's check on your local forecast for the Dallas-Fort Worth Metroplex. Today, cloudy with a chance of showers. Isolated thunderstorms this morning, then a chance of thunderstorms this afternoon. Highs in the upper 80s. Southeast winds 5 to 10 miles an hour. Chance of rain 50%. Tonight, cloudy with a chance of showers. A chance of thunderstorms in the evening, then a slight chance of thunderstorms after midnight. Lows in the lower 70s. Southeast winds around 5 miles an hour. Chance of rain 50%. Saturday, mostly cloudy with a chance of showers and thunderstorms in the morning, then partly sunny with showers and thunderstorms likely in the afternoon. Highs in the mid-80s. South winds 5 to 10 miles an hour. Chance of rain 70%. Saturday night, partly cloudy in the evening, then becoming mostly cloudy. A chance of thunderstorms. Showers likely. Humid with lows in the lower 70s. South winds 5 to 10 miles an hour. Chance of rain 70%. And now the extended forecast. Sunday, mostly cloudy in the morning, then becoming mostly sunny. Showers likely. A chance of thunderstorms in the morning, then thunderstorms likely in the afternoon. Humid with highs in the upper 80s. South winds 5 to 10 miles an hour. Chance of rain 70%. Sunday night, partly cloudy. Lows in the mid-70s. Monday, mostly sunny. Highs in the lower 90s. Heat index values up to 105. Monday night, mostly clear. Lows in the mid-70s. Tuesday, sunny. Highs in the mid-90s. Tuesday night, mostly clear. Lows in the upper 70s. Wednesday, sunny. Highs in the mid-90s. Wednesday night, mostly clear. Lows in the upper 70s. Thursday, mostly sunny. Highs in the mid-90s. Heat index values up to 105. The forecast key messages for North and Central Texas. Scattered showers and storms will occur today through Sunday, with coverage peaking during the afternoon hours each day. Frequent lightning, gusty winds, small hail, and locally heavy rainfall can be expected with the strongest storms. Warmer and predominantly rain-free weather will return for most of next week. The spotter information statement for North and Central Texas. Spotter activation is not expected at this time. The Dallas-Fort Worth Climate Summary for yesterday, June 4th, 2020

June 5th is 9 or very high. The current time is 7:10 a.m. Central Daylight Time. 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The following reports of weather temperature and wind were made at 7 a.m. DFW Airport, cloudy, 75, dew point 71, relative humidity 87%, wind south at 9, pressure 29.94 inches and rising. Dallas Love Field, fog, 76, south at 9. Fort Worth Meacham, cloudy, 74, south at 6. Arlington, cloudy, 75, south at 8. McKinney, rain and fog, 74, south at 9. Denton, mostly cloudy, 76, south at 10. Elsewhere around the region, Wichita Falls, mostly cloudy, 72, south at 10. Abilene, light rain, 74, south at 10. Waco, cloudy, 75, southeast at 8. Tyler, cloudy, 73, south at 6. Once again at 7 a.m., DFW Airport, cloudy, 75, south at 9. The following reports of weather temperature and wind were made at 7 a.m. DFW Airport, cloudy, 75, dew point 71, relative humidity 87%, wind south at 9, pressure 29.94 inches and rising. Dallas Love Field, fog 76, south at 9. Fort Worth Meacham, cloudy, 74, south at 6. Arlington, cloudy, 75, south at 6. McKinney, light rain and fog, 74, south at 9. Denton, mostly cloudy, 76, south at 10. Elsewhere around the region, Wichita Falls, mostly cloudy, 72, south at 10. Abilene, light rain, 74, south at 10. Waco, cloudy, 75, southeast at 8. Tyler, cloudy, 73, south at 6. Once again at 7 a.m., DFW Airport, cloudy, 75, south at 9. Now let's check on your local forecast for the Dallas-Fort Worth Metroplex. Today, cloudy with a chance of showers. Isolated thunderstorms this morning, then a chance of thunderstorms this afternoon. Highs in the upper 80s. Southeast winds 5 to 10 miles an hour. Chance of rain 50%. Tonight, cloudy with a chance of showers. A chance of thunderstorms in the evening, then a slight chance of thunderstorms after midnight. Lows in the lower 70s. Southeast winds around 5 miles an hour. Chance of rain 50%. Saturday, mostly cloudy with a chance of showers and thunderstorms in the morning, then partly sunny with showers and thunderstorms likely in the afternoon. Highs in the mid-80s. South winds 5 to 10 miles an hour. Chance of rain 70%. Saturday night, partly cloudy in the evening, then becoming mostly cloudy. A chance of thunderstorms. Showers likely. Humid with lows in the lower 70s. South winds 5 to 10 miles an hour. Chance of rain 70%. And now the extended forecast. Sunday, mostly cloudy in the morning, then becoming mostly sunny. Showers likely. A chance of thunderstorms in the morning, then thunderstorms likely in the afternoon. Humid with highs in the upper 80s. South winds 5 to 10 miles an hour. Chance of rain 70%. Sunday night, partly cloudy. Lows in the mid-70s. Monday, mostly sunny. Highs in the lower 90s. Heat index values up to 105. Monday night, mostly clear. Lows in the mid-70s. Tuesday, sunny. Highs in the mid-90s. Tuesday night, mostly clear. Lows in the upper 70s. Wednesday, sunny. Highs in the mid-90s. Wednesday night, mostly clear. Lows in the upper 70s. Thursday, mostly sunny. Highs in the mid-90s. Heat index values up to 105. The forecast key messages for North and Central Texas. Scattered showers and

storms will occur today through Sunday, with coverage peaking during the afternoon hours each day. Frequent lightning, gusty winds, small hail, and locally heavy rainfall can be expected with the strongest storms. Warmer and predominantly rain-free weather will return for most of next week. The spotter information statement for North and Central Texas. Spotter activation is not expected at this time. The Dallas-Fort Worth climate summary for yesterday, June 4, 2026. Yesterday's high temperature was 87 degrees and the low 71 degrees. 0.20 inches of precipitation fell yesterday, which brings the monthly total to 2.51 inches. The total precipitation for the year now stands at 15.69 inches. There were no heating degree days yesterday, and there were 14 cooling degree days yesterday. The normal high temperature for today is 90 degrees, and the normal low is 70. The record high for today is 102, which occurred in 1948, and the record low is 54, which occurred in 1970. Sunrise today is at 6:20 a.m. and sunset is at 8:34 p.m. The ultraviolet index forecast for June 5th is 9, or very high. The current time is 7:16 a.m. Central Daylight Time. 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The following reports of weather temperature and wind were made at 7 a.m. DFW Airport, cloudy, 75, dew point 71, relative humidity 87%, wind south at 9, pressure 29.94 inches and rising. Dallas Love Field, fog, 76, south at 9. Fort Worth Meacham, cloudy, 74, south at 6. Arlington, cloudy, 75, south at 6. McKinney, light rain and fog, 74, south at 9. Denton, mostly cloudy, 76, south at 10. Elsewhere around the region, Wichita Falls, mostly cloudy, 72, south at 10. Abilene, light rain, 74, south at 10. Waco, cloudy, 75, southeast at 8. Tyler, cloudy, 73, south at 6. Once again at 7 a.m., DFW Airport, cloudy, 75, south at 9. Now let's check on your local forecast for the Dallas-Fort Worth Metroplex. Today, cloudy with a chance of showers. Isolated thunderstorms this morning, then a chance of thunderstorms this afternoon. Highs in the upper 80s. Southeast winds 5 to 10 miles an hour. Chance of rain 50%. Tonight, cloudy with a chance of showers. A chance of thunderstorms in the evening, then a slight chance of thunderstorms after midnight. Lows in the lower 70s. Southeast winds around 5 miles an hour. Chance of rain 50%. Saturday, mostly cloudy with a chance of showers and thunderstorms in the morning, then partly sunny with showers and thunderstorms likely in the afternoon. Highs in the mid-80s. South winds 5 to 10 miles an hour. Chance of rain 70%. Saturday night, partly cloudy in the evening, then becoming mostly cloudy. A chance of thunderstorms. Showers likely. Humid with lows in the lower 70s. South winds 5 to 10 miles an hour. Chance of rain 70%. And now the extended forecast. Sunday, mostly cloudy in the morning, then becoming mostly sunny. Showers likely. A chance of thunderstorms in the morning, then thunderstorms likely in the afternoon. Humid with highs in the upper 80s. South winds 5 to 10 miles an hour. Chance of rain 70%. Sunday night, partly cloudy. Lows in the mid-70s. Monday, mostly sunny. Highs in the lower 90s. Heat index values up to 105. Monday night, mostly clear. Lows in the mid-70s. Tuesday, sunny. Highs in the mid-90s. Tuesday night, mostly clear. Lows in the upper 70s. Wednesday, sunny. Highs in the mid-90s. Wednesday night, mostly clear. Lows in the upper 70s. Thursday, mostly sunny.

highs in the mid-90s. Heat index values up to 105. The forecast key messages for North and Central Texas. Scattered showers and storms will occur today through Sunday, with coverage peaking during the afternoon hours each day. Frequent lightning, gusty winds, small hail, and locally heavy rainfall can be expected with the strongest storms. Warmer and predominantly rain-free weather will return for most of next week. The spotter information statement for North and Central Texas. Spotter activation is not expected at this time. The Dallas-Fort Worth climate summary for yesterday, June 4, 2026. Yesterday's high temperature was 87 degrees and the low 71 degrees. 0.20 inches of precipitation fell yesterday, which brings the monthly total to 2.51 inches. The total precipitation for the year now stands at 15.69 inches. There were no heating degree days yesterday, and there were 14 cooling degree days yesterday. The normal high temperature for today is 90 degrees, and the normal low is 70. The record high for today is 102, which occurred in 1948, and the record low is 54, which occurred in 1970. Sunrise today is at 6:20 a.m. and sunset is at 8:34 p.m. The ultraviolet index forecast for June 5th is 9, or very high. The current time is 7:21 a.m. Central Daylight Time. 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The following reports of weather temperature and wind were made at 7 a.m. DFW Airport, cloudy, 75, dew point 71, relative humidity 87%, wind south at 9, pressure 29.94 inches and rising. Dallas Love Field, fog, 76, south at 9. Fort Worth Meacham, cloudy, 74, south at 6. Arlington, cloudy, 75, south at 6. McKinney, light rain and fog, 74, south at 9. Denton, mostly cloudy, 76, south at 10. Elsewhere around the region, Wichita Falls, mostly cloudy, 72, south at 10. Abilene, light rain, 74, south at 10. Waco, cloudy, 75, southeast at 8. Tyler, cloudy, 73, south at 6. Once again at 7 a.m., DFW Airport, cloudy, 75, south at 9. Now let's check on your local forecast for the Dallas-Fort Worth Metroplex. Today, cloudy with a chance of showers. Isolated thunderstorms this morning, then a chance of thunderstorms this afternoon. Highs in the upper 80s. Southeast winds 5 to 10 miles an hour. Chance of rain 50%. Tonight, cloudy with a chance of showers. A chance of thunderstorms in the evening, then a slight chance of thunderstorms after midnight. Lows in the lower 70s. Southeast winds around 5 miles an hour. Chance of rain 50%. Saturday, mostly cloudy with a chance of showers and thunderstorms in the morning, then partly sunny with showers and thunderstorms likely in the afternoon. Highs in the mid-80s. South winds 5 to 10 miles an hour. Chance of rain 70%. Saturday night, partly cloudy in the evening, then becoming mostly cloudy. A chance of thunderstorms. Showers likely. Humid with lows in the lower 70s. South winds 5 to 10 miles an hour. Chance of rain 70%. And now the extended forecast. Sunday, mostly cloudy in the morning, then becoming mostly sunny. Showers likely. A chance of thunderstorms in the morning, then thunderstorms likely in the afternoon. Humid with highs in the upper 80s. South winds 5 to 10 miles an hour. Chance of rain 70%. Sunday night, partly cloudy. Lows in the mid-70s. Monday, mostly sunny. Highs in the lower 90s. Heat index values up to 105. Monday night, mostly clear. Lows in the mid-70s. Tuesday, sunny. Highs in the mid-90s. Tuesday night, mostly clear. Lows in the upper

sunny. Highs in the mid-90s. Wednesday night, mostly clear. Lows in the upper 70s. Thursday, mostly sunny. Highs in the mid-90s. Heat index values up to 105. The forecast key messages for North and Central Texas. Scattered showers and storms will occur today through Sunday, with coverage peaking during the afternoon hours each day. Frequent lightning, gusty winds, small hail, and locally heavy rainfall can be expected with the strongest storms. Warmer and predominantly rain-free weather will return for most of next week. The spotter information statement for North and Central Texas. Spotter activation is not expected at this time. The Dallas-Fort Worth climate summary for yesterday, June 4, 2026. Yesterday's high temperature was 87 degrees and the low 71 degrees. 0.20 inches of precipitation fell yesterday, which brings the monthly total to 2.51 inches. The total precipitation for the year now stands at 15.69 inches. There were no heating degree days yesterday, and there were 14 cooling degree days yesterday. The normal high temperature for today is 90 degrees, and the normal low is 70. The record high for today is 102, which occurred in 1948, and the record low is 54, which occurred in 1970. Sunrise today is at 6:20 a.m. and sunset is at 8:34 p.m. The ultraviolet index forecast for June 5th is 9, or very high. The current time is 7:26 a.m. Central Daylight Time. 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The following reports of weather temperature and wind were made at 7 a.m. DFW Airport, cloudy, 75, dew point 71, relative humidity 87%, wind south at 9, pressure 29.94 inches and rising. Dallas Love Field, fog, 76, south at 9. Fort Worth Meacham, cloudy, 74, south at 6. Arlington, cloudy, 75, south at 6. McKinney, light rain and fog, 74, south at 9. Denton, mostly cloudy, 76, south at 10. Elsewhere around the region, Wichita Falls, mostly cloudy, 72, south at 10. Abilene, light rain, 74, south at 10. Waco, cloudy, 75, southeast at 8. Tyler, cloudy, 73, south at 6. Once again at 7 a.m., DFW Airport, cloudy, 75, south at 9. Now let's check on your local forecast for the Dallas-Fort Worth Metroplex. Today, cloudy with a chance of showers. Isolated thunderstorms this morning, then a chance of thunderstorms this afternoon. Highs in the upper 80s. Southeast winds 5 to 10 miles an hour. Chance of rain 50%. Tonight, cloudy with a chance of showers. A chance of thunderstorms in the evening, then a slight chance of thunderstorms after midnight. Lows in the lower 70s. Southeast winds around 5 miles an hour. Chance of rain 50%. Saturday, mostly cloudy with a chance of showers and thunderstorms in the morning, then partly sunny with showers and thunderstorms likely in the afternoon. Highs in the mid-80s. South winds 5 to 10 miles an hour. Chance of rain 70%. Saturday night, partly cloudy in the evening, then becoming mostly cloudy. A chance of thunderstorms. Showers likely. Humid with lows in the lower 70s. South winds 5 to 10 miles an hour. Chance of rain 70%. And now the extended forecast. Sunday, mostly cloudy in the morning, then becoming mostly sunny. Showers likely. A chance of thunderstorms in the morning, then thunderstorms likely in the afternoon. Humid with highs in the upper 80s. South winds 5 to 10 miles an hour. Chance of rain 70%. Sunday night, partly cloudy. Lows in the mid-70s. Monday, mostly sunny. Highs in the lower 90s. Heat index values up to 105. Monday night.

mostly clear. Lows in the mid-70s. Tuesday, sunny. Highs in the mid-90s. Tuesday night, mostly clear. Lows in the upper 70s. Wednesday, sunny. Highs in the mid-90s. Wednesday night, mostly clear. Lows in the upper 70s. Thursday, mostly sunny. Highs in the mid-90s. Heat index values up to 105. The forecast key messages for North and Central Texas. Scattered showers and storms will occur today through Sunday, with coverage peaking during the afternoon hours each day. Frequent lightning, gusty winds, small hail, and locally heavy rainfall can be expected with the strongest storms. Warmer and predominantly rain-free weather will return for most of next week. The spotter information statement for North and Central Texas. Spotter activation is not expected at this time. The Dallas-Fort Worth climate summary for yesterday, June 4, 2026. Yesterday's high temperature was 87 degrees and the low 71 degrees. 0.20 inches of precipitation fell yesterday, which brings the monthly total to 2.51 inches. The total precipitation for the year now stands at 15.69 inches. There were no heating degree days yesterday, and there were 14 cooling degree days yesterday. The normal high temperature for today is 90 degrees, and the normal low is 70. The record high for today is 102, which occurred in 1948, and the record low is 54, which occurred in 1970. Sunrise today is at 6:20 a.m. and sunset is at 8:34 p.m. The ultraviolet index forecast for June 5th is 9, or very high. The current time is 7:31 a.m. Central Daylight Time. 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The following reports of weather temperature and wind were made at 7 a.m. DFW Airport, cloudy, 75, dew point 71, relative humidity 87%, wind south at 9, pressure 29.94 inches and rising. Dallas Love Field, fog, 76, south at 9. Fort Worth Meacham, cloudy, 74, south at 6. Arlington, cloudy, 75, south at 6. McKinney, light rain and fog, 74, south at 9. Denton, mostly cloudy, 76, south at 10. Elsewhere around the region, Wichita Falls, mostly cloudy, 72, south at 10. Abilene, light rain, 74, south at 10. Waco, cloudy, 75, southeast at 8, 72, south at 10. Abilene, light rain, 74, south at 10. Waco, cloudy, 75, southeast at 8. Tyler, cloudy, 73, south at 6. Once again at 7 a.m., DFW Airport, cloudy, 75, south at 9. Now let's check on your local forecast for the Dallas-Fort Worth Metroplex. Today, cloudy with a chance of showers. Isolated thunderstorms this morning, then a chance of thunderstorms this afternoon. Highs in the upper 80s. Southeast winds 5 to 10 miles an hour. Chance of rain 50%. Tonight, cloudy with a chance of showers. A chance of thunderstorms in the evening, then a slight chance of thunderstorms after midnight. Lows in the lower 70s. Southeast winds around 5 miles an hour. Chance of rain 50%. Saturday, mostly cloudy with a chance of showers and thunderstorms in the morning, then partly sunny with showers and thunderstorms likely in the afternoon. Highs in the mid-80s. South winds 5 to 10 miles an hour. Chance of rain 70%. Saturday night, partly cloudy in the evening, then becoming mostly cloudy. A chance of thunderstorms. Showers likely. Humid with lows in the lower 70s. South winds 5 to 10 miles an hour. Chance of rain 70%. And now the extended forecast. Sunday, mostly cloudy in the morning, then becoming mostly sunny. Showers likely. A chance of thunderstorms in the morning, then thunderstorms likely in the afternoon.

humid with highs in the upper 80s. South winds 5 to 10 miles an hour. Chance of rain 70%. Sunday night, partly cloudy. Lows in the mid-70s. Monday, mostly sunny. Highs in the lower 90s. Heat index values up to 105. Monday night, mostly clear. Lows in the mid-70s. Tuesday, sunny. Highs in the mid-90s. Tuesday night, mostly clear. Lows in the upper 70s. Wednesday, sunny. Highs in the mid-90s. Wednesday night, mostly clear. Lows in the upper 70s. Thursday, mostly sunny. Highs in the mid-90s. Heat index values up to 105. The forecast key messages for North and Central Texas. Scattered showers and storms will occur today through Sunday, with coverage peaking during the afternoon hours each day. Frequent lightning, gusty winds, small hail, and locally heavy rainfall can be expected with the strongest storms. Warmer and predominantly rain-free weather will return for most of next week. The spotter information statement for North and Central Texas. Spotter activation is not expected at this time. The Dallas-Fort Worth climate summary for yesterday, June 4, 2026. Yesterday's high temperature was 87 degrees and the low 71 degrees. 0.20 inches of precipitation fell yesterday, which brings the monthly total to 2.51 inches. The total precipitation for the year now stands at 15.69 inches. There were no heating degree days yesterday, and there were 14 cooling degree days yesterday. The normal high temperature for today is 90 degrees, and the normal low is 70. The record high for today is 102, which occurred in 1948, and the record low is 54, which occurred in 1970. Sunrise today is at 6:20 a.m. and sunset is at 8:34 p.m. The ultraviolet index forecast for June 5th is 9, or very high. The current time is 7:37 a.m. Central Daylight Time. 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The following reports of weather temperature and wind were made at 7 a.m. DFW Airport, cloudy, 75, dew point 71, relative humidity 87%, wind south at 9, pressure 29.94 inches and rising. Dallas Love Field, fog, 76, south at 9. Fort Worth Meacham, cloudy, 74, south at 6. Arlington, cloudy, 75, south at 6. McKinney, light rain and fog, 74, south at 9. Denton, mostly cloudy, 76, south at 10. Elsewhere around the region, Wichita Falls, mostly cloudy, 72, south at 10. Abilene, light rain, 74, south at 10. Waco, cloudy, 75, southeast at 8. Tyler, cloudy, 73, south at 6. Once again at 7 a.m., DFW Airport, cloudy, 75, south at 9. Now let's check on your local forecast for the Dallas-Fort Worth Metroplex. Today, cloudy with a chance of showers. Isolated thunderstorms this morning, then a chance of thunderstorms this afternoon. Highs in the upper 80s. Southeast winds 5 to 10 miles an hour. Chance of rain 50%. Tonight, cloudy with a chance of showers. A chance of thunderstorms in the evening, then a slight chance of thunderstorms after midnight. Lows in the lower 70s. Southeast winds around 5 miles an hour. Chance of rain 50%. Saturday, mostly cloudy with a chance of showers and thunderstorms in the morning, then partly sunny with showers and thunderstorms likely in the afternoon. Highs in the mid-80s. South winds 5 to 10 miles an hour. Chance of rain 70%. Saturday night, partly cloudy in the evening, then becoming mostly cloudy. A chance of thunderstorms. Showers likely. Humid with lows in the lower 70s. South winds 5 to 10 miles an hour. Chance of rain 70%. And now the extended forecast.
Sunday, mostly cloudy in the morning, then becoming mostly sunny. Showers likely. A chance of thunderstorms in the morning, then thunderstorms likely in the afternoon. Humid with highs in the upper 80s. South winds 5 to 10 miles an hour. Chance of rain 70%. Sunday night, partly cloudy. Lows in the mid-70s. Monday, mostly sunny. Highs in the lower 90s. Heat index values up to 105. Monday night, mostly clear. Lows in the mid-70s. Tuesday, sunny. Highs in the mid-90s. Tuesday night, mostly clear. Lows in the upper 70s. Wednesday, sunny. Highs in the mid-90s. Wednesday night, mostly clear. Lows in the upper 70s. Thursday, mostly sunny. Highs in the mid-90s. Heat index values up to 105. The forecast key messages for North and Central Texas. Scattered showers and storms will occur today through Sunday, with coverage peaking during the afternoon hours each day. Frequent lightning, gusty winds, small hail, and locally heavy rainfall can be expected with the strongest storms. Warmer and predominantly rain-free weather will return for most of next week. The spotter information statement for North and Central Texas. Spotter activation is not expected at this time. The Dallas-Fort Worth climate summary for yesterday, June 4, 2026. Yesterday's high temperature was 87 degrees and the low 71 degrees. 0.20 inches of precipitation fell yesterday, which brings the monthly total to 2.51 inches. The total precipitation for the year now stands at 15.69 inches. There were no heating degree days yesterday and there were 14 cooling degree days yesterday. The normal high temperature for today is 90 degrees and the normal low is 70. The record high for today is 102, which occurred in 1948, and the record low is 54, which occurred in 1970. Sunrise today is at 6:20 a.m. and sunset is at 8:34 p.m. The ultraviolet index forecast for June 5th is 9, or very high. The current time is 7:42 a.m. Central Daylight Time. 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The following reports of weather temperature and wind were made at 7 a.m. DFW Airport, cloudy, 75, dew point 71, relative humidity 87%, wind south at 9, pressure 29.94 inches and rising. Dallas Love Field, fog, 76, south at 9. Fort Worth Meacham, cloudy, 74, south at 6. Arlington, cloudy, 75, south at 6. McKinney, light rain and fog, 74, south at 9. Denton, mostly cloudy, 76, south at 10. Elsewhere around the region, Wichita Falls, mostly cloudy, 72, south at 10. Abilene, light rain, 74, south at 10. Waco, cloudy, 75, southeast at 8. Tyler, cloudy, 73, south at 6. Once again at 7 a.m., DFW Airport, cloudy, 75, south at 9. Now let's check on your local forecast for the Dallas-Fort Worth Metroplex. Today, cloudy with a chance of showers. Isolated thunderstorms this morning, then a chance of thunderstorms this afternoon. Highs in the upper 80s. Southeast winds 5 to 10 miles an hour. Chance of rain 50%. Tonight, cloudy with a chance of showers. A chance of thunderstorms in the evening, then a slight chance of thunderstorms after midnight. Lows in the lower 70s. Southeast winds around 5 miles an hour. Chance of rain 50%. Saturday, mostly cloudy with a chance of showers and thunderstorms in the morning, then partly sunny with showers and thunderstorms likely in the afternoon. Highs in the mid-80s. South winds 5 to 10 miles an hour. Chance of rain 70%. Saturday night, partly cloudy in the evening, then becoming mostly cloudy. A chance of thunderstorms.

is likely. Humid with lows in the lower 70s. South winds 5 to 10 miles an hour. Chance of rain 70%. And now the extended forecast. Sunday, mostly cloudy in the morning, then becoming mostly sunny. Showers likely. A chance of thunderstorms in the morning, then thunderstorms likely in the afternoon. Humid with highs in the upper 80s. South winds 5 to 10 miles an hour. Chance of rain 70%. Sunday night, partly cloudy. Lows in the mid-70s. Monday, mostly sunny. Highs in the lower 90s. Heat index values up to 105. Monday night, mostly clear. Lows in the mid-70s. Tuesday, sunny. Highs in the mid-90s. Tuesday night, mostly clear. Lows in the upper 70s. Wednesday, sunny. Highs in the mid-90s. Wednesday night, mostly clear. Lows in the upper 70s. Thursday, mostly sunny. Highs in the mid-90s. Heat index values up to 105. The forecast key messages for North and Central Texas. Scattered showers and storms will occur today through Sunday, with coverage peaking during the afternoon hours each day. Frequent lightning, gusty winds, small hail, and locally heavy rainfall can be expected with the strongest storms. Warmer and predominantly rain-free weather will return for most of next week. The spotter information statement for North and Central Texas. Spotter activation is not expected at this time. The Dallas-Fort Worth climate summary for yesterday, June 4, 2026. Yesterday's high temperature was 87 degrees and the low 71 degrees. 0.20 inches of precipitation fell yesterday, which brings the monthly total to 2.51 inches. The total precipitation for the year now stands at 15.69 inches. There were no heating degree days yesterday, and there were 14 cooling degree days yesterday. The normal high temperature for today is 90 degrees, and the normal low is 70. The record high for today is 102, which occurred in 1948, and the record low is 54, which occurred in 1970. Sunrise today is at 6:20 a.m. and sunset is at 8:34 p.m. The ultraviolet index forecast for June 5th is 9, or very high. The current time is 7:47 a.m. Central Daylight Time. 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The following reports of weather temperature and wind were made at 7 a.m. DFW Airport, cloudy, 75, dew point 71, relative humidity 87%, wind south at 9, pressure 29.94 inches and rising. Dallas Love Field, fog, 76, south at 9. Fort Worth Meacham, cloudy, 74, south at 6. Arlington, cloudy, 75, south at 6. McKinney, light rain and fog, 74, south at 9. Denton, mostly cloudy, 76, south at 10. Elsewhere around the region, Wichita Falls, mostly cloudy, 72, south at 10. Abilene, light rain, 74, south at 10. Waco, cloudy, 75, southeast at 8. Tyler, cloudy, 73, south at 6. Once again at 7 a.m., DFW Airport, cloudy, 75, south at 9. Now let's check on your local forecast for the Dallas-Fort Worth Metroplex. Today, cloudy with a chance of showers. Isolated thunderstorms this morning, then a chance of thunderstorms this afternoon. Highs in the upper 80s. Southeast winds 5 to 10 miles an hour. Chance of rain 50%. Tonight, cloudy with a chance of showers. A chance of thunderstorms in the evening, then a slight chance of thunderstorms after midnight. Lows in the lower 70s. Southeast winds around 5 miles an hour. Chance of rain 50%. Saturday, mostly cloudy with a chance of showers and thunderstorms in the morning, then partly sunny with showers and thunderstorms likely in the afternoon. Highs in the mid-80s. South winds 5.

chance of rain 70%. Saturday night, partly cloudy in the evening, then becoming mostly cloudy. A chance of thunderstorms. Showers likely. Humid with lows in the lower 70s. South winds 5 to 10 miles an hour. Chance of rain 70%. And now the extended forecast. Sunday, mostly cloudy in the morning, then becoming mostly sunny. Showers likely. A chance of thunderstorms in the morning, then thunderstorms likely in the afternoon. Humid with highs in the upper 80s. South winds 5 to 10 miles an hour. Chance of rain 70%. Sunday night, partly cloudy. Lows in the mid-70s. Monday, mostly sunny. Highs in the lower 90s. Heat index values up to 105. Monday night, mostly clear. Lows in the mid-70s. Tuesday, sunny. Highs in the mid-90s. Tuesday night, mostly clear. Lows in the upper 70s. Wednesday, sunny. Highs in the mid-90s. Wednesday night, mostly clear. Lows in the upper 70s. Thursday, mostly sunny. Highs in the mid-90s. Heat index values up to 105. The forecast key messages for North and Central Texas. Scattered showers and storms will occur today through Sunday, with coverage peaking during the afternoon hours each day. Frequent lightning, gusty winds, small hail, and locally heavy rainfall can be expected with the strongest storms. Warmer and predominantly rain-free weather will return for most of next week. The spotter information statement for North and Central Texas. Spotter activation is not expected at this time. The Dallas-Fort Worth climate summary for yesterday, June 4, 2026. Yesterday's high temperature was 87 degrees and the low 71 degrees. 0.20 inches of precipitation fell yesterday, which brings the monthly total to 2.51 inches. The total precipitation for the year now stands at 15.69 inches. There were no heating degree days yesterday, and there were 14 cooling degree days yesterday. The normal high temperature for today is 90 degrees, and the normal low is 70. The record high for today is 102, which occurred in 1948, and the record low is 54, which occurred in 1970. Sunrise today is at 6:20 a.m. and sunset is at 8:34 p.m. The ultraviolet index forecast for June 5th is 9, or very high. The current time is 7:52 a.m. Central Daylight Time. 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The following reports of weather temperature and wind were made at 7 a.m. DFW Airport, cloudy, 75, dew point 71, relative humidity 87%, wind south at 9, pressure 29.94 inches and rising. Dallas Love Field, fog, 76, south at 9. Fort Worth Meacham, cloudy, 74, south at 6. Arlington, cloudy, 75, south at 6. McKinney, light rain and fog, 74, south at 9. Denton, mostly cloudy, 76, south at 10. Elsewhere around the region, Wichita Falls, mostly cloudy, 72, south at 10. Abilene, light rain, 74, south at 10. Waco, cloudy, 75, southeast at 8. Tyler, cloudy, 73, south at 6. Once again at 7 a.m., DFW Airport, cloudy, 75, south at 9. Now let's check on your local forecast for the Dallas-Fort Worth Metroplex. Today, cloudy with a chance of showers. Isolated thunderstorms this morning, then a chance of thunderstorms this afternoon. Highs in the upper 80s. Southeast winds 5 to 10 miles an hour. Chance of rain 50%. Tonight, cloudy with a chance of showers. A chance of thunderstorms in the evening, then a slight chance of thunderstorms after midnight. Lows in the lower 70s. Southeast winds around 5 miles an hour. Chance of rain 50%. Saturday.

mostly cloudy with a chance of showers and thunderstorms in the morning, then partly sunny with showers and thunderstorms likely in the afternoon. Highs in the mid-80s. South winds 5 to 10 miles an hour. Chance of rain 70%. Saturday night, partly cloudy in the evening, then becoming mostly cloudy. A chance of thunderstorms. Showers likely. Humid with lows in the lower 70s. South winds 5 to 10 miles an hour. Chance of rain 70%. And now the extended forecast. Sunday, mostly cloudy in the morning, then becoming mostly sunny. Showers likely. A chance of thunderstorms in the morning, then thunderstorms likely in the afternoon. Humid with highs in the upper 80s. South winds 5 to 10 miles an hour. Chance of rain 70%. Sunday night, partly cloudy. Lows in the mid-70s. Monday, mostly sunny. Highs in the lower 90s. Heat index values up to 105. Monday night, mostly clear. Lows in the mid-70s. Tuesday, sunny. Highs in the mid-90s. Tuesday night, mostly clear. Lows in the upper 70s. Wednesday, sunny. Highs in the mid-90s. Wednesday night, mostly clear. Lows in the upper 70s. Thursday, mostly sunny. Highs in the mid-90s. Heat index values up to 105. The forecast key messages for North and Central Texas. Scattered showers and storms will occur today through Sunday, with coverage peaking during the afternoon hours each day. Frequent lightning, gusty winds, small hail, and locally heavy rainfall can be expected with the strongest storms. Warmer and predominantly rain-free weather will return for most of next week. The spotter information statement for North and Central Texas. Spotter activation is not expected at this time. The Dallas-Fort Worth climate summary for yesterday, June 4, 2026. Yesterday's high temperature was 87 degrees and the low 71 degrees. 0.20 inches of precipitation fell yesterday, which brings the monthly total to 2.51 inches. The total precipitation for the year now stands at 15.69 inches. There were no heating degree days yesterday, and there were 14 cooling degree days yesterday. The normal high temperature for today is 90 degrees, and the normal low is 70. The record high for today is 102, which occurred in 1948, and the record low is 54, which occurred in 1970. Sunrise today is at 6:20 a.m. and sunset is at 8:34 p.m. The ultraviolet index forecast for June 5th is 9, or very high. The current time is 7:57 a.m. Central Daylight Time. 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The following reports of weather temperature and wind were made at 7 a.m. DFW Airport, cloudy, 75, dew point 71, relative humidity 87%, wind south at 9, pressure 29.94 inches and rising. Dallas Love Field, fog, 76, south at 9. Fort Worth Meacham, cloudy, 74, south at 6. Arlington, cloudy, 75, south at 6. McKinney, light rain and fog, 74, south at 9. Denton, mostly cloudy, 76, south at 10. Elsewhere around the region, Wichita Falls, mostly cloudy, 72, south at 10. Abilene, light rain, 74, south at 10. Waco, cloudy, 75, southeast at 8. Tyler, cloudy, 73, south at 6. Once again at 7 a.m., DFW Airport, cloudy, 75, south at 9. Now let's check on your local forecast for the Dallas-Fort Worth Metroplex. Today, cloudy with a chance of showers. Isolated thunderstorms this morning, then a chance of thunderstorms this afternoon. Highs in the upper 80s. Southeast winds 5 to 10 miles an hour. Chance of rain 50%. Tonight, cloudy with a chance of showers. A chance of thunderstorms in the evening,

Then a slight chance of thunderstorms after midnight. Lows in the lower 70s. Southeast winds around 5 miles an hour. Chance of rain 50%. Saturday, mostly cloudy with a chance of showers and thunderstorms in the morning, then partly sunny with showers and thunderstorms likely in the afternoon. Highs in the mid-80s. South winds 5 to 10 miles an hour. Chance of rain 70%. Saturday night, partly cloudy in the evening, then becoming mostly cloudy. A chance of thunderstorms. Showers likely. Humid with lows in the lower 70s. South winds 5 to 10 miles an hour. Chance of rain 70%. And now the extended forecast. Sunday, mostly cloudy in the morning, then becoming mostly sunny. Showers likely. A chance of thunderstorms in the morning, then thunderstorms likely in the afternoon. Humid with highs in the upper 80s. South winds 5 to 10 miles an hour. Chance of rain 70%. Sunday night, partly cloudy. Lows in the mid-70s. Monday, mostly sunny. Highs in the lower 90s. Heat index values up to 105. Monday night, mostly clear. Lows in the mid-70s. Tuesday, sunny. Highs in the mid-90s. Tuesday night, mostly clear. Lows in the upper 70s. Wednesday, sunny. Highs in the mid-90s. Wednesday night, mostly clear. Lows in the upper 70s. Thursday, mostly sunny. Highs in the mid-90s. Heat index values up to 105. The forecast key messages for North and Central Texas. Scattered showers and storms will occur today through Sunday, with coverage peaking during the afternoon hours each day. Frequent lightning, gusty winds, small hail, and locally heavy rainfall can be expected with the strongest storms. Warmer and predominantly rain-free weather will return for most of next week. The spotter information statement for North and Central Texas. Spotter activation is not expected at this time. The Dallas-Fort Worth climate summary for yesterday, June 4, 2026. Yesterday's high temperature was 87 degrees and the low 71 degrees. 0.20 inches of precipitation fell yesterday, which brings the monthly total to 2.51 inches. The total precipitation for the year now stands at 15.69 inches. There were no heating degree days yesterday, and there were 14 cooling degree days yesterday. The normal high temperature for today is 90 degrees, and the normal low is 70. The record high for today is 102, which occurred in 1948, and the record low is 54, which occurred in 1970. Sunrise today is at 6:20 a.m. and sunset is at 8:34 p.m. The ultraviolet index forecast for June 5th is 9, or very high. The current time is 8:03 a.m. Central Daylight Time. 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The following reports of weather temperature and wind were made at 8 a.m. DFW Airport, cloudy, 76, dew point 71, relative humidity 85%, wind south at 9, pressure 29.95 inches and rising. Dallas Love Field, cloudy, 75, south at 9. Fort Worth Meacham, partly sunny, 76, south at 6. Arlington, cloudy, 77, southeast at 9. McKinney, cloudy, 74, south at 8. Denton, cloudy, 77, south at 10. Elsewhere around the region, Wichita Falls, mostly sunny, 75, south at 13. Abilene, cloudy, 74, south at 8. Waco, cloudy, 76, south at 9. Tyler, cloudy, 74, southeast at 8. Once again at 8 a.m., DFW Airport, cloudy, 76, south at 9. The following reports of weather temperature and wind were made at 8 a.m. DFW Airport, cloudy, 76, dew point 71, relative humidity 85%, wind south at 9, pressure 29.95 inches and rising.

Dallas Love Field, cloudy, 75, south at 9. Fort Worth Meacham, partly sunny, 76, south at 6. Arlington, cloudy, 77, southeast at 9. McKinney, cloudy, 74, south at 8. Denton, cloudy, 77, south at 10. Elsewhere around the region, Wichita Falls, mostly sunny, 75, south at 13. Abilene, cloudy, 74, south at 8. Waco, cloudy, 76, south at 9. Tyler, cloudy, 74, southeast at 8. Once again at 8 a.m., DFW Airport, cloudy, 76, south at 9. Now let's check on your local forecast for the Dallas-Fort Worth Metroplex. Today, cloudy with a chance of showers. Isolated thunderstorms this morning, then a chance of thunderstorms this afternoon. Highs in the upper 80s. Southeast winds 5 to 10 miles an hour. Chance of rain 50%. Tonight, cloudy with a chance of showers. A chance of thunderstorms in the evening, then a slight chance of thunderstorms after midnight. Lows in the lower 70s. Southeast winds around 5 miles an hour. Chance of rain 50%. Saturday, mostly cloudy with a chance of showers and thunderstorms in the morning, then partly sunny with showers and thunderstorms likely in the afternoon. Highs in the mid-80s. South winds 5 to 10 miles an hour. Chance of rain 70%. Saturday night, partly cloudy in the evening, then becoming mostly cloudy. A chance of thunderstorms. Showers likely. Humid with lows in the lower 70s. South winds 5 to 10 miles an hour. Chance of rain 70%. And now the extended forecast. Sunday, mostly cloudy in the morning, then becoming mostly sunny. Showers likely. A chance of thunderstorms in the morning, then thunderstorms likely in the afternoon. Humid with highs in the upper 80s. South winds 5 to 10 miles an hour. Chance of rain 70%. Sunday night, partly cloudy. Lows in the mid-70s. Monday, mostly sunny. Highs in the lower 90s. Heat index values up to 105. Monday night, mostly clear. Lows in the mid-70s. Tuesday, sunny. Highs in the mid-90s. Tuesday night, mostly clear. Lows in the upper 70s. Wednesday, sunny. Highs in the mid-90s. Wednesday night, mostly clear. Lows in the upper 70s. Thursday, mostly sunny. Highs in the mid-90s. Heat index values up to 105. The forecast key messages for North and Central Texas. Scattered showers and storms will occur today through Sunday, with coverage peaking during the afternoon hours each day. Frequent lightning, gusty winds, small hail, and locally heavy rainfall can be expected with the strongest storms. Warmer and predominantly rain-free weather will return for most of next week. The spotter information statement for North and Central Texas. Spotter activation is not expected at this time. The Dallas-Fort Worth climate summary for yesterday, June 4, 2026. Yesterday's high temperature was 87 degrees and the low 71 degrees. 0.20 inches of precipitation fell yesterday, which brings the monthly total to 2.51 inches. The total precipitation for the year now stands at 15.69 inches. There were no heating degree days yesterday and there were 14 cooling degree days yesterday. The normal high temperature for today is 90 degrees and the normal low is 70. The record high for today is 102, which occurred in 1948, and the record low is 54, which occurred in 1970. Sunrise today is at 6:20 a.m. and sunset is at 8:34 p.m. The ultraviolet index forecast for June 5th is 9, or very high. The current time is 8:09 a.m. Central Daylight Time. 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The following reports of weather temperature and wind were made at 8 a.m.

Waco, cloudy, 76, south at 9. Tyler, cloudy, 74, southeast at 8. Once again at 8 a.m., DFW Airport, cloudy, 76, south at 9. Now let's check on your local forecast for the Dallas-Fort Worth Metroplex. Today, cloudy with a chance of showers. Isolated thunderstorms this morning, then a chance of thunderstorms this afternoon. Highs in the upper 80s. Southeast winds 5 to 10 miles an hour. Chance of rain 50%. Tonight, cloudy with a chance of showers. A chance of thunderstorms in the evening, then a slight chance of thunderstorms after midnight. Lows in the lower 70s. Southeast winds around 5 miles an hour. Chance of rain 50%. Saturday, mostly cloudy with a chance of showers and thunderstorms in the morning, then partly sunny with showers and thunderstorms likely in the afternoon. Highs in the mid-80s. South winds 5 to 10 miles an hour. Chance of rain 70%. Saturday night, partly cloudy in the evening, then becoming mostly cloudy. A chance of thunderstorms. Showers likely. Humid with lows in the lower 70s. South winds 5 to 10 miles an hour. Chance of rain 70%. And now the extended forecast. Sunday, mostly cloudy in the morning, then becoming mostly sunny. Showers likely. A chance of thunderstorms in the morning, then thunderstorms likely in the afternoon. Humid with highs in the upper 80s. South winds 5 to 10 miles an hour. Chance of rain 70%. Sunday night, partly cloudy. Lows in the mid-70s. Monday, mostly sunny. Highs in the lower 90s. Heat index values up to 105. Monday night, mostly clear. Lows in the mid-70s. Tuesday, sunny. Highs in the mid-90s. Tuesday night, mostly clear. Lows in the upper 70s. Wednesday, sunny. Highs in the mid-90s. Wednesday night, mostly clear. Lows in the upper 70s. Thursday, mostly sunny. Highs in the mid-90s. Heat index values up to 105. The forecast key messages for North and Central Texas. Scattered showers and storms will occur today through Sunday, with coverage peaking during the afternoon hours each day. Frequent lightning, gusty winds, small hail, and locally heavy rainfall can be expected with the strongest storms. Warmer and predominantly rain-free weather will return for most of next week. The spotter information statement for North and Central Texas. Spotter activation is not expected at this time. The Dallas-Fort Worth climate summary for yesterday, June 4, 2026. Yesterday's high temperature was 87 degrees and the low 71 degrees. 0.20 inches of precipitation fell yesterday, which brings the monthly total to 2.51 inches. The total precipitation for the year now stands at 15.69 inches. There were no heating degree days yesterday and there were 14 cooling degree days yesterday. The normal high temperature for today is 90 degrees and the normal low is 70. The record high for today is 102, which occurred in 1948, and the record low is 54, which occurred in 1970. Sunrise today is at 6:20 a.m. and sunset is at 8:34 p.m. The ultraviolet index forecast for June 5th is 9, or very high. The current time is 8:14 a.m. Central Daylight Time. 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The following reports of weather temperature and wind were made at 8 a.m. DFW Airport, cloudy, 76, dew point 71, relative humidity 85%, wind south at 9, pressure 29.95 inches and rising. Dallas Love Field, cloudy, 75, south at 9. Fort Worth Meacham, cloudy, 76, south at 6. Arlington, cloudy, 77, southeast at 9. McKinney, cloudy, 74, south at 8. Denton, cloudy, 77, south at 10.

Elsewhere around the region, Wichita Falls, mostly sunny, 75, south at 13. Abilene, cloudy, 74, south at 8. Waco, cloudy, 76, southeast at 9. Tyler, cloudy, 75, southeast at 9. Once again at 8 a.m., DFW Airport, cloudy, 76, south at 9. Now let's check on your local forecast for the Dallas-Fort Worth Metroplex. Today, cloudy with a chance of showers. Isolated thunderstorms this morning, then a chance of thunderstorms this afternoon. Highs in the upper 80s. Southeast winds 5 to 10 miles an hour. Chance of rain 50%. Tonight, cloudy with a chance of showers. A chance of thunderstorms in the evening, then a slight chance of thunderstorms after midnight. Lows in the lower 70s. Southeast winds around 5 miles an hour. Chance of rain 50%. Saturday, mostly cloudy with a chance of showers and thunderstorms in the morning, then partly sunny with showers and thunderstorms likely in the afternoon. Highs in the mid-80s. South winds 5 to 10 miles an hour. Chance of rain 70%. Saturday night, partly cloudy in the evening, then becoming mostly cloudy. A chance of thunderstorms. Showers likely. Humid with lows in the lower 70s. South winds 5 to 10 miles an hour. Chance of rain 70%. And now the extended forecast. Sunday, mostly cloudy in the morning, then becoming mostly sunny. Showers likely. A chance of thunderstorms in the morning, then thunderstorms likely in the afternoon. Humid with highs in the upper 80s. South winds 5 to 10 miles an hour. Chance of rain 70%. Sunday night, partly cloudy. Lows in the mid-70s. Monday, mostly sunny. Highs in the lower 90s. Heat index values up to 105. Monday night, mostly clear. Lows in the mid-70s. Tuesday, sunny. Highs in the mid-90s. Tuesday night, mostly clear. Lows in the upper 70s. Wednesday, sunny. Highs in the mid-90s. Wednesday night, mostly clear. Lows in the upper 70s. Thursday, mostly sunny. Highs in the mid-90s. Heat index values up to 105. The forecast key messages for North and Central Texas. Scattered showers and storms will occur today through Sunday, with coverage peaking during the afternoon hours each day. Frequent lightning, gusty winds, small hail, and locally heavy rainfall can be expected with the strongest storms. Warmer and predominantly rain-free weather will return for most of next week. The spotter information statement for North and Central Texas. Spotter activation is not expected at this time. The Dallas-Fort Worth climate summary for yesterday, June 4, 2026. Yesterday's high temperature was 87 degrees and the low 71 degrees. 0.20 inches of precipitation fell yesterday, which brings the monthly total to 2.51 inches. The total precipitation for the year now stands at 15.69 inches. There were no heating degree days yesterday and there were 14 cooling degree days yesterday. The normal high temperature for today is 90 degrees and the normal low is 70. The record high for today is 102, which occurred in 1948, and the record low is 54, which occurred in 1970. Sunrise today is at 6:20 a.m. and sunset is at 8:34 p.m. The ultraviolet index forecast for June 5th is 9, or very high. The current time is 8:19 a.m. Central Daylight Time. 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The following reports of weather temperature and wind were made at 8 a.m. DFW Airport, cloudy, 76, dew point 71, relative humidity 85%, wind south at 9, pressure 29.95 inches and rising. Dallas Love Field, cloudy, 75, south at 9. Fort Worth Meacham, cloudy, 76, south at 6. Arlington, cloudy, 76.

7, southeast at 9. McKinney, cloudy, 74, south at 8. Denton, cloudy, 77, south at 10. Elsewhere around the region, Wichita Falls, mostly sunny, 75, south at 13. Abilene, cloudy, 74, south at 8. Waco, cloudy, 76, southeast at 9. Tyler, cloudy, 75, southeast at 9. Once again at 8 a.m., DFW Airport, cloudy, 76, south at 9. Now let's check on your local forecast for the Dallas-Fort Worth Metroplex. Today, cloudy with a chance of showers. Isolated thunderstorms this morning, then a chance of thunderstorms this afternoon. Highs in the upper 80s. Southeast winds 5 to 10 miles an hour. Chance of rain 50%. Tonight, cloudy with a chance of showers. A chance of thunderstorms in the evening, then a slight chance of thunderstorms after midnight. Lows in the lower 70s. Southeast winds around 5 miles an hour. Chance of rain 50%. Saturday, mostly cloudy with a chance of showers and thunderstorms in the morning, then partly sunny with showers and thunderstorms likely in the afternoon. Highs in the mid-80s. South winds 5 to 10 miles an hour. Chance of rain 70%. Saturday night, partly cloudy in the evening, then becoming mostly cloudy. A chance of thunderstorms. Showers likely. Humid with lows in the lower 70s. South winds 5 to 10 miles an hour. Chance of rain 70%. And now the extended forecast. Sunday, mostly cloudy in the morning, then becoming mostly sunny. Showers likely. A chance of thunderstorms in the morning, then thunderstorms likely in the afternoon. Humid with highs in the upper 80s. South winds 5 to 10 miles an hour. Chance of rain 70%. Sunday night, partly cloudy. Lows in the mid-70s. Monday, mostly sunny. Highs in the lower 90s. Heat index values up to 105. Monday night, mostly clear. Lows in the mid-70s. Tuesday, sunny. Highs in the mid-90s. Tuesday night, mostly clear. Lows in the upper 70s. Wednesday, sunny. Highs in the mid-90s. Wednesday night, mostly clear. Lows in the upper 70s. Thursday, mostly sunny. Highs in the mid-90s. Heat index values up to 105. The forecast key messages for North and Central Texas. Scattered showers and storms will occur today through Sunday, with coverage peaking during the afternoon hours each day. Frequent lightning, gusty winds, small hail, and locally heavy rainfall can be expected with the strongest storms. Warmer and predominantly rain-free weather will return for most of next week. The spotter information statement for North and Central Texas. Spotter activation is not expected at this time. The Dallas-Fort Worth climate summary for yesterday, June 4, 2026. Yesterday's high temperature was 87 degrees and the low 71 degrees. 0.20 inches of precipitation fell yesterday, which brings the monthly total to 2.51 inches. The total precipitation for the year now stands at 15.69 inches. There were no heating degree days yesterday and there were 14 cooling degree days yesterday. The normal high temperature for today is 90 degrees, and the normal low is 70. The record high for today is 102, which occurred in 1948, and the record low is 54, which occurred in 1970. Sunrise today is at 6:20 a.m. and sunset is at 8:34 p.m. The ultraviolet index forecast for June 5th is 9, or very high. The current time is 8:25 a.m. Central Daylight Time. 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The following reports of weather temperature and wind were made at 8 a.m. DFW Airport, cloudy, 76, dew point 71, relative humidity 85%, wind south at 9, pressure 29.95 inches and rising. Dallas.

a field, cloudy, 75, south at 9. Fort Worth, Meacham, cloudy, 76, south at 6. Arlington, cloudy, 77, southeast at 9. McKinney, cloudy, 74, south at 8. Denton, cloudy, 77, south at 10. Elsewhere around the region, Wichita Falls, mostly sunny, 75, south at 13. Abilene, cloudy, 74, south at 8. Waco, cloudy, 76, southeast at 9. Tyler, cloudy, 75, southeast at 9. Once again at 8 a.m., DFW Airport, cloudy, 76, south at 9. Now let's check on your local forecast for the Dallas-Fort Worth Metroplex. Today, cloudy with a chance of showers. Isolated thunderstorms this morning, then a chance of thunderstorms this afternoon. Highs in the upper 80s. Southeast winds 5 to 10 miles an hour. Chance of rain 50%. Tonight, cloudy with a chance of showers. A chance of thunderstorms in the evening, then a slight chance of thunderstorms after midnight. Lows in the lower 70s. Southeast winds around 5 miles an hour. Chance of rain 50%. Saturday, mostly cloudy with a chance of showers and thunderstorms in the morning, then partly sunny with showers and thunderstorms likely in the afternoon. Highs in the mid-80s. South winds 5 to 10 miles an hour. Chance of rain 70%. Saturday night, partly cloudy in the evening, then becoming mostly cloudy. A chance of thunderstorms. Showers likely. Humid with lows in the lower 70s. South winds 5 to 10 miles an hour. Chance of rain 70%. And now the extended forecast. Sunday, mostly cloudy in the morning, then becoming mostly sunny. Showers likely. A chance of thunderstorms in the morning, then thunderstorms likely in the afternoon. Humid with highs in the upper 80s. South winds 5 to 10 miles an hour. Chance of rain 70%. Sunday night, partly cloudy. Lows in the mid-70s. Monday, mostly sunny. Highs in the lower 90s. Heat index values up to 105. Monday night, mostly clear. Lows in the mid-70s. Tuesday, sunny. Highs in the mid-90s. Tuesday night, mostly clear. Lows in the upper 70s. Wednesday, sunny. Highs in the mid-90s. Wednesday night, mostly clear. Lows in the upper 70s. Thursday, mostly sunny. Highs in the mid-90s. Heat index values up to 105. The forecast key messages for North and Central Texas. Scattered showers and storms will occur today through Sunday with coverage peaking during the afternoon hours each day. Frequent lightning, gusty winds, small hail, and locally heavy rainfall can be expected with the strongest storms. Warmer and predominantly rain-free weather will return for most of next week. The spotter information statement for North and Central Texas. Spotter activation is not expected at this time. The Dallas-Fort Worth climate summary for yesterday, June 4, 2026. Yesterday's high temperature was 87 degrees and the low 71 degrees. 0.20 inches of precipitation fell yesterday, which brings the monthly total to 2.51 inches. The total precipitation for the year now stands at 15.69 inches. There were no heating degree days yesterday and there were 14 cooling degree days yesterday. The normal high temperature for today is 90 degrees and the normal low is 70. The record high for today is 102, which occurred in 1948, and the record low is 54, which occurred in 1970. Sunrise today is at 6:20 a.m. and sunset is at 8:34 p.m. The ultraviolet index forecast for June 5th is 9, or very high. The current time is 8:30 a.m. Central Daylight Time. 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The following reports of weather temperature and wind were made at 8 a.m.
DFW Airport, cloudy, 76, dew point 71, relative humidity 85%, wind south at 9, pressure 29.95 inches and rising. Dallas Love Field, cloudy, 75, south at 9. Fort Worth Meacham, cloudy, 76, south at 6. Arlington, cloudy, 77, southeast at 9. McKinney, cloudy, 74, south at 8. Denton, cloudy, 77, south at 10. Elsewhere around the region, Wichita Falls, mostly sunny, 75, south at 13. Abilene, cloudy, 74, south at 8. Waco, cloudy, 76, southeast at 9. Tyler, cloudy, 75, southeast at 9. Once again at 8 a.m., DFW Airport, cloudy, 76, south at 9. Now let's check on your local forecast for the Dallas-Fort Worth Metroplex. Today, cloudy with a chance of showers. Isolated thunderstorms this morning, then a chance of thunderstorms this afternoon. Highs in the upper 80s. Southeast winds 5 to 10 miles an hour. Chance of rain 50%. Tonight, cloudy with a chance of showers. A chance of thunderstorms in the evening, then a slight chance of thunderstorms after midnight. Lows in the lower 70s. Southeast winds around 5 miles an hour. Chance of rain 50%. Saturday, mostly cloudy with a chance of showers and thunderstorms in the morning, then partly sunny with showers and thunderstorms likely in the afternoon. Highs in the mid-80s. South winds 5 to 10 miles an hour. Chance of rain 70%. Saturday night, partly cloudy in the evening, then becoming mostly cloudy. A chance of thunderstorms. Showers likely. Humid with lows in the lower 70s. South winds 5 to 10 miles an hour. Chance of rain 70%. And now the extended forecast. Sunday, mostly cloudy in the morning, then becoming mostly sunny. Showers likely. A chance of thunderstorms in the morning, then thunderstorms likely in the afternoon. Humid with highs in the upper 80s. South winds 5 to 10 miles an hour. Chance of rain 70%. Sunday, likely in the afternoon. Humid with highs in the upper 80s. South winds 5 to 10 miles an hour. Chance of rain 70%. Sunday night, partly cloudy. Lows in the mid-70s. Monday, mostly sunny. Highs in the lower 90s. Heat index values up to 105. Monday night, mostly clear. Lows in the mid-70s. Tuesday, sunny. Highs in the mid-90s. Tuesday night, mostly clear. Lows in the upper 70s. Wednesday, sunny. Highs in the mid-90s. Wednesday night, mostly clear. Lows in the upper 70s. Thursday, mostly sunny. Highs in the mid-90s. Heat index values up to 105. The forecast key messages for North and Central Texas. Scattered showers and storms will occur today through Sunday with coverage peaking during the afternoon hours each day. Frequent lightning, gusty winds, small hail, and locally heavy rainfall can be expected with the strongest storms. Warmer and predominantly rain-free weather will return for most of next week. The spotter information statement for North and Central Texas. Spotter activation is not expected at this time. The Dallas-Fort Worth climate summary for yesterday, June 4, 2026. Yesterday's high temperature was 87 degrees and the low 71 degrees. 0.20 inches of precipitation fell yesterday, which brings the monthly total to 2.51 inches. The total precipitation for the year now stands at 15.69 inches. There were no heating degree days yesterday and there were 14 cooling degree days yesterday. The normal high temperature for today is 90 degrees and the normal low is 70. The record high for today is 102, which occurred in 1948, and the record low is 54, which occurred in 1970. Sunrise today is at 6:20 a.m. and sunset is at 8:34 p.m. The ultraviolet index forecast for June 5th is 9, or very high.
the current time.

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The following reports of weather temperature and wind were made at 8 a.m. DFW Airport, cloudy, 76, dew point 71, relative humidity 85%, wind south at 9, pressure 29.95 inches and rising. Dallas Love Field, cloudy, 75, south at 9. Fort Worth Meacham, cloudy, 76, south at 6. Arlington, cloudy, 77, southeast at 9. McKinney, cloudy, 74, south at 8. Denton, cloudy, 77, south at 10. Elsewhere around the region, Wichita Falls, mostly sunny, 75, south at 13. Abilene, cloudy, 74, south at 8. Waco, cloudy, 76, southeast at 9. Tyler, cloudy, 75, southeast at 9. Once again at 8 a.m., DFW Airport, cloudy, 76, south at 9. Now let's check on your local forecast for the Dallas-Fort Worth Metroplex. Today, cloudy with a chance of showers. Isolated thunderstorms this morning, then a chance of thunderstorms this afternoon. Highs in the upper 80s. Southeast winds 5 to 10 miles an hour. Chance of rain 50%. Tonight, cloudy with a chance of showers. A chance of thunderstorms in the evening, then a slight chance of thunderstorms after midnight. Lows in the lower 70s. Southeast winds around 5 miles an hour. Chance of rain 50%. Saturday, mostly cloudy with a chance of showers and thunderstorms in the morning, then partly sunny with showers and thunderstorms likely in the afternoon. Highs in the mid-80s. South winds 5 to 10 miles an hour. Chance of rain 70%. Saturday night, partly cloudy in the evening, then becoming mostly cloudy. A chance of thunderstorms. Showers likely. Humid with lows in the lower 70s. South winds 5 to 10 miles an hour. Chance of rain 70%. And now the extended forecast. Sunday, mostly cloudy in the morning, then becoming mostly sunny. Showers likely. A chance of thunderstorms in the morning, then thunderstorms likely in the afternoon. Humid with highs in the upper 80s. South winds 5 to 10 miles an hour. Chance of rain 70%. Sunday night, partly cloudy. Lows in the mid-70s. Monday, mostly sunny. Highs in the lower 90s. Heat index values up to 105. Monday night, mostly clear. Lows in the mid-70s. Tuesday, sunny. Highs in the mid-90s. Tuesday night, mostly clear. Lows in the upper 70s. Wednesday, sunny. Highs in the mid-90s. Wednesday night, mostly clear. Lows in the upper 70s. Thursday, mostly sunny. Highs in the mid-90s. Heat index values up to 105. The forecast key messages for North and Central Texas. Scattered showers and storms will occur today through Sunday, with coverage peaking during the afternoon hours each day. Frequent lightning, gusty winds, small hail, and locally heavy rainfall can be expected with the strongest storms. Warmer and predominantly rain-free weather will return for most of next week. The spotter information statement for North and Central Texas. Spotter activation is not expected at this time. The Dallas-Fort Worth climate summary for yesterday, June 4, 2026. Yesterday's high temperature was 87 degrees and the low 71 degrees. 0.20 inches of precipitation fell yesterday, which brings the monthly total to 2.51 inches. The total precipitation for the year now stands at 15.69 inches. There were no heating degree days yesterday and there were 14 cooling degree days yesterday. The normal high temperature for today is 90 degrees, and the normal low is 70. The record high for today is 102, which occurred in 1948, and the record low is 54, which occurred in 1970.
Sunrise today is at 6:20 a.m. and sunset is at 8:34 p.m. The ultraviolet index forecast for June 5th is 9, or very high. The current time is 8:40 a.m. Central Daylight Time. 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The following reports of weather temperature and wind were made at 8 a.m. DFW Airport, cloudy, 76, dew point 71, relative humidity 85%, wind south at 9, pressure 29.95 inches and rising. Dallas Love Field, cloudy, 75, south at 9. Fort Worth Meacham, cloudy, 76, south at 6. Arlington, cloudy, 77, southeast at 9. McKinney, cloudy, 74, south at 8. Denton, cloudy, 77, south at 10. Elsewhere around the region, Wichita Falls, mostly sunny, 75, south at 13. Abilene, cloudy, 74, south at 8. Waco, cloudy, 76, southeast at 9. Tyler, cloudy, 75, southeast at 9. Once again at 8 a.m., DFW Airport, cloudy, 76, south at 9. Now let's check on your local forecast for the Dallas-Fort Worth Metroplex. Today, cloudy with a chance of showers. Isolated thunderstorms this morning, then a chance of thunderstorms this afternoon. Highs in the upper 80s. Southeast winds 5 to 10 miles an hour. Chance of rain 50%. Tonight, cloudy with a chance of showers. A chance of thunderstorms in the evening, then a slight chance of thunderstorms after midnight. Lows in the lower 70s. Southeast winds around 5 miles an hour. Chance of rain 50%. Saturday, mostly cloudy with a chance of showers and thunderstorms in the morning, then partly sunny with showers and thunderstorms likely in the afternoon. Highs in the mid-80s. South winds 5 to 10 miles an hour. Chance of rain 70%. Saturday night, partly cloudy in the evening, then becoming mostly cloudy. A chance of thunderstorms. Showers likely. Humid with lows in the lower 70s. South winds 5 to 10 miles an hour. Chance of rain 70%. And now the extended forecast. Sunday, mostly cloudy in the morning, then becoming mostly sunny. Showers likely. A chance of thunderstorms in the morning, then thunderstorms likely in the afternoon. Humid with highs in the upper 80s. South winds 5 to 10 miles an hour. Chance of rain 70%. Sunday night, partly cloudy. Lows in the mid-70s. Monday, mostly sunny. Highs in the lower 90s. Heat index values up to 105. Monday night, mostly clear. Lows in the mid-70s. Tuesday, sunny. Highs in the mid-90s. Tuesday night, mostly clear. Lows in the upper 70s. Wednesday, sunny. Highs in the mid-90s. Wednesday night, mostly clear. Lows in the upper 70s. Thursday, mostly sunny. Highs in the mid-90s. Heat index values up to 105. The forecast key messages for North and Central Texas. Scattered showers and storms will occur today through Sunday with coverage peaking during the afternoon hours each day. Frequent lightning, gusty winds, small hail, and locally heavy rainfall can be expected with the strongest storms. Warmer and predominantly rain-free weather will return for most of next week. The spotter information statement for North and Central Texas. Spotter activation is not expected at this time. The Dallas-Fort Worth climate summary for yesterday, June 4, 2026. Yesterday's high temperature was 87 degrees and the low 71 degrees. 0.20 inches of precipitation fell yesterday, which brings the monthly total to 2.51 inches. The total precipitation for the year now stands at 15.69 inches. There were no heating degree days yesterday and there were 14 cooling degree days yesterday.
The normal high temperature for today is 90 degrees, and the normal low is 70.

The record high for today is 102, which occurred in 1948, and the record low is 54, which occurred in 1970. Sunrise today is at 6:20 a.m. and sunset is at 8:34 p.m. The ultraviolet index forecast for June 5th is 9, or very high. The current time is 8:45 a.m. Central Daylight Time. 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The following reports of weather temperature and wind were made at 8 a.m. DFW Airport, cloudy, 76, dew point 71, relative humidity 85%, wind south at 9, pressure 29.95 inches and rising. Dallas Love Field, cloudy, 75, south at 9. Fort Worth Meacham, cloudy, 76, south at 6. Arlington, cloudy, 77, southeast at 9. McKinney, cloudy, 74, south at 8. Denton, cloudy, 77, south at 10. Elsewhere around the region, Wichita Falls, mostly sunny, 75, south at 13. Abilene, cloudy, 74, south at 8. Waco, cloudy, 76, southeast at 9. Tyler, cloudy, 75, southeast at 9. Once again at 8 a.m., DFW Airport, cloudy, 76, south at 9. Now let's check on your local forecast for the Dallas-Fort Worth Metroplex. Today, cloudy with a chance of showers. Isolated thunderstorms this morning, then a chance of thunderstorms this afternoon. Highs in the upper 80s. Southeast winds 5 to 10 miles an hour. Chance of rain 50%. Tonight, cloudy with a chance of showers. A chance of thunderstorms in the evening, then a slight chance of thunderstorms after midnight. Lows in the lower 70s. Southeast winds around 5 miles an hour. Chance of rain 50%. Saturday, mostly cloudy with a chance of showers and thunderstorms in the morning, then partly sunny with showers and thunderstorms likely in the afternoon. Highs in the mid-80s. South winds 5 to 10 miles an hour. Chance of rain 70%. Saturday night, partly cloudy in the evening, then becoming mostly cloudy. A chance of thunderstorms. Showers likely. Humid with lows in the lower 70s. South winds 5 to 10 miles an hour. Chance of rain 70%. And now the extended forecast. Sunday, mostly cloudy in the morning, then becoming mostly sunny. Showers likely. A chance of thunderstorms in the morning, then thunderstorms likely in the afternoon. Humid with highs in the upper 80s. South winds 5 to 10 miles an hour. Chance of rain 70%. Sunday night, partly cloudy. Lows in the mid-70s. Monday, mostly sunny. Highs in the lower 90s. Heat index values up to 105. Monday night, mostly clear. Lows in the mid-70s. Tuesday, sunny. Highs in the mid-90s. Tuesday night, mostly clear. Lows in the upper 70s. Wednesday, sunny. Highs in the mid-90s. Wednesday night, mostly clear. Lows in the upper 70s. Thursday, mostly sunny. Highs in the mid-90s. Heat index values up to 105. The forecast key messages for North and Central Texas. Scattered showers and storms will occur today through Sunday, with coverage peaking during the afternoon hours each day. Frequent lightning, gusty winds, small hail, and locally heavy rainfall can be expected with the strongest storms. Warmer and predominantly rain-free weather will return for most of next week. The spotter information statement for North and Central Texas. Spotter activation is not expected at this time. The Dallas-Fort Worth climate summary for yesterday, June 4, 2026. Yesterday's high temperature was 87 degrees and the low 71 degrees. 0.20 inches of precipitation fell yesterday, which brings the monthly total to 2.51 inches. The total precipitation for the year now stands at 15.69 inches.

There were no heating degree days yesterday, and there were 14 cooling degree days yesterday. The normal high temperature for today is 90 degrees, and the normal low is 70. The record high for today is 102, which occurred in 1948, and the record low is 54, which occurred in 1970. Sunrise today is at 6:20 a.m. and sunset is at 8:34 p.m. The ultraviolet index forecast for June 5th is 9, or very high. The current time is 8:50 a.m. Central Daylight Time. 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The following reports of weather temperature and wind were made at 8 a.m. DFW Airport, cloudy, 76, dew point 71, relative humidity 85%, wind south at 9, pressure 29.95 inches and rising. Dallas Love Field, cloudy, 75, south at 9. Fort Worth Meacham, cloudy, 76, south at 6. Arlington, cloudy, 77, southeast at 9. McKinney, cloudy, 74, south at 8. Denton, cloudy, 77, south at 10. Elsewhere around the region, Wichita Falls, mostly sunny, 75, south at 13. Abilene, cloudy, 74, south at 8. Waco, cloudy, 76, southeast at 9. Tyler, cloudy, 75, southeast at 9. Once again at 8 a.m., DFW Airport, cloudy, 76, south at 9. Now let's check on your local forecast for the Dallas-Fort Worth Metroplex. Today, cloudy with a chance of showers. Isolated thunderstorms this morning, then a chance of thunderstorms this afternoon. Highs in the upper 80s. Southeast winds 5 to 10 miles an hour. Chance of rain 50%. Tonight, cloudy with a chance of showers. A chance of thunderstorms in the evening, then a slight chance of thunderstorms after midnight. Lows in the lower 70s. Southeast winds around 5 miles an hour. Chance of rain 50%. Saturday, mostly cloudy with a chance of showers and thunderstorms in the morning, then partly sunny with showers and thunderstorms likely in the afternoon. Highs in the mid-80s. South winds 5 to 10 miles an hour. Chance of rain 70%. Saturday night, partly cloudy in the evening, then becoming mostly cloudy. A chance of thunderstorms. Showers likely. Humid with lows in the lower 70s. South winds 5 to 10 miles an hour. Chance of rain 70%. And now the extended forecast. Sunday, mostly cloudy in the morning, then becoming mostly sunny. Showers likely. A chance of thunderstorms in the morning, then thunderstorms likely in the afternoon. Humid with highs in the upper 80s. South winds 5 to 10 miles an hour. Chance of rain 70%. Sunday night, partly cloudy. Lows in the mid-70s. Monday, mostly sunny. Highs in the lower 90s. Heat index values up to 105. Monday night, mostly clear. Lows in the mid-70s. Tuesday, sunny. Highs in the mid-90s. Tuesday night, mostly clear. Lows in the upper 70s. Wednesday, sunny. Highs in the mid-90s. Wednesday night, mostly clear. Lows in the upper 70s. Thursday, mostly sunny. Highs in the mid-90s. Heat index values up to 105. The forecast key messages for North and Central Texas. Scattered showers and storms will occur today through Sunday, with coverage peaking during the afternoon hours each day. Frequent lightning, gusty winds, small hail, and locally heavy rainfall can be expected with the strongest storms. Warmer and predominantly rain-free weather will return for most of next week. The spotter information statement for North and Central Texas. Spotter activation is not expected at this time. The Dallas-Fort Worth climate summary for yesterday, June 4, 2026. Yesterday's high temperature was 87 degrees and the low 71 degrees.
0.20 inches of precipitation fell yesterday, which brings the monthly total to 2.51 inches. The total precipitation for the year now stands at 15.69 inches. There were no heating degree days yesterday, and there were 14 cooling degree days yesterday. The normal high temperature for today is 90 degrees, and the normal low is 70. The record high for today is 102, which occurred in 1948, and the record low is 54, which occurred in 1970. Sunrise today is at 6:20 a.m. and sunset is at 8:34 p.m. The ultraviolet index forecast for June 5th is 9, or very high. The current time is 8:56 a.m. Central Daylight Time. 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The following reports of weather temperature and wind were made at 8 a.m. DFW Airport, cloudy, 76, dew point 71, relative humidity 85%, wind south at 9, pressure 29.95 inches and rising. Dallas Love Field, cloudy, 75, south at 9. Fort Worth Meacham, cloudy, 76, south at 6. Arlington, cloudy, 77, southeast at 9. McKinney, cloudy, 74, south at 8. Denton, cloudy, 77, south at 10. Elsewhere around the region, Wichita Falls, mostly sunny, 75, south at 13. Abilene, cloudy, 74, south at 8. Waco, cloudy, 76, southeast at 9. Tyler, cloudy, 75, southeast at 9. Once again at 8 a.m., DFW Airport, cloudy, 76, south at 9. Now let's check on your local forecast for the Dallas-Fort Worth Metroplex. Today, cloudy with a chance of showers. Isolated thunderstorms this morning, then a chance of thunderstorms this afternoon. Highs in the upper 80s. Southeast winds 5 to 10 miles an hour. Chance of rain 50%. Tonight, cloudy with a chance of showers. A chance of thunderstorms in the evening, then a slight chance of thunderstorms after midnight. Lows in the lower 70s. Southeast winds around 5 miles an hour. Chance of rain 50%. Saturday, mostly cloudy with a chance of showers and thunderstorms in the morning, then partly sunny with showers and thunderstorms likely in the afternoon. Highs in the mid-80s. South winds 5 to 10 miles an hour. Chance of rain 70%. Saturday night, partly cloudy in the evening, then becoming mostly cloudy. A chance of thunderstorms. Showers likely. Humid with lows in the lower 70s. South winds 5 to 10 miles an hour. Chance of rain 70%. And now the extended forecast. Sunday, mostly cloudy in the morning, then becoming mostly sunny. Showers likely. A chance of thunderstorms in the morning, then thunderstorms likely in the afternoon. Humid with highs in the upper 80s. South winds 5 to 10 miles an hour. Chance of rain 70%. Sunday night, partly cloudy. Lows in the mid-70s. Monday, mostly sunny. Highs in the lower 90s. Heat index values up to 105. Monday night, mostly clear. Lows in the mid-70s. Tuesday, sunny. Highs in the mid-90s. Tuesday night, mostly clear. Lows in the upper 70s. Wednesday, sunny. Highs in the mid-90s. Wednesday night, mostly clear. Lows in the upper 70s. Thursday, mostly sunny. Highs in the mid-90s. Heat index values up to 105. The forecast key messages for North and Central Texas. Scattered showers and storms will occur today through Sunday with coverage peaking during the afternoon hours each day. Frequent lightning, gusty winds, small hail, and locally heavy rainfall can be expected with the strongest storms. Warmer and predominantly rain-free weather will return for most of next week. The spotter information statement for North and Central Texas. Spotter activation is not expected at this time.
The Dallas

Earth Climate Summary for yesterday, June 4th, 2026. Yesterday's high temperature was 87 degrees and the low 71 degrees. 0.20 inches of precipitation fell yesterday, which brings the monthly total to 2.51 inches. The total precipitation for the year now stands at 15.69 inches. There were no heating degree days yesterday and there were 14 cooling degree days yesterday. The normal high temperature for today is 90 degrees and the normal low is 70. The record high for today is 102, which occurred in 1948, and the record low is 54, which occurred in 1970. Sunrise today is at 6:20 a.m. and sunset is at 8:34 p.m. The ultraviolet index forecast for June 5th is 9, or very high. The current time is 9:01 a.m. Central Daylight Time. 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The following reports of weather temperature and wind were made at 8 a.m. DFW Airport, cloudy, 76, dew point 71, relative humidity 85%, wind south at 9, pressure 29.95 inches and rising. Dallas Love Field, cloudy, 75, south at 9. Fort Worth Meacham, cloudy, 76, south at 6. Arlington, cloudy, 77, southeast at 9. McKinney, cloudy, 74, south at 8. Denton, cloudy, 77, south at 10. Elsewhere around the region, Wichita Falls, mostly sunny, 75, south at 13. Abilene, cloudy, 74, south at 8. Waco, cloudy, 76, southeast at 9. Tyler, cloudy, 75, southeast at 9. Once again at 8 a.m., DFW Airport, cloudy, 76, south at 9. The following reports of weather temperature and wind were made at 9 a.m. DFW Airport, cloudy, 77, dew point 71, relative humidity 82%, wind south at 10, pressure 29.96 inches and rising. Dallas Love Field, cloudy, 77, southeast at 7. Fort Worth Meacham, cloudy, 76, southeast at 10. Arlington, cloudy, 77, southeast at 10. McKinney, cloudy, 75, south at 12. Denton, partly sunny, 79, south at 12. Elsewhere around the region, Wichita Falls, partly sunny, 78, south at 18, gusting to 26. Abilene, cloudy, 77, south at 14. Waco, cloudy, 77, southeast at 9. Tyler, light rain, 75, southeast at 9. Once again at 9 a.m., DFW Airport, cloudy, 77, south at 10. Now let's check on your local forecast for the Dallas-Fort Worth Metroplex. Today, cloudy with a chance of showers. Isolated thunderstorms this morning, then a chance of thunderstorms this afternoon. Highs in the upper 80s. Southeast winds 5 to 10 miles an hour. Chance of rain 50%. Tonight, cloudy with a chance of showers. A chance of thunderstorms in the evening, then a slight chance of thunderstorms after midnight. Lows in the lower 70s. Southeast winds around 5 miles an hour. Chance of rain 50%. Saturday, mostly cloudy with a chance of showers and thunderstorms in the morning, then partly sunny with showers and thunderstorms likely in the afternoon. Highs in the mid-80s. South winds 5 to 10 miles an hour. Chance of rain 70%. Saturday night, partly cloudy in the evening, then becoming mostly cloudy. A chance of thunderstorms. Showers likely. Humid with lows in the lower 70s. South winds 5 to 10 miles an hour. Chance of rain 70%. And now the extended forecast. Sunday, mostly cloudy in the morning, then becoming mostly sunny. Showers likely. A chance of thunderstorms in the morning, then thunderstorms likely in the afternoon. Humid with highs in the upper 80s. South winds 5 to 10 miles an hour. Chance of rain 70%.

Sunday night, partly cloudy. Lows in the mid-70s. Monday, mostly sunny. Highs in the lower 90s. Heat index values up to 105. Monday night, mostly clear. Lows in the mid-70s. Tuesday, sunny. Highs in the mid-90s. Tuesday night, mostly clear. Lows in the upper 70s. Wednesday, sunny. Highs in the mid-90s. Wednesday night, mostly clear. Lows in the upper 70s. Thursday, mostly sunny. Highs in the mid-90s. Heat index values up to 105. The forecast key messages for North and Central Texas. Scattered showers and storms will occur today through Sunday, with coverage peaking during the afternoon hours each day. Frequent lightning, gusty winds, small hail, and locally heavy rainfall can be expected with the strongest storms. Warmer and predominantly rain-free weather will return for most of next week. The spotter information statement for North and Central Texas. Spotter activation is not expected at this time. The Dallas-Fort Worth climate summary for yesterday, June 4, 2026. Yesterday's high temperature was 87 degrees and the low 71 degrees. 0.20 inches of precipitation fell yesterday, which brings the monthly total to 2.51 inches. The total precipitation for the year now stands at 15.69 inches. There were no heating degree days yesterday, and there were 14 cooling degree days yesterday. The normal high temperature for today is 90 degrees, and the normal low is 70. The record high for today is 102, which occurred in 1948, and the record low is 54, which occurred in 1970. Sunrise today is at 6:20 a.m. and sunset is at 8:34 p.m. The ultraviolet index forecast for June 5th is 9, or very high. The current time is 9:07 a.m. Central Daylight Time. 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The following reports of weather temperature and wind were made at 9 a.m. DFW Airport, cloudy, 77, dew point 71, relative humidity 82%, wind south at 10, pressure 29.96 inches and rising. Dallas Love Field, cloudy, 77, southeast at 7. Fort Worth Meacham, cloudy, 76, southeast at 10. Arlington, cloudy, 77, southeast at 10. McKinney, cloudy, 75, south at 12. Denton, partly sunny, 79, south at 12. Elsewhere around the region, Wichita Falls, partly sunny, 78, south at 18, gusting to 26. Abilene, cloudy, 77, south at 14. Waco, cloudy, 77, southeast at 9. Tyler, light rain, 75, southeast at 9. Once again at 9 a.m., DFW Airport, cloudy, 77, south at 10. Now let's check on your local forecast for the Dallas-Fort Worth Metroplex. Today, cloudy with a chance of showers. Isolated thunderstorms this morning, then a chance of thunderstorms this afternoon. Highs in the upper 80s. Southeast winds 5 to 10 miles an hour. Chance of rain 50%. Tonight, cloudy with a chance of showers. A chance of thunderstorms in the evening, then a slight chance of thunderstorms after midnight. Lows in the lower 70s. Southeast winds around 5 miles an hour. Chance of rain 50%. Saturday, mostly cloudy with a chance of showers and thunderstorms in the morning, then partly sunny with showers and thunderstorms likely in the afternoon. Highs in the mid-80s. South winds 5 to 10 miles an hour. Chance of rain 70%. Saturday night, partly cloudy in the evening, then becoming mostly cloudy. A chance of thunderstorms. Showers likely. Humid with lows in the lower 70s. South winds 5 to 10 miles an hour. Chance of rain 70%. And now the extended forecast. Sunday, mostly cloudy in the morning, then becoming mostly sunny. Showers.

Thursday, mostly sunny. Highs in the mid-90s. Heat index values up to 105. The forecast key messages for North and Central Texas. Scattered showers and storms will occur today through Sunday, with coverage peaking during the afternoon hours each day. Frequent lightning, gusty winds, small hail, and locally heavy rainfall can be expected with the strongest storms. Warmer and predominantly rain-free weather will return for most of next week. The spotter information statement for North and Central Texas. Spotter activation is not expected at this time. The Dallas-Fort Worth climate summary for yesterday, June 4, 2026. Yesterday's high temperature was 87 degrees and the low 71 degrees. 0.20 inches of precipitation fell yesterday, which brings the monthly total to 2.51 inches. The total precipitation for the year now stands at 15.69 inches. There were no heating degree days yesterday, and there were 14 cooling degree days yesterday. The normal high temperature for today is 90 degrees, and the normal low is 70. The record high for today is 102, which occurred in 1948, and the record low is 54, which occurred in 1970. Sunrise today is at 6:20 a.m. and sunset is at 8:34 p.m. The ultraviolet index forecast for June 5th is 9, or very high. The current time is 9:12 a.m. Central Daylight Time. 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The following reports of weather temperature and wind were made at 9 a.m. DFW Airport, cloudy, 77, dew point 71, relative humidity 82%, wind south at 10, pressure 29.96 inches and rising. Dallas Love Field, cloudy, 77, southeast at 8. Fort Worth Meacham, cloudy, 76, southeast at 10. Arlington, cloudy, 77, southeast at 10. McKinney, cloudy, 75, south at 12. Denton, cloudy, 79, south at 12. Elsewhere around the region, Wichita Falls, partly sunny, 78, south at 18, gusting to 26. Abilene, cloudy, 77, south at 14. Waco, cloudy, 77, southeast at 9. Tyler, light rain, 75, southeast at 9. Once again at 9 a.m., DFW Airport, cloudy, 77, south at 10. Now let's check on your local forecast for the Dallas-Fort Worth Metroplex. Today, cloudy with a chance of showers. Isolated thunderstorms this morning, then a chance of thunderstorms this afternoon. Highs in the upper 80s. Southeast winds 5 to 10 miles an hour. Chance of rain 50%. Tonight, cloudy with a chance of showers. A chance of thunderstorms in the evening, then a slight chance of thunderstorms after midnight. Lows in the lower 70s. Southeast winds around 5 miles an hour. Chance of rain 50%. Saturday, mostly cloudy with a chance of showers and thunderstorms in the morning, then partly sunny with showers and thunderstorms likely in the afternoon. Highs in the mid-80s. South winds 5 to 10 miles an hour. Chance of rain 70%. Saturday night, partly cloudy in the evening, then becoming mostly cloudy. A chance of thunderstorms. Showers likely. Humid with lows in the lower 70s. South winds 5 to 10 miles an hour. Chance of rain 70%. And now the extended forecast. Sunday, mostly cloudy in the morning, then becoming mostly sunny. Showers likely. A chance of thunderstorms in the morning, then thunderstorms likely in the afternoon. Humid with highs in the upper 80s. South winds 5 to 10 miles an hour. Chance of rain 70%. Sunday night, partly cloudy. Lows in the mid-70s. Monday, mostly sunny. Highs in the lower 90s. Heat index values up to 105. Monday night, mostly clear. Lows in the mid-70s. Tuesday, sunny. Highs in the mid-90s. Tuesday night, mostly clear.

lows in the upper 70s. Wednesday, sunny. Highs in the mid-90s. Wednesday night, mostly clear. Lows in the upper 70s. Thursday, mostly sunny. Highs in the mid-90s. Heat index values up to 105. The forecast key messages for North and Central Texas. Scattered showers and storms will occur today through Sunday, with coverage peaking during the afternoon hours each day. Frequent lightning, gusty winds, small hail, and locally heavy rainfall can be expected with the strongest storms. Warmer and predominantly rain-free weather will return for most of next week. The spotter information statement for North and Central Texas. Spotter activation is not expected at this time. The Dallas-Fort Worth climate summary for yesterday, June 4, 2026. Yesterday's high temperature was 87 degrees and the low 71 degrees. 0.20 inches of precipitation fell yesterday, which brings the monthly total to 2.51 inches. The total precipitation for the year now stands at 15.69 inches. There were no heating degree days yesterday, and there were 14 cooling degree days yesterday. The normal high temperature for today is 90 degrees, and the normal low is 70. The record high for today is 102, which occurred in 1948, and the record low is 54, which occurred in 1970. Sunrise today is at 6:20 a.m. and sunset is at 8:34 p.m. The ultraviolet index forecast for June 5th is 9, or very high. The current time is 9:18 a.m. Central Daylight Time. 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The following reports of weather temperature and wind were made at 9 a.m. DFW Airport, cloudy, 77, dew point 71, relative humidity 82%, wind south at 10, pressure 29.96 inches and rising. Dallas Love Field, cloudy, 77, southeast at 8. Fort Worth Meacham, cloudy, 76, southeast at 10. Arlington, cloudy, 77, southeast at 10. McKinney, cloudy, 75, south at 12. Denton, cloudy, 79, south at 12. Elsewhere around the region, Wichita Falls, partly sunny, 78, south at 18, gusting to 26. Abilene, cloudy, 77, south at 14. Waco, cloudy, 77, southeast at 9. Tyler, light rain, 75, southeast at 9. Once again at 9 a.m., DFW Airport, cloudy, 77, south at 10. Now let's check on your local forecast for the Dallas-Fort Worth Metroplex. Today, cloudy with a chance of showers. Isolated thunderstorms this morning, then a chance of thunderstorms this afternoon. Highs in the upper 80s. Southeast winds 5 to 10 miles an hour. Chance of rain 50%. Tonight, cloudy with a chance of showers. A chance of thunderstorms in the evening, then a slight chance of thunderstorms after midnight. Lows in the lower 70s. Southeast winds around 5 miles an hour. Chance of rain 50%. Saturday, mostly cloudy with a chance of showers and thunderstorms in the morning, then partly sunny with showers and thunderstorms likely in the afternoon. Highs in the mid-80s. South winds 5 to 10 miles an hour. Chance of rain 70%. Saturday night, partly cloudy in the evening, then becoming mostly cloudy. A chance of thunderstorms. Showers likely. Humid with lows in the lower 70s. South winds 5 to 10 miles an hour. Chance of rain 70%. And now the extended forecast. Sunday, mostly cloudy in the morning, then becoming mostly sunny. Showers likely. A chance of thunderstorms in the morning, then thunderstorms likely in the afternoon. Humid with highs in the upper 80s. South winds 5 to 10 miles an hour. Chance of rain 70%. Sunday night, partly cloudy. Lows in the mid-70s. Monday, mostly sunny. Highs in the lower 90s. Heat index values.

to 105. Monday night, mostly clear. Lows in the mid-70s. Tuesday, sunny. Highs in the mid-90s. Tuesday night, mostly clear. Lows in the upper 70s. Wednesday, sunny. Highs in the mid-90s. Wednesday night, mostly clear. Lows in the upper 70s. Thursday, mostly sunny. Highs in the mid-90s. Heat index values up to 105. The forecast key messages for North and Central Texas. Scattered showers and storms will occur today through Sunday, with coverage peaking during the afternoon hours each day. Frequent lightning, gusty winds, small hail, and locally heavy rainfall can be expected with the strongest storms. Warmer and predominantly rain-free weather will return for most of next week. The spotter information statement for North and Central Texas. Spotter activation is not expected at this time. The Dallas-Fort Worth climate summary for yesterday, June 4, 2026. Yesterday's high temperature was 87 degrees and the low 71 degrees. 0.20 inches of precipitation fell yesterday, which brings the monthly total to 2.51 inches. The total precipitation for the year now stands at 15.69 inches. There were no heating degree days yesterday, and there were 14 cooling degree days yesterday. The normal high temperature for today is 90 degrees, and the normal low is 70. The record high for today is 102, which occurred in 1948, and the record low is 54, which occurred in 1970. Sunrise today is at 6:20 a.m. and sunset is at 8:34 p.m. The ultraviolet index forecast for June 5th is 9, or very high. The current time is 9:23 a.m. Central Daylight Time. 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The following reports of weather temperature and wind were made at 9 a.m. DFW Airport, cloudy, 77, dew point 71, relative humidity 82%, wind south at 10, pressure 29.96 inches and rising. Dallas Love Field, cloudy, 77, southeast at 8. Fort Worth Meacham, cloudy, 76, southeast at 10. Arlington, cloudy, 77, southeast at 10. McKinney, cloudy, 75, south at 12. Denton, cloudy, 79, south at 12. Elsewhere around the region, Wichita Falls, partly sunny, 78, south at 18, gusting to 26. Abilene, cloudy, 77, south at 14. Waco, cloudy, 77, southeast at 9. Tyler, light rain, 75, southeast at 9. Once again at 9 a.m., DFW Airport, cloudy, 77, south at 10. Now let's check on your local forecast for the Dallas-Fort Worth Metroplex. Today, cloudy with a chance of showers. Isolated thunderstorms this morning, then a chance of thunderstorms this afternoon. Highs in the upper 80s. Southeast winds 5 to 10 miles an hour. Chance of rain 50%. Tonight, cloudy with a chance of showers. A chance of thunderstorms in the evening, then a slight chance of thunderstorms after midnight. Lows in the lower 70s. Southeast winds around 5 miles an hour. Chance of rain 50%. Saturday, mostly cloudy with a chance of showers and thunderstorms in the morning, then partly sunny with showers and thunderstorms likely in the afternoon. Highs in the mid-80s. South winds 5 to 10 miles an hour. Chance of rain 70%. Saturday night, partly cloudy in the evening, then becoming mostly cloudy. A chance of thunderstorms. Showers likely. Humid with lows in the lower 70s. South winds 5 to 10 miles an hour. Chance of rain 70%. And now the extended forecast. Sunday, mostly cloudy in the morning, then becoming mostly sunny. Showers likely. A chance of thunderstorms in the morning, then thunderstorms likely in the afternoon. Humid with highs in the upper 80s. South winds 5 to 10 miles an hour.

Chance of rain 70%. Sunday night, partly cloudy. Lows in the mid-70s. Monday, mostly sunny. Highs in the lower 90s. Heat index values up to 105. Monday night, mostly clear. Lows in the mid-70s. Tuesday, sunny. Highs in the mid-90s. Tuesday night, mostly clear. Lows in the upper 70s. Wednesday, sunny. Highs in the mid-90s. Wednesday night, mostly clear. Lows in the upper 70s. Thursday, mostly sunny. Highs in the mid-90s. Heat index values up to 105. The forecast key messages for North and Central Texas. Scattered showers and storms will occur today through Sunday, with coverage peaking during the afternoon hours each day. Frequent lightning, gusty winds, small hail, and locally heavy rainfall can be expected with the strongest storms. Warmer and predominantly rain-free weather will return for most of next week. The spotter information statement for North and Central Texas. Spotter activation is not expected at this time. The Dallas-Fort Worth climate summary for yesterday, June 4, 2026. Yesterday's high temperature was 87 degrees and the low 71 degrees. 0.20 inches of precipitation fell yesterday, which brings the monthly total to 2.51 inches. The total precipitation for the year now stands at 15.69 inches. There were no heating degree days yesterday, and there were 14 cooling degree days yesterday. The normal high temperature for today is 90 degrees, and the normal low is 70. The record high for today is 102, which occurred in 1948, and the record low is 54, which occurred in 1970. Sunrise today is at 6:20 a.m. and sunset is at 8:34 p.m. The ultraviolet index forecast for June 5th is 9, or very high. The current time is 9:28 a.m. Central Daylight Time. 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The following reports of weather, temperature, and wind were made at 9 a.m. DFW Airport, cloudy, 77, dew point 71, relative humidity 82%, wind south at 10, pressure 29.96 inches and rising. Dallas Love Field, cloudy, 77, southeast at 8. Fort Worth Meacham, cloudy, 76, southeast at 10. Arlington, cloudy, 77, southeast at 10. McKinney, cloudy, 75, south at 12. Denton, cloudy, 79, south at 12. Elsewhere around the region, Wichita Falls, partly sunny, 78, south at 18, gusting to 26. Abilene, cloudy, 77, south at 14. Waco, cloudy, 77, southeast at 9. Tyler, light rain, 75, southeast at 9. Once again at 9 a.m., DFW Airport, cloudy, 77, south at 10. Now let's check on your local forecast for the Dallas-Fort Worth Metroplex. Today, cloudy with a chance of showers. Isolated thunderstorms this morning, then a chance of thunderstorms this afternoon. Highs in the upper 80s. Southeast winds 5 to 10 miles an hour. Chance of rain 50%. Tonight, cloudy with a chance of showers. A chance of thunderstorms in the evening, then a slight chance of thunderstorms after midnight. Lows in the lower 70s. Southeast winds around 5 miles an hour. Chance of rain 50%. Saturday, mostly cloudy with a chance of showers and thunderstorms in the morning, then partly sunny with showers and thunderstorms likely in the afternoon. Highs in the mid-80s. South winds 5 to 10 miles an hour. Chance of rain 70%. Saturday night, partly cloudy in the evening, then becoming mostly cloudy. A chance of thunderstorms. Showers likely. Humid with lows in the lower 70s. South winds 5 to 10 miles an hour. Chance of rain 70%. And now the extended forecast. Sunday, mostly cloudy in the morning, then becoming mostly sunny,

chance of thunderstorms in the morning, then thunderstorms likely in the afternoon. Humid with highs in the upper 80s. South winds 5 to 10 miles an hour. Chance of rain 70%. Sunday night, partly cloudy. Lows in the mid-70s. Monday, mostly sunny. Highs in the lower 90s. Heat index values up to 105. Monday night, mostly clear. Lows in the mid-70s. Tuesday, sunny. Highs in the mid-90s. Tuesday night, mostly clear. Lows in the upper 70s. Wednesday, sunny. Highs in the mid-90s. Wednesday night, mostly clear. Lows in the upper 70s. Thursday, mostly sunny. Highs in the mid-90s. Heat index values up to 105. The forecast key messages for North and Central Texas. Scattered showers and storms will occur today through Sunday, with coverage peaking during the afternoon hours each day. Frequent lightning, gusty winds, small hail, and locally heavy rainfall can be expected with the strongest storms. Warmer and predominantly rain-free weather will return for most of next week. The spotter information statement for North and Central Texas. Spotter activation is not expected at this time. The Dallas-Fort Worth climate summary for yesterday, June 4, 2026. Yesterday's high temperature was 87 degrees and the low 71 degrees. 0.20 inches of precipitation fell yesterday, which brings the monthly total to 2.51 inches. The total precipitation for the year now stands at 15.69 inches. There were no yesterday, which brings the monthly total to 2.51 inches. The total precipitation for the year now stands at 15.69 inches. There were no heating degree days yesterday, and there were 14 cooling degree days yesterday. The normal high temperature for today is 90 degrees, and the normal low is 70. The record high for today is 102, which occurred in 1948, and the record low is 54, which occurred in 1970. Sunrise today is at 6:20 a.m. and sunset is at 8:34 p.m. The ultraviolet index forecast for June 5th is 9, or very high. The current time is 9:33 a.m. Central Daylight Time. 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The following reports of weather temperature and wind were made at 9 a.m. DFW Airport, cloudy, 77, dew point 71, relative humidity 82%, wind south at 10, pressure 29.96 inches and rising. Dallas Love Field, cloudy, 77, southeast at 8. Fort Worth Meacham, cloudy, 76, southeast at 10. Arlington, cloudy, 77, southeast at 10. McKinney, cloudy, 75, south at 12. Denton, cloudy, 79, south at 12. Elsewhere around the region, Wichita Falls, partly sunny, 78, south at 18, gusting to 26. Abilene, cloudy, 77, south at 14. Waco, cloudy, 77, southeast at 9. Tyler, light rain, 75, southeast at 9. Once again at 9 a.m., DFW Airport, cloudy, 77, south at 10. Now let's check on your local forecast for the Dallas-Fort Worth Metroplex. Today, cloudy with a chance of showers. Isolated thunderstorms this morning, then a chance of thunderstorms this afternoon. Highs in the upper 80s. Southeast winds 5 to 10 miles an hour. Chance of rain 50%. Tonight, cloudy with a chance of showers. A chance of thunderstorms in the evening, then a slight chance of thunderstorms after midnight. Lows in the lower 70s. Southeast winds around 5 miles an hour. Chance of rain 50%. Saturday, mostly cloudy with a chance of showers and thunderstorms in the morning, then partly sunny with showers and thunderstorms likely in the afternoon. Highs in the mid-80s. South winds 5 to 10 miles an hour. Chance of rain 70%. Saturday night, partly cloudy in the evening.

then becoming mostly cloudy. A chance of thunderstorms. Showers likely. Humid with lows in the lower 70s. South winds 5 to 10 miles an hour. Chance of rain 70%. And now the extended forecast. Sunday, mostly cloudy in the morning, then becoming mostly sunny. Showers likely. A chance of thunderstorms in the morning, then thunderstorms likely in the afternoon. Humid with highs in the upper 80s. South winds 5 to 10 miles an hour. Chance of rain 70%. Sunday night, partly cloudy. Lows in the mid-70s. Monday, mostly sunny. Highs in the lower 90s. Heat index values up to 105. Monday night, mostly clear. Lows in the mid-70s. Tuesday, sunny. Highs in the mid-90s. Tuesday night, mostly clear. Lows in the upper 70s. Wednesday, sunny. Highs in the mid-90s. Wednesday night, mostly clear. Lows in the upper 70s. Thursday, mostly sunny. Highs in the mid-90s. Heat index values up to 105. The forecast key messages for North and Central Texas. Scattered showers and storms will occur today through Sunday, with coverage peaking during the afternoon hours each day. Frequent lightning, gusty winds, small hail, and locally heavy rainfall can be expected with the strongest storms. Warmer and predominantly rain-free weather will return for most of next week. The spotter information statement for North and Central Texas. Spotter activation is not expected at this time. The Dallas-Fort Worth climate summary for yesterday, June 4, 2026. Yesterday's high temperature was 87 degrees and the low 71 degrees. 0.20 inches of precipitation fell yesterday, which brings the monthly total to 2.51 inches. The total precipitation for the year now stands at 15.69 inches. There were no heating degree days yesterday and there were 14 cooling degree days yesterday. The normal high temperature for today is 90 degrees and the normal low is 70. The record high for today is 102, which occurred in 1948, and the record low is 54, which occurred in 1970. Sunrise today is at 6:20 a.m. and sunset is at 8:34 p.m. The ultraviolet index forecast for June 5th is 9, or very high. The current time is 9:38 a.m. Central Daylight Time. 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The following reports of weather temperature and wind were made at 9 a.m. DFW Airport, cloudy, 77, dew point 71, relative humidity 82%, wind south at 10, pressure 29.96 inches and rising. Dallas Love Field, cloudy, 77, southeast at 8. Fort Worth Meacham, cloudy, 76, southeast at 10. Arlington, cloudy, 77, southeast at 10. McKinney, cloudy, 75, south at 12. Denton, cloudy, 79, south at 12. Elsewhere around the region, Wichita Falls, partly sunny, 78, south at 18, gusting to 26. Abilene, cloudy, 77, south at 14. Waco, cloudy, 77, southeast at 9. Tyler, light rain, 75, southeast at 9. Once again at 9 a.m., DFW Airport, cloudy, 77, south at 10. Now let's check on your local forecast for the Dallas-Fort Worth Metroplex. Today, cloudy with a chance of showers. Isolated thunderstorms this morning, then a chance of thunderstorms this afternoon. Highs in the upper 80s. Southeast winds 5 to 10 miles an hour. Chance of rain 50%. Tonight, cloudy with a chance of showers. A chance of thunderstorms in the evening, then a slight chance of thunderstorms after midnight. Lows in the lower 70s. Southeast winds around 5 miles an hour. Chance of rain 50%. Saturday, mostly cloudy with a chance of showers and thunderstorms in the morning, then partly sunny with showers and
thunderstorms likely in the afternoon. Highs in the mid-80s. South winds 5 to 10 miles an hour. Chance of rain 70%. Saturday night, partly cloudy in the evening, then becoming mostly cloudy. A chance of thunderstorms. Showers likely. Humid with lows in the lower 70s. South winds 5 to 10 miles an hour. Chance of rain 70%. And now the extended forecast. Sunday, mostly cloudy in the morning, then becoming mostly sunny. Showers likely. A chance of thunderstorms in the morning, then thunderstorms likely in the afternoon. Humid with highs in the upper 80s. South winds 5 to 10 miles an hour. Chance of rain 70%. Sunday night, partly cloudy. Lows in the mid-70s. Monday, mostly sunny. Highs in the lower 90s. Heat index values up to 105. Monday night, mostly clear. Lows in the mid-70s. Tuesday, sunny. Highs in the mid-90s. Tuesday night, mostly clear. Lows in the upper 70s. Wednesday, sunny. Highs in the mid-90s. Wednesday night, mostly clear. Lows in the upper 70s. Thursday, mostly sunny. Highs in the mid-90s. Heat index values up to 105. The forecast key messages for North and Central Texas. Scattered showers and storms will occur today through Sunday, with coverage peaking during the afternoon hours each day. Frequent lightning, gusty winds, small hail, and locally heavy rainfall can be expected with the strongest storms. Warmer and predominantly rain-free weather will return for most of next week. The spotter information statement for North and Central Texas. Spotter activation is not expected at this time. The Dallas-Fort Worth climate summary for yesterday, June 4, 2026. Yesterday's high temperature was 87 degrees and the low 71 degrees. 0.20 inches of precipitation fell yesterday, which brings the monthly total to 2.51 inches. The total precipitation for the year now stands at 15.69 inches. There were no heating degree days yesterday, and there were 14 cooling degree days yesterday. The normal high temperature for today is 90 degrees, and the normal low is 70. The record high for today is 102, which occurred in 1948, and the record low is 54, which occurred in 1970. Sunrise today is at 6:20 a.m. and sunset is at 8:34 p.m. The ultraviolet index forecast for June 5th is 9, or very high. The current time is 9:44 a.m. Central Daylight Time. 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The following reports of weather temperature and wind were made at 9 a.m. DFW Airport, cloudy, 77, dew point 71, relative humidity 82%, wind south at 10, pressure 29.96 inches and rising. Dallas Love Field, cloudy, 77, southeast at 8. Fort Worth Meacham, cloudy, 76, southeast at 10. Arlington, cloudy, 77, southeast at 10. McKinney, cloudy, 75, south at 12. Denton, cloudy, 79, south at 12. Elsewhere around the region, Wichita Falls, partly sunny, 78, south at 18, gusting to 26. Abilene, cloudy, 77, south at 14. Waco, cloudy, 77, southeast at 9. Tyler, light rain, 75, southeast at 9. Once again at 9 a.m., DFW Airport, cloudy, 77, south at 10. Now let's check on your local forecast for the Dallas-Fort Worth Metroplex. Today, cloudy with a chance of showers. Isolated thunderstorms this morning, then a chance of thunderstorms this afternoon. Highs in the upper 80s. Southeast winds 5 to 10 miles an hour. Chance of rain 50%. Tonight, cloudy with a chance of showers. A chance of thunderstorms in the evening, then a slight chance of thunderstorms after midnight. Lows in the lower 70s.

southeast winds around 5 miles an hour. Chance of rain 50%. Saturday, mostly cloudy with a chance of showers and thunderstorms in the morning, then partly sunny with showers and thunderstorms likely in the afternoon. Highs in the mid-80s. South winds 5 to 10 miles an hour. Chance of rain 70%. Saturday night, partly cloudy in the evening, then becoming mostly cloudy. A chance of thunderstorms. Showers likely. Humid with lows in the lower 70s. South winds 5 to 10 miles an hour. Chance of rain 70%. And now the extended forecast. Sunday, mostly cloudy in the morning, then becoming mostly sunny. Showers likely. A chance of thunderstorms in the morning, then thunderstorms likely in the afternoon. Humid with highs in the upper 80s. South winds 5 to 10 miles an hour. Chance of rain 70%. Sunday night, partly cloudy. Lows in the mid-70s. Monday, mostly sunny. Highs in the lower 90s. Heat index values up to 105. Monday night, mostly clear. Lows in the mid-70s. Tuesday, sunny. Highs in the mid-90s. Tuesday night, mostly clear. Lows in the upper 70s. Wednesday, sunny. Highs in the mid-90s. Wednesday night, mostly clear. Lows in the upper 70s. Thursday, mostly sunny. Highs in the mid-90s. Heat index values up to 105. The forecast key messages for North and Central Texas. Scattered showers and storms will occur today through Sunday, with coverage peaking during the afternoon hours each day. Frequent lightning, gusty winds, small hail, and locally heavy rainfall can be expected with the strongest storms. Warmer and predominantly rain-free weather will return for most of next week. The spotter information statement for North and Central Texas. Spotter activation is not expected at this time. The Dallas-Fort Worth climate summary for yesterday, June 4, 2026. Yesterday's high temperature was 87 degrees and the low 71 degrees. 0.20 inches of precipitation fell yesterday, which brings the monthly total to 2.51 inches. The total precipitation for the year now stands at 15.69 inches. There were no heating degree days yesterday, and there were 14 cooling degree days yesterday. The normal high temperature for today is 90 degrees, and the normal low is 70. The record high for today is 102, which occurred in 1948, and the record low is 54, which occurred in 1970. Sunrise today is at 6:20 a.m. and sunset is at 8:34 p.m. The ultraviolet index forecast for June 5th is 9, or very high. The current time is 9:49 a.m. Central Daylight Time. 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The following reports of weather, temperature, and wind were made at 9 a.m. DFW Airport, cloudy, 77, dew point 71, relative humidity 82%, wind south at 10, pressure 29.96 inches and rising. Dallas Love Field, cloudy, 77, southeast at 8. Fort Worth Meacham, cloudy, 76, southeast at 10. Arlington, cloudy, 77, southeast at 10. McKinney, cloudy, 75, south at 12. Denton, cloudy, 79, south at 12. Elsewhere around the region, Wichita Falls, partly sunny, 78, south at 18, gusting to 26. Abilene, cloudy, 77, south at 14. Waco, cloudy, 77, southeast at 9. Tyler, light rain, 75, southeast at 9. Once again at 9 a.m., DFW Airport, cloudy, 77, south at 10. Now let's check on your local forecast for the Dallas-Fort Worth Metroplex. Today, cloudy with a chance of showers. Isolated thunderstorms this morning, then a chance of thunderstorms this afternoon. Highs in the upper 80s. Southeast winds 5 to 10 miles an hour.

chance of rain 50%. Tonight, cloudy with a chance of showers. A chance of thunderstorms in the evening, then a slight chance of thunderstorms after midnight. Lows in the lower 70s. Southeast winds around 5 miles an hour. Chance of rain 50%. Saturday, mostly cloudy with a chance of showers and thunderstorms in the morning, then partly sunny with showers and thunderstorms likely in the afternoon. Highs in the mid-80s. South winds 5 to 10 miles an hour. Chance of rain 70%. Saturday night, partly cloudy in the evening, then becoming mostly cloudy. A chance of thunderstorms. Showers likely. Humid with lows in the lower 70s. South winds 5 to 10 miles an hour. Chance of rain 70%. And now the extended forecast. Sunday, mostly cloudy in the morning, then becoming mostly sunny. Showers likely. A chance of thunderstorms in the morning, then thunderstorms likely in the afternoon. Humid with highs in the upper 80s. South winds 5 to 10 miles an hour. Chance of rain 70%. Sunday night, partly cloudy. Lows in the mid-70s. Monday, mostly sunny. Highs in the lower 90s. Heat index values up to 105. Monday night, mostly clear. Lows in the mid-70s. Tuesday, sunny. Highs in the mid-90s. Tuesday night, mostly clear. Lows in the upper 70s. Wednesday, sunny. Highs in the mid-90s. Wednesday night, mostly clear. Lows in the upper 70s. Thursday, mostly sunny. Highs in the mid-90s. Heat index values up to 105. The forecast key messages for North and Central Texas. Scattered showers and storms will occur today through Sunday, with coverage peaking during the afternoon hours each day. Frequent lightning, gusty winds, small hail, and locally heavy rainfall can be expected with the strongest storms. Warmer and predominantly rain-free weather will return for most of next week. The spotter information statement for North and Central Texas. Spotter activation is not expected at this time. The Dallas-Fort Worth climate summary for yesterday, June 4, 2026. Yesterday's high temperature was 87 degrees and the low 71 degrees. 0.20 inches of precipitation fell yesterday, which brings the monthly total to 2.51 inches. The total precipitation for the year now stands at 15.69 inches. There were no heating degree days yesterday, and there were 14 cooling degree days yesterday. The normal high temperature for today is 90 degrees, and the normal low is 70. The record high for today is 102, which occurred in 1948, and the record low is 54, which occurred in 1970. Sunrise today is at 6:20 a.m. and sunset is at 8:34 p.m. The ultraviolet index forecast for June 5th is 9, or very high. The current time is 9:54 a.m. Central Daylight Time. 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The following reports of weather temperature and wind were made at 9 a.m. DFW Airport, cloudy, 77, dew point 71, relative humidity 82%, wind south at 10, pressure 29.96 inches and rising. Dallas Love Field, cloudy, 77, southeast at 8. Fort Worth Meacham, cloudy, 76, southeast at 10. Arlington, cloudy, 77, southeast at 10. McKinney, cloudy, 75, south at 12. Denton, cloudy, 79, south at 12. Elsewhere around the region, Wichita Falls, partly sunny, 78, south at 18, gusting to 26. Abilene, cloudy, 77, south at 14. Waco, cloudy, 77, southeast at 9. Tyler, light rain, 75, southeast at 9. Once again at 9 a.m., DFW Airport, cloudy, 77, south at 10.
Now let's check on your local forecast for the Dallas-Fort Worth Metroplex. Today, cloudy with a chance of showers. Isolated thunderstorms this morning, then a chance of thunderstorms this afternoon. Highs in the upper 80s. Southeast winds 5 to 10 miles an hour. Chance of rain 50%. Tonight, cloudy with a chance of showers. A chance of thunderstorms in the evening, then a slight chance of thunderstorms after midnight. Lows in the lower 70s. Southeast winds around 5 miles an hour. Chance of rain 50%. Saturday, mostly cloudy with a chance of showers and thunderstorms in the morning, then partly sunny with showers and thunderstorms likely in the afternoon. Highs in the mid-80s. South winds 5 to 10 miles an hour. Chance of rain 70%. Saturday night, partly cloudy in the evening, then becoming mostly cloudy. A chance of thunderstorms. Showers likely. Humid with lows in the lower 70s. South winds 5 to 10 miles an hour. Chance of rain 70%. And now the extended forecast. Sunday, mostly cloudy in the morning, then becoming mostly sunny. Showers likely. A chance of thunderstorms in the morning, then thunderstorms likely in the afternoon. Humid with highs in the upper 80s. South winds 5 to 10 miles an hour. Chance of rain 70%. Sunday night, partly cloudy. Lows in the mid-70s. Monday, mostly sunny. Highs in the lower 90s. Heat index values up to 105. Monday night, mostly clear. Lows in the mid-70s. Tuesday, sunny. Highs in the mid-90s. Tuesday night, mostly clear. Lows in the upper 70s. Wednesday, sunny. Highs in the mid-90s. Wednesday night, mostly clear. Lows in the upper 70s. Thursday, mostly sunny. Highs in the mid-90s. Heat index values up to 105. The forecast key messages for North and Central Texas. Scattered showers and storms will occur today through Sunday, with coverage peaking during the afternoon hours each day. Frequent lightning, gusty winds, small hail, and locally heavy rainfall can be expected with the strongest storms. Warmer and predominantly rain-free weather will return for most of next week. The spotter information statement for North and Central Texas. Spotter activation is not expected at this time. The Dallas-Fort Worth climate summary for yesterday, June 4, 2026. Yesterday's high temperature was 87 degrees and the low 71 degrees. 0.20 inches of precipitation fell yesterday, which brings the monthly total to 2.51 inches. The total precipitation for the year now stands at 15.69 inches. There were no heating degree days yesterday and there were 14 cooling degree days yesterday. The normal high temperature for today is 90 degrees, and the normal low is 70. The record high for today is 102, which occurred in 1948, and the record low is 54, which occurred in 1970. Sunrise today is at 6:20 a.m. and sunset is at 8:34 p.m. The ultraviolet index forecast for June 5th is 9, or very high. The current time is 9:59 a.m. Central Daylight Time. 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The following reports of weather temperature and wind were made at 9 a.m. DFW Airport, cloudy, 77, dew point 71, relative humidity 82%, wind south at 10, pressure 29.96 inches and rising. Dallas Love Field, cloudy, 77, southeast at 8. Fort Worth Meacham, cloudy, 76, southeast at 10. Arlington, cloudy, 77, southeast at 10. McKinney, cloudy, 75, south at 12. Denton, cloudy, 79, south at 12. Elsewhere around the region, Wichita Falls, partly sunny, 78, south at 18, gusting to 26. Abilene, cloudy, 77, south at 14.
Waco, cloudy, 77, southeast at 9. Tyler, light rain, 75, southeast at 9.

once again at 9 a.m. DFW Airport, cloudy, 77, south at 10. Now let's check on your local forecast for the Dallas-Fort Worth Metroplex. Today, cloudy with a chance of showers. Isolated thunderstorms this morning, then a chance of thunderstorms this afternoon. Highs in the upper 80s. Southeast winds 5 to 10 miles an hour. Chance of rain 50%. Tonight, cloudy with a chance of showers. A chance of thunderstorms in the evening, then a slight chance of thunderstorms after midnight. Lows in the lower 70s. Southeast winds around 5 miles an hour. Chance of rain 50%. Saturday, mostly cloudy with a chance of showers and thunderstorms in the morning, then partly sunny with showers and thunderstorms likely in the afternoon. Highs in the mid-80s. South winds 5 to 10 miles an hour. Chance of rain 70%. Saturday night, partly cloudy in the evening, then becoming mostly cloudy. A chance of thunderstorms. Showers likely. Humid with lows in the lower 70s. South winds 5 to 10 miles an hour. Chance of rain 70%. And now the extended forecast. Sunday, mostly cloudy in the morning, then becoming mostly sunny. Showers likely. A chance of thunderstorms in the morning, then thunderstorms likely in the afternoon. Humid with highs in the upper 80s. South winds 5 to 10 miles an hour. Chance of rain 70%. Sunday night, partly cloudy. Lows in the mid-70s. Monday, mostly sunny. Highs in the lower 90s. Heat index values up to 105. Monday night, mostly clear. Lows in the mid-70s. Tuesday, sunny. Highs in the mid-90s. Tuesday night, mostly clear. Lows in the upper 70s. Wednesday, sunny. Highs in the mid-90s. Wednesday night, mostly clear. Lows in the upper 70s. Thursday, mostly sunny. Highs in the mid-90s. Heat index values up to 105. The forecast key messages for North and Central Texas. Scattered showers and storms will occur today through Sunday, with coverage peaking during the afternoon hours each day. Frequent lightning, gusty winds, small hail, and locally heavy rainfall can be expected with the strongest storms. Warmer and predominantly rain-free weather will return for most of next week. The spotter information statement for North and Central Texas. Spotter activation is not expected at this time. The ultraviolet index forecast for June 5th is 9, or very high. The current time is 10:04 a.m. Central Daylight Time. 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The following reports of weather temperature and wind were made at 10 a.m. DFW Airport, cloudy, 78, dew point 71, relative humidity 79%, wind south at 10, pressure 29.97 inches and rising. Dallas Love Field, cloudy, 79, south at 12. Fort Worth Meacham, cloudy, 78, south at 8. Arlington, cloudy, 79, southeast at 8. McKinney, partly sunny, 77, south at 9. Denton, cloudy, 80, southeast at 14. Elsewhere around the region, Wichita Falls, partly sunny, 81, south at 16. Abilene, cloudy, 78, south at 12. Waco, cloudy, 79, south at 8. Tyler, heavy rain and fog, 72, southeast at 8. Once again at 10 a.m., DFW Airport, cloudy, 78, south at 10. Now let's check on your local forecast for the Dallas-Fort Worth Metroplex. Today, cloudy with a chance of showers. Isolated thunderstorms this morning, then a chance of thunderstorms this afternoon. Highs in the upper 80s. Southeast winds 5 to 10 miles an hour. Chance of rain 50%. Tonight, cloudy with a chance of showers. A chance of thunderstorms in the evening, then a slight chance of thunderstorms after midnight. Lows in the lower 70s.

southeast winds around 5 miles an hour. Chance of rain 50%. Saturday, mostly cloudy with a chance of showers and thunderstorms in the morning, then partly sunny with showers and thunderstorms likely in the afternoon. Highs in the mid-80s. South winds 5 to 10 miles an hour. Chance of rain 70%. Saturday night, partly cloudy in the evening, then becoming mostly cloudy. A chance of thunderstorms. Showers likely. Humid with lows in the lower 70s. South winds 5 to 10 miles an hour. Chance of rain 70%. And now the extended forecast. Sunday, mostly cloudy in the morning, then becoming mostly sunny. Showers likely. A chance of thunderstorms in the morning, then thunderstorms likely in the afternoon. Humid with highs in the upper 80s. South winds 5 to 10 miles an hour. Chance of rain 70%. Sunday night, partly cloudy. Lows in the mid-70s. Monday, mostly sunny. Highs in the lower 90s. Heat index values up to 105. Monday night, mostly clear. Lows in the mid-70s. Tuesday, sunny. Highs in the mid-90s. Tuesday night, mostly clear. Lows in the upper 70s. Wednesday, sunny. Highs in the mid-90s. Wednesday night, mostly clear. Lows in the upper 70s. Thursday, mostly sunny. Highs in the mid-90s. Heat index values up to 105. The forecast key messages for North and Central Texas. Scattered showers and storms will occur today through Sunday, with coverage peaking during the afternoon hours each day. Frequent lightning, gusty winds, small hail, and locally heavy rainfall can be expected with the strongest storms. Warmer and predominantly rain-free weather will return for most of next week. The spotter information statement for North and Central Texas. Spotter activation is not expected at this time. The ultraviolet index forecast for June 5th is 9, or very high. The current time is 10:08 a.m. Central Daylight Time. 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The following reports of weather temperature and wind were made at 10 a.m. DFW Airport, cloudy, 78, dew point 71, relative humidity 79%, wind south at 10, pressure 29.97 inches and rising. Dallas Love Field, cloudy, 79, south at 12. Fort Worth Meacham, cloudy, 78, south at 8. Arlington, cloudy, 79, southeast at 8. McKinney, partly sunny, 77, south at 9. Denton, cloudy, 80, southeast at 14. Elsewhere around the region, Wichita Falls, partly sunny, 81, south at 16. Abilene, cloudy, 78, south at 12. Waco, cloudy, 79, south at 8. Tyler, heavy rain and fog, 72, southeast at 8. Once again at 10 a.m., DFW Airport, cloudy, 78, south at 10. Now let's check on your local forecast for the Dallas-Fort Worth Metroplex. Today, cloudy with a chance of showers. Isolated thunderstorms this morning, then a chance of thunderstorms this afternoon. Highs in the upper 80s. Southeast winds 5 to 10 miles an hour. Chance of rain 50%. Tonight, cloudy with a chance of showers. A chance of thunderstorms in the evening, then a slight chance of thunderstorms after midnight. Lows in the lower 70s. Southeast winds around 5 miles an hour. Chance of rain 50%. Saturday, mostly cloudy with a chance of showers and thunderstorms in the morning, then partly sunny with showers and thunderstorms likely in the afternoon. Highs in the mid-80s. South winds 5 to 10 miles an hour. Chance of rain 70%. Saturday night, partly cloudy in the evening, then becoming mostly cloudy. A chance of thunderstorms. Showers likely. Humid with lows in the lower 70s. South winds 5 to 10 miles an hour.

Tuesday night, mostly clear. Lows in the upper 70s. Wednesday, sunny. Highs in the mid-90s. Wednesday night, mostly clear. Lows in the upper 70s. Thursday, mostly sunny. Highs in the mid-90s. Heat index values up to 105. The forecast key messages for North and Central Texas. Scattered showers and storms will occur today through Sunday, with coverage peaking during the afternoon hours each day. Frequent lightning, gusty winds, small hail, and locally heavy rainfall can be expected with the strongest storms. Warmer and predominantly rain-free weather will return for most of next week. The spotter information statement for North and Central Texas. Spotter activation is not expected at this time. The ultraviolet index forecast for June 5th is 9, or very high. The current time is 10:12 a.m. Central Daylight Time. 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The following reports of weather, temperature, and wind were made at 10 a.m. DFW Airport, cloudy, 78, dew point 71, relative humidity 79%, wind south at 10, pressure 29.97 inches and rising. Dallas Love Field, cloudy, 79, south at 12. Fort Worth Meacham, cloudy, 78, south at 8. Arlington, cloudy, 79, southeast at 8. McKinney, partly sunny, 77, south at 9. Denton, partly sunny, 80, southeast at 14. Elsewhere around the region, Wichita Falls, partly sunny, 81, south at 16. Abilene, cloudy, 78, south at 12. Waco, cloudy, 79, south at 8. Tyler, light rain and fog, 73, south at 6. Once again at 10 a.m., DFW Airport, cloudy, 78, south at 10. Now let's check on your local forecast for the Dallas-Fort Worth Metroplex. Today, cloudy with a chance of showers. Isolated thunderstorms this morning, then a chance of thunderstorms this afternoon. Highs in the upper 80s. Southeast winds 5 to 10 miles an hour. Chance of rain 50%. Tonight, cloudy with a chance of showers. A chance of thunderstorms in the evening, then a slight chance of thunderstorms after midnight. Lows in the lower 70s. Southeast winds around 5 miles an hour. Chance of rain 50%. Saturday, mostly cloudy with a chance of showers and thunderstorms in the morning, then partly sunny with showers and thunderstorms likely in the afternoon. Highs in the mid-80s. South winds 5 to 10 miles an hour. Chance of rain 70%. Saturday night, partly cloudy in the evening, then becoming mostly cloudy. A chance of thunderstorms. Showers likely. Humid with lows in the lower 70s. South winds 5 to 10 miles an hour. Chance of rain 70%. And now the extended forecast. Sunday, mostly cloudy in the morning, then becoming mostly sunny. Showers likely. A chance of thunderstorms in the morning, then thunderstorms likely in the afternoon. Humid with highs in the upper 80s. South winds 5 to 10 miles an hour. Chance of rain 70%. Sunday night, partly cloudy. Lows in the mid-70s. Monday, mostly sunny. Highs in the lower 90s. Heat index values up to 105. Monday night, mostly clear. Lows in the mid-70s. Tuesday, sunny. Highs in the mid-90s. Tuesday night, mostly clear. Lows in the upper 70s. Wednesday, sunny. Highs in the mid-90s. Wednesday night, mostly clear. Lows in the upper 70s. Thursday, mostly sunny. Highs in the mid-90s. Heat index values up to 105. The forecast key messages for North and Central Texas. Scattered showers and storms will occur today through Sunday, with coverage peaking during the afternoon hours each day. Frequent lightning, gusty winds, small hail, and locally heavy

rainfall can be expected with the strongest storms. Warmer and predominantly rain-free weather will return for most of next week. The spotter information statement for North and Central Texas. Spotter activation is not expected at this time. The ultraviolet index forecast for June 5th is 9, or very high. The current time is 10:17 a.m. Central Daylight Time. 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The following reports of weather temperature and wind were made at 10 a.m. DFW Airport, cloudy, 78, dew point 71, relative humidity 79%, wind south at 10, pressure 29.97 inches and rising. Dallas Love Field, cloudy, 79, south at 12. Fort Worth Meacham, cloudy, 78, south at 8. Arlington, cloudy, 79, southeast at 8. McKinney, partly sunny, 77, south at 9. Denton, partly sunny, 80, southeast at 14. Elsewhere around the region, Wichita Falls, partly sunny, 81, south at 16. Abilene, cloudy, 78, south at 12. Waco, cloudy, 79, south at 8. Tyler, light rain and fog, 73, south at 6. Once again at 10 a.m., DFW Airport, cloudy, 78, south at 10. Now let's check on your local forecast for the Dallas-Fort Worth Metroplex. Today, cloudy with a chance of showers. Isolated thunderstorms this morning, then a chance of thunderstorms this afternoon. Highs in the upper 80s. Southeast winds 5 to 10 miles an hour. Chance of rain 50%. Tonight, cloudy with a chance of showers. A chance of thunderstorms in the evening, then a slight chance of thunderstorms after midnight. Lows in the lower 70s. Southeast winds around 5 miles an hour. Chance of rain 50%. Saturday, mostly cloudy with a chance of showers and thunderstorms in the morning, then partly sunny with showers and thunderstorms likely in the afternoon. Highs in the mid-80s. South winds 5 to 10 miles an hour. Chance of rain 70%. Saturday night, partly cloudy in the evening, then becoming mostly cloudy. A chance of thunderstorms. Showers likely. Humid with lows in the lower 70s. South winds 5 to 10 miles an hour. Chance of rain 70%. And now the extended forecast. Sunday, mostly cloudy in the morning, then becoming mostly sunny. Showers likely. A chance of thunderstorms in the morning, then thunderstorms likely in the afternoon. Humid with highs in the upper 80s. South winds 5 to 10 miles an hour. Chance of rain 70%. Sunday night, partly cloudy. Lows in the mid-70s. Monday, mostly sunny. Highs in the lower 90s. Heat index values up to 105. Monday night, mostly clear. Lows in the mid-70s. Tuesday, sunny. Highs in the mid-90s. Tuesday night, mostly clear. Lows in the upper 70s. Wednesday, sunny. Highs in the mid-90s. Wednesday night, mostly clear. Lows in the upper 70s. Thursday, mostly sunny. Highs in the mid-90s. Heat index values up to 105. The forecast key messages for North and Central Texas. Scattered showers and storms will occur today through Sunday with coverage peaking during the afternoon hours each day. Frequent lightning, gusty winds, small hail, and locally heavy rainfall can be expected with the strongest storms. Warmer and predominantly rain-free weather will return for most of next week. The spotter information statement for North and Central Texas. Spotter activation is not expected at this time. The ultraviolet index forecast for June 5th is 9, or very high. The current time is 10:21 a.m. Central Daylight Time. 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

The following reports of weather, temperature, and wind were made at 10 a.m. DFW Airport, cloudy, 78, dew point 71, relative humidity 79%, wind south at 10, pressure 29.97 inches and rising. Dallas Love Field, cloudy, 79, south at 12. Fort Worth Meacham, cloudy, 78, south at 8. Arlington, cloudy, 79, southeast at 8. McKinney, partly sunny, 77, south at 9. Denton, partly sunny, 80, southeast at 14. Elsewhere around the region, Wichita Falls, partly sunny, 81, south at 16. Abilene, cloudy, 78, south at 12. Waco, cloudy, 79, south at 8. Tyler, light rain and fog, 73, south at 6. Once again at 10 a.m., DFW Airport, cloudy, 78, south at 10. Now let's check on your local forecast for the Dallas-Fort Worth Metroplex. Today, cloudy with a chance of showers. Isolated thunderstorms this morning, then a chance of thunderstorms this afternoon. Highs in the upper 80s. Southeast winds 5 to 10 miles an hour. Chance of rain 50%. Tonight, cloudy with a chance of showers. A chance of thunderstorms in the evening, then a slight chance of thunderstorms after midnight. Lows in the lower 70s. Southeast winds around 5 miles an hour. Chance of rain 50%. Saturday, mostly cloudy with a chance of showers and thunderstorms in the morning, then partly sunny with showers and thunderstorms likely in the afternoon. Highs in the mid-80s. South winds 5 to 10 miles an hour. Chance of rain 70%. Saturday night, partly cloudy in the evening, then becoming mostly cloudy. A chance of thunderstorms. Showers likely. Humid with lows in the lower 70s. South winds 5 to 10 miles an hour. Chance of rain 70%. And now the extended forecast. Sunday, mostly cloudy in the morning, then becoming mostly sunny. Showers likely. A chance of thunderstorms in the morning, then thunderstorms likely in the afternoon. Humid with highs in the upper 80s. South winds 5 to 10 miles an hour. Chance of rain 70%. Sunday night, partly cloudy. Lows in the mid-70s. Monday, mostly sunny. Highs in the lower 90s. Heat index values up to 105. Monday night, mostly clear. Lows in the mid-70s. Tuesday, sunny. Highs in the mid-90s. Tuesday night, mostly clear. Lows in the upper 70s. Wednesday, sunny. Highs in the mid-90s. Wednesday night, mostly clear. Lows in the upper 70s. Thursday, mostly sunny. Highs in the mid-90s. Heat index values up to 105. The forecast key messages for North and Central Texas. Scattered showers and storms will occur today through Sunday with coverage peaking during the afternoon hours each day. Frequent lightning, gusty winds, small hail, and locally heavy rainfall can be expected with the strongest storms. Warmer and predominantly rain-free weather will return for most of next week. The spotter information statement for North and Central Texas. Spotter activation is not expected at this time. The ultraviolet index forecast for June 5th is 9, or very high. The current time is 10:25 a.m. Central Daylight Time. 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The following reports of weather, temperature, and wind were made at 10 a.m. DFW Airport, cloudy, 78, dew point 71, relative humidity 79%, wind south at 10, pressure 29.97 inches and rising. Dallas Love Field, cloudy, 79, south at 12. Fort Worth Meacham, cloudy, 78, south at 8. Arlington, cloudy, 79, southeast at 8. McKinney, partly sunny, 77, south at 9. Denton, partly sunny, 80, southeast

at 14. Elsewhere around the region, Wichita Falls, partly sunny, 81, south at 16. Abilene, cloudy, 78, south at 12. Waco, cloudy, 79, south at 8. Tyler, light rain and fog, 73, south at 6. Once again at 10 a.m., DFW Airport, cloudy, 78, south at 10. Now let's check on your local forecast for the Dallas-Fort Worth Metroplex. Today, cloudy with a chance of showers. Isolated thunderstorms this morning, then a chance of thunderstorms this afternoon. Highs in the upper 80s. Southeast winds 5 to 10 miles an hour. Chance of rain 50%. Tonight, cloudy with a chance of showers. A chance of thunderstorms in the evening, then a slight chance of thunderstorms after midnight. Lows in the lower 70s. Southeast winds around 5 miles an hour. Chance of rain 50%. Saturday, mostly cloudy with a chance of showers and thunderstorms in the morning, then partly sunny with showers and thunderstorms likely in the afternoon. Highs in the mid-80s. South winds 5 to 10 miles an hour. Chance of rain 70%. Saturday night, partly cloudy in the evening, then becoming mostly cloudy. A chance of thunderstorms. Showers likely. Humid with lows in the lower 70s. South winds 5 to 10 miles an hour. Chance of rain 70%. And now the extended forecast. Sunday, mostly cloudy in the morning, then becoming mostly sunny. Showers likely. A chance of thunderstorms in the morning, then thunderstorms likely in the afternoon. Humid with highs in the upper 80s. South winds 5 to 10 miles an hour. Chance of rain 70%. Sunday night, partly cloudy. Lows in the mid-70s. Monday, mostly sunny. Highs in the lower 90s. Heat index values up to 105. Monday night, mostly clear. Lows in the mid-70s. Tuesday, sunny. Highs in the mid-90s. Tuesday night, mostly clear. Lows in the upper 70s. Wednesday, sunny. Highs in the mid-90s. Wednesday night, mostly clear. Lows in the upper 70s. Thursday, mostly sunny. Highs in the mid-90s. Heat index values up to 105. The forecast key messages for North and Central Texas. Scattered showers and storms will occur today through Sunday with coverage peaking during the afternoon hours each day. Frequent lightning, gusty winds, small hail, and locally heavy rainfall can be expected with the strongest storms. Warmer and predominantly rain-free weather will return for most of next week. The spotter information statement for North and Central Texas. Spotter activation is not expected at this time. The ultraviolet index forecast for June 5th is 9, or very high. The current time is 10:30 a.m. Central Daylight Time. 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The following reports of weather temperature and wind were made at 10 a.m. DFW Airport, cloudy, 78, dew point 71, relative humidity 79%, wind south at 10, pressure 29.97 inches and rising. Dallas Love Field, cloudy, 79, south at 12. Fort Worth Meacham, cloudy, 78, south at 8. Arlington, cloudy, 79, southeast at 8. McKinney, partly sunny, 77, south at 9. Denton, partly sunny, 80, southeast at 14. Elsewhere around the region, Wichita Falls, partly sunny, 81, south at 16. Abilene, cloudy, 78, south at 12. Waco, cloudy, 79, south at 8. Tyler, light rain and fog, 73, south at 6. Once again at 10 a.m., DFW Airport, cloudy, 78, south at 10. Now let's check on your local forecast for the Dallas-Fort Worth Metroplex. Today, cloudy with a chance of showers. Isolated thunderstorms this morning, then a chance of

Thunderstorms this afternoon. Highs in the upper 80s. Southeast winds 5 to 10 miles an hour. Chance of rain 50%. Tonight, cloudy with a chance of showers. A chance of thunderstorms in the evening, then a slight chance of thunderstorms after midnight. Lows in the lower 70s. Southeast winds around 5 miles an hour. Chance of rain 50%. Saturday, mostly cloudy with a chance of showers and thunderstorms in the morning, then partly sunny with showers and thunderstorms likely in the afternoon. Highs in the mid-80s. South winds 5 to 10 miles an hour. Chance of rain 70%. Saturday night, partly cloudy in the evening, then becoming mostly cloudy. A chance of thunderstorms. Showers likely. Humid with lows in the lower 70s. South winds 5 to 10 miles an hour. Chance of rain 70%. And now the extended forecast. Sunday, mostly cloudy in the morning, then becoming mostly sunny. Showers likely. A chance of thunderstorms in the morning, then thunderstorms likely in the afternoon. Humid with highs in the upper 80s. Showers likely. A chance of thunderstorms in the morning, then thunderstorms likely in the afternoon. Humid with highs in the upper 80s. South winds 5 to 10 miles an hour. Chance of rain 70%. Sunday night, partly cloudy. Lows in the mid-70s. Monday, mostly sunny. Highs in the lower 90s. Heat index values up to 105. Monday night, mostly clear. Lows in the mid-70s. Tuesday, sunny. Highs in the mid-90s. Tuesday night, mostly clear. Lows in the upper 70s. Wednesday, sunny. Highs in the mid-90s. Wednesday night, mostly clear. Lows in the upper 70s. Thursday, mostly sunny. Highs in the mid-90s. Heat index values up to 105. The forecast key messages for North and Central Texas. Scattered showers and storms will occur today through Sunday, with coverage peaking during the afternoon hours each day. Frequent lightning, gusty winds, small hail, and locally heavy rainfall can be expected with the strongest storms. Warmer and predominantly rain-free weather will return for most of next week. The spotter information statement for North and Central Texas. Spotter activation is not expected at this time. The ultraviolet index forecast for June 5th is 9, or very high. The current time is 10:34 a.m. Central Daylight Time. 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The following reports of weather temperature and wind were made at 10 a.m. DFW Airport, cloudy, 78, dew point 71, relative humidity 79%, wind south at 10, pressure 29.97 inches and rising. Dallas Love Field, cloudy, 79, south at 12. Fort Worth Meacham, cloudy, 78, south at 8. Arlington, cloudy, 79, southeast at 8. McKinney, partly sunny, 77, south at 9. Denton, partly sunny, 80, southeast at 14. Elsewhere around the region, Wichita Falls, partly sunny, 81, south at 16. Abilene, cloudy, 78, south at 12. Waco, cloudy, 79, south at 8. Tyler, light rain and fog, 73, south at 6. Once again at 10 a.m., DFW Airport, cloudy, 78, south at 10. Now let's check on your local forecast for the Dallas-Fort Worth Metroplex. Today, cloudy with a chance of showers. Isolated thunderstorms this morning, then a chance of thunderstorms this afternoon. Highs in the upper 80s. Southeast winds 5 to 10 miles an hour. Chance of rain 50%. Tonight, cloudy with a chance of showers. A chance of thunderstorms in the evening, then a slight chance of thunderstorms after midnight. Lows in the lower 70s. Southeast winds around 5 miles an hour. Chance of rain 50%. Saturday, most

mostly cloudy with a chance of showers and thunderstorms in the morning, then partly sunny with showers and thunderstorms likely in the afternoon. Highs in the mid-80s. South winds 5 to 10 miles an hour. Chance of rain 70%. Saturday night, partly cloudy in the evening, then becoming mostly cloudy. A chance of thunderstorms. Showers likely. Humid with lows in the lower 70s. South winds 5 to 10 miles an hour. Chance of rain 70%. And now the extended forecast. Sunday, mostly cloudy in the morning, then becoming mostly sunny. Showers likely. A chance of thunderstorms in the morning, then thunderstorms likely in the afternoon. Humid with highs in the upper 80s. South winds 5 to 10 miles an hour. Chance of rain 70%. Sunday night, partly cloudy. Lows in the mid-70s. Monday, mostly sunny. Highs in the lower 90s. Heat index values up to 105. Monday night, mostly clear. Lows in the mid-70s. Tuesday, sunny. Highs in the mid-90s. Tuesday night, mostly clear. Lows in the upper 70s. Wednesday, sunny. Highs in the mid-90s. Wednesday night, mostly clear. Lows in the upper 70s. Thursday, mostly sunny. Highs in the mid-90s. Heat index values up to 105. The forecast key messages for North and Central Texas. Scattered showers and storms will occur today through Sunday, with coverage peaking during the afternoon hours each day. Frequent lightning, gusty winds, small hail, and locally heavy rainfall can be expected with the strongest storms. Warmer and predominantly rain-free weather will return for most of next week. The spotter information statement for North and Central Texas. Spotter activation is not expected at this time. The ultraviolet index forecast for June 5th is 9, or very high. The current time is 10:39 a.m. Central Daylight Time. 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The following reports of weather, temperature, and wind were made at 10 a.m. DFW Airport, cloudy, 78, dew point 71, relative humidity 79%, wind south at 10, pressure 29.97 inches and rising. Dallas Love Field, cloudy, 79, south at 12. Fort Worth Meacham, cloudy, 78, south at 8. Arlington, cloudy, 79, southeast at 8. McKinney, partly sunny, 77, south at 9. Denton, partly sunny, 80, southeast at 14. Elsewhere around the region, Wichita Falls, partly sunny, 81, south at 16. Abilene, cloudy, 78, south at 12. Waco, cloudy, 79, south at 8. Tyler, light rain and fog, 73, south at 6. Once again at 10 a.m., DFW Airport, cloudy, 78, south at 10. Now let's check on your local forecast for the Dallas-Fort Worth Metroplex. Today, cloudy with a chance of showers. Isolated thunderstorms this morning, then a chance of thunderstorms this afternoon. Highs in the upper 80s. Southeast winds 5 to 10 miles an hour. Chance of rain 50%. Tonight, cloudy with a chance of showers. A chance of thunderstorms in the evening, then a slight chance of thunderstorms after midnight. Lows in the lower 70s. Southeast winds around 5 miles an hour. Chance of rain 50%. Saturday, mostly cloudy with a chance of showers and thunderstorms in the morning, then partly sunny with showers and thunderstorms likely in the afternoon. Highs in the mid-80s. South winds 5 to 10 miles an hour. Chance of rain 70%. Saturday night, partly cloudy in the evening, then becoming mostly cloudy. A chance of thunderstorms. Showers likely. Humid with lows in the lower 70s. South winds 5 to 10 miles an hour. Chance of rain 70%. And now the extended forecast. Sunday, mostly cloudy in the

southeast at 14. Elsewhere around the region, Wichita Falls, partly sunny, 81, south at 16. Abilene, cloudy, 78, south at 12. Waco, cloudy, 79, south at 8. Tyler, light rain and fog, 73, south at 6. Once again at 10 a.m., DFW Airport, cloudy, 78, south at 10. The following reports of weather temperature and wind were made at 11 a.m. DFW Airport, cloudy, 77, dew point 72, relative humidity 84%, wind southeast at 5, pressure 29.95 inches and falling. Dallas Love Field, cloudy, 80, south at 9. Fort Worth Meacham, partly sunny, 80, south at 9. Arlington, cloudy, 80, southeast at 7. McKinney, partly sunny, 78, south at 9. Denton, partly sunny, 81, south at 14. Elsewhere around the region, Wichita Falls, partly sunny, 84, south at 14. Abilene, cloudy, 80, south at 14. Waco, cloudy, 80, southeast at 7. Tyler, light rain and fog, 73, southeast at 6. Once again at 11 a.m., DFW Airport, cloudy, 77, southeast at 5. Now let's check on your local forecast for the Dallas-Fort Worth Metroplex. Today, cloudy with a chance of showers. Isolated thunderstorms this morning, then a chance of thunderstorms this afternoon. Highs in the upper 80s. Southeast winds 5 to 10 miles an hour. Chance of rain 50%. Tonight, cloudy with a chance of showers. A chance of thunderstorms in the evening, then a slight chance of thunderstorms after midnight. Lows in the lower 70s. Southeast winds around 5 miles an hour. Chance of rain 50%. Saturday, mostly cloudy with a chance of showers and thunderstorms in the morning, then partly sunny with showers and thunderstorms likely in the afternoon. Highs in the mid-80s. South winds 5 to 10 miles an hour. Chance of rain 70%. Saturday night, partly cloudy in the evening, then becoming mostly cloudy. A chance of thunderstorms. Showers likely. Humid with lows in the lower 70s. South winds 5 to 10 miles an hour. Chance of rain 70%. And now the extended forecast. Sunday, mostly cloudy in the morning, then becoming mostly sunny. Showers likely. A chance of thunderstorms in the morning, then thunderstorms likely in the afternoon. Humid with highs in the upper 80s. South winds 5 to 10 miles an hour. Chance of rain 70%. Sunday night, partly cloudy. Lows in the mid-70s. Monday, mostly sunny. Highs in the lower 90s. Heat index values up to 105. Monday night, mostly clear. Lows in the mid-70s. Tuesday, sunny. Highs in the mid-90s. Tuesday night, mostly clear. Lows in the upper 70s. Wednesday, sunny. Highs in the mid-90s. Wednesday night, mostly clear. Lows in the upper 70s. Thursday, mostly sunny. Highs in the mid-90s. Heat index values up to 105. The forecast key messages for North and Central Texas. Scattered showers and storms will occur today through Sunday with coverage peaking during the afternoon hours each day. Frequent lightning, gusty winds, small hail, and locally heavy rainfall can be expected with the strongest storms. Warmer and predominantly rain-free weather will return for most of next week. The spotter information statement for North and Central Texas. Spotter activation is not expected at this time. The ultraviolet index forecast for June 5th is 9, or very high. The current time is 11:06 a.m. Central Daylight Time. 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The following reports of weather temperature and wind were made at 11 a.m.
DFW Airport, cloudy, 77, dew point 72, relative humidity 84%, wind southeast at 5, pressure 29.95 inches and falling. Dallas Love Field, cloudy, 80, south at 9. Fort Worth Meacham, partly sunny, 80, south at 9. Arlington, cloudy, 80, southeast at 7. McKinney, partly sunny, 78, south at 9. Denton, partly sunny, 81, south at 14. Elsewhere around the region, Wichita Falls, partly sunny, 84, south at 14. Abilene, cloudy, 79, south at 14. Waco, cloudy, 80, southeast at 7. Tyler, light rain and fog, 73, southeast at 6. Once again at 11 a.m., DFW Airport, cloudy, 77, southeast at 5. Now let's check on your local forecast for the Dallas-Fort Worth Metroplex. Today, cloudy with a chance of showers. Isolated thunderstorms this morning, then a chance of thunderstorms this afternoon. Highs in the upper 80s. Southeast winds 5 to 10 miles an hour. Chance of rain 50%. Tonight, cloudy with a chance of showers. A chance of thunderstorms in the evening, then a slight chance of thunderstorms after midnight. Lows in the lower 70s. Southeast winds around 5 miles an hour. Chance of rain 50%. Saturday, mostly cloudy with a chance of showers and thunderstorms in the morning, then partly sunny with showers and thunderstorms likely in the afternoon. Highs in the mid-80s. South winds 5 to 10 miles an hour. Chance of rain 70%. Saturday night, partly cloudy in the evening, then becoming mostly cloudy. A chance of thunderstorms. Showers likely. Humid with lows in the lower 70s. South winds 5 to 10 miles an hour. Chance of rain 70%. And now the extended forecast. Sunday, mostly cloudy in the morning, then becoming mostly sunny. Showers likely. A chance of thunderstorms in the morning, then thunderstorms likely in the afternoon. Humid with highs in the upper 80s. South winds 5 to 10 miles an hour. Chance of rain 70%. Sunday night, partly cloudy. Lows in the mid-70s. Monday, mostly sunny. Highs in the lower 90s. Heat index values up to 105. Monday night, mostly clear. Lows in the mid-70s. Tuesday, sunny. Highs in the mid-90s. Tuesday night, mostly clear. Lows in the upper 70s. Wednesday, sunny. Highs in the mid-90s. Wednesday night, mostly clear. Lows in the upper 70s. Thursday, mostly sunny. Highs in the mid-90s. Heat index values up to 105. The forecast key messages for North and Central Texas. Scattered showers and storms will occur today through Sunday with coverage peaking during the afternoon hours each day. Frequent lightning, gusty winds, small hail, and locally heavy rainfall can be expected with the strongest storms. Warmer and predominantly rain-free weather will return for most of next week. The spotter information statement for North and Central Texas. Spotter activation is not expected at this time. The ultraviolet index forecast for June 5th is 9, or very high. The current time is 11:10 a.m. Central Daylight Time. 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The following reports of weather temperature and wind were made at 11 a.m. DFW Airport, thunder, 78, dew point 72, relative humidity 81%, wind south at 8, pressure 29.96 inches and falling. Dallas Love Field, cloudy, 80, south at 9. Fort Worth Meacham, cloudy, 80, south at 9. Arlington, cloudy, 80, south at 8. McKinney, cloudy, 78, south at 10. Denton, cloudy, 82, south at 13.
Elsewhere around the region, Wichita Falls, partly sunny, 84, south at 15, gusting to 23. Abilene, partly sunny.

the lower 70s. Southeast winds around 5 miles an hour. Chance of rain 50%. Saturday, mostly cloudy with a chance of showers and thunderstorms in the morning, then partly sunny with showers and thunderstorms likely in the afternoon. Highs in the mid-80s. South winds 5 to 10 miles an hour. Chance of rain 70%. Saturday night, partly cloudy in the evening, then becoming mostly cloudy. A chance of thunderstorms. Showers likely. Humid with lows in the lower 70s. South winds 5 to 10 miles an hour. Chance of rain 70%. And now the extended forecast. Sunday, mostly cloudy in the morning, then becoming mostly sunny. Showers likely. A chance of thunderstorms in the morning, then thunderstorms likely in the afternoon. Humid with highs in the upper 80s. South winds 5 to 10 miles an hour. Chance of rain 70%. Sunday night, partly cloudy. Lows in the mid-70s. Monday, mostly sunny. Highs in the lower 90s. Heat index values up to 105. Monday night, mostly clear. Lows in the mid-70s. Tuesday, sunny. Highs in the mid-90s. Tuesday night, mostly clear. Lows in the upper 70s. Wednesday, sunny. Highs in the mid-90s. Wednesday night, mostly clear. Lows in the upper 70s. Thursday, mostly sunny. Highs in the mid-90s. Heat index values up to 105. The forecast key messages for North and Central Texas. Scattered showers and storms will occur today through Sunday, with coverage peaking during the afternoon hours each day. Frequent lightning, gusty winds, small hail, and locally heavy rainfall can be expected with the strongest storms. Warmer and predominantly rain-free weather will return for most of next week. The spotter information statement for North and Central Texas. Spotter activation is not expected at this time. The ultraviolet index forecast for June 5th is 9, or very high. The current time is 11:14 a.m. Central Daylight Time. 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The following reports of weather temperature and wind were made at 11 a.m. DFW Airport, thunder, 78, dew point 72, relative humidity 81%, wind south at 8, pressure 29.96 inches and falling. Dallas Love Field, cloudy, 80, south at 9. Fort Worth Meacham, cloudy, 80, south at 9. Arlington, cloudy, 80, south at 8. McKinney, cloudy, 78, south at 10. Denton, cloudy, 82, south at 13. Elsewhere around the region, Wichita Falls, partly sunny, 84, south at 15, gusting to 23. Abilene, partly sunny, 79, south at 14. Waco, cloudy, 80, southeast at 7. Tyler, fog, 74, southeast at 5. Once again at 11 a.m., DFW Airport, thunder, 78, south at 8. Now let's check on your local forecast for the Dallas-Fort Worth Metroplex. Today, cloudy with a chance of showers. Isolated thunderstorms this morning, then a chance of thunderstorms this afternoon. Highs in the upper 80s. Southeast winds 5 to 10 miles an hour. Chance of rain 50%. Tonight, cloudy with a chance of showers. A chance of thunderstorms in the evening, then a slight chance of thunderstorms after midnight. Lows in the lower 70s. Southeast winds around 5 miles an hour. Chance of rain 50%. Saturday, mostly cloudy with a chance of showers and thunderstorms in the morning, then partly sunny with showers and thunderstorms likely in the afternoon. Highs in the mid-80s. South winds 5 to 10 miles an hour. Chance of rain 70%. Saturday night, partly cloudy in the evening, then becoming mostly cloudy. A chance of thunderstorms. Showers likely. Humid with lows in the lower 70s. South winds 5 to 10 miles.

miles an hour. Chance of rain 70%. And now the extended forecast. Sunday, mostly cloudy in the morning, then becoming mostly sunny. Showers likely. A chance of thunderstorms in the morning, then thunderstorms likely in the afternoon. Humid with highs in the upper 80s. South winds 5 to 10 miles an hour. Chance of rain 70%. Sunday night, partly cloudy. Lows in the mid-70s. Monday, mostly sunny. Highs in the lower 90s. Heat index values up to 105. Monday night, mostly clear. Lows in the mid-70s. Tuesday, sunny. Highs in the mid-90s. Tuesday night, mostly clear. Lows in the upper 70s. Wednesday, sunny. Highs in the mid-90s. Wednesday night, mostly clear. Lows in the upper 70s. Thursday, mostly sunny. Highs in the mid-90s. Heat index values up to 105. The forecast key messages for North and Central Texas. Scattered showers and storms will occur today through Sunday, with coverage peaking during the afternoon hours each day. Frequent lightning, gusty winds, small hail, and locally heavy rainfall can be expected with the strongest storms. Warmer and predominantly rain-free weather will return for most of next week. The spotter information statement for North and Central Texas. Spotter activation is not expected at this time. The ultraviolet index forecast for June 5th is 9, or very high. The current time is 11:19 a.m. Central Daylight Time. 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The following reports of weather temperature and wind were made at 11 a.m. DFW Airport, thunder, 78, dew point 72, relative humidity 81%, wind south at 8, pressure 29.96 inches and falling. Dallas Love Field, cloudy, 80, south at 9. Fort Worth Meacham, cloudy, 80, south at 9. Arlington, cloudy, 80, south at 8. McKinney, cloudy, 78, south at 10. Denton, cloudy, 82, south at 13. Elsewhere around the region, Wichita Falls, partly sunny, 84, south at 15, gusting to 23. Abilene, partly sunny, 79, south at 14. Waco, cloudy, 80, southeast at 7. Tyler, fog, 74, southeast at 5. Once again at 11 a.m., DFW Airport, thunder, 78, south at 8. Now let's check on your local forecast for the Dallas-Fort Worth Metroplex. Today, cloudy with a chance of showers. Isolated thunderstorms this morning, then a chance of thunderstorms this afternoon. Highs in the upper 80s. Southeast winds 5 to 10 miles an hour. Chance of rain 50%. Tonight, cloudy with a chance of showers. A chance of thunderstorms in the evening, then a slight chance of thunderstorms after midnight. Lows in the lower 70s. Southeast winds around 5 miles an hour. Chance of rain 50%. Saturday, mostly cloudy with a chance of showers and thunderstorms in the morning, then partly sunny with showers and thunderstorms likely in the afternoon. Highs in the mid-80s. South winds 5 to 10 miles an hour. Chance of rain 70%. Saturday night, partly cloudy in the evening, then becoming mostly cloudy. A chance of thunderstorms. Showers likely. Humid with lows in the lower 70s. South winds 5 to 10 miles an hour. Chance of rain 70%. And now the extended forecast. Sunday, mostly cloudy in the morning, then becoming mostly sunny. Showers likely. A chance of thunderstorms in the morning, then thunderstorms likely in the afternoon. Humid with highs in the upper 80s. South winds 5 to 10 miles an hour. Chance of rain 70%. Sunday night, partly cloudy. Lows in the mid-70s. Monday, mostly sunny. Highs in the lower 90s. Heat index values.

up to 105. Monday night, mostly clear. Lows in the mid-70s. Tuesday, sunny. Highs in the mid-90s. Tuesday night, mostly clear. Lows in the upper 70s. Wednesday, sunny. Highs in the mid-90s. Wednesday night, mostly clear. Lows in the upper 70s. Thursday, mostly sunny. Highs in the mid-90s. Heat index values up to 105. The forecast key messages for North and Central Texas. Scattered showers and storms will occur today through Sunday, with coverage peaking during the afternoon hours each day. Frequent lightning, gusty winds, small hail, and locally heavy rainfall can be expected with the strongest storms. Warmer and predominantly rain-free weather will return for most of next week. The spotter information statement for North and Central Texas. Spotter activation is not expected at this time. The ultraviolet index forecast for June 5th is 9, or very high. The current time is 11:23 a.m. Central Daylight Time. 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The following reports of weather temperature and wind were made at 11 a.m. DFW Airport, thunder, 78, dew point 72, relative humidity 81%, wind south at 8, pressure 29.96 inches and falling. Dallas Love Field, cloudy, 80, south at 9. Fort Worth Meacham, cloudy, 80, south at 9. Arlington, cloudy, 80, south at 8. McKinney, cloudy, 78, south at 10. Denton, cloudy, 82, south at 13. Elsewhere around the region, Wichita Falls, partly sunny, 84, south at 15, gusting to 23. Abilene, partly sunny, 79, south at 14. Waco, cloudy, 80, southeast at 7. Tyler, fog, 74, southeast at 5. Once again at 11 a.m., DFW Airport, thunder, 78, south at 8. Now let's check on your local forecast for the Dallas-Fort Worth Metroplex. Today, cloudy with a chance of showers. Isolated thunderstorms this morning, then a chance of thunderstorms this afternoon. Highs in the upper 80s. Southeast winds 5 to 10 miles an hour. Chance of rain 50%. Tonight, cloudy with a chance of showers. A chance of thunderstorms in the evening, then a slight chance of thunderstorms after midnight. Lows in the lower 70s. Southeast winds around 5 miles an hour. Chance of rain 50%. Saturday, mostly cloudy with a chance of showers and thunderstorms in the morning, then partly sunny with showers and thunderstorms likely in the afternoon. Highs in the mid-80s. South winds 5 to 10 miles an hour. Chance of rain 70%. Saturday night, partly cloudy in the evening, then becoming mostly cloudy. A chance of thunderstorms. Showers likely. Humid with lows in the lower 70s. South winds 5 to 10 miles an hour. Chance of rain 70%. And now the extended forecast. Sunday, mostly cloudy in the morning, then becoming mostly sunny. Showers likely. A chance of thunderstorms in the morning, then thunderstorms likely in the afternoon. Humid with highs in the upper 80s. South winds 5 to 10 miles an hour. Chance of rain 70%. Sunday night, partly cloudy. Lows in the mid-70s. Monday, mostly sunny. Highs in the lower 90s. Heat index values up to 105. Monday night, mostly clear. Lows in the mid-70s. Tuesday, sunny. Highs in the mid-90s. Tuesday night, mostly clear. Lows in the upper 70s. Wednesday, sunny. Highs in the mid-90s. Wednesday night, mostly clear. Lows in the upper 70s. Thursday, mostly sunny. Highs in the mid-90s. Heat index values up to 105. The forecast key messages for North and Central Texas.

scattered showers and storms will occur today through Sunday, with coverage peaking during the afternoon hours each day. Frequent lightning, gusty winds, small hail, and locally heavy rainfall can be expected with the strongest storms. Warmer and predominantly rain-free weather will return for most of next week. The spotter information statement for North and Central Texas. Spotter activation is not expected at this time. The ultraviolet index forecast for June 5th is 9, or very high. The current time is 11:28 a.m. Central Daylight Time. 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The following reports of weather temperature and wind were made at 11 a.m. DFW Airport, thunder, 78, dew point 72, relative humidity 81%, wind south at 8, pressure 29.96 inches and falling. Dallas Love Field, cloudy, 80, south at 9. Fort Worth Meacham, cloudy, 80, south at 9. Arlington, cloudy, 80, south at 8. McKinney, cloudy, 78, south at 10. Denton, cloudy, 82, south at 13. Elsewhere around the region, Wichita Falls, partly sunny, 84, south at 15, gusting to 23. Abilene, partly sunny, 79, south at 14. Waco, cloudy, 80, southeast at 7. Tyler, fog, 74, southeast at 5. Once again at 11 a.m., DFW Airport, thunder, 78, south at 8. Now let's check on your local forecast for the Dallas-Fort Worth Metroplex. Today, cloudy with a chance of showers. Isolated thunderstorms this morning, then a chance of thunderstorms this afternoon. Highs in the upper 80s. Southeast winds 5 to 10 miles an hour. Chance of rain 50%. Tonight, cloudy with a chance of showers. A chance of thunderstorms in the evening, then a slight chance of thunderstorms after midnight. Lows in the lower 70s. Southeast winds around 5 miles an hour. Chance of rain 50%. Saturday, mostly cloudy with a chance of showers and thunderstorms in the morning, then partly sunny with showers and thunderstorms likely in the afternoon. Highs in the mid-80s. South winds 5 to 10 miles an hour. Chance of rain 70%. Saturday night, partly cloudy in the evening, then becoming mostly cloudy. A chance of thunderstorms. Showers likely. Humid with lows in the lower 70s. South winds 5 to 10 miles an hour. Chance of rain 70%. And now the extended forecast. Sunday, mostly cloudy in the morning, then becoming mostly sunny. Showers likely. A chance of thunderstorms in the morning, then thunderstorms likely in the afternoon. Humid with highs in the upper 80s. South winds 5 to 10 miles an hour. Chance of rain 70%. Sunday night, partly cloudy. Lows in the mid-70s. Monday, mostly sunny. Highs in the lower 90s. Heat index values up to 105. Monday night, mostly clear. Lows in the mid-70s. Tuesday, sunny. Highs in the mid-90s. Tuesday night, mostly clear. Lows in the upper 70s. Wednesday, sunny. Highs in the mid-90s. Wednesday night, mostly clear. Lows in the upper 70s. Thursday, mostly sunny. Highs in the mid-90s. Heat index values up to 105. The forecast key messages for North and Central Texas. Scattered showers and storms will occur today through Sunday, with coverage peaking during the afternoon hours each day. Frequent lightning, gusty winds, small hail, and locally heavy rainfall can be expected with the strongest storms. Warmer and predominantly rain-free weather will return for most of next week. The spotter information statement for North and Central Texas. Spotter activation is not expected at this time. The ultraviolet index forecast for June 5th is 9, or very high. The current time is 11:32 a.m. Central Daylight Time.

are listening to NOAA, All Hazards Radio, the voice of the National Weather Service, station KEC 56, serving the Dallas-Fort Worth listening area. The following reports of weather temperature and wind were made at 11 a.m. DFW Airport, thunder, 78, dew point 72, relative humidity 81%, wind south at 8, pressure 29.96 inches and falling. Dallas Love Field, cloudy, 80, south at 9. Fort Worth Meacham, cloudy, 80, south at 9. Arlington, Dallas Love Field, cloudy, 80, south at 9. Fort Worth Meacham, cloudy, 80, south at 9. Arlington, cloudy, 80, south at 8. McKinney, cloudy, 78, south at 10. Denton, cloudy, 82, south at 13. Elsewhere around the region, Wichita Falls, partly sunny, 84, south at 15, gusting to 23. Abilene, partly sunny, 79, south at 14. Waco, cloudy, 80, southeast at 7. Tyler, fog, 74, southeast at 5. Once again at 11 a.m., DFW Airport, thunder, 78, south at 8. Now let's check on your local forecast for the Dallas-Fort Worth Metroplex. Today, cloudy with a chance of showers. Isolated thunderstorms this morning, then a chance of thunderstorms this afternoon. Highs in the upper 80s. Southeast winds 5 to 10 miles an hour. Chance of rain 50%. Tonight, cloudy with a chance of showers. A chance of thunderstorms in the evening, then a slight chance of thunderstorms after midnight. Lows in the lower 70s. Southeast winds around 5 miles an hour. Chance of rain 50%. Saturday, mostly cloudy with a chance of showers and thunderstorms in the morning, then partly sunny with showers and thunderstorms likely in the afternoon. Highs in the mid-80s. South winds 5 to 10 miles an hour. Chance of rain 70%. Saturday night, partly cloudy in the evening, then becoming mostly cloudy. A chance of thunderstorms. Showers likely. Humid with lows in the lower 70s. South winds 5 to 10 miles an hour. Chance of rain 70%. And now the extended forecast. Sunday, mostly cloudy in the morning, then becoming mostly sunny. Showers likely. A chance of thunderstorms in the morning, then thunderstorms likely in the afternoon. Humid with highs in the upper 80s. South winds 5 to 10 miles an hour. Chance of rain 70%. Sunday night, partly cloudy. Lows in the mid-70s. Monday, mostly sunny. Highs in the lower 90s. Heat index values up to 105. Monday night, mostly clear. Lows in the mid-70s. Tuesday, sunny. Highs in the mid-90s. Tuesday night, mostly clear. Lows in the upper 70s. Wednesday, sunny. Highs in the mid-90s. Wednesday night, mostly clear. Lows in the upper 70s. Thursday, mostly sunny. Highs in the mid-90s. Heat index values up to 105. The forecast key messages for North and Central Texas. Scattered showers and storms will occur today through Sunday with coverage peaking during the afternoon hours each day. Frequent lightning, gusty winds, small hail, and locally heavy rainfall can be expected with the strongest storms. Warmer and predominantly rain-free weather will return for most of next week. The spotter information statement for North and Central Texas. Spotter activation is not expected at this time. The ultraviolet index forecast for June 5th is 9, or very high. The current time is 11:36 a.m. Central Daylight Time. 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The following reports of weather temperature and wind were made at 11 a.m. DFW Airport, thunder, 78, dew point 72, relative humidity 81%, wind south at 8, pressure 29.96 inches and falling.

Dallas Love Field, cloudy, 80, south at 9. Fort Worth Meacham, cloudy, 80, south at 9. Arlington, cloudy, 80, south at 8. McKinney, cloudy, 78, south at 10. Denton, cloudy, 82, south at 13. Elsewhere around the region, Wichita Falls, partly sunny, 84, south at 15, gusting to 23. Abilene, partly sunny, 79, south at 14. Waco, cloudy, 80, southeast at 7. Tyler, fog, 74, southeast at 5. Once again at 11 a.m., DFW Airport, thunder, 78, south at 8. Now let's check on your local forecast for the Dallas-Fort Worth Metroplex. Today, cloudy with a chance of showers. Isolated thunderstorms this morning, then a chance of thunderstorms this afternoon. Highs in the upper 80s. Southeast winds 5 to 10 miles an hour. Chance of rain 50%. Tonight, cloudy with a chance of showers. A chance of thunderstorms in the evening, then a slight chance of thunderstorms after midnight. Lows in the lower 70s. Southeast winds around 5 miles an hour. Chance of rain 50%. Saturday, mostly cloudy with a chance of showers and thunderstorms in the morning, then partly sunny with showers and thunderstorms likely in the afternoon. Highs in the mid-80s. South winds 5 to 10 miles an hour. Chance of rain 70%. Saturday night, partly cloudy in the evening, then becoming mostly cloudy. A chance of thunderstorms. Showers likely. Humid with lows in the lower 70s. South winds 5 to 10 miles an hour. Chance of rain 70%. And now the extended forecast. Sunday, mostly cloudy in the morning, then becoming mostly sunny. Showers likely. A chance of thunderstorms in the morning, then thunderstorms likely in the afternoon. Humid with highs in the upper 80s. South winds 5 to 10 miles an hour. Chance of rain 70%. Sunday night, partly cloudy. Lows in the mid-70s. Monday, mostly sunny. Highs in the lower 90s. Heat index values up to 105. Monday night, mostly clear. Lows in the mid-70s. Tuesday, sunny. Highs in the mid-90s. Tuesday night, mostly clear. Lows in the upper 70s. Wednesday, sunny. Highs in the mid-90s. Wednesday night, mostly clear. Lows in the upper 70s. Thursday, mostly sunny. Highs in the mid-90s. Heat index values up to 105. The forecast key messages for North and Central Texas. Scattered showers and storms will occur today through Sunday with coverage peaking during the afternoon hours each day. Frequent lightning, gusty winds, small hail, and locally heavy rainfall can be expected with the strongest storms. Warmer and predominantly rain-free weather will return for most of next week. The spotter information statement for North and Central Texas. Spotter activation is not expected at this time. The ultraviolet index forecast for June 5th is 9, or very high. The current time is 11:41 a.m. Central Daylight Time. 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Serving the Dallas-Fort Worth listening area. The following reports of weather temperature and wind were made at 11 a.m. DFW Airport, thunder, 78, dew point 72, relative humidity 81%, wind south at 8, pressure 29.96 inches and falling. Dallas Love Field, cloudy, 80, south at 9. Fort Worth Meacham, cloudy, 80, south at 9. Arlington, cloudy, 80, south at 8. McKinney, cloudy, 78, south at 10. Denton, cloudy, 82, south at 13. Elsewhere around the region, Wichita Falls, partly sunny, 84, south at 15, gusting to 23. Abilene, partly sunny, 79, south at 14. Waco, cloudy, 80, southeast at 7.

Forecast key messages for North and Central Texas. Scattered showers and storms will occur today through Sunday, with coverage peaking during the afternoon hours each day. Frequent lightning, gusty winds, small hail, and locally heavy rainfall can be expected with the strongest storms. Warmer and predominantly rain-free weather will return for most of next week. The spotter information statement for North and Central Texas. Spotter activation is not expected at this time. The ultraviolet index forecast for June 5th is 9, or very high. The current time is 12:02 p.m. Central Daylight Time. 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The following reports of weather temperature and wind were made at noon. DFW Airport, cloudy, 80, dew point 72, relative humidity 76%, wind south at 5, pressure 29.96 inches and steady. Dallas Love Field, cloudy, 82, south at 7. Fort Worth Meacham, cloudy, 81, southeast at 10. Arlington, cloudy, 80, southeast at 12. McKinney, cloudy, 81, south at 8. Denton, cloudy, 83, south at 9. Elsewhere around the region, Wichita Falls, partly sunny, 85, south at 14. Abilene, partly sunny, 80, south at 12. Waco, cloudy, 81, east at 9. Tyler, fog, 76, southeast at 5. Once again at noon, DFW Airport, cloudy, 80, south at 5. The following reports of weather temperature and wind were made at noon. DFW Airport, cloudy, 80, dew point 72, relative humidity 76%, wind south at 5, pressure 29.96 inches and steady. Dallas Love Field, cloudy, 82, south at 7. Fort Worth Meacham, cloudy, 81, southeast at 10. Arlington, cloudy, 80, southeast at 12. McKinney, cloudy, 81, south at 8. Denton, cloudy, 83, south at 9. Elsewhere around the region, Wichita Falls, partly sunny, 85, south at 14. Abilene, partly sunny, 80, south at 12. Waco, cloudy, 81, east at 9. Tyler, fog, 76, southeast at 5. Once again at noon, DFW Airport, cloudy, 80, south at 5. Now let's check on your local forecast for the Dallas-Fort Worth Metroplex. Today, cloudy with a chance of showers. Isolated thunderstorms this morning, then a chance of thunderstorms this afternoon. Highs in the upper 80s. Southeast winds 5 to 10 miles an hour. Chance of rain 50%. Tonight, cloudy with a chance of showers. A chance of thunderstorms in the evening, then a slight chance of thunderstorms after midnight. Lows in the lower 70s. Southeast winds around 5 miles an hour. Chance of rain 50%. Saturday, mostly cloudy with a chance of showers and thunderstorms in the morning, then partly sunny with showers and thunderstorms likely in the afternoon. Highs in the mid-80s. South winds 5 to 10 miles an hour. Chance of rain 70%. Saturday night, partly cloudy in the evening, then becoming mostly cloudy. A chance of thunderstorms. Showers likely. Humid with lows in the lower 70s. South winds 5 to 10 miles an hour. Chance of rain 70%. And now the extended forecast. Sunday, mostly cloudy in the morning, then becoming mostly sunny. Showers likely. A chance of thunderstorms in the morning, then thunderstorms likely in the afternoon. Humid with highs in the upper 80s. South winds 5 to 10 miles an hour. Chance of rain 70%. Sunday night, partly cloudy. Lows in the mid-70s. Monday, mostly sunny. Highs in the lower 90s. Heat index values up to 105. Monday night, mostly clear. Lows in the mid-70s. Tuesday, sunny. Highs in the mid-90s. Tuesday night, mostly clear.

lows in the upper 70s. Wednesday, sunny. Highs in the mid-90s. Wednesday night, mostly clear. Lows in the upper 70s. Thursday, mostly sunny. Highs in the mid-90s. Heat index values up to 105. The forecast key messages for North and Central Texas. Scattered showers and storms will occur today through Sunday, with coverage peaking during the afternoon hours each day. Frequent lightning, gusty winds, small hail, and locally heavy rainfall can be expected with the strongest storms. Warmer and predominantly rain-free weather will return for most of next week. The spotter information statement for North and Central Texas. Spotter activation is not expected at this time. The ultraviolet index forecast for June 5th is 9, or very high. The current time is 12:08 p.m. Central Daylight Time. 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The following reports of weather, temperature, and wind were made at noon. DFW Airport, cloudy, 80, dew point 72, relative humidity 76%, wind south at 5, pressure 29.96 inches and steady. Dallas Love Field, cloudy, 82, south at 7. Fort Worth Meacham, cloudy, 81, southeast at 10. Arlington, cloudy, 80, southeast at 12. McKinney, cloudy, 81, south at 8. Denton, cloudy, 83, south at 9. Elsewhere around the region, Wichita Falls, partly sunny, 85, south at 14. Abilene, partly sunny, 80, south at 12. Waco, cloudy, 81, east at 9. Tyler, fog, 76, southeast at 5. Once again at noon, DFW Airport, cloudy, 80, south at 5. Now let's check on your local forecast for the Dallas-Fort Worth Metroplex. Today, cloudy with a chance of showers. Isolated thunderstorms this morning, then a chance of thunderstorms this afternoon. Highs in the upper 80s. Southeast winds 5 to 10 miles an hour. Chance of rain 50%. Tonight, cloudy with a chance of showers. A chance of thunderstorms in the evening, then a slight chance of thunderstorms after midnight. Lows in the lower 70s. Southeast winds around 5 miles an hour. Chance of rain 50%. Saturday, mostly cloudy with a chance of showers and thunderstorms in the morning, then partly sunny with showers and thunderstorms likely in the afternoon. Highs in the mid-80s. South winds 5 to 10 miles an hour. Chance of rain 70%. Saturday night, partly cloudy in the evening, then becoming mostly cloudy. A chance of thunderstorms. Showers likely. Humid with lows in the lower 70s. South winds 5 to 10 miles an hour. Chance of rain 70%. And now the extended forecast. Sunday, mostly cloudy in the morning, then becoming mostly sunny. Showers likely. A chance of thunderstorms in the morning, then thunderstorms likely in the afternoon. Humid with highs in the upper 80s. South winds 5 to 10 miles an hour. Chance of rain 70%. Sunday night, partly cloudy. Lows in the mid-70s. Monday, mostly sunny. Highs in the lower 90s. Heat index values up to 105. Monday night, mostly clear. Lows in the mid-70s. Tuesday, sunny. Highs in the mid-90s. Tuesday night, mostly clear. Lows in the upper 70s. Wednesday, sunny. Highs in the mid-90s. Wednesday night, mostly clear. Lows in the upper 70s. Thursday, mostly sunny. Highs in the mid-90s. Heat index values up to 105. The forecast key messages for North and Central Texas. Scattered showers and storms will occur today through Sunday, with coverage peaking during the afternoon hours each day. Frequent lightning, gusty winds, small hail, and locally heavy rainfall can be expected with the strongest storms. Warmer and predominantly rain-free weather will return.

Dallas Love Field, cloudy, 82, south at 7. Fort Worth Meacham, cloudy, 81, southeast at 10. Arlington, cloudy, 80, southeast at 8. McKinney, cloudy, 81, south at 8. Denton, partly sunny, 83, south at 9. Elsewhere around the region, Wichita Falls, partly sunny, 85, south at 14. Abilene, partly sunny, 80, south at 12. Waco, partly sunny, 81, east at 9. Tyler, fog, 76, southeast at 5. Once again at noon, DFW Airport, cloudy, 80, south at 5. Now let's check on your local forecast for the Dallas-Fort Worth Metroplex. Today, cloudy with a chance of showers. Isolated thunderstorms this morning, then a chance of thunderstorms this afternoon. Highs in the upper 80s. Southeast winds 5 to 10 miles an hour. Chance of rain 50%. Tonight, cloudy with a chance of showers. A chance of thunderstorms in the evening, then a slight chance of thunderstorms after midnight. Lows in the lower 70s. Southeast winds around 5 miles an hour. Chance of rain 50%. Saturday, mostly cloudy with a chance of showers and thunderstorms in the morning, then partly sunny with showers and thunderstorms likely in the afternoon. Highs in the mid-80s. South winds 5 to 10 miles an hour. Chance of rain 70%. Saturday night, partly cloudy in the evening, then becoming mostly cloudy. A chance of thunderstorms. Showers likely. Humid with lows in the lower 70s. South winds 5 to 10 miles an hour. Chance of rain 70%. And now the extended forecast. Sunday, mostly cloudy in the morning, then becoming mostly sunny. Showers likely. A chance of thunderstorms in the morning, then thunderstorms likely in the afternoon. Humid with highs in the upper 80s. South winds 5 to 10 miles an hour. Chance of rain 70%. Sunday night, partly cloudy. Lows in the mid-70s. Monday, mostly sunny. Highs in the lower 90s. Heat index values up to 105. Monday night, mostly clear. Lows in the mid-70s. Tuesday, sunny. Highs in the mid-90s. Tuesday night, mostly clear. Lows in the upper 70s. Wednesday, sunny. Highs in the mid-90s. Wednesday night, mostly clear. Lows in the upper 70s. Thursday, mostly sunny. Highs in the mid-90s. Heat index values up to 105. The forecast key messages for North and Central Texas. Scattered showers and storms will occur today through Sunday with coverage peaking during the afternoon hours each day. Frequent lightning, gusty winds, small hail, and locally heavy rainfall can be expected with the strongest storms. Warmer and predominantly rain-free weather will return for most of next week. The spotter information statement for North and Central Texas. Spotter activation is not expected at this time. The ultraviolet index forecast for June 5th is 9, or very high. The current time is 12:16 p.m. Central Daylight Time. 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Serving the Dallas-Fort Worth listening area. The following reports of weather temperature and wind were made at noon. DFW Airport, cloudy, 80, dew point 72, relative humidity 76%, wind south at 5, pressure 29.96 inches and steady. Dallas Love Field, cloudy, 82, south at 7. Fort Worth Meacham, cloudy, 81, southeast at 10. Arlington, cloudy, 80, southeast at 8. McKinney, cloudy, 81, south at 8. Denton, partly sunny, 83, south at 9. Elsewhere around the region, Wichita Falls, partly sunny, 85, south at 14. Abilene, partly sunny, 80, south at 12. Waco, partly sunny, 81, east at 9. Tyler, fog, 76, southeast at 5.

once again at noon, DFW Airport, cloudy, 80, south at 5. Now let's check on your local forecast for the Dallas-Fort Worth Metroplex. Today, cloudy with a chance of showers. Isolated thunderstorms this morning, then a chance of thunderstorms this afternoon. Highs in the upper 80s. Southeast winds 5 to 10 miles an hour. Chance of rain 50%. Tonight, cloudy with a chance of showers. A chance of thunderstorms in the evening, then a slight chance of thunderstorms after midnight. Lows in the lower 70s. Southeast winds around 5 miles an hour. Chance of rain 50%. Saturday, mostly cloudy with a chance of showers and thunderstorms in the morning, then partly sunny with showers and thunderstorms likely in the afternoon. Highs in the mid-80s. South winds 5 to 10 miles an hour. Chance of rain 70%. Saturday night, partly cloudy in the evening, then becoming mostly cloudy. A chance of thunderstorms. Showers likely. Humid with lows in the lower 70s. South winds 5 to 10 miles an hour. Chance of rain 70%. And now the extended forecast. Sunday, mostly cloudy in the morning, then becoming mostly sunny. Showers likely. A chance of thunderstorms in the morning, then thunderstorms likely in the afternoon. Humid with highs in the upper 80s. South winds 5 to 10 miles an hour. Chance of rain 70%. Sunday night, partly cloudy. Lows in the mid-70s. Monday, mostly sunny. Highs in the lower 90s. Heat index values up to 105. Monday night, mostly clear. Lows in the mid-70s. Tuesday, sunny. Highs in the mid-90s. Tuesday night, mostly clear. Lows in the upper 70s. Wednesday, sunny. Highs in the mid-90s. Wednesday night, mostly clear. Lows in the upper 70s. Thursday, mostly sunny. Highs in the mid-90s. Heat index values up to 105. The forecast key messages for North and Central Texas. Scattered showers and storms will occur today through Sunday, with coverage peaking during the afternoon hours each day. Frequent lightning, gusty winds, small hail, and locally heavy rainfall can be expected with the strongest storms. Warmer and predominantly rain-free weather will return for most of next week. The spotter information statement for North and Central Texas. Spotter activation is not expected at this time. The ultraviolet index forecast for June 5th is 9, or very high. The current time is 12:21 p.m. Central Daylight Time. 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Serving the Dallas-Fort Worth listening area. The following reports of weather temperature and wind were made at noon. DFW Airport, cloudy, 80, dew point 72, relative humidity 76%, wind south at 5, pressure 29.96 inches and steady. Dallas Love Field, cloudy, 82, south at 7. Fort Worth Meacham, cloudy, 81, southeast at 10. Arlington, cloudy, 80, southeast at 8. McKinney, cloudy, 81, south at 8. Denton, partly sunny, 83, south at 9. Elsewhere around the region, Wichita Falls, partly sunny, 85, south at 14. Abilene, partly sunny, 80, south at 12. Waco, partly sunny, 81, east at 9. Tyler, fog, 76, southeast at 5. Once again at noon, DFW Airport, cloudy, 80, south at 5. Now let's check on your local forecast for the Dallas-Fort Worth Metroplex. Today, cloudy with a chance of showers. Isolated thunderstorms this morning, then a chance of thunderstorms this afternoon. Highs in the upper 80s. Southeast winds 5 to 10 miles an hour. Chance of rain 50%. Tonight, cloudy with a chance of showers. A chance of thunderstorms in the evening, then a slight chance of thunderstorms after midnight. Lows in the lower 70s. Southeast winds around

5 miles an hour. Chance of rain 50%. Saturday, mostly cloudy with a chance of showers and thunderstorms in the morning, then partly sunny with showers and thunderstorms likely in the afternoon. Highs in the mid-80s. South winds 5 to 10 miles an hour. Chance of rain 70%. Saturday night, partly cloudy in the evening, then becoming mostly cloudy. A chance of thunderstorms. Showers likely. Humid with lows in the lower 70s. South winds 5 to 10 miles an hour. Chance of rain 70%. And now the extended forecast. Sunday, mostly cloudy in the morning, then becoming mostly sunny. Showers likely. A chance of thunderstorms in the morning, then thunderstorms likely in the afternoon. Humid with highs in the upper 80s. South winds 5 to 10 miles an hour. Chance of rain 70%. Sunday night, partly cloudy. Lows in the mid-70s. Monday, mostly sunny. Highs in the lower 90s. Heat index values up to 105. Monday night, mostly clear. Lows in the mid-70s. Tuesday, sunny. Highs in the mid-90s. Tuesday night, mostly clear. Lows in the upper 70s. Wednesday, sunny. Highs in the mid-90s. Wednesday night, mostly clear. Lows in the upper 70s. Thursday, mostly sunny. Highs in the mid-90s. Heat index values up to 105. The forecast key messages for North and Central Texas. Scattered showers and storms will occur today through Sunday, with coverage peaking during the afternoon hours each day. Frequent lightning, gusty winds, small hail, and locally heavy rainfall can be expected with the strongest storms. Warmer and predominantly rain-free weather will return for most of next week. The spotter information statement for North and Central Texas. Spotter activation is not expected at this time. The ultraviolet index forecast for June 5th is 9, or very high. The current time is 12:25 p.m. Central Daylight Time. 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The following reports of weather temperature and wind were made at noon. DFW Airport, cloudy, 80, dew point 72, relative humidity 76%, wind south at 5, pressure 29.96 inches and steady. Dallas Love Field, cloudy, 82, south at 7. Fort Worth Meacham, cloudy, 81, southeast at 10. Arlington, cloudy, 80, southeast at 8. McKinney, cloudy, 81, south at 8. Denton, partly sunny, 83, south at 9. Elsewhere around the region, Wichita Falls, partly sunny, 85, south at 14. Abilene, partly sunny, 80, south at 12. Waco, partly sunny, 81, east at 9. Tyler, fog, 76, southeast at 5. Once again at noon, DFW Airport, cloudy, 80, south at 5. Now let's check on your local forecast for the Dallas-Fort Worth Metroplex. Today, cloudy with a chance of showers. Isolated thunderstorms this morning, then a chance of thunderstorms this afternoon. Highs in the upper 80s. Southeast winds 5 to 10 miles an hour. Chance of rain 50%. Tonight, cloudy with a chance of showers. A chance of thunderstorms in the evening, then a slight chance of thunderstorms after midnight. Lows in the lower 70s. Southeast winds around 5 miles an hour. Chance of rain 50%. Saturday, mostly cloudy with a chance of showers and thunderstorms in the morning, then partly sunny with showers and thunderstorms likely in the afternoon. Highs in the mid-80s. South winds 5 to 10 miles an hour. Chance of rain 70%. Saturday night, partly cloudy in the evening, then becoming mostly cloudy. A chance of thunderstorms. Showers likely. Humid with lows in the lower 70s. South winds 5 to 10 miles an hour. Chance of rain 70%. And now the extended

Sunday, mostly cloudy in the morning, then becoming mostly sunny. Showers likely. A chance of thunderstorms in the morning, then thunderstorms likely in the afternoon. Humid with highs in the upper 80s. South winds 5 to 10 miles an hour. Chance of rain 70%. Sunday night, partly cloudy. Lows in the mid-70s. Monday, mostly sunny. Highs in the lower 90s. Heat index values up to 105. Monday night, mostly clear. Lows in the mid-70s. Tuesday, sunny. Highs in the mid-90s. Tuesday night, mostly clear. Lows in the upper 70s. Wednesday, sunny. Highs in the mid-90s. Wednesday night, mostly clear. Lows in the upper 70s. Thursday, mostly sunny. Highs in the mid-90s. Heat index values up to 105. The forecast key messages for North and Central Texas. Scattered showers and storms will occur today through Sunday, with coverage peaking during the afternoon hours each day. Frequent lightning, gusty winds, small hail, and locally heavy rainfall can be expected with the strongest storms. Warmer and predominantly rain-free weather will return for most of next week. The spotter information statement for North and Central Texas. Spotter activation is not expected at this time. The ultraviolet index forecast for June 5th is 9, or very high. The current time is 12:29 p.m. Central Daylight Time. 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The following reports of weather temperature and wind were made at noon. DFW Airport, cloudy, 80, dew point 72, relative humidity 76%, wind south at 5, pressure 29.96 inches and steady. Dallas Love Field, cloudy, 82, south at 7. Fort Worth Meacham, cloudy, 81, southeast at 10. Arlington, cloudy, 80, southeast at 8. McKinney, cloudy, 81, south at 8. Denton, partly sunny, 83, south at 9. Elsewhere around the region, Wichita Falls, partly sunny, 85, south at 14. Abilene, partly sunny, 80, south at 12. Waco, partly sunny, 81, east at 9. Tyler, fog, 76, southeast at 5. Once again at noon, DFW Airport, cloudy, 80, south at 5. Now let's check on your local forecast for the Dallas-Fort Worth Metroplex. Today, cloudy with a chance of showers. Isolated thunderstorms this morning, then a chance of thunderstorms this afternoon. Highs in the upper 80s. Southeast winds 5 to 10 miles an hour. Chance of rain 50%. Tonight, cloudy with a chance of showers. A chance of thunderstorms in the evening, then a slight chance of thunderstorms after midnight. Lows in the lower 70s. Southeast winds around 5 miles an hour. Chance of rain 50%. Saturday, mostly cloudy with a chance of showers and thunderstorms in the morning, then partly sunny with showers and thunderstorms likely in the afternoon. Highs in the mid-80s. South winds 5 to 10 miles an hour. Chance of rain 70%. Saturday night, partly cloudy in the evening, then becoming mostly cloudy. A chance of thunderstorms. Showers likely. Humid with lows in the lower 70s. South winds 5 to 10 miles an hour. Chance of rain 70%. And now the extended forecast. Sunday, mostly cloudy in the morning, then becoming mostly sunny. Showers likely. A chance of thunderstorms in the morning, then thunderstorms likely in the afternoon. Humid with highs in the upper 80s. South winds 5 to 10 miles an hour. Chance of rain 70%. Sunday night, partly cloudy. Lows in the mid-70s. Monday, mostly sunny. Highs in the lower 90s. Heat index values up to 105. Monday night, mostly clear. Lows in the mid-70s. Tuesday, sunny.

highs in the mid-90s. Tuesday night, mostly clear. Lows in the mid-70s. Tuesday, sunny. Highs in the mid-90s. Tuesday night, mostly clear. Lows in the upper 70s. Wednesday, sunny. Highs in the mid-90s. Wednesday night, mostly clear. Lows in the upper 70s. Thursday, mostly sunny. Highs in the mid-90s. Heat index values up to 105. The forecast key messages for North and Central Texas. Scattered showers and storms will occur today through Sunday, with coverage peaking during the afternoon hours each day. Frequent lightning, gusty winds, small hail, and locally heavy rainfall can be expected with the strongest storms. Warmer and predominantly rain-free weather will return for most of next week. The spotter information statement for North and Central Texas. Spotter activation is not expected at this time. The ultraviolet index forecast for June 5th is 9, or very high. The current time is 12:34 p.m. Central Daylight Time. 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The following reports of weather temperature and wind were made at noon. DFW Airport, cloudy, 80, dew point 72, relative humidity 76%, wind south at 5, pressure 29.96 inches and steady. Dallas Love Field, cloudy, 82, south at 7. Fort Worth Meacham, cloudy, 81, southeast at 10. Arlington, cloudy, 80, southeast at 8. McKinney, cloudy, 81, south at 8. Denton, partly sunny, 83, south at 9. Elsewhere around the region, Wichita Falls, partly sunny, 85, south at 14. Abilene, partly sunny, 80, south at 12. Waco, partly sunny, 81, east at 9. Tyler, fog, 76, southeast at 5. Once again at noon, DFW Airport, cloudy, 80, south at 5. Now let's check on your local forecast for the Dallas-Fort Worth Metroplex. Today, cloudy with a chance of showers. Isolated thunderstorms this morning, then a chance of thunderstorms this afternoon. Highs in the upper 80s. Southeast winds 5 to 10 miles an hour. Chance of rain 50%. Tonight, cloudy with a chance of showers. A chance of thunderstorms in the evening, then a slight chance of thunderstorms after midnight. Lows in the lower 70s. Southeast winds around 5 miles an hour. Chance of rain 50%. Saturday, mostly cloudy with a chance of showers and thunderstorms in the morning, then partly sunny with showers and thunderstorms likely in the afternoon. Highs in the mid-80s. South winds 5 to 10 miles an hour. Chance of rain 70%. Saturday night, partly cloudy in the evening, then becoming mostly cloudy. A chance of thunderstorms. Showers likely. Humid with lows in the lower 70s. South winds 5 to 10 miles an hour. Chance of rain 70%. And now the extended forecast. Sunday, mostly cloudy in the morning, then becoming mostly sunny. Showers likely. A chance of thunderstorms in the morning, then thunderstorms likely in the afternoon. Humid with highs in the upper 80s. South winds 5 to 10 miles an hour. Chance of rain 70%. Sunday night, partly cloudy. Lows in the mid-70s. Monday, mostly sunny. Highs in the lower 90s. Heat index values up to 105. Monday night, mostly clear. Lows in the mid-70s. Tuesday, sunny. Highs in the mid-90s. Tuesday night, mostly clear. Lows in the upper 70s. Wednesday, sunny. Highs in the mid-90s. Wednesday night, mostly clear. Lows in the upper 70s. Thursday, mostly sunny. Highs in the mid-90s. Heat index values up to 105. The forecast key messages for North and Central Texas. Scattered

8. Denton, partly sunny, 83, south at 9. Elsewhere around the region, Wichita Falls, partly sunny, 85, south at 14. Abilene, partly sunny, 80, south at 12. Waco, partly sunny, 81, east at 9. Tyler, fog, 76, southeast at 5. Once again at noon, DFW Airport, cloudy, 80, south at 5. Now let's check on your local forecast for the Dallas-Fort Worth Metroplex. Today, cloudy with a chance of showers. Isolated thunderstorms this morning, then a chance of thunderstorms this afternoon. Highs in the upper 80s. Southeast winds 5 to 10 miles an hour. Chance of rain 50%. Tonight, cloudy with a chance of showers. A chance of thunderstorms in the evening, then a slight chance of thunderstorms after midnight. Lows in the lower 70s. Southeast winds around 5 miles an hour. Chance of rain 50%. Saturday, mostly cloudy with a chance of showers and thunderstorms in the morning, then partly sunny with showers and thunderstorms likely in the afternoon. Highs in the mid-80s. South winds 5 to 10 miles an hour. Chance of rain 70%. Saturday night, partly cloudy in the evening, then becoming mostly cloudy. A chance of thunderstorms. Showers likely. Humid with lows in the lower 70s. South winds 5 to 10 miles an hour. Chance of rain 70%. And now the extended forecast. Sunday, mostly cloudy in the morning, then becoming mostly sunny. Showers likely. A chance of thunderstorms in the morning, then thunderstorms likely in the afternoon. Humid with highs in the upper 80s. South winds 5 to 10 miles an hour. Chance of rain 70%. Sunday night, partly cloudy. Lows in the mid-70s. Monday, mostly sunny. Highs in the lower 90s. Heat index values up to 105. Monday night, mostly clear. Lows in the mid-70s. Tuesday, sunny. Highs in the mid-90s. Tuesday night, mostly clear. Lows in the upper 70s. Wednesday, sunny. Highs in the mid-90s. Wednesday night, mostly clear. Lows in the upper 70s. Thursday, mostly sunny. Highs in the mid-90s. Heat index values up to 105. The forecast key messages for North and Central Texas. Scattered showers and storms will occur today through Sunday, with coverage peaking during the afternoon hours each day. Frequent lightning, gusty winds, small hail, and locally heavy rainfall can be expected with the strongest storms. Warmer and predominantly rain-free weather will return for most of next week. The spotter information statement for North and Central Texas. Spotter activation is not expected at this time. The ultraviolet index forecast for June 5th is 9, or very high. The current time is 12:51 p.m. Central Daylight Time. 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The following reports of weather temperature and wind were made at noon. DFW Airport, cloudy, 80, dew point 72, relative humidity 76%, wind south at 5, pressure 29.96 inches and steady. Dallas Love Field, cloudy, 82, south at 7. Fort Worth Meacham, cloudy, 81, southeast at 10. Arlington, cloudy, 80, southeast at 8. McKinney, cloudy, 81, south at 8. Denton, partly sunny, 83, south at 9. Elsewhere around the region, Wichita Falls, partly sunny, 85, south at 14. Abilene, partly sunny, 80, south at 12. Waco, partly sunny, 81, east at 9. Tyler, fog, 76, southeast at 5. Once again at noon, DFW Airport, cloudy, 80, south at 5. Now let's check on your local forecast for the Dallas-Fort Worth Metroplex. Today, cloudy with a chance of showers. Isolated thunderstorms this morning,

Then a chance of thunderstorms this afternoon. Highs in the upper 80s. Southeast winds 5 to 10 miles an hour. Chance of rain 50%. Tonight, cloudy with a chance of showers. A chance of thunderstorms in the evening. Then a slight chance of thunderstorms after midnight. Lows in the lower 70s. Southeast winds around 5 miles an hour. Chance of rain 50%. Saturday, mostly cloudy with a chance of showers and thunderstorms in the morning, then partly sunny with showers and thunderstorms likely in the afternoon. Highs in the mid-80s. South winds 5 to 10 miles an hour. Chance of rain 70%. Saturday night, partly cloudy in the evening, then becoming mostly cloudy. A chance of thunderstorms. Showers likely. Humid with lows in the lower 70s. South winds 5 to 10 miles an hour. Chance of rain 70%. And now the extended forecast. Sunday, mostly cloudy in the morning, then becoming mostly sunny. Showers likely. A chance of thunderstorms in the morning, then thunderstorms likely in the afternoon. Humid with highs in the upper 80s. South winds 5 to 10 miles an hour. Chance of rain 70%. Sunday night, partly cloudy. Lows in the mid-70s. Monday, mostly sunny. Highs in the lower 90s. Heat index values up to 105. Monday night, mostly clear. Lows in the mid-70s. Tuesday, sunny. Highs in the mid-90s. Tuesday night, mostly clear. Lows in the upper 70s. Wednesday, sunny. Highs in the mid-90s. Wednesday night, mostly clear. Lows in the upper 70s. Thursday, mostly sunny. Highs in the mid-90s. Heat index values up to 105. The forecast key messages for North and Central Texas. Scattered showers and storms will occur today through Sunday, with coverage peaking during the afternoon hours each day. Frequent lightning, gusty winds, small hail, and locally heavy rainfall can be expected with the strongest storms. Warmer and predominantly rain-free weather will return for most of next week. The spotter information statement for North and Central Texas. Spotter activation is not expected at this time. The ultraviolet index forecast for June 5th is 9, or very high. The current time is 12:55 p.m. Central Daylight Time. 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The following reports of weather temperature and wind were made at noon. DFW Airport, cloudy, 80, dew point 72, relative humidity 76%, wind south at 5, pressure 29.96 inches and steady. Dallas Love Field, cloudy, 82, south at 7. Fort Worth Meacham, cloudy, 81, southeast at 10. Arlington, cloudy, 80, southeast at 8. McKinney, cloudy, 81, south at 8. Denton, partly sunny, 83, south at 9. Elsewhere around the region, Wichita Falls, partly sunny, 85, south at 14. Abilene, partly sunny, 80, south at 12. Waco, partly sunny, 81, east at 9. Tyler, fog, 76, southeast at 5. Once again at noon, DFW Airport, cloudy, 80, south at 5. Now let's check on your local forecast for the Dallas-Fort Worth Metroplex. Today, cloudy with a chance of showers. Isolated thunderstorms this morning, then a chance of thunderstorms this afternoon. Highs in the upper 80s. Southeast winds 5 to 10 miles an hour. Chance of rain 50%. Tonight, cloudy with a chance of showers. A chance of thunderstorms in the evening, then a slight chance of thunderstorms after midnight. Lows in the lower 70s. Southeast winds around 5 miles an hour. Chance of rain 50%. Saturday, mostly cloudy with a chance of showers and thunderstorms in the morning, then partly sunny with showers and thunderstorms likely in the afternoon. Highs in the mid-80s.
South winds 5 to 10.

miles an hour. Chance of rain 70%. Saturday night, partly cloudy in the evening, then becoming mostly cloudy. A chance of thunderstorms. Showers likely. Humid with lows in the lower 70s. South winds 5 to 10 miles an hour. Chance of rain 70%. And now the extended forecast. Sunday, mostly cloudy in the morning, then becoming mostly sunny. Showers likely. A chance of thunderstorms in the morning, then thunderstorms likely in the afternoon. Humid with highs in the upper 80s. South winds 5 to 10 miles an hour. Chance of rain 70%. Sunday night, partly cloudy. Lows in the mid-70s. Monday, mostly sunny. Highs in the lower 90s. Heat index values up to 105. Monday night, mostly clear. Lows in the mid-70s. Tuesday, sunny. Highs in the mid-90s. Tuesday night, mostly clear. Lows in the upper 70s. Wednesday, sunny. Highs in the mid-90s. Wednesday night, mostly clear. Lows in the upper 70s. Thursday, mostly sunny. Highs in the mid-90s. Heat index values up to 105. The forecast key messages for North and Central Texas. Scattered showers and storms will occur today through Sunday, with coverage peaking during the afternoon hours each day. Frequent lightning, gusty winds, small hail, and locally heavy rainfall can be expected with the strongest storms. Warmer and predominantly rain-free weather will return for most of next week. The spotter information statement for North and Central Texas. Spotter activation is not expected at this time. The ultraviolet index forecast for June 5th is 9, or very high. The current time is 1 p.m. Central Daylight Time. 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The following reports of weather temperature and wind were made at noon. DFW Airport, cloudy, 80, dew point 72, relative humidity 76%, wind south at 5, pressure 29.96 inches and steady. Dallas Love Field, cloudy, 82, south at 7. Fort Worth Meacham, cloudy, 81, southeast at 10. Arlington, cloudy, 80, southeast at 8. McKinney, cloudy, 81, south at 8. Denton, partly sunny, 83, south at 9. Elsewhere around the region, Wichita Falls, partly sunny, 85, south at 14. Abilene, partly sunny, 80, south at 12. Waco, partly sunny, 81, east at 9. Tyler, fog, 76, southeast at 5. Once again at noon, DFW Airport, cloudy, 80, south at 5. Now let's check on your local forecast for the Dallas-Fort Worth Metroplex. Today, cloudy with a chance of showers. Isolated thunderstorms this morning, then a chance of thunderstorms this afternoon. Highs in the upper 80s. Southeast winds 5 to 10 miles an hour. Chance of rain 50%. Tonight, cloudy with a chance of showers. A chance of thunderstorms in the evening, then a slight chance of thunderstorms after midnight. Lows in the lower 70s. Southeast winds around 5 miles an hour. Chance of rain 50%. Saturday, mostly cloudy with a chance of showers and thunderstorms in the morning, then partly sunny with showers and thunderstorms likely in the afternoon. Highs in the mid-80s. South winds 5 to 10 miles an hour. Chance of rain 70%. Saturday night, partly cloudy in the evening, then becoming mostly cloudy. A chance of thunderstorms. Showers likely. Humid with lows in the lower 70s. South winds 5 to 10 miles an hour. Chance of rain 70%. And now the extended forecast. Sunday, mostly cloudy in the morning, then becoming mostly sunny. Showers likely. A chance of thunderstorms in the morning, then thunderstorms likely in the afternoon. Humid with highs in the upper 80s.
South winds 5 to 10 miles an hour. Chance of rain 70%. Sunday night, partly cloudy. Lows in the mid-70s. Monday, mostly sunny. Highs in the lower 90s. Heat index values up to 105. Monday night, mostly clear. Lows in the mid-70s. Tuesday, sunny. Highs in the mid-90s. Tuesday night, mostly clear. Lows in the upper 70s. Wednesday, sunny. Highs in the mid-90s. Wednesday night, mostly clear. Lows in the upper 70s. Thursday, mostly sunny. Highs in the mid-90s. Heat index values up to 105. The forecast key messages for North and Central Texas. Scattered showers and storms will occur today through Sunday, with coverage peaking during the afternoon hours each day. Frequent lightning, gusty winds, small hail, and locally heavy rainfall can be expected with the strongest storms. Warmer and predominantly rain-free weather will return for most of next week. The spotter information statement for North and Central Texas. Spotter activation is not expected at this time. The ultraviolet index forecast for June 5th is 9, or very high. The current time is 1:04 p.m. Central Daylight Time. 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Serving the Dallas-Fort Worth listening area. The following reports of weather temperature and wind were made at 1 p.m. DFW Airport, light rain, 79, dew point 71, relative humidity 76%, wind south at 16, pressure 29.94 inches and falling. Dallas Love Field, cloudy, 82, south at 7. Fort Worth Meacham, cloudy, 82, south at 10. Arlington, cloudy, 82, southeast at 6. McKinney, partly sunny, 79, south at 10. Denton, partly sunny, 84, south at 12. Elsewhere around the region, Wichita Falls, partly sunny, 86, south at 15. Abilene, partly sunny, 80, south at 10. Waco, partly sunny, 84, variable at 6. Tyler, cloudy, 77, southeast at 5. Once again at 1 p.m., DFW Airport, light rain, 79, south at 16. Now let's check on your local forecast for the Dallas-Fort Worth Metroplex. Today, cloudy with a chance of showers. Isolated thunderstorms this morning, then a chance of thunderstorms this afternoon. Highs in the upper 80s. Southeast winds 5 to 10 miles an hour. Chance of rain 50%. Tonight, cloudy with a chance of showers. A chance of thunderstorms in the evening, then a slight chance of thunderstorms after midnight. Lows in the lower 70s. Southeast winds around 5 miles an hour. Chance of rain 50%. Saturday, mostly cloudy with a chance of showers and thunderstorms in the morning, then partly sunny with showers and thunderstorms likely in the afternoon. Highs in the mid-80s. South winds 5 to 10 miles an hour. Chance of rain 70%. Saturday night, partly cloudy in the evening, then becoming mostly cloudy. A chance of thunderstorms. Showers likely. Humid with lows in the lower 70s. South winds 5 to 10 miles an hour. Chance of rain 70%. And now the extended forecast. Sunday, mostly cloudy in the morning, then becoming mostly sunny. Showers likely. A chance of thunderstorms in the morning, then thunderstorms likely in the afternoon. Humid with highs in the upper 80s. South winds 5 to 10 miles an hour. Chance of rain 70%. Sunday night, partly cloudy. Lows in the mid-70s. Monday, mostly sunny. Highs in the lower 90s. Heat index values up to 105. Monday night, mostly clear. Lows in the mid-70s. Tuesday, sunny. Highs in the mid-90s. Tuesday night, mostly clear. Lows in the upper 70s. Wednesday, sunny. Highs in the mid-90s.
Wednesday night, mostly clear.

lows in the upper 70s. Thursday, mostly sunny. Highs in the mid-90s. Heat index values up to 105. The forecast key messages for North and Central Texas. Scattered showers and storms will occur today through Sunday, with coverage peaking during the afternoon hours each day. Frequent lightning, gusty winds, small hail, and locally heavy rainfall can be expected with the strongest storms. Warmer and predominantly rain-free weather will return for most of next week. The spotter information statement for North and Central Texas. Spotter activation is not expected at this time. The ultraviolet index forecast for June 5th is 9, or very high. The current time is 1:08 p.m. Central Daylight Time. 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Serving the Dallas-Fort Worth listening area. The following reports of weather temperature and wind were made at 1 p.m. DFW Airport, light rain, 79, dew point 71, relative humidity 76%, wind south at 16, pressure 29.94 inches and falling. Dallas Love Field, cloudy, 82, south at 7. Fort Worth Meacham, cloudy, 82, south at 10. Arlington, cloudy, 82, southeast at 6. McKinney, partly sunny, 79, south at 10. Denton, partly sunny, 84, south at 12. Elsewhere around the region, Wichita Falls, partly sunny, 86, south at 15. Abilene, partly sunny, 80, south at 10. Waco, partly sunny, 84, variable at 6. Tyler, cloudy, 77, southeast at 5. Once again at 1 p.m., DFW Airport, light rain, 79, south at 16. Now let's check on your local forecast for the Dallas-Fort Worth Metroplex. Today, cloudy with a chance of showers. Isolated thunderstorms this morning, then a chance of thunderstorms this afternoon. Highs in the upper 80s. Southeast winds 5 to 10 miles an hour. Chance of rain 50%. Tonight, cloudy with a chance of showers. A chance of thunderstorms in the evening, then a slight chance of thunderstorms after midnight. Lows in the lower 70s. Southeast winds around 5 miles an hour. Chance of rain 50%. Saturday, mostly cloudy with a chance of showers and thunderstorms in the morning, then partly sunny with showers and thunderstorms likely in the afternoon. Highs in the mid-80s. South winds 5 to 10 miles an hour. Chance of rain 70%. Saturday night, partly cloudy in the evening, then becoming mostly cloudy. A chance of thunderstorms. Showers likely. Humid with lows in the lower 70s. South winds 5 to 10 miles an hour. Chance of rain 70%. And now the extended forecast. Sunday, mostly cloudy in the morning, then becoming mostly sunny. Showers likely. A chance of thunderstorms in the morning, then thunderstorms likely in the afternoon. Humid with highs in the upper 80s. South winds 5 to 10 miles an hour. Chance of rain 70%. Sunday night, partly cloudy. Lows in the mid-70s. Monday, mostly sunny. Highs in the lower 90s. Heat index values up to 105. Monday night, mostly clear. Lows in the mid-70s. Tuesday, sunny. Highs in the mid-90s. Tuesday night, mostly clear. Lows in the upper 70s. Wednesday, sunny. Highs in the mid-90s. Wednesday night, mostly clear. Lows in the upper 70s. Thursday, mostly sunny. Highs in the mid-90s. Heat index values up to 105. The forecast key messages for North and Central Texas. Scattered showers and storms will occur today through Sunday, with coverage peaking during the afternoon hours each day. Frequent lightning, gusty winds, small hail, and locally heavy rainfall can be expected with the strongest storms. Warmer and predominantly rain-free weather will return for most of next week. The spotter information statement for North and

Love Field, cloudy, 82, south at 7. Fort Worth, Meacham, cloudy, 82, south at 10. Arlington, cloudy, 83, southeast at 12. McKinney, cloudy, 79, south at 10. Denton, cloudy, 84, south at 8. Elsewhere around the region, Wichita Falls, cloudy, 86, south at 15. Abilene, cloudy, 80, south at 10. Waco, cloudy, 84, variable at 6. Tyler, cloudy, 77, southeast at 5. Once again at 1 p.m., DFW Airport, light rain, 79, south at 16. Now let's check on your local forecast for the Dallas-Fort Worth Metroplex. Today, cloudy with a chance of showers. Isolated thunderstorms this morning, then a chance of thunderstorms this afternoon. Highs in the upper 80s. Southeast winds 5 to 10 miles an hour. Chance of rain 50%. Tonight, cloudy with a chance of showers. A chance of thunderstorms in the evening, then a slight chance of thunderstorms after midnight. Lows in the lower 70s. Southeast winds around 5 miles an hour. Chance of rain 50%. Saturday, mostly cloudy with a chance of showers and thunderstorms in the morning, then partly sunny with showers and thunderstorms likely in the afternoon. Highs in the mid-80s. South winds 5 to 10 miles an hour. Chance of rain 70%. Saturday night, partly cloudy in the evening, then becoming mostly cloudy. A chance of thunderstorms. Showers likely. Humid with lows in the lower 70s. South winds 5 to 10 miles an hour. Chance of rain 70%. And now the extended forecast. Sunday, mostly cloudy in the morning, then becoming mostly sunny. Showers likely. A chance of thunderstorms in the morning, then thunderstorms likely in the afternoon. Humid with highs in the upper 80s. South winds 5 to 10 miles an hour. Chance of rain 70%. Sunday night, partly cloudy. Lows in the mid-70s. Monday, mostly sunny. Highs in the lower 90s. Heat index values up to 105. Monday night, mostly clear. Lows in the mid-70s. Tuesday, sunny. Highs in the mid-90s. Tuesday night, mostly clear. Lows in the upper 70s. Wednesday, sunny. Highs in the mid-90s. Wednesday night, mostly clear. Lows in the upper 70s. Thursday, mostly sunny. Highs in the mid-90s. Heat index values up to 105. The forecast key messages for North and Central Texas. Scattered showers and storms will occur today through Sunday, with coverage peaking during the afternoon hours each day. Frequent lightning, gusty winds, small hail, and locally heavy rainfall can be expected with the strongest storms. Warmer and predominantly rain-free weather will return for most of next week. The spotter information statement for North and Central Texas. Spotter activation is not expected at this time. The ultraviolet index forecast for June 5th is 9, or very high. The current time is 1:17 p.m. Central Daylight Time. 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The following reports of weather temperature and wind were made at 1 p.m. DFW Airport, light rain, 79, dew point 71, relative humidity 76%, wind south at 16, pressure 29.94 inches and falling. Dallas Love Field, cloudy, 82, south at 7. Fort Worth Meacham, cloudy, 82, south at 10. Arlington, cloudy, 83, southeast at 12. McKinney, cloudy, 79, south at 10. Denton, cloudy, 84, south at 8. Elsewhere around the region, Wichita Falls, cloudy, 86, south at 15. Abilene, cloudy, 80, south at 10. Waco, cloudy, 84, variable at 6. Tyler, cloudy, 77, southeast.

at 5. Once again at 1 p.m., DFW Airport, Light Rain, 79, South at 16. Now let's check on your local forecast for the Dallas-Fort Worth Metroplex. Today, cloudy with a chance of showers. Isolated thunderstorms this morning, then a chance of thunderstorms this afternoon. Highs in the upper 80s. Southeast winds 5 to 10 miles an hour. Chance of rain 50%. Tonight, cloudy with a chance of showers. A chance of thunderstorms in the evening, then a slight chance of thunderstorms after midnight. Lows in the lower 70s. Southeast winds around 5 miles an hour. Chance of rain 50%. Saturday, mostly cloudy with a chance of showers and thunderstorms in the morning, then partly sunny with showers and thunderstorms likely in the afternoon. Highs in the mid-80s. South winds 5 to 10 miles an hour. Chance of rain 70%. Saturday night, partly cloudy in the evening, then becoming mostly cloudy. A chance of thunderstorms. Showers likely. Humid with lows in the lower 70s. South winds 5 to 10 miles an hour. Chance of rain 70%. And now the extended forecast. Sunday, mostly cloudy in the morning, then becoming mostly sunny. Showers likely. A chance of thunderstorms in the morning, then thunderstorms likely in the afternoon. Humid with highs in the upper 80s. South winds 5 to 10 miles an hour. Chance of rain 70%. Sunday night, partly cloudy. Lows in the mid-70s. Monday, mostly sunny. Highs in the lower 90s. Heat index values up to 105. Monday night, mostly clear. Lows in the mid-70s. Tuesday, sunny. Highs in the mid-90s. Tuesday night, mostly clear. Lows in the upper 70s. Wednesday, sunny. Highs in the mid-90s. Wednesday night, mostly clear. Lows in the upper 70s. Thursday, mostly sunny. Highs in the mid-90s. Heat index values up to 105. The forecast key messages for North and Central Texas. Scattered showers and storms will occur today through Sunday, with coverage peaking during the afternoon hours each day. Frequent lightning, gusty winds, small hail, and locally heavy rainfall can be expected with the strongest storms. Warmer and predominantly rain-free weather will return for most of next week. The spotter information statement for North and Central Texas. Spotter activation is not expected at this time. The ultraviolet index forecast for June 5th is 9, or very high. The current time is 1:21 p.m. Central Daylight Time. 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The following reports of weather temperature and wind were made at 1 p.m. DFW Airport, light rain, 79, dew point 71, relative humidity 76%, wind south at 16, pressure 29.94 inches and falling. Dallas Love Field, cloudy, 82, south at 7. Fort Worth Meacham, cloudy, 82, south at 10. Arlington, cloudy, 83, southeast at 12. McKinney, cloudy, 79, south at 10. Denton, cloudy, 84, south at 8. Elsewhere around the region, Wichita Falls, cloudy, 86, south at 15. Abilene, cloudy, 80, south at 10. Waco, cloudy, 84, variable at 6. Tyler, cloudy, 77, southeast at 5. Once again at 1 p.m., DFW Airport, light rain, 79, south at 16. Now let's check on your local forecast for the Dallas-Fort Worth Metroplex. Today, cloudy with a chance of showers. Isolated thunderstorms this morning, then a chance of thunderstorms this afternoon. Highs in the upper 80s. Southeast winds 5 to 10 miles an hour. Chance of rain 50%. Tonight, cloudy with a chance of showers. A chance of thunderstorms in the evening, then a slight chance of thunderstorms after midnight.

lows in the lower 70s. Southeast winds around 5 miles an hour. Chance of rain 50%. Saturday, mostly cloudy with a chance of showers and thunderstorms in the morning, then partly sunny with showers and thunderstorms likely in the afternoon. Highs in the mid-80s. South winds 5 to 10 miles an hour. Chance of rain 70%. Saturday night, partly cloudy in the evening, then becoming mostly cloudy. A chance of thunderstorms. Showers likely. Humid with lows in the lower 70s. South winds 5 to 10 miles an hour. Chance of rain 70%. And now the extended forecast. Sunday, mostly cloudy in the morning, then becoming mostly sunny. Showers likely. A chance of thunderstorms in the morning, then thunderstorms likely in the afternoon. Humid with highs in the upper 80s. South winds 5 to 10 miles an hour. Chance of rain 70%. Sunday night, partly cloudy. Lows in the mid-70s. Monday, mostly sunny. Highs in the lower 90s. Heat index values up to 105. Monday night, mostly clear. Lows in the mid-70s. Tuesday, sunny. Highs in the mid-90s. Tuesday night, mostly clear. Lows in the upper 70s. Wednesday, sunny. Highs in the mid-90s. Wednesday night, mostly clear. Lows in the upper 70s. Thursday, mostly sunny. Highs in the mid-90s. Heat index values up to 105. The forecast key messages for North and Central Texas. Scattered showers and storms will occur today through Sunday, with coverage peaking during the afternoon hours each day. Frequent lightning, gusty winds, small hail, and locally heavy rainfall can be expected with the strongest storms. Warmer and predominantly rain-free weather will return for most of next week. The spotter information statement for North and Central Texas. Spotter activation is not expected at this time. The current time is 1:26 p.m. Central Daylight Time. 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The following reports of weather temperature and wind were made at 1 p.m. DFW Airport, light rain, 79, dew point 71, relative humidity 76%, wind south at 16, pressure 29.94 inches and falling. Dallas Love Field, cloudy, 82, south at 7. Fort Worth Meacham, cloudy, 82, south at 10. Arlington, cloudy, 83, southeast at 12. McKinney, cloudy, 79, south at 10. Denton, cloudy, 84, south at 8. Elsewhere around the region, Wichita Falls, cloudy, 86, south at 15. Abilene, cloudy, 80, south at 10. Waco, cloudy, 84, variable at 6. Tyler, cloudy, 77, southeast at 5. Once again at 1 p.m., DFW Airport, light rain, 79, south at 16. Now let's check on your local forecast for the Dallas-Fort Worth Metroplex. Today, cloudy with a chance of showers. Isolated thunderstorms this morning, then a chance of thunderstorms this afternoon. Highs in the upper 80s. Southeast winds 5 to 10 miles an hour. Chance of rain 50%. Tonight, cloudy with a chance of showers. A chance of thunderstorms in the evening, then a slight chance of thunderstorms after midnight. Lows in the lower 70s. Southeast winds around 5 miles an hour. Chance of rain 50%. Saturday, mostly cloudy with a chance of showers and thunderstorms in the morning, then partly sunny with showers and thunderstorms likely in the afternoon. Highs in the mid-80s. South winds 5 to 10 miles an hour. Chance of rain 70%. Saturday night, partly cloudy in the evening, then becoming mostly cloudy. A chance of thunderstorms. Showers likely. Humid with lows in the lower 70s. South winds 5 to 10 miles an hour. Chance of rain 70%.

extended forecast. Sunday, mostly cloudy in the morning, then becoming mostly sunny. Showers likely. A chance of thunderstorms in the morning, then thunderstorms likely in the afternoon. Humid with highs in the upper 80s. South winds 5 to 10 miles an hour. Chance of rain 70%. Sunday night, partly cloudy. Lows in the mid-70s. Monday, mostly sunny. Highs in the lower 90s. Heat index values up to 105. Monday night, mostly clear. Lows in the mid-70s. Tuesday, sunny. Highs in the mid-90s. Tuesday night, mostly clear. Lows in the upper 70s. Wednesday, sunny. Highs in the mid-90s. Wednesday night, mostly clear. Lows in the upper 70s. Thursday, mostly sunny. Highs in the mid-90s. Heat index values up to 105. The forecast key messages for North and Central Texas. Scattered showers and storms will occur today through Sunday, with coverage peaking during the afternoon hours each day. Frequent lightning, gusty winds, small hail, and locally heavy rainfall can be expected with the strongest storms. Warmer and predominantly rain-free weather will return for most of next week. The spotter information statement for North and Central Texas. Spotter activation is not expected at this time. The ultraviolet index forecast for June 6th is 10, or very high. The current time is 1:30 p.m. Central Daylight Time. 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Serving the Dallas-Fort Worth listening area. The following reports of weather temperature and wind were made at 1 p.m. DFW Airport, light rain, 79, dew point 71, relative humidity 76%, wind south at 16, pressure 29.94 inches and falling. Dallas Love Field, cloudy, 82, south at 7. Fort Worth Meacham, cloudy, 82, south at 10. Arlington, cloudy, 83, southeast at 12. McKinney, cloudy, 79, south at 10. Denton, cloudy, 84, south at 8. Elsewhere around the region, Wichita Falls, cloudy, 86, south at 15. Abilene, cloudy, 80, south at 10. Waco, cloudy, 84, variable at 6. Tyler, cloudy, 77, southeast at 5. Once again at 1 p.m., DFW Airport, light rain, 79, south at 16. Now let's check on your local forecast for the Dallas-Fort Worth Metroplex. This afternoon, mostly cloudy with a 40% chance of showers and thunderstorms. Highs in the upper 80s. Southeast winds 5 to 10 miles an hour. Tonight, a chance of thunderstorms. A chance of showers in the evening, then showers after midnight. Humid with lows in the lower 70s. Southeast winds 5 to 10 miles an hour. Chance of rain 90%. Saturday, mostly cloudy in the morning, then becoming partly sunny. Showers likely with a chance of thunderstorms. Humid with highs in the mid-80s. Southeast winds 5 to 10 miles an hour. Chance of rain 70%. Saturday night, partly cloudy in the evening, then becoming mostly cloudy. A chance of thunderstorms. A chance of showers in the evening, then showers likely after midnight. Humid with lows in the lower 70s. South winds 5 to 10 miles an hour. Chance of rain 70%. And now the extended forecast. Sunday, mostly cloudy in the morning, then becoming mostly sunny. And now the extended forecast. Sunday, mostly cloudy in the morning, then becoming mostly sunny. Showers likely with a chance of thunderstorms. Humid with highs in the upper 80s. South winds 5 to 10 miles an hour. Chance of rain 70%. Sunday night, partly cloudy. Lows in the mid-70s. Monday, mostly sunny. Highs in the lower 90s. Heat index values up to 105. Monday night, mostly clear.

lows in the mid-70s. Tuesday, sunny. Highs in the mid-90s. Tuesday night, clear. Lows in the upper 70s. Wednesday, sunny. Highs in the mid-90s. Wednesday night, mostly clear. Lows in the upper 70s. Thursday, mostly sunny. Highs in the mid-90s. Heat index values up to 105. The forecast key messages for North and Central Texas. Scattered showers and storms will occur today through Sunday, with coverage peaking during the afternoon hours each day. Frequent lightning, gusty winds, small hail, and locally heavy rainfall can be expected with the strongest storms. Warmer and predominantly rain-free weather will return for most of next week. The spotter information statement for North and Central Texas. Spotter activation is not expected at this time. The ultraviolet index forecast for June 6th is 10, or very high. The current time is 1:34 p.m. Central Daylight Time. 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The following reports of weather temperature and wind were made at 1 p.m. DFW Airport, light rain, 79, dew point 71, relative humidity 76%, wind south at 16, pressure 29.94 inches and falling. Dallas Love Field, cloudy, 82, south at 7. Fort Worth Meacham, cloudy, 82, south at 10. Arlington, cloudy, 83, southeast at 12. McKinney, cloudy, 79, south at 10. Denton, cloudy, 84, south at 8. Elsewhere around the region, Wichita Falls, cloudy, 86, south at 15. Abilene, cloudy, 80, south at 10. Waco, cloudy, 84, variable at 6. Tyler, cloudy, 77, southeast at 5. Once again at 1 p.m., DFW Airport, light rain, 79, south at 16. Now let's check on your local forecast for the Dallas-Fort Worth Metroplex. This afternoon, mostly cloudy with a 40% chance of showers and thunderstorms. Highs in the upper 80s. Southeast winds 5 to 10 miles an hour. Tonight, a chance of thunderstorms. A chance of showers in the evening, then showers after midnight. Humid with lows in the lower 70s. Southeast winds 5 to 10 miles an hour. Chance of rain 90%. Saturday, mostly cloudy in the morning, then becoming partly sunny. Showers likely with a chance of thunderstorms. Humid with highs in the mid-80s. Southeast winds 5 to 10 miles an hour. Chance of rain 70%. Saturday night, partly cloudy in the evening, then becoming mostly cloudy. A chance of thunderstorms. A chance of showers in the evening, then showers likely after midnight. Humid with lows in the lower 70s. South winds 5 to 10 miles an hour. Chance of rain 70%. And now the extended forecast. Sunday, mostly cloudy in the morning, then becoming mostly sunny. Showers likely with a chance of thunderstorms. Humid with highs in the upper 80s. South winds 5 to 10 miles an hour. Chance of rain 70%. Sunday night, partly cloudy. Lows in the mid-70s. Monday, mostly sunny. Highs in the lower 90s. Heat index values up to 105. Monday night, mostly clear. Lows in the mid-70s. Tuesday, sunny. Highs in the mid-90s. Tuesday night, clear. Lows in the upper 70s. Wednesday, sunny. Highs in the mid-90s. Wednesday night, mostly clear. Lows in the upper 70s. Thursday, mostly sunny. Highs in the mid-90s. Heat index values up to 105. The forecast key messages for North and Central Texas. Scattered showers and storms will occur today through Sunday, with coverage peaking during the afternoon hours each day. Frequent lightning, gusty winds, small hail, and locally heavy rainfall can be expected with the strongest

storms. Warmer and predominantly rain-free weather will return for most of next week. The spotter information statement for North and Central Texas. Spotter activation is not expected at this time. The ultraviolet index forecast for June 6th is 10, or very high. The current time is 1:38 p.m. Central Daylight Time. 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The following reports of weather temperature and wind were made at 1 p.m. DFW Airport, light rain, 79, dew point 71, relative humidity 76%, wind south at 16, pressure 29.94 inches and falling. Dallas Love Field, cloudy, 82, south at 7. Fort Worth Meacham, cloudy, 82, south at 10. Arlington, cloudy, 83, southeast at 12. McKinney, cloudy, 79, south at 10. Denton, cloudy, 84, south at 8. Elsewhere around the region, Wichita Falls, cloudy, 86, south at 15. Abilene, cloudy, 80, south at 10. Waco, cloudy, 84, variable at 6. Tyler, cloudy, 77, southeast at 5. Once again at 1 p.m., DFW Airport, light rain, 79, south at 16. Now let's check on your local forecast for the Dallas-Fort Worth Metroplex. This afternoon, mostly cloudy with a 40% chance of showers and thunderstorms. Highs in the upper 80s. Southeast winds 5 to 10 miles an hour. Tonight, a chance of thunderstorms. A chance of showers in the evening, then showers after midnight. Humid with lows in the lower 70s. Southeast winds 5 to 10 miles an hour. Chance of rain 90%. Saturday, mostly cloudy in the morning, then becoming partly sunny. Showers likely with a chance of thunderstorms. Humid with highs in the mid-80s. Southeast winds 5 to 10 miles an hour. Chance of rain 70%. Saturday night, partly cloudy in the evening, then becoming mostly cloudy. A chance of thunderstorms. A chance of showers in the evening, then showers likely after midnight. Humid with lows in the lower 70s. South winds 5 to 10 miles an hour. Chance of rain 70%. And now the extended forecast. Sunday, mostly cloudy in the morning, then becoming mostly sunny. Showers likely with a chance of thunderstorms. Humid with highs in the upper 80s. South winds 5 to 10 miles an hour. Chance of rain 70%. Sunday night, partly cloudy. Lows in the mid-70s. Monday, mostly sunny. Highs in the lower 90s. Heat index values up to 105. Monday night, mostly clear. Lows in the mid-70s. Tuesday, sunny. Highs in the mid-90s. Tuesday night, clear. Lows in the upper 70s. Wednesday, sunny. Highs in the mid-90s. Wednesday night, mostly clear. Lows in the upper 70s. Thursday, mostly sunny. Highs in the mid-90s. Heat index values up to 105. The forecast key messages for North and Central Texas. Scattered showers and storms will occur today through Sunday, with coverage peaking during the afternoon hours each day. Frequent lightning, gusty winds, small hail, and locally heavy rainfall can be expected with the strongest storms. Warmer and predominantly rain-free weather will return for most of next week. The spotter information statement for North and Central Texas. Spotter activation is not expected at this time. The ultraviolet index forecast for June 6th is 10, or very high. The current time is 1:43 p.m. Central Daylight Time. 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Serving the Dallas-Fort Worth listening area. The following reports of weather temperature and wind were made at 1 p.m. DFW Airport, light rain, 79, dew point

showers, likely with a chance of thunderstorms. Humid with highs in the mid-80s. Southeast winds 5 to 10 miles an hour. Chance of rain 70%. Saturday night, partly cloudy in the evening, then becoming mostly cloudy. A chance of thunderstorms. A chance of showers in the evening, then showers likely after midnight. Humid with lows in the lower 70s. South winds 5 to 10 miles an hour. Chance of rain 70%. And now the extended forecast. Sunday, mostly cloudy in the morning, then becoming mostly sunny. Showers likely with a chance of thunderstorms. Humid with highs in the upper 80s. South winds 5 to 10 miles an hour. Chance of rain 70%. Sunday night, partly cloudy. Lows in the mid-70s. Monday, mostly sunny. Highs in the lower 90s. Heat index values up to 105. Monday night, mostly clear. Lows in the mid-70s. Tuesday, sunny. Highs in the mid-90s. Tuesday night, clear. Lows in the upper 70s. Wednesday, sunny. Highs in the mid-90s. Wednesday night, mostly clear. Lows in the upper 70s. Thursday, mostly sunny. Highs in the mid-90s. Heat index values up to 105. The forecast key messages for North and Central Texas. Scattered showers and storms will occur today through Sunday, with coverage peaking during the afternoon hours each day. Frequent lightning, gusty winds, small hail, and locally heavy rainfall can be expected with the strongest storms. Warmer and predominantly rain-free weather will return for most of next week. The spotter information statement for North and Central Texas. Spotter activation is not expected at this time. The ultraviolet index forecast for June 6th is 10, or very high. The current time is 1:55 p.m. Central Daylight Time. 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The following reports of weather temperature and wind were made at 1 p.m. DFW Airport, light rain, 79, dew point 71, relative humidity 76%, wind south at 16, pressure 29.94 inches and falling. Dallas Love Field, cloudy, 82, south at 7. Fort Worth Meacham, cloudy, 82, south at 10. Arlington, cloudy, 83, southeast at 12. McKinney, cloudy, 79, south at 10. Denton, cloudy, 84, south at 8. Elsewhere around the region, Wichita Falls, cloudy, 86, south at 15. Abilene, cloudy, 80, south at 10. Waco, cloudy, 84, variable at 6. Tyler, cloudy, 77, southeast at 5. Once again at 1 p.m., DFW Airport, light rain, 79, south at 16. Now let's check on your local forecast for the Dallas-Fort Worth Metroplex. This afternoon, mostly cloudy with a 40% chance of showers and thunderstorms. Highs in the upper 80s. Southeast winds 5 to 10 miles an hour. Tonight, a chance of thunderstorms. A chance of showers in the evening, then showers after midnight. Humid with lows in the lower 70s. Southeast winds 5 to 10 miles an hour. Chance of rain 90%. Saturday, mostly cloudy in the morning, then becoming partly sunny. Showers likely with a chance of thunderstorms. Humid with highs in the mid-80s. Southeast winds 5 to 10 miles an hour. Chance of rain 70%. Saturday night, partly cloudy in the evening, then becoming mostly cloudy. A chance of thunderstorms. A chance of showers in the evening, then showers likely after midnight. Humid with lows in the lower 70s. South winds 5 to 10 miles an hour. Chance of rain 70%. And now the extended forecast. Sunday, mostly cloudy in the morning, then becoming mostly sunny. Showers likely with a chance of thunderstorms. Humid with highs in the upper 80s.
south winds 5 to 10 miles an hour. Chance of rain 70%. Sunday night, partly cloudy. Lows in the mid-70s. Monday, mostly sunny. Highs in the lower 90s. Heat index values up to 105. Monday night, mostly clear. Lows in the mid-70s. Tuesday, sunny. Highs in the mid-90s. Tuesday night, clear. Lows in the upper 70s. Wednesday, sunny. Highs in the mid-90s. Wednesday night, mostly clear. Lows in the upper 70s. Thursday, mostly sunny. Highs in the mid-90s. Heat index values up to 105. The forecast key messages for North and Central Texas. Scattered showers and storms will occur today through Sunday, with coverage peaking during the afternoon hours each day. Frequent lightning, gusty winds, small hail, and locally heavy rainfall can be expected with the strongest storms. Warmer and predominantly rain-free weather will return for most of next week. The spotter information statement for North and Central Texas. Spotter activation is not expected at this time. The ultraviolet index forecast for June 6th is 10, or very high. The current time is 2 p.m. Central Daylight Time. 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Serving the Dallas-Fort Worth listening area. The following reports of weather temperature and wind were made at 1 p.m. DFW Airport, light rain, 79, dew point 71, relative humidity 76%, wind south at 16, pressure 29.94 inches and falling. Dallas Love Field, cloudy, 82, south at 7. Fort Worth Meacham, cloudy, 82, south at 10. Arlington, cloudy, 83, southeast at 12. McKinney, cloudy, 79, south at 10. Denton, cloudy, 84, south at 8. Elsewhere around the region, Wichita Falls, cloudy, 86, south at 15. Abilene, cloudy, 80, south at 10. Waco, cloudy, 84, variable at 6. Tyler, cloudy, 77, southeast at 5. Once again at 1 p.m., DFW Airport, light rain, 79, south at 16. Now let's check on your local forecast for the Dallas-Fort Worth Metroplex. This afternoon, mostly cloudy with a 40% chance of showers and thunderstorms. Highs in the upper 80s. Southeast winds 5 to 10 miles an hour. Tonight, a chance of thunderstorms. A chance of showers in the evening, then showers after midnight. Humid with lows in the lower 70s. Southeast winds 5 to 10 miles an hour. Chance of rain 90%. Saturday, mostly cloudy in the morning, then becoming partly sunny. Showers likely with a chance of thunderstorms. Humid with highs in the mid-80s. Southeast winds 5 to 10 miles an hour. Chance of rain 70%. Saturday night, partly cloudy in the evening, then becoming mostly cloudy. A chance of thunderstorms. A chance of showers in the evening, then showers likely after midnight. Humid with lows in the lower 70s. South winds 5 to 10 miles an hour. Chance of rain 70%. And now the extended forecast. Sunday, mostly cloudy in the morning, then becoming mostly sunny. Showers likely with a chance of thunderstorms. Humid with highs in the upper 80s. South winds 5 to 10 miles an hour. Chance of rain 70%. Sunday night, partly cloudy. Lows in the mid-70s. Monday, mostly sunny. Highs in the lower 90s. Heat index values up to 105. Monday night, mostly clear. Lows in the mid-70s. Tuesday, sunny. Highs in the mid-90s. Tuesday night, clear. Lows in the upper 70s. Wednesday, sunny. Highs in the mid-90s. Wednesday night, mostly clear. Lows in the upper 70s. Thursday, mostly sunny. Highs in the mid-90s. Heat index value.

is up to 105. The forecast key messages for North and Central Texas. Scattered showers and storms will occur today through Sunday, with coverage peaking during the afternoon hours each day. Frequent lightning, gusty winds, small hail, and locally heavy rainfall can be expected with the strongest storms. Warmer and predominantly rain-free weather will return for most of next week. The spotter information statement for North and Central Texas. Spotter activation is not expected at this time. The ultraviolet index forecast for June 6th is 10, or very high. The current time is 2:04 p.m. Central Daylight Time. 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The following reports of weather temperature and wind were made at 2 p.m. DFW Airport, cloudy, 82, dew point 71, relative humidity 69%, wind south at 9, pressure 29.92 inches and falling. Dallas Love Field, cloudy, 82, southwest at 7. Fort Worth Meacham, cloudy, 84, southeast at 9. Arlington, cloudy, 84, southeast at 8. McKinney, cloudy, 82, southeast at 7. Denton, cloudy, 84, south at 12. Elsewhere around the region, Wichita Falls, cloudy, 87, south at 21, gusting to 29. Abilene, cloudy, 80, south at 10. Waco, cloudy, 84, east at 7. Tyler, cloudy, 81, southeast at 7. Once again at 2 p.m., DFW Airport, cloudy, 82, south at 9. Now let's check on your local forecast for the Dallas-Fort Worth Metroplex. This afternoon, mostly cloudy with a 40% chance of showers and thunderstorms. Highs in the upper 80s. Southeast winds 5 to 10 miles an hour. Tonight, a chance of thunderstorms. A chance of showers in the evening, then showers after midnight. Humid with lows in the lower 70s. Southeast winds 5 to 10 miles an hour. Chance of rain 90%. Saturday, mostly cloudy in the morning, then becoming partly sunny. Showers likely with a chance of thunderstorms. Humid with highs in the mid-80s. Southeast winds 5 to 10 miles an hour. Chance of rain 70%. Saturday night, partly cloudy in the evening, then becoming mostly cloudy. A chance of thunderstorms. A chance of showers in the evening, then showers likely after midnight. Humid with lows in the lower 70s. South winds 5 to 10 miles an hour. Chance of rain 70%. And now the extended forecast. Sunday, mostly cloudy in the morning, then becoming mostly sunny. Showers likely with a chance of thunderstorms. Humid with highs in the upper 80s. South winds 5 to 10 miles an hour. Chance of rain 70%. Sunday night, partly cloudy. Lows in the mid-70s. Monday, mostly sunny. Highs in the lower 90s. Heat index values up to 105. Monday night, mostly clear. Lows in the mid-70s. Tuesday, sunny. Highs in the mid-90s. Tuesday night, clear. Lows in the upper 70s. Wednesday, sunny. Highs in the mid-90s. Wednesday night, mostly clear. Lows in the upper 70s. Thursday, mostly sunny. Highs in the mid-90s. Heat index values up to 105. The forecast key messages for North and Central Texas. Scattered showers and storms will occur today through Sunday, with coverage peaking during the afternoon hours each day. Frequent lightning, gusty winds, small hail, and locally heavy rainfall can be expected with the strongest storms. Warmer and predominantly rain-free weather will return for most of next week. The spotter information statement for North and Central Texas. Spotter activation is not expected at this time. The ultraviolet index forecast for June 6th is 10, or very high. The current time is 2:08 p.m. Central Daylight Time. 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

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All Hazards Radio, the voice of the National Weather Service, station KEC 56. 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The following reports of weather temperature and wind were made at 2 p.m. DFW Airport, cloudy, 82, dew point 71, relative humidity 69%, wind south at 9, pressure 29.92 inches and falling. Dallas Love Field, cloudy, 82, southwest at 7. Fort Worth Meacham, cloudy, 84, southeast at 9. Arlington, cloudy, 84, southeast at 8. McKinney, cloudy, 82, southeast at 7. Denton, cloudy, 84, south at 12. Elsewhere around the region, Wichita Falls, cloudy, 87, south at 21, gusting to 29. Abilene, cloudy, 80, south at 10. Waco, cloudy, 84, east at 7. Tyler, cloudy, 81, southeast at 7. Once again at 2 p.m., DFW Airport, cloudy, 82, south at 9. Now let's check on your local forecast for the Dallas-Fort Worth Metroplex. This afternoon, mostly cloudy with a 40% chance of showers and thunderstorms. Highs in the upper 80s. Southeast winds 5 to 10 miles an hour. Tonight, a chance of thunderstorms. A chance of showers in the evening, then showers after midnight. Humid with lows in the lower 70s. Southeast winds 5 to 10 miles an hour. Chance of rain 90%. Saturday, mostly cloudy in the morning, then becoming partly sunny. Showers likely with a chance of thunderstorms. Humid with highs in the mid-80s. Southeast winds 5 to 10 miles an hour. Chance of rain 70%. Saturday night, partly cloudy in the evening, then becoming mostly cloudy. A chance of thunderstorms. A chance of showers in the evening, then showers likely after midnight. Humid with lows in the lower 70s. South winds 5 to 10 miles an hour. Chance of rain 70%. And now the extended forecast. Sunday, mostly cloudy in the morning, then becoming mostly sunny. Showers likely with a chance of thunderstorms. Humid with highs in the upper 80s. South winds 5 to 10 miles an hour. Chance of rain 70%. Sunday night, partly cloudy. Lows in the mid-70s. Monday, mostly sunny. Highs in the lower 90s. Heat index values up to 105. Monday night, mostly clear. Lows in the mid-70s. Tuesday, sunny. Highs in the mid-90s. Tuesday night, clear. Lows in the upper 70s. Wednesday, sunny. Highs in the mid-90s. Wednesday night, mostly clear. Lows in the upper 70s. Thursday, mostly sunny. Highs in the mid-90s. Heat index values up to 105. The forecast key messages for North and Central Texas. Scattered showers and storms will occur today through Sunday with coverage peaking during the afternoon hours each day. Frequent lightning, gusty winds, small hail, and locally heavy rainfall can be expected with the strongest storms. Warmer and predominantly rain-free weather will return for most of next week. The spotter information statement for North and Central Texas. Spotter activation is not expected at this time. The ultraviolet index forecast for June 6th is 10, or very high. The current time is 2:12 p.m. Central Daylight Time. 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The following reports of weather temperature and wind were made at 2 p.m. DFW Airport, cloudy, 82, dew point 71, relative humidity 69%, wind south at 9, pressure 29.92 inches and falling. Dallas Love Field, cloudy, 82, southwest at 7. Fort Worth Meacham, cloudy, 84, southeast at 9. Arlington, cloudy, 84, southeast at 8. McKinney, cloudy, 82, southeast at 7. Denton, cloudy.

10 miles an hour. Tonight, a chance of thunderstorms. A chance of showers in the evening, then showers after midnight. Humid with lows in the lower 70s. Southeast winds 5 to 10 miles an hour. Chance of rain 90%. Saturday, mostly cloudy in the morning, then becoming partly sunny. Showers likely with a chance of thunderstorms. Humid with highs in the mid-80s. Southeast winds 5 to 10 miles an hour. Chance of rain 70%. Saturday night, partly cloudy in the evening, then becoming mostly cloudy. A chance of thunderstorms. A chance of showers in the evening, then showers likely after midnight. Humid with lows in the lower 70s. South winds 5 to 10 miles an hour. Chance of rain 70%. And now the extended forecast. Sunday, mostly cloudy in the morning, then becoming mostly sunny. Showers likely with a chance of thunderstorms. Humid with highs in the upper 80s. South winds 5 to 10 miles an hour. Chance of rain 70%. Sunday night, partly cloudy. Lows in the mid-70s. Monday, mostly sunny. Highs in the lower 90s. Heat index values up to 105. Monday night, mostly clear. Lows in the mid-70s. Tuesday, sunny. Highs in the mid-90s. Tuesday night, clear. Lows in the upper 70s. Wednesday, sunny. Highs in the mid-90s. Wednesday night, mostly clear. Lows in the upper 70s. Thursday, mostly sunny. Highs in the mid-90s. Heat index values up to 105. The forecast key messages for North and Central Texas. Scattered showers and storms will occur today through Sunday, with coverage peaking during the afternoon hours each day. Frequent lightning, gusty winds, small hail, and locally heavy rainfall can be expected with the strongest storms. Warmer and predominantly rain-free weather will return for most of next week. The spotter information statement for North and Central Texas. Spotter activation is not expected at this time. The ultraviolet index forecast for June 6th is 10, or very high. The current time is 2:16 p.m. Central Daylight Time. 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The following reports of weather temperature and wind were made at 2 p.m. DFW Airport, cloudy, 82, dew point 71, relative humidity 69%, wind south at 9, pressure 29.92 inches and falling. Dallas Love Field, cloudy, 82, southwest at 7. Fort Worth Meacham, cloudy, 84, southeast at 9. Arlington, cloudy, 84, southeast at 8. McKinney, cloudy, 82, southeast at 7. Denton, cloudy, 84, south at 12. Elsewhere around the region, Wichita Falls, cloudy, 87, south at 21, gusting to 29. Abilene, cloudy, 80, south at 10. Waco, cloudy, 84, east at 7. Tyler, partly sunny, 81, southeast at 7. Once again at 2 p.m., DFW Airport, cloudy, 82, south at 9. Now let's check on your local forecast for the Dallas-Fort Worth Metroplex. This afternoon, mostly cloudy with a 40% chance of showers and thunderstorms. Highs in the upper 80s. Southeast winds 5 to 10 miles an hour. Tonight, a chance of thunderstorms. A chance of showers in the evening, then showers after midnight. Humid with lows in the lower 70s. Southeast winds 5 to 10 miles an hour. Chance of rain 90%. Saturday, mostly cloudy in the morning, then becoming partly sunny. Showers likely with a chance of thunderstorms. Humid with highs in the mid-80s. Southeast winds 5 to 10 miles an hour. Chance of rain 70%. Saturday night, partly cloudy in the evening, then becoming mostly cloudy. A chance of thunderstorms. A chance of showers in the evening, then showers likely after midnight.

humid with lows in the lower 70s. South winds 5 to 10 miles an hour. Chance of rain 70%. And now the extended forecast. Sunday, mostly cloudy in the morning, then becoming mostly sunny. Showers likely with a chance of thunderstorms. Humid with highs in the upper 80s. South winds 5 to 10 miles an hour. Chance of rain 70%. Sunday night, partly cloudy. Lows in the mid-70s. Monday, mostly sunny. Highs in the lower 90s. Heat index values up to 105. Monday night, mostly clear. Lows in the mid-70s. Tuesday, sunny. Highs in the mid-90s. Tuesday night, clear. Lows in the upper 70s. Wednesday, sunny. Highs in the mid-90s. Wednesday night, mostly clear. Lows in the upper 70s. Thursday, mostly sunny. Highs in the mid-90s. Heat index values up to 105. The forecast key messages for North and Central Texas. Scattered showers and storms will occur today through Sunday, with coverage peaking during the afternoon hours each day. Frequent lightning, gusty winds, small hail, and locally heavy rainfall can be expected with the strongest storms. Warmer and predominantly rain-free weather will return for most of next week. The spotter information statement for North and Central Texas. Spotter activation is not expected at this time. The ultraviolet index forecast for June 6th is 10, or very high. The current time is 2:21 p.m. Central Daylight Time. 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The following reports of weather temperature and wind were made at 2 p.m. DFW Airport, cloudy, 82, dew point 71, relative humidity 69%, wind south at 9, pressure 29.92 inches and falling. Dallas Love Field, cloudy, 82, southwest at 7. Fort Worth Meacham, cloudy, 84, southeast at 9. Arlington, cloudy, 84, southeast at 8. McKinney, cloudy, 82, southeast at 7. Denton, cloudy, 84, south at 12. Elsewhere around the region, Wichita Falls, cloudy, 87, south at 21, gusting to 29. Abilene, cloudy, 80, south at 10. Waco, cloudy, 84, east at 7. Tyler, partly sunny, 81, southeast at 7. Once again at 2 p.m., DFW Airport, cloudy, 82, south at 9. Now let's check on your local forecast for the Dallas-Fort Worth Metroplex. This afternoon, mostly cloudy with a 40% chance of showers and thunderstorms. Highs in the upper 80s. Southeast winds 5 to 10 miles an hour. Tonight, a chance of thunderstorms. A chance of showers in the evening, then showers after midnight. Humid with lows in the lower 70s. Southeast winds 5 to 10 miles an hour. Chance of rain 90%. Saturday, mostly cloudy in the morning, then becoming partly sunny. Showers likely with a chance of thunderstorms. Humid with highs in the mid-80s. Southeast winds 5 to 10 miles an hour. Chance of rain 70%. Saturday night, partly cloudy in the evening, then becoming mostly cloudy. A chance of thunderstorms. A chance of showers in the evening, then showers likely after midnight. Humid with lows in the lower 70s. South winds 5 to 10 miles an hour. Chance of rain 70%. And now the extended forecast. Sunday, mostly cloudy in the morning, then becoming mostly sunny. Showers likely with a chance of thunderstorms. Humid with highs in the upper 80s. South winds 5 to 10 miles an hour. Chance of rain 70%. Sunday night, partly cloudy. Lows in the mid-70s. Monday, mostly sunny. Highs in the lower 90s. Heat index values up to 105. Monday night, mostly clear. Lows in the mid-70s.

Tuesday, sunny. Highs in the mid-90s. Tuesday night, clear. Lows in the upper 70s. Wednesday, sunny. Highs in the mid-90s. Wednesday night, mostly clear. Lows in the upper 70s. Thursday, mostly sunny. Highs in the mid-90s. Heat index values up to 105. The forecast key messages for North and Central Texas. Scattered showers and storms will occur today through Sunday, with coverage peaking during the afternoon hours each day. Frequent lightning, gusty winds, small hail, and locally heavy rainfall can be expected with the strongest storms. Warmer and predominantly rain-free weather will return for most of next week. The spotter information statement for North and Central Texas. Spotter activation is not expected at this time. The ultraviolet index forecast for June 6th is 10, or very high. The current time is 2:25 p.m. Central Daylight Time. 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The following reports of weather temperature and wind were made at 2 p.m. DFW Airport, cloudy, 82, dew point 71, relative humidity 69%, wind south at 9, pressure 29.92 inches and falling. Dallas Love Field, cloudy, 82, southwest at 7. Fort Worth Meacham, cloudy, 84, southeast at 9. Arlington, cloudy, 84, southeast at 8. McKinney, cloudy, 82, southeast at 7. Denton, cloudy, 84, south at 12. Elsewhere around the region, Wichita Falls, cloudy, 87, south at 21, gusting to 29. Abilene, cloudy, 80, south at 10. Waco, cloudy, 84, east at 7. Tyler, partly sunny, 81, southeast at 7. Once again at 2 p.m., DFW Airport, cloudy, 82, south at 9. Now let's check on your local forecast for the Dallas-Fort Worth Metroplex. This afternoon, mostly cloudy with a 40% chance of showers and thunderstorms. Highs in the upper 80s. Southeast winds 5 to 10 miles an hour. Tonight, a chance of thunderstorms. A chance of showers in the evening, then showers after midnight. Humid with lows in the lower 70s. Southeast winds 5 to 10 miles an hour. Chance of rain 90%. Saturday, mostly cloudy in the morning, then becoming partly sunny. Showers likely with a chance of thunderstorms. Humid with highs in the mid-80s. Southeast winds 5 to 10 miles an hour. Chance of rain 70%. Saturday night, partly cloudy in the evening, then becoming mostly cloudy. A chance of thunderstorms. A chance of showers in the evening, then showers likely after midnight. Humid with lows in the lower 70s. South winds 5 to 10 miles an hour. Chance of rain 70%. And now the extended forecast. Sunday, mostly cloudy in the morning, then becoming mostly sunny. Showers likely with a chance of thunderstorms. Humid with highs in the upper 80s. South winds 5 to 10 miles an hour. Chance of rain 70%. Sunday night, partly cloudy. Lows in the mid-70s. Monday, mostly sunny. Highs in the lower 90s. Heat index values up to 105. Monday night, mostly clear. Lows in the mid-70s. Tuesday, sunny. Highs in the mid-90s. Tuesday night, clear. Lows in the upper 70s. Wednesday, sunny. Highs in the mid-90s. Wednesday night, mostly clear. Lows in the upper 70s. Thursday, mostly sunny. Highs in the mid-90s. Heat index values up to 105. The forecast key messages for North and Central Texas. Scattered showers and storms will occur today through Sunday, with coverage peaking during the afternoon hours each day. Frequent lightning, gusty winds, small hail, and locally heavy rainfall can be expected with the strongest storms. Warmer and

Predominantly rain-free weather will return for most of next week. The spotter information statement for North and Central Texas. Spotter activation is not expected at this time. The ultraviolet index forecast for June 6th is 10, or very high. The current time is 2:29 p.m. Central Daylight Time. 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The following reports of weather temperature and wind were made at 2 p.m. DFW Airport, cloudy, 82, dew point 71, relative humidity 69%, wind south at 9, pressure 29.92 inches and falling. Dallas Love Field, cloudy, 82, southwest at 7. Fort Worth Meacham, cloudy, 84, southeast at 9. Arlington, cloudy, 84, southeast at 8. McKinney, cloudy, 82, southeast at 7. Denton, cloudy, 84, south at 12. Elsewhere around the region, Wichita Falls, cloudy, 87, south at 21, gusting to 29. Abilene, cloudy, 80, south at 10. Waco, cloudy, 84, east at 7. Tyler, partly sunny, 81, southeast at 7. Once again at 2 p.m., DFW Airport, cloudy, 82, south at 9. Now let's check on your local forecast for the Dallas-Fort Worth Metroplex. This afternoon, mostly cloudy with a 40% chance of showers and thunderstorms. Highs in the upper 80s. Southeast winds 5 to 10 miles an hour. Tonight, a chance of thunderstorms. A chance of showers in the evening, then showers after midnight. Humid with lows in the lower 70s. Southeast winds 5 to 10 miles an hour. Chance of rain 90%. Saturday, mostly cloudy in the morning, then becoming partly sunny. Showers likely with a chance of thunderstorms. Humid with highs in the mid-80s. Southeast winds 5 to 10 miles an hour. Chance of rain 70%. Saturday night, partly cloudy in the evening, then becoming mostly cloudy. A chance of thunderstorms. A chance of showers in the evening, then showers likely after midnight. Humid with lows in the lower 70s. South winds 5 to 10 miles an hour. Chance of rain 70%. And now the extended forecast. Sunday, mostly cloudy in the morning, then becoming mostly sunny. Showers likely with a chance of thunderstorms. Humid with highs in the upper 80s. South winds 5 to 10 miles an hour. Chance of rain 70%. Sunday night, partly cloudy. Lows in the mid-70s. Monday, mostly sunny. Highs in the lower 90s. Heat index values up to 105. Monday night, mostly clear. Lows in the mid-70s. Tuesday, sunny. Highs in the mid-90s. Tuesday night, clear. Lows in the upper 70s. Wednesday, sunny. Highs in the mid-90s. Wednesday night, mostly clear. Lows in the upper 70s. Thursday, mostly sunny. Wednesday, sunny. Highs in the mid-90s. Wednesday night, mostly clear. Lows in the upper 70s. Thursday, mostly sunny. Highs in the mid-90s. Heat index values up to 105. The forecast key messages for North and Central Texas. Scattered showers and storms will occur today through Sunday, with coverage peaking during the afternoon hours each day. Frequent lightning, gusty winds, small hail, and locally heavy rainfall can be expected with the strongest storms. Warmer and predominantly rain-free weather will return for most of next week. The spotter information statement for North and Central Texas. Spotter activation is not expected at this time. The ultraviolet index forecast for June 6th is 10, or very high. The current time is 2:33 p.m. Central Daylight Time. 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

The following reports of weather, temperature, and wind were made at 2 p.m. DFW Airport, cloudy, 82, dew point 71, relative humidity 69%, wind south at 9, pressure 29.92 inches and falling. Dallas Love Field, cloudy, 82, southwest at 7. Fort Worth Meacham, cloudy, 84, southeast at 9. Arlington, cloudy, 84, southeast at 8. McKinney, cloudy, 82, southeast at 7. Denton, cloudy, 84, south at 12. Elsewhere around the region, Wichita Falls, cloudy, 87, south at 21, gusting to 29. Abilene, cloudy, 80, south at 10. Waco, cloudy, 84, east at 7. Tyler, partly sunny, 81, southeast at 7. Once again at 2 p.m., DFW Airport, cloudy, 82, south at 9. Now let's check on your local forecast for the Dallas-Fort Worth Metroplex. This afternoon, mostly cloudy with a 40% chance of showers and thunderstorms. Highs in the upper 80s. Southeast winds 5 to 10 miles an hour. Tonight, a chance of thunderstorms. A chance of showers in the evening, then showers after midnight. Humid with lows in the lower 70s. Southeast winds 5 to 10 miles an hour. Chance of rain 90%. Saturday, mostly cloudy in the morning, then becoming partly sunny. Showers likely with a chance of thunderstorms. Humid with highs in the mid-80s. Southeast winds 5 to 10 miles an hour. Chance of rain 70%. Saturday night, partly cloudy in the evening, then becoming mostly cloudy. A chance of thunderstorms. A chance of showers in the evening, then showers likely after midnight. Humid with lows in the lower 70s. South winds 5 to 10 miles an hour. Chance of rain 70%. And now the extended forecast. Sunday, mostly cloudy in the morning, then becoming mostly sunny. Showers likely with a chance of thunderstorms. Humid with highs in the upper 80s. South winds 5 to 10 miles an hour. Chance of rain 70%. Sunday night, partly cloudy. Lows in the mid-70s. Monday, mostly sunny. Highs in the lower 90s. Heat index values up to 105. Monday night, mostly clear. Lows in the mid-70s. Tuesday, sunny. Highs in the mid-90s. Tuesday night, clear. Lows in the upper 70s. Wednesday, sunny. Highs in the mid-90s. Wednesday night, mostly clear. Lows in the upper 70s. Thursday, mostly sunny. Highs in the mid-90s. Heat index values up to 105. The forecast key messages for North and Central Texas. Scattered showers and storms will occur today through Sunday, with coverage peaking during the afternoon hours each day. Frequent lightning, gusty winds, small hail, and locally heavy rainfall can be expected with the strongest storms. Warmer and predominantly rain-free weather will return for most of next week. The spotter information statement for North and Central Texas. Spotter activation is not expected at this time. The ultraviolet index forecast for June 6th is 10, or very high. The current time is 2:38 p.m. Central Daylight Time. 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The following reports of weather, temperature, and wind were made at 2 p.m. DFW Airport, cloudy, 82, dew point 71, relative humidity 69%, wind south at 9, pressure 29.92 inches and falling. Dallas Love Field, cloudy, 82, southwest at 7. Fort Worth Meacham, cloudy, 84, southeast at 9. Arlington, cloudy, 84, southeast at 8. McKinney, cloudy, 82, southeast at 7. Denton, cloudy, 84, south at 12. Elsewhere around the region, Wichita Falls, cloudy, 87, south at 21, gusting to 20.

Abilene, cloudy, 80, south at 10. Waco, cloudy, 84, east at 7. Tyler, partly sunny, 81, southeast at 7. Once again at 2 p.m., DFW Airport, cloudy, 82, south at 9. Now let's check on your local forecast for the Dallas-Fort Worth Metroplex. This afternoon, mostly cloudy with a 40% chance of showers and thunderstorms. Highs in the upper 80s. Southeast winds 5 to 10 miles an hour. Tonight, a chance of thunderstorms. A chance of showers in the evening, then showers after midnight. Humid with lows in the lower 70s. Southeast winds 5 to 10 miles an hour. Chance of rain 90%. Saturday, mostly cloudy in the morning, then becoming partly sunny. Showers likely with a chance of thunderstorms. Humid with highs in the mid-80s. Southeast winds 5 to 10 miles an hour. Chance of rain 70%. Saturday night, partly cloudy in the evening, then becoming mostly cloudy. A chance of thunderstorms. A chance of showers in the evening, then showers likely after midnight. Humid with lows in the lower 70s. South winds 5 to 10 miles an hour. Chance of rain 70%. And now the extended forecast. Sunday, mostly cloudy in the morning, then becoming mostly sunny. Showers likely with a chance of thunderstorms. Humid with highs in the upper 80s. South winds 5 to 10 miles an hour. Chance of rain 70%. Sunday night, partly cloudy. Lows in the mid-70s. Monday, mostly sunny. Highs in the lower 90s. Heat index values up to 105. Monday night, mostly clear. Lows in the mid-70s. Tuesday, sunny. Highs in the mid-90s. Tuesday night, clear. Lows in the upper 70s. Wednesday, sunny. Highs in the mid-90s. Wednesday night, mostly clear. Lows in the upper 70s. Thursday, mostly sunny. Highs in the mid-90s. Heat index values up to 105. The forecast key messages for North and Central Texas. Scattered showers and storms will occur today through Sunday, with coverage peaking during the afternoon hours each day. Frequent lightning, gusty winds, small hail, and locally heavy rainfall can be expected with the strongest storms. Warmer and predominantly rain-free weather will return for most of next week. The spotter information statement for North and Central Texas. Spotter activation is not expected at this time. The ultraviolet index forecast for June 6th is 10, or very high. The current time is 2:42 p.m. Central Daylight Time. 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The following reports of weather temperature and wind were made at 2 p.m. DFW Airport, cloudy, 82, dew point 71, relative humidity 69%, wind south at 9, pressure 29.92 inches and falling. Dallas Love Field, cloudy, 82, southwest at 7. Fort Worth Meacham, cloudy, 84, southeast at 9. Arlington, cloudy, 84, southeast at 8. McKinney, cloudy, 82, southeast at 7. Denton, cloudy, 84, south at 12. Elsewhere around the region, Wichita Falls, cloudy, 87, south at 21, gusting to 29. Abilene, cloudy, 80, south at 10. Waco, cloudy, 84, east at 7. Tyler, partly sunny, 81, southeast at 7. Once again at 2 p.m., DFW Airport, cloudy, 82, south at 9. Now let's check on your local forecast for the Dallas-Fort Worth Metroplex. This afternoon, mostly cloudy with a 40% chance of showers and thunderstorms. Highs in the upper 80s. Southeast winds 5 to 10 miles an hour. Tonight, a chance of thunderstorms. A chance of showers in the evening, then showers after midnight. Humid with lows in the lower 70s.

southeast winds 5 to 10 miles an hour. Chance of rain 90%. Saturday, mostly cloudy in the morning, then becoming partly sunny. Showers likely with a chance of thunderstorms. Humid with highs in the mid-80s. Southeast winds 5 to 10 miles an hour. Chance of rain 70%. Saturday night, partly cloudy in the evening, then becoming mostly cloudy. A chance of thunderstorms. A chance of showers in the evening, then showers likely after midnight. Humid with lows in the lower 70s. South winds 5 to 10 miles an hour. Chance of rain 70%. And now the extended forecast. Sunday, mostly cloudy in the morning, then becoming mostly sunny. Showers likely with a chance of thunderstorms. Humid with highs in the upper 80s. South winds 5 to 10 miles an hour. Chance of rain 70%. Sunday night, partly cloudy. Lows in the mid-70s. Monday, mostly sunny. Highs in the lower 90s. Heat index values up to 105. Monday night, mostly clear. Lows in the mid-70s. Tuesday, sunny. Highs in the mid-90s. Tuesday night, clear. Lows in the upper 70s. Wednesday, sunny. Highs in the mid-90s. Wednesday night, mostly clear. Lows in the upper 70s. Thursday, mostly sunny. Highs in the mid-90s. Heat index values up to 105. The forecast key messages for North and Central Texas. Scattered showers and storms will occur today through Sunday, with coverage peaking during the afternoon hours each day. Frequent lightning, gusty winds, small hail, and locally heavy rainfall can be expected with the strongest storms. Warmer and predominantly rain-free weather will return for most of next week. The spotter information statement for North and Central Texas. Spotter activation is not expected at this time. The ultraviolet index forecast for June 6th is 10, or very high. The current time is 2:46 p.m. Central Daylight Time. 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The following reports of weather temperature and wind were made at 2 p.m. DFW Airport, cloudy, 82, dew point 71, relative humidity 69%, wind south at 9, pressure 29.92 inches and falling. Dallas Love Field, cloudy, 82, southwest at 7. Fort Worth Meacham, cloudy, 84, southeast at 9. Arlington, cloudy, 84, southeast at 8. McKinney, cloudy, 82, southeast at 7. Denton, cloudy, 84, south at 12. Elsewhere around the region, Wichita Falls, cloudy, 87, south at 21, gusting to 29. Abilene, cloudy, 80, south at 10. Waco, cloudy, 84, east at 7. Tyler, partly sunny, 81, southeast at 7. Once again at 2 p.m., DFW Airport, cloudy, 82, south at 9. Now let's check on your local forecast for the Dallas-Fort Worth Metroplex. This afternoon, mostly cloudy with a 40% chance of showers and thunderstorms. Highs in the upper 80s. Southeast winds 5 to 10 miles an hour. Tonight, a chance of thunderstorms. A chance of showers in the evening, then showers after midnight. Humid with lows in the lower 70s. Southeast winds 5 to 10 miles an hour. Chance of rain 90%. Saturday, mostly cloudy in the morning, then becoming partly sunny. Showers likely with a chance of thunderstorms. Humid with highs in the mid-80s. Southeast winds 5 to 10 miles an hour. Chance of rain 70%. Saturday night, partly cloudy in the evening, then becoming mostly cloudy. A chance of thunderstorms. A chance of showers in the evening, then showers likely after midnight. Humid with lows in the lower 70s. South winds 5 to 10 miles an hour. Chance of rain 70%. And now the extended forecast.
Sunday, mostly cloudy in the morning, then becoming mostly sunny. Showers likely with a chance of thunderstorms. Humid with highs in the upper 80s. South winds 5 to 10 miles an hour. Chance of rain 70%. Sunday night, partly cloudy. Lows in the mid-70s. Monday, mostly sunny. Highs in the lower 90s. Heat index values up to 105. Monday night, mostly clear. Lows in the mid-70s. Tuesday, sunny. Highs in the mid-90s. Tuesday night, clear. Lows in the upper 70s. Wednesday, sunny. Highs in the mid-90s. Wednesday night, mostly clear. Lows in the upper 70s. Thursday, mostly sunny. Highs in the mid-90s. Heat index values up to 105. The forecast key messages for North and Central Texas. Scattered showers and storms will occur today through Sunday, with coverage peaking during the afternoon hours each day. Frequent lightning, gusty winds, small hail, and locally heavy rainfall can be expected with the strongest storms. Warmer and predominantly rain-free weather will return for most of next week. The spotter information statement for North and Central Texas. Spotter activation is not expected at this time. The ultraviolet index forecast for June 6th is 10, or very high. The current time is 2:50 p.m. Central Daylight Time. 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The following reports of weather temperature and wind were made at 2 p.m. DFW Airport, cloudy, 82, dew point 71, relative humidity 69%, wind south at 9, pressure 29.92 inches and falling. Dallas Love Field, cloudy, 82, southwest at 7. Fort Worth Meacham, cloudy, 84, southeast at 9. Arlington, cloudy, 84, southeast at 8. McKinney, cloudy, 82, southeast at 7. Denton, cloudy, 84, south at 12. Elsewhere around the region, Wichita Falls, cloudy, 87, south at 21, gusting to 29. Abilene, cloudy, 80, south at 10. Waco, cloudy, 84, east at 7. Tyler, partly sunny, 81, southeast at 7. Once again at 2 p.m., DFW Airport, cloudy, 82, south at 9. Now let's check on your local forecast for the Dallas-Fort Worth Metroplex. This afternoon, mostly cloudy with a 40% chance of showers and thunderstorms. Highs in the upper 80s. Southeast winds 5 to 10 miles an hour. Tonight, a chance of thunderstorms. A chance of showers in the evening, then showers after midnight. Humid with lows in the lower 70s. Southeast winds 5 to 10 miles an hour. Chance of rain 90%. Saturday, mostly cloudy in the morning, then becoming partly sunny. Showers likely with a chance of thunderstorms. Humid with highs in the mid-80s. Southeast winds 5 to 10 miles an hour. Chance of rain 70%. Saturday night, partly cloudy in the evening, then becoming mostly cloudy. A chance of thunderstorms. A chance of showers in the evening, then showers likely after midnight. Humid with lows in the lower 70s. South winds 5 to 10 miles an hour. Chance of rain 70%. And now the extended forecast. Sunday, mostly cloudy in the morning, then becoming mostly sunny. Showers likely with a chance of thunderstorms. Humid with highs in the upper 80s. South winds 5 to 10 miles an hour. Chance of rain 70%. Sunday night, partly cloudy. Lows in the mid-70s. Monday, mostly sunny. Highs in the lower 90s. Heat index values up to 105. Monday night, mostly clear. Lows in the mid-70s. Tuesday, sunny. Highs in the mid-90s. Tuesday night, clear. Lows in the upper 70s. Wednesday, sunny.

Fort Worth, Meacham, cloudy, 86, south at 9. Arlington, cloudy, 84, east at 9. McKinney, cloudy, 81, southeast at 9. Denton, cloudy, 85, southeast at 13. Elsewhere around the region, Wichita Falls, cloudy, 86, south at 13. Abilene, cloudy, 81, south at 8. Waco, cloudy, 85, east at 10. Tyler, partly sunny, 82, south at 10. Once again at 3 p.m., DFW Airport, cloudy, 83, southeast at 10. The following reports of weather temperature and wind were made at 3 p.m. DFW Airport, cloudy, 83, dew point 71, relative humidity 67%, wind southeast at 10, pressure 29.90 inches and falling. Dallas Love Field, cloudy, 83, southeast at 14. Fort Worth Meacham, cloudy, 86, south at 9. Arlington, cloudy, 84, east at 9. McKinney, cloudy, 81, southeast at 9. Denton, cloudy, 85, southeast at 13. Elsewhere around the region, Wichita Falls, cloudy, 86, south at 13. Abilene, cloudy, 81, south at 8. Waco, cloudy, 85, east at 10. Tyler, partly sunny, 82, south at 10. Once again at 3 p.m., DFW Airport, cloudy, 83, southeast at 10. Now let's check on your local forecast for the Dallas-Fort Worth Metroplex. This afternoon, mostly cloudy with a 40% chance of showers and thunderstorms. Highs in the upper 80s. Southeast winds 5 to 10 miles an hour. Tonight, a chance of thunderstorms. A chance of showers in the evening, then showers after midnight. Humid with lows in the lower 70s. Southeast winds 5 to 10 miles an hour. Chance of rain 90%. Saturday, mostly cloudy in the morning, then becoming partly sunny. Showers likely with a chance of thunderstorms. Humid with highs in the mid-80s. Southeast winds 5 to 10 miles an hour. Chance of rain 70%. Saturday night, partly cloudy in the evening, then becoming mostly cloudy. A chance of thunderstorms. A chance of showers in the evening, then showers likely after midnight. Humid with lows in the lower 70s. South winds 5 to 10 miles an hour. Chance of rain 70%. And now the extended forecast. Sunday, mostly cloudy in the morning, then becoming mostly sunny. Showers likely with a chance of thunderstorms. Humid with highs in the upper 80s. South winds 5 to 10 miles an hour. Chance of rain 70%. Sunday night, partly cloudy. Lows in the mid-70s. Monday, mostly sunny. Highs in the lower 90s. Heat index values up to 105. Monday night, mostly clear. Lows in the mid-70s. Tuesday, sunny. Highs in the mid-90s. Tuesday night, clear. Lows in the upper 70s. Wednesday, sunny. Highs in the mid-90s. Wednesday night, mostly clear. Lows in the upper 70s. Thursday, mostly sunny. Highs in the mid-90s. Heat index values up to 105. The forecast key messages for North and Central Texas. Scattered showers and storms will occur today through Sunday, with coverage peaking during the afternoon hours each day. Frequent lightning, gusty winds, small hail, and locally heavy rainfall can be expected with the strongest storms. Warmer and predominantly rain-free weather will return for most of next week. The spotter information statement for North and Central Texas. Spotter activation is not expected at this time. The ultraviolet index forecast for June 6th is 10, or very high. The current time is 3:08 p.m. Central Daylight Time. 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The following reports of weather temperature and wind were made at 3 p.m.

DFW Airport. Cloudy, 83. Dew point 71. Relative humidity 67%. Wind southeast at 10. Pressure 29.90 inches and falling. Dallas Love Field. Cloudy, 83. Southeast at 14. Fort Worth Meacham. Cloudy, 86. South at 9. Arlington, cloudy, 84, east at 9. McKinney, cloudy, 81, southeast at 9. Denton, cloudy, 85, southeast at 13. Elsewhere around the region, Wichita Falls, cloudy, 86, south at 13. Abilene, cloudy, 81, south at 8. Waco, cloudy, 85, east at 10. Tyler, partly sunny, 82, south at 10. Once again at 3 p.m., DFW Airport, cloudy, 83, southeast at 10. Now let's check on your local forecast for the Dallas-Fort Worth Metroplex. This afternoon, mostly cloudy with a 40% chance of showers and thunderstorms. Highs in the upper 80s. Southeast winds 5 to 10 miles an hour. Tonight, a chance of thunderstorms. A chance of showers in the evening, then showers after midnight. Humid with lows in the lower 70s. Southeast winds 5 to 10 miles an hour. Chance of rain 90%. Saturday, mostly cloudy in the morning, then becoming partly sunny. Showers likely with a chance of thunderstorms. Humid with highs in the mid-80s. Southeast winds 5 to 10 miles an hour. Chance of rain 70%. Saturday night, partly cloudy in the evening, then becoming mostly cloudy. A chance of thunderstorms. A chance of showers in the evening, then showers likely after midnight. Humid with lows in the lower 70s. South winds 5 to 10 miles an hour. Chance of rain 70%. And now the extended forecast. Sunday, mostly cloudy in the morning, then becoming mostly sunny. Showers likely with a chance of thunderstorms. Humid with highs in the upper 80s. South winds 5 to 10 miles an hour. Chance of rain 70%. Sunday night, partly cloudy. Lows in the mid-70s. Monday, mostly sunny. Highs in the lower 90s. Heat index values up to 105. Monday night, mostly clear. Lows in the mid-70s. Tuesday, sunny. Highs in the mid-90s. Tuesday night, clear. Lows in the upper 70s. Wednesday, sunny. Highs in the mid-90s. Wednesday night, mostly clear. Lows in the upper 70s. Thursday, mostly sunny. Highs in the mid-90s. Heat index values up to 105. The forecast key messages for North and Central Texas. Scattered showers and storms will occur today through Sunday, with coverage peaking during the afternoon hours each day. Frequent lightning, gusty winds, small hail, and locally heavy rainfall can be expected with the strongest storms. Warmer and predominantly rain-free weather will return for most of next week. The spotter information statement for North and Central Texas. Spotter activation is not expected at this time. The ultraviolet index forecast for June 6th is 10, or very high. The current time is 3:13 p.m. Central Daylight Time. 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The following reports of weather temperature and wind were made at 3 p.m. DFW Airport, cloudy, 83, dew point 71, relative humidity 67%, wind southeast at 10, pressure 29.90 inches and falling. Dallas Love Field, cloudy, 83, southeast at 14. Fort Worth Meacham, cloudy, 86, south at 9. Arlington, cloudy, 84, east at 9. McKinney, cloudy, 81, southeast at 9. Denton, cloudy, 85, southeast at 13. Elsewhere around the region, Wichita Falls, cloudy, 86, south at 13. Abilene, partly sunny, 81, south at 8. Waco, cloudy, 85.

Saturday, mostly cloudy in the morning, then becoming partly sunny. Showers likely with a chance of thunderstorms. Humid with highs in the mid-80s. Southeast winds 5 to 10 miles an hour. Chance of rain 70%. Saturday night, partly cloudy in the evening, then becoming mostly cloudy. A chance of thunderstorms. A chance of showers in the evening, then showers likely after midnight. Humid with lows in the lower 70s. South winds 5 to 10 miles an hour. Chance of rain 70%. And now the extended forecast. Sunday, mostly cloudy in the morning, then becoming mostly sunny. Showers likely with a chance of thunderstorms. Humid with highs in the upper 80s. South winds 5 to 10 miles an hour. Chance of rain 70%. Sunday night, partly cloudy. Lows in the mid-70s. Monday, mostly sunny. Highs in the lower 90s. Heat index values up to 105. Monday night, mostly clear. Lows in the mid-70s. Tuesday, sunny. Highs in the mid-90s. Tuesday night, clear. Lows in the upper 70s. Wednesday, sunny. Highs in the mid-90s. Wednesday night, mostly clear. Lows in the upper 70s. Thursday, mostly sunny. Highs in the mid-90s. Heat index values up to 105. The forecast key messages for North and Central Texas. Scattered showers and storms will occur today through Sunday, with coverage peaking during the afternoon hours each day. Frequent lightning, gusty winds, small hail, and locally heavy rainfall can be expected with the strongest storms. Warmer and predominantly rain-free weather will return for most of next week. The spotter information statement for North and Central Texas. Spotter activation is not expected at this time. The ultraviolet index forecast for June 6th is 10, or very high. The current time is 3:17 p.m. Central Daylight Time. 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The following reports of weather temperature and wind were made at 3 p.m. DFW Airport, cloudy, 83, dew point 71, relative humidity 67%, wind southeast at 10, pressure 29.90 inches and falling. Dallas Love Field, cloudy, 83, southeast at 14. Fort Worth Meacham, cloudy, 86, south at 9. Arlington, cloudy, 84, east at 9. McKinney, cloudy, 81, southeast at 9. Denton, cloudy, 85, southeast at 13. Elsewhere around the region, Wichita Falls, cloudy, 86, south at 13. Abilene, partly sunny, 81, south at 8. Waco, cloudy, 85, east at 10. Tyler, partly sunny, 82, south at 10. Once again at 3 p.m., DFW Airport, cloudy, 83, southeast at 10. Now let's check on your local forecast for the Dallas-Fort Worth Metroplex. This afternoon, mostly cloudy with a 40% chance of showers and thunderstorms. Highs in the upper 80s. Southeast winds 5 to 10 miles an hour. Tonight, a chance of thunderstorms. A chance of showers in the evening, then showers after midnight. Humid with lows in the lower 70s. Southeast winds 5 to 10 miles an hour. Chance of rain 90%. Saturday, mostly cloudy in the morning, then becoming partly sunny. Showers likely with a chance of thunderstorms. Humid with highs in the mid-80s. Southeast winds 5 to 10 miles an hour. Chance of rain 70%. Saturday night, partly cloudy in the evening, then becoming mostly cloudy. A chance of thunderstorms. A chance of showers in the evening, then showers likely after midnight. Humid with lows in the lower 70s. South winds 5 to 10 miles an hour. Chance of rain 70%. And now the extended forecast. Sunday, mostly cloudy in the morning, then becoming mostly sunny. Showers likely with a chance

storms. Humid with highs in the upper 80s. South winds 5 to 10 miles an hour. Chance of rain 70%. Sunday night, partly cloudy. Lows in the mid-70s. Monday, mostly sunny. Highs in the lower 90s. Heat index values up to 105. Monday night, mostly clear. Lows in the mid-70s. Tuesday, sunny. Highs in the mid-90s. Tuesday night, clear. Lows in the upper 70s. Wednesday, sunny. Highs in the mid-90s. Wednesday night, mostly clear. Lows in the upper 70s. Thursday, mostly sunny. Highs in the mid-90s. Heat index values up to 105. The forecast key messages for North and Central Texas. Scattered showers and storms will occur today through Sunday, with coverage peaking during the afternoon hours each day. Frequent lightning, gusty winds, small hail, and locally heavy rainfall can be expected, with the strongest storms. Warmer and predominantly rain-free weather will return for most of next week. The spotter information statement for North and Central Texas. Spotter activation is not expected at this time. The ultraviolet index forecast for June 6th is 10, or very high. The current time is 3:21 p.m. Central Daylight Time. 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The following reports of weather temperature and wind were made at 3 p.m. DFW Airport, cloudy, 83, dew point 71, relative humidity 67%, wind southeast at 10, pressure 29.90 inches and falling. Dallas Love Field, cloudy, 83, southeast at 14. Fort Worth Meacham, cloudy, 86, south at 9. Arlington, cloudy, 84, east at 9. McKinney, cloudy, 81, southeast at 9. Denton, cloudy, 85, southeast at 13. Elsewhere around the region, Wichita Falls, cloudy, 86, south at 13. Abilene, partly sunny, 81, south at 8. Waco, cloudy, 85, east at 10. Tyler, partly sunny, 82, south at 10. Once again at 3 p.m., DFW Airport, cloudy, 83, southeast at 10. Now let's check on your local forecast for the Dallas-Fort Worth Metroplex. This afternoon, mostly cloudy with a 40% chance of showers and thunderstorms. Highs in the upper 80s. Southeast winds 5 to 10 miles an hour. Tonight, a chance of thunderstorms. A chance of showers in the evening, then showers after midnight. Humid with lows in the lower 70s. Southeast winds 5 to 10 miles an hour. Chance of rain 90%. Saturday, mostly cloudy in the morning, then becoming partly sunny. Showers likely with a chance of thunderstorms. Humid with highs in the mid-80s. Southeast winds 5 to 10 miles an hour. Chance of rain 70%. Saturday night, partly cloudy in the evening, then becoming mostly cloudy. A chance of thunderstorms. A chance of showers in the evening, then showers likely after midnight. Humid with lows in the lower 70s. South winds 5 to 10 miles an hour. Chance of rain 70%. And now the extended forecast. Sunday, mostly cloudy in the morning, then becoming mostly sunny. Showers likely with a chance of thunderstorms. Humid with highs in the upper 80s. South winds 5 to 10 miles an hour. Chance of rain 70%. Sunday night, partly cloudy. Lows in the mid-70s. Monday, mostly sunny. Highs in the lower 90s. Heat index values up to 105. Monday night, mostly clear. Lows in the mid-70s. Tuesday, sunny. Highs in the mid-90s. Tuesday night, clear. Lows in the upper 70s. Wednesday, sunny. Highs in the mid-90s. Wednesday night, mostly clear. Lows in the upper 70s. Thursday.

mostly sunny. Highs in the mid-90s. Heat index values up to 105. The forecast key messages for North and Central Texas. Scattered showers and storms will occur today through Sunday, with coverage peaking during the afternoon hours each day. Frequent lightning, gusty winds, small hail, and locally heavy rainfall can be expected with the strongest storms. Warmer and predominantly rain-free weather will return for most of next week. The spotter information statement for North and Central Texas. Spotter activation is not expected at this time. The ultraviolet index forecast for June 6th is 10, or very high. The current time is 3:25 p.m. Central Daylight Time. 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The following reports of weather temperature and wind were made at 3 p.m. DFW Airport, cloudy, 83, dew point 71, relative humidity 67%, wind southeast at 10, pressure 29.90 inches and falling. Dallas Love Field, cloudy, 83, southeast at 14. Fort Worth Meacham, cloudy, 86, south at 9. Arlington, cloudy, 84, east at 9. McKinney, cloudy, 81, southeast at 9. Denton, cloudy, 85, southeast at 13. Elsewhere around the region, Wichita Falls, cloudy, 86, south at 13. Abilene, partly sunny, 81, south at 8. Waco, cloudy, 85, east at 10. Tyler, partly sunny, 82, south at 10. Once again at 3 p.m., DFW Airport, cloudy, 83, southeast at 10. Now let's check on your local forecast for the Dallas-Fort Worth Metroplex. This afternoon, mostly cloudy with a 40% chance of showers and thunderstorms. Highs in the upper 80s. Southeast winds 5 to 10 miles an hour. Tonight, a chance of thunderstorms. A chance of showers in the evening, then showers after midnight. Humid with lows in the lower 70s. Southeast winds 5 to 10 miles an hour. Chance of rain 90%. Saturday, mostly cloudy in the morning, then becoming partly sunny. Showers likely with a chance of thunderstorms. Humid with highs in the mid-80s. Southeast winds 5 to 10 miles an hour. Chance of rain 70%. Saturday night, partly cloudy in the evening, then becoming mostly cloudy. A chance of thunderstorms. A chance of showers in the evening, then showers likely after midnight. Humid with lows in the lower 70s. South winds 5 to 10 miles an hour. Chance of rain 70%. And now the extended forecast. Sunday, mostly cloudy in the morning, then becoming mostly sunny. Showers likely with a chance of thunderstorms. Humid with highs in the upper 80s. South winds 5 to 10 miles an hour. Chance of rain 70%. Sunday night, partly cloudy. Lows in the mid-70s. Monday, mostly sunny. Highs in the lower 90s. Heat index values up to 105. Monday night, mostly clear. Lows in the mid-70s. Tuesday, sunny. Highs in the mid-90s. Tuesday night, clear. Lows in the upper 70s. Wednesday, sunny. Highs in the mid-90s. Wednesday night, mostly clear. Lows in the upper 70s. Thursday, mostly sunny. Highs in the mid-90s. Heat index values up to 105. The forecast key messages for North and Central Texas. Scattered showers and storms will occur today through Sunday, with coverage peaking during the afternoon hours each day. Frequent lightning, gusty winds, small hail, and locally heavy rainfall can be expected with the strongest storms. Warmer and predominantly rain-free weather will return for most of next week. The spotter information statement for North and Central Texas. Spotter activation is not expected at this time. The ultraviolet index forecast for June 6th is 10, or very high. The current time is

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The following reports of weather temperature and wind were made at 3 p.m. DFW Airport, cloudy, 83, dew point 71, relative humidity 67%, wind southeast at 10, pressure 29.90 inches and falling. Dallas Love Field, cloudy, 83, southeast at 14. Fort Worth Meacham, cloudy, 86, south at 9. Arlington, cloudy, 84, east at 9. McKinney, cloudy, 81, southeast at 9. Denton, cloudy, 85, southeast at 13. Elsewhere around the region, Wichita Falls, cloudy, 86, south at 13. Abilene, partly sunny, 81, south at 8. Waco, cloudy, 85, east at 10. Tyler, partly sunny, 82, south at 10. Once again at 3 p.m., DFW Airport, cloudy, 83, southeast at 10. Now let's check on your local forecast for the Dallas-Fort Worth Metroplex. This afternoon, mostly cloudy with a 40% chance of showers and thunderstorms. Highs in the upper 80s. Southeast winds 5 to 10 miles an hour. Tonight, a chance of thunderstorms. A chance of showers in the evening, then showers after midnight. Humid with lows in the lower 70s. Southeast winds 5 to 10 miles an hour. Chance of rain 90%. Saturday, mostly cloudy in the morning, then becoming partly sunny. Showers likely with a chance of thunderstorms. Humid with highs in the mid-80s. Southeast winds 5 to 10 miles an hour. Chance of rain 70%. Saturday night, partly cloudy in the evening, then becoming mostly cloudy. A chance of thunderstorms. A chance of showers in the evening, then showers likely after midnight. Humid with lows in the lower 70s. South winds 5 to 10 miles an hour. Chance of rain 70%. And now the extended forecast. Sunday, mostly cloudy in the morning, then becoming mostly sunny. Showers likely with a chance of thunderstorms. Humid with highs in the upper 80s. South winds 5 to 10 miles an hour. Chance of rain 70%. Sunday night, partly cloudy. Lows in the mid-70s. Monday, mostly sunny. Highs in the lower 90s. Heat index values up to 105. Monday night, mostly clear. Lows in the mid-70s. Tuesday, sunny. Highs in the mid-90s. Tuesday night, clear. Lows in the upper 70s. Wednesday, sunny. Highs in the mid-70s. Tuesday, sunny. Highs in the mid-90s. Tuesday night, clear. Lows in the upper 70s. Wednesday, sunny. Highs in the mid-90s. Wednesday night, mostly clear. Lows in the upper 70s. Thursday, mostly sunny. Highs in the mid-90s. Heat index values up to 105. The forecast key messages for North and Central Texas. Scattered showers and storms will occur today through Sunday, with coverage peaking during the afternoon hours each day. Frequent lightning, gusty winds, small hail, and locally heavy rainfall can be expected with the strongest storms. Warmer and predominantly rain-free weather will return for most of next week. The spotter information statement for North and Central Texas. Spotter activation is not expected at this time. The ultraviolet index forecast for June 6th is 10, or very high. The current time is 3:34 p.m. Central Daylight Time. 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The following reports of weather temperature and wind were made at 3 p.m. DFW Airport, cloudy, 83, dew point 71, relative humidity 67%, wind southeast at 10, pressure 29.90 inches and falling.

Dallas Love Field, cloudy, 83, southeast at 14. Fort Worth Meacham, cloudy, 86, south at 9. Arlington, cloudy, 84, east at 9. McKinney, cloudy, 81, southeast at 9. Denton, cloudy, 85, southeast at 13. Elsewhere around the region, Wichita Falls, cloudy, 86, south at 13. Abilene, partly sunny, 81, south at 8. Waco, cloudy, 85, east at 10. Tyler, partly sunny, 82, south at 10. Once again at 3 p.m., DFW Airport, cloudy, 83, southeast at 10. Now let's check on your local forecast for the Dallas-Fort Worth Metroplex. This afternoon, mostly cloudy with a 40% chance of showers and thunderstorms. Highs in the upper 80s. Southeast winds 5 to 10 miles an hour. Tonight, a chance of thunderstorms. A chance of showers in the evening, then showers after midnight. Humid with lows in the lower 70s. Southeast winds 5 to 10 miles an hour. Chance of rain 90%. Saturday, mostly cloudy in the morning, then becoming partly sunny. Showers likely with a chance of thunderstorms. Humid with highs in the mid-80s. Southeast winds 5 to 10 miles an hour. Chance of rain 70%. Saturday night, partly cloudy in the evening, then becoming mostly cloudy. A chance of thunderstorms. A chance of showers in the evening, then showers likely after midnight. Humid with lows in the lower 70s. South winds 5 to 10 miles an hour. Chance of rain 70%. And now the extended forecast. Sunday, mostly cloudy in the morning, then becoming mostly sunny. Showers likely with a chance of thunderstorms. Humid with highs in the upper 80s. South winds 5 to 10 miles an hour. Chance of rain 70%. Sunday night, partly cloudy. Lows in the mid-70s. Monday, mostly sunny. Highs in the lower 90s. Heat index values up to 105. Monday night, mostly clear. Lows in the mid-70s. Tuesday, sunny. Highs in the mid-90s. Tuesday night, clear. Lows in the upper 70s. Wednesday, sunny. Highs in the mid-90s. Wednesday night, mostly clear. Lows in the upper 70s. Thursday, mostly sunny. Highs in the mid-90s. Heat index values up to 105. The forecast key messages for North and Central Texas. Scattered showers and storms will occur today through Sunday, with coverage peaking during the afternoon hours each day. Frequent lightning, gusty winds, small hail, and locally heavy rainfall can be expected with the strongest storms. Warmer and predominantly rain-free weather will return for most of next week. The spotter information statement for North and Central Texas. Spotter activation is not expected at this time. The ultraviolet index forecast for June 6th is 10, or very high. The current time is 3:38 p.m. Central Daylight Time. 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The following reports of weather temperature and wind were made at 3 p.m. DFW Airport, cloudy, 83, dew point 71, relative humidity 67%, wind southeast at 10, pressure 29.90 inches and falling. Dallas Love Field, cloudy, 83, southeast at 14. Fort Worth Meacham, cloudy, 86, south at 9. Arlington, cloudy, 84, east at 9. McKinney, cloudy, 81, southeast at 9. Denton, cloudy, 85, southeast at 13. Elsewhere around the region, Wichita Falls, cloudy, 86, south at 13. Abilene, partly sunny, 81, south at 8. Waco, cloudy, 85, east at 10. Tyler, partly sunny, 82, south at 10. Once again at 3 p.m., DFW Airport, cloudy, 83, southeast at 10.

Now let's check on your local forecast for the Dallas-Fort Worth Metroplex. This afternoon, mostly cloudy with a 40% chance of showers and thunderstorms. Highs in the upper 80s. Southeast winds 5 to 10 miles an hour. Tonight, a chance of thunderstorms. A chance of showers in the evening, then showers after midnight. Humid with lows in the lower 70s. Southeast winds 5 to 10 miles an hour. Chance of rain 90%. Saturday, mostly cloudy in the morning, then becoming partly sunny. Showers likely with a chance of thunderstorms. Humid with highs in the mid-80s. Southeast winds 5 to 10 miles an hour. Chance of rain 70%. Saturday night, partly cloudy in the evening, then becoming mostly cloudy. A chance of thunderstorms. A chance of showers in the evening, then showers likely after midnight. Humid with lows in the lower 70s. South winds 5 to 10 miles an hour. Chance of rain 70%. And now the extended forecast. Sunday, mostly cloudy in the morning, then becoming mostly sunny. Showers likely with a chance of thunderstorms. Humid with highs in the upper 80s. South winds 5 to 10 miles an hour. Chance of rain 70%. Sunday night, partly cloudy. Lows in the mid-70s. Monday, mostly sunny. Highs in the lower 90s. Heat index values up to 105. Monday night, mostly clear. Lows in the mid-70s. Tuesday, sunny. Highs in the mid-90s. Tuesday night, clear. Lows in the upper 70s. Wednesday, sunny. Highs in the mid-90s. Wednesday night, mostly clear. Lows in the upper 70s. Thursday, mostly sunny. Highs in the mid-90s. Heat index values up to 105. The forecast key messages for North and Central Texas. Scattered showers and storms will occur today through Sunday, with coverage peaking during the afternoon hours each day. Frequent lightning, gusty winds, small hail, and locally heavy rainfall can be expected with the strongest storms. Warmer and predominantly rain-free weather will return for most of next week. The spotter information statement for North and Central Texas. Spotter activation is not expected at this time. The ultraviolet index forecast for June 6th is 10, or very high. The current time is 3:42 p.m. Central Daylight Time. 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The following reports of weather temperature and wind were made at 3 p.m. DFW Airport, cloudy, 83, dew point 71, relative humidity 67%, wind southeast at 10, pressure 29.90 inches and falling. Dallas Love Field, cloudy, 83, southeast at 14. Fort Worth Meacham, cloudy, 86, south at 9. Arlington, cloudy, 84, east at 9. McKinney, cloudy, 81, southeast at 9. Denton, cloudy, 85, southeast at 13. Elsewhere around the region, Wichita Falls, cloudy, 86, south at 13. Abilene, partly sunny, 81, south at 8. Waco, cloudy, 85, east at 10. Tyler, partly sunny, 82, south at 10. Once again at 3 p.m., DFW Airport, cloudy, 83, southeast at 10. Now let's check on your local forecast for the Dallas-Fort Worth Metroplex. This afternoon, mostly cloudy with a 40% chance of showers and thunderstorms. Highs in the upper 80s. Southeast winds 5 to 10 miles an hour. Tonight, a chance of thunderstorms. A chance of showers in the evening, then showers after midnight. Humid with lows in the lower 70s. Southeast winds 5 to 10 miles an hour. Chance of rain 90%. Saturday, mostly cloudy in the morning, then becoming partly sunny. Showers likely with a chance of thunderstorms. Humid with highs in the mid-80s. Southeast winds 5 to 10 miles an hour.

chance of rain 70%. Saturday night, partly cloudy in the evening, then becoming mostly cloudy. A chance of thunderstorms. A chance of showers in the evening, then showers likely after midnight. Humid with lows in the lower 70s. South winds 5 to 10 miles an hour. Chance of rain 70%. And now the extended forecast. Sunday, mostly cloudy in the morning, then becoming mostly sunny. Showers likely with a chance of thunderstorms. Humid with highs in the upper 80s. South winds 5 to 10 miles an hour. Chance of rain 70%. Sunday night, partly cloudy. Lows in the mid-70s. Monday, mostly sunny. Highs in the lower 90s. Heat index values up to 105. Monday night, mostly clear. Lows in the mid-70s. Tuesday, sunny. Highs in the mid-90s. Tuesday night, clear. Lows in the upper 70s. Wednesday, sunny. Highs in the mid-90s. Wednesday night, mostly clear. Lows in the upper 70s. Thursday, mostly sunny. Highs in the mid-90s. Heat index values up to 105. The forecast key messages for North and Central Texas. Scattered showers and storms will occur today through Sunday, with coverage peaking during the afternoon hours each day. Frequent lightning, gusty winds, small hail, and locally heavy rainfall can be expected with the strongest storms. Warmer and predominantly rain-free weather will return for most of next week. The spotter information statement for North and Central Texas. Spotter activation is not expected at this time. The ultraviolet index forecast for June 6th is 10, or very high. The current time is 3:46 p.m. Central Daylight Time. 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The following reports of weather temperature and wind were made at 3 p.m. DFW Airport, cloudy, 83, dew point 71, relative humidity 67%, wind southeast at 10, pressure 29.90 inches and falling. Dallas Love Field, cloudy, 83, southeast at 14. Fort Worth Meacham, cloudy, 86, south at 9. Arlington, cloudy, 84, east at 9. McKinney, cloudy, 81, southeast at 9. Denton, cloudy, 85, southeast at 13. Elsewhere around the region, Wichita Falls, cloudy, 86, south at 13. Abilene, partly sunny, 81, south at 8. Waco, cloudy, 85, east at 10. Tyler, partly sunny, 82, south at 10. Once again at 3 p.m., DFW Airport, cloudy, 83, southeast at 10. Now let's check on your local forecast for the Dallas-Fort Worth Metroplex. This afternoon, mostly cloudy with a 40% chance of showers and thunderstorms. Highs in the upper 80s. Southeast winds 5 to 10 miles an hour. Tonight, a chance of thunderstorms. A chance of showers in the evening, then showers after midnight. Humid with lows in the lower 70s. Southeast winds 5 to 10 miles an hour. Chance of rain 90%. Saturday, mostly cloudy in the morning, then becoming partly sunny. Showers likely with a chance of thunderstorms. Humid with highs in the mid-80s. Southeast winds 5 to 10 miles an hour. Chance of rain 70%. Saturday night, partly cloudy in the evening, then becoming mostly cloudy. A chance of thunderstorms. A chance of showers in the evening, then showers likely after midnight. Humid with lows in the lower 70s. South winds 5 to 10 miles an hour. Chance of rain 70%. And now the extended forecast. Sunday, mostly cloudy in the morning, then becoming mostly sunny. Showers likely with a chance of thunderstorms. Humid with highs in the upper 80s. South winds 5 to 10 miles an hour. Chance of rain 70%. Sunday night, partly cloudy. Lows in the mid-70s.

Monday, mostly sunny. Highs in the lower 90s. Heat index values up to 105. Monday night, mostly clear. Lows in the mid-70s. Tuesday, sunny. Highs in the mid-90s. Tuesday night, clear. Lows in the upper 70s. Wednesday, sunny. Highs in the mid-90s. Wednesday night, mostly clear. Lows in the upper 70s. Thursday, mostly sunny. Highs in the mid-90s. Heat index values up to 105. The forecast key messages for North and Central Texas. Scattered showers and storms will occur today through Sunday, with coverage peaking during the afternoon hours each day. Frequent lightning, gusty winds, small hail, and locally heavy rainfall can be expected with the strongest storms. Warmer and predominantly rain-free weather will return for most of next week. The spotter information statement for North and Central Texas. Spotter activation is not expected at this time. The ultraviolet index forecast for June 6th is 10, or very high. The current time is 3:51 p.m. Central Daylight Time. 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The following reports of weather temperature and wind were made at 3 p.m. DFW Airport, cloudy, 83, dew point 71, relative humidity 67%, wind southeast at 10, pressure 29.90 inches and falling. Dallas Love Field, cloudy, 83, southeast at 14. Fort Worth Meacham, cloudy, 86, south at 9. Arlington, cloudy, 84, east at 9. McKinney, cloudy, 81, southeast at 9. Denton, cloudy, 85, southeast at 13. Elsewhere around the region, Wichita Falls, cloudy, 86, south at 13. Abilene, partly sunny, 81, south at 8. Waco, cloudy, 85, east at 10. Tyler, partly sunny, 82, south at 10. Once again at 3 p.m., DFW Airport, cloudy, 83, southeast at 10. Now let's check on your local forecast for the Dallas-Fort Worth Metroplex. This afternoon, mostly cloudy with a 40% chance of showers and thunderstorms. Highs in the upper 80s. Southeast winds 5 to 10 miles an hour. Tonight, a chance of thunderstorms. A chance of showers in the evening, then showers after midnight. Humid with lows in the lower 70s. Southeast winds 5 to 10 miles an hour. Chance of rain 90%. Saturday, mostly cloudy in the morning, then becoming partly sunny. Showers likely with a chance of thunderstorms. Humid with highs in the mid-80s. Southeast winds 5 to 10 miles an hour. Chance of rain 70%. Saturday night, partly cloudy in the evening, then becoming mostly cloudy. A chance of thunderstorms. A chance of showers in the evening, then showers likely after midnight. Humid with lows in the lower 70s. South winds 5 to 10 miles an hour. Chance of rain 70%. And now the extended forecast. Sunday, mostly cloudy in the morning, then becoming mostly sunny. Showers likely with a chance of thunderstorms. Humid with highs in the upper 80s. South winds 5 to 10 miles an hour. Chance of rain 70%. Sunday night, partly cloudy. Lows in the mid-70s. Monday, mostly sunny. Highs in the lower 90s. Heat index values up to 105. Monday night, mostly clear. Lows in the mid-70s. Tuesday, sunny. Highs in the mid-90s. Tuesday night, clear. Lows in the upper 70s. Wednesday, sunny. Highs in the mid-90s. Wednesday night, mostly clear. Lows in the upper 70s. Thursday, mostly sunny. Highs in the mid-90s. Heat index values up to 105. The forecast key messages for North and Central Texas. Scattered showers and storms will

occur today through Sunday with coverage peaking during the afternoon hours each day. Frequent lightning, gusty winds, small hail, and locally heavy rainfall can be expected with the strongest storms. Warmer and predominantly rain-free weather will return for most of next week. The spotter information statement for North and Central Texas. Spotter activation is not expected at this time. The ultraviolet index forecast for June 6th is 10, or very high. The current time is 3:55 p.m. Central Daylight Time. 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The following reports of weather temperature and wind were made at 3 p.m. DFW Airport, cloudy, 83, dew point 71, relative humidity 67%, wind southeast at 10, pressure 29.90 inches and falling. Dallas Love Field, cloudy, 83, southeast at 14. Fort Worth Meacham, cloudy, 86, south at 9. Arlington, cloudy, 84, east at 9. McKinney, cloudy, 81, southeast at 9. Denton, cloudy, 85, southeast at 13. Elsewhere around the region, Wichita Falls, cloudy, 86, south at 13. Abilene, partly sunny, 81, south at 8. Waco, cloudy, 85, east at 10. Tyler, partly sunny, 82, south at 10. Once again at 3 p.m., DFW Airport, cloudy, 83, southeast at 10. Now let's check on your local forecast for the Dallas-Fort Worth Metroplex. This afternoon, mostly cloudy with a 40% chance of showers and thunderstorms. Highs in the upper 80s. Southeast winds 5 to 10 miles an hour. Tonight, a chance of thunderstorms. A chance of showers in the evening, then showers after midnight. Humid with lows in the lower 70s. Southeast winds 5 to 10 miles an hour. Chance of rain 90%. Saturday, mostly cloudy in the morning, then becoming partly sunny. Showers likely with a chance of thunderstorms. Humid with highs in the mid-80s. Southeast winds 5 to 10 miles an hour. Chance of rain 70%. Saturday night, partly cloudy in the evening, then becoming mostly cloudy. A chance of thunderstorms. A chance of showers in the evening, then showers likely after midnight. Humid with lows in the lower 70s. South winds 5 to 10 miles an hour. Chance of rain 70%. And now the extended forecast. Sunday, mostly cloudy in the morning, then becoming mostly sunny. Showers likely with a chance of thunderstorms. Humid with highs in the upper 80s. South winds 5 to 10 miles an hour. Chance of rain 70%. Sunday night, partly cloudy. Lows in the mid-70s. Monday, mostly sunny. Highs in the lower 90s. Heat index values up to 105. Monday night, mostly clear. Lows in the mid-70s. Tuesday, sunny. Highs in the mid-90s. Tuesday night, clear. Lows in the upper 70s. Wednesday, sunny. Highs in the mid-90s. Wednesday night, mostly clear. Lows in the upper 70s. Thursday, mostly sunny. Highs in the mid-90s. Heat index values up to 105. The forecast key messages for North and Central Texas. Scattered showers and storms will occur today through Sunday with coverage peaking during the afternoon hours each day. Frequent lightning, gusty winds, small hail, and locally heavy rainfall can be expected with the strongest storms. Warmer and predominantly rain-free weather will return for most of next week. The spotter information statement for North and Central Texas. Spotter activation is not expected at this time. The ultraviolet index forecast for June 6th is 10, or very high. The current time is 3:59 p.m. Central Daylight Time. 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
evening area. The following reports of weather temperature and wind were made at 3 p.m. DFW Airport, cloudy, 83, dew point 71, relative humidity 67%, wind southeast at 10, pressure 29.90 inches and falling. Dallas Love Field, cloudy, 83, southeast at 14. Fort Worth Meacham, cloudy, 86, south at 9. Arlington, cloudy, 84, east at 9. McKinney, cloudy, 81, southeast at 9. Denton, cloudy, 85, southeast at 13. Elsewhere around the region, Wichita Falls, cloudy, 86, south at 13. Abilene, partly sunny, 81, south at 8. Waco, cloudy, 85, east at 10. Tyler, partly sunny, 82, south at 10. Once again at 3 p.m., DFW Airport, cloudy, 83, southeast at 10. Now let's check on your local forecast for the Dallas-Fort Worth Metroplex. This afternoon, mostly cloudy with a 40% chance of showers and thunderstorms. Highs in the upper 80s. Southeast winds 5 to 10 miles an hour. Tonight, a chance of thunderstorms. A chance of showers in the evening, then showers after midnight. Humid with lows in the lower 70s. Southeast winds 5 to 10 miles an hour. Chance of rain 90%. Saturday, mostly cloudy in the morning, then becoming partly sunny. Showers likely with a chance of thunderstorms. Humid with highs in the mid-80s. Southeast winds 5 to 10 miles an hour. Chance of rain 70%. Saturday night, partly cloudy in the evening, then becoming mostly cloudy. A chance of thunderstorms. A chance of showers in the evening, then showers likely after midnight. Humid with lows in the lower 70s. South winds 5 to 10 miles an hour. Chance of rain 70%. And now the extended forecast. Sunday, mostly cloudy in the morning, then becoming mostly sunny. Showers likely with a chance of thunderstorms. Humid with highs in the upper 80s. South winds 5 to 10 miles an hour. Chance of rain 70%. Sunday night, partly cloudy. Lows in the mid-70s. Monday, mostly sunny. Highs in the lower 90s. Heat index values up to 105. Monday night, mostly clear. Lows in the mid-70s. Tuesday, sunny. Highs in the mid-90s. Tuesday night, clear. Lows in the upper 70s. Wednesday, sunny. Highs in the mid-90s. Wednesday night, mostly clear. Lows in the upper 70s. Thursday, mostly sunny. Highs in the mid-90s. Heat index values up to 105. The forecast key messages for North and Central Texas. Scattered showers and storms will occur today through Sunday with coverage peaking during the afternoon hours each day. Frequent lightning, gusty winds, small hail, and locally heavy rainfall can be expected with the strongest storms. Warmer and predominantly rain-free weather will return for most of next week. The spotter information statement for North and Central Texas. Spotter activation is not expected at this time. The ultraviolet index forecast for June 6th is 10, or very high. The current time is 4:03 p.m. Central Daylight Time. 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The following reports of weather temperature and wind were made at 4 p.m. DFW Airport, cloudy, 83, dew point 71, relative humidity 67%, wind southeast at 13, pressure 29.87 inches and falling. Dallas Love Field, cloudy, 83, southeast at 13. Fort Worth Meacham, cloudy, 86, southeast at 10. Arlington, cloudy, 83, southeast at 12. McKinney, cloudy, 82, southeast at 12. Denton, cloudy, 87, southeast at 10. Elsewhere around the region, Wichita Falls, cloudy, 88, south at 12.
Abilene, partly sunny, 82, southeast at 10. Waco, cloudy, 81, southeast at 9. Once again at 4 p.m., DFW Airport, cloudy, 83, southeast at 13. Now let's check on your local forecast for the Dallas-Fort Worth Metroplex. This afternoon, mostly cloudy with a 40% chance of showers and thunderstorms. Highs in the upper 80s. Southeast winds 5 to 10 miles an hour. Tonight, a chance of thunderstorms. A chance of showers in the evening, then showers after midnight. Humid with lows in the lower 70s. Southeast winds 5 to 10 miles an hour. Chance of rain 90%. Saturday, mostly cloudy in the morning, then becoming partly sunny. Showers likely with a chance of thunderstorms. Humid with highs in the mid-80s. Southeast winds 5 to 10 miles an hour. Chance of rain 70%. Saturday night, partly cloudy in the evening, then becoming mostly cloudy. A chance of thunderstorms. A chance of showers in the evening, then showers likely after midnight. Humid with lows in the lower 70s. South winds 5 to 10 miles an hour. Chance of rain 70%. And now the extended forecast. Sunday, mostly cloudy in the morning, then becoming mostly sunny. Showers likely with a chance of thunderstorms. Humid with highs in the upper 80s. South winds 5 to 10 miles an hour. Chance of rain 70%. Sunday night, partly cloudy. Lows in the mid-70s. Monday, mostly sunny. Highs in the lower 90s. Heat index values up to 105. Monday night, mostly clear. Lows in the mid-70s. Tuesday, sunny. Highs in the mid-90s. Tuesday night, clear. Lows in the upper 70s. Wednesday, sunny. Highs in the mid-90s. Wednesday night, mostly clear. Lows in the upper 70s. Thursday, mostly sunny. Highs in the mid-90s. Heat index values up to 105. The forecast key messages for North and Central Texas. Scattered showers and storms will occur today through Sunday, with coverage peaking during the afternoon hours each day. Frequent lightning, gusty winds, small hail, and locally heavy rainfall can be expected with the strongest storms. Warmer and predominantly rain-free weather will return for most of next week. The spotter information statement for North and Central Texas. Spotter activation is not expected at this time. The ultraviolet index forecast for June 6th is 10, or very high. The current time is 4:07 p.m. Central Daylight Time. 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The following reports of weather temperature and wind were made at 4 p.m. DFW Airport, cloudy, 83, dew point 71, relative humidity 67%, wind southeast at 13, pressure 29.87 inches and falling. Dallas Love Field, cloudy, 83, southeast at 13. Fort Worth Meacham, cloudy, 86, southeast at 10. Arlington, cloudy, 83, southeast at 12. McKinney, cloudy, 82, southeast at 12. Denton, cloudy, 87, southeast at 10. Elsewhere around the region, Wichita Falls, cloudy, 88, south at 12. Abilene, partly sunny, 82, southeast at 10. Waco, cloudy, 81, southeast at 9. Once again at 4 p.m., DFW Airport, cloudy, 83, southeast at 13. Now let's check on your local forecast for the Dallas-Fort Worth Metroplex. This afternoon, mostly cloudy with a 40% chance of showers and thunderstorms. Highs in the upper 80s. Southeast winds 5 to 10 miles an hour. Tonight, a chance of thunderstorms. A chance of showers in the evening, then showers after midnight. Humid with lows in the lower 70s. Southeast winds 5 to 10 miles an hour. Chance of rain 90%. Saturday,

mostly cloudy in the morning, then becoming partly sunny. Showers likely with a chance of thunderstorms. Humid with highs in the mid-80s. Southeast winds 5 to 10 miles an hour. Chance of rain 70%. Saturday night, partly cloudy in the evening, then becoming mostly cloudy. A chance of thunderstorms. A chance of showers in the evening, then showers likely after midnight. Humid with lows in the lower 70s. South winds 5 to 10 miles an hour. Chance of rain 70%. And now the extended forecast. Sunday, mostly cloudy in the morning, then becoming mostly sunny. Showers likely with a chance of thunderstorms. Humid with highs in the upper 80s. South winds 5 to 10 miles an hour. Chance of rain 70%. Sunday night, partly cloudy. Lows in the mid-70s. Monday, mostly sunny. Highs in the lower 90s. Heat index values up to 105. Monday night, mostly clear. Lows in the mid-70s. Tuesday, sunny. Highs in the mid-90s. Tuesday night, clear. Lows in the upper 70s. Wednesday, sunny. Highs in the mid-90s. Wednesday night, mostly clear. Lows in the upper 70s. Thursday, mostly sunny. Highs in the mid-90s. Heat index values up to 105. The forecast key messages for North and Central Texas. Scattered showers and storms will occur today through Sunday, with coverage peaking during the afternoon hours each day. Frequent lightning, gusty winds, small hail, and locally heavy rainfall can be expected with the strongest storms. Warmer and predominantly rain-free weather will return for most of next week. The spotter information statement for North and Central Texas. Spotter activation is not expected at this time. The ultraviolet index forecast for June 6th is 10, or very high. The current time is 4:12 p.m. Central Daylight Time. 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The following reports of weather temperature and wind were made at 4 p.m. DFW Airport, cloudy, 83, dew point 71, relative humidity 67%, wind southeast at 13, pressure 29.87 inches and falling. Dallas Love Field, cloudy, 83, southeast at 13. Fort Worth Meacham, cloudy, 86, southeast at 10. Arlington, cloudy, 83, southeast at 12. McKinney, cloudy, 82, southeast at 12. Denton, cloudy, 87, southeast at 10. Elsewhere around the region, Wichita Falls, cloudy, 88, south at 12. Abilene, mostly sunny, 82, southeast at 10. Waco, partly sunny, 81, southeast at 9. Once again at 4 p.m., DFW Airport, cloudy, 83, southeast at 13. Now let's check on your local forecast for the Dallas-Fort Worth Metroplex. This afternoon, mostly cloudy with a 40% chance of showers and thunderstorms. Highs in the upper 80s. Southeast winds 5 to 10 miles an hour. Tonight, a chance of thunderstorms. A chance of showers in the evening, then showers after midnight. Humid with lows in the lower 70s. Southeast winds 5 to 10 miles an hour. Chance of rain 90%. Saturday, mostly cloudy in the morning, then becoming partly sunny. Showers likely with a chance of thunderstorms. Humid with highs in the mid-80s. Southeast winds 5 to 10 miles an hour. Chance of rain 70%. Saturday night, partly cloudy in the evening, then becoming mostly cloudy. A chance of thunderstorms. A chance of showers in the evening, then showers likely after midnight. Humid with lows in the lower 70s. South winds 5 to 10 miles an hour. Chance of rain 70%. And now the extended forecast. Sunday, mostly cloudy in the morning, then becoming mostly sunny. Showers likely with a chance of thunderstorms. Humid with highs in the upper 80s.

the forecast key messages for North and Central Texas. Scattered showers and storms will occur today through Sunday, with coverage peaking during the afternoon hours each day. Frequent lightning, gusty winds, small hail, and locally heavy rainfall can be expected with the strongest storms. Warmer and predominantly rain-free weather will return for most of next week. The spotter information statement for North and Central Texas. Spotter activation is not expected at this time. The ultraviolet index forecast for June 6th is 10, or very high. The current time is 4:16 p.m. Central Daylight Time. 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The following reports of weather temperature and wind were made at 4 p.m. DFW Airport, cloudy, 83, dew point 71, relative humidity 67%, wind southeast at 13, pressure 29.87 inches and falling. Dallas Love Field, cloudy, 83, southeast at 13. Fort Worth Meacham, cloudy, 86, southeast at 10. Arlington, cloudy, 83, southeast at 12. McKinney, cloudy, 82, southeast at 12. Denton, cloudy, 87, southeast at 10. Elsewhere around the region, Wichita Falls, cloudy, 88, south at 12. Abilene, mostly sunny, 82, southeast at 10. Waco, partly sunny, 81, southeast at 9. Once again at 4 p.m., DFW Airport, cloudy, 83, southeast at 13. Now let's check on your local forecast for the Dallas-Fort Worth Metroplex. This afternoon, mostly cloudy with a 40% chance of showers and thunderstorms. Highs in the upper 80s. Southeast winds 5 to 10 miles an hour. Tonight, a chance of thunderstorms. A chance of showers in the evening, then showers after midnight. Humid with lows in the lower 70s. Southeast winds 5 to 10 miles an hour. Chance of rain 90%. Saturday, mostly cloudy in the morning, then becoming partly sunny. Showers likely with a chance of thunderstorms. Humid with highs in the mid-80s. Southeast winds 5 to 10 miles an hour. Chance of rain 70%. Saturday night, partly cloudy in the evening, then becoming mostly cloudy. A chance of thunderstorms. A chance of showers in the evening, then showers likely after midnight. Humid with lows in the lower 70s. South winds 5 to 10 miles an hour. Chance of rain 70%. And now the extended forecast. Sunday, mostly cloudy in the morning, then becoming mostly sunny. Showers likely with a chance of thunderstorms. Humid with highs in the upper 80s. South winds 5 to 10 miles an hour. Chance of rain 70%. Sunday night, partly cloudy. Lows in the mid-70s. Monday, mostly sunny. Highs in the lower 90s. Heat index values up to 105. Monday night, mostly clear. Lows in the mid-70s. Tuesday, sunny. Highs in the mid-90s. Tuesday night, clear. Lows in the upper 70s. Wednesday, sunny. Highs in the mid-90s. Wednesday night, mostly clear. Lows in the upper 70s. Thursday, mostly sunny. Highs in the mid-90s. Heat index values up to 105. The forecast key messages for North and Central Texas. Scattered showers and storms will occur today through Sunday, with coverage peaking during the afternoon hours each day. Frequent lightning, gusty winds, small hail, and locally heavy rainfall can be expected with the strongest storms. Warmer and predominantly rain-free weather will return for most of next week. The spotter information statement for North and Central Texas. Spotter activation is not expected at this time. The ultraviolet index forecast for June 6th is 10, or very high. The current time is 4:20 p.m. Central Daylight Time. 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

serving the Dallas-Fort Worth listening area. The following reports of weather, temperature, and wind were made at 4 p.m. DFW Airport, cloudy, 83, dew point 71, relative humidity 67%, wind southeast at 13, pressure 29.87 inches and falling. Dallas Love Field, cloudy, 83, southeast at 13. Fort Worth Meacham, cloudy, 86, southeast at 10. Arlington, cloudy, 83, southeast at 12. McKinney, cloudy, 82, southeast at 12. Denton, cloudy, 87, southeast at 10. Elsewhere around the region, Wichita Falls, cloudy, 88, south at 12. Abilene, mostly sunny, 82, southeast at 10. Waco, partly sunny, 81, southeast at 9. Once again at 4 p.m., DFW Airport, cloudy, 83, southeast at 13. Now let's check on your local forecast for the Dallas-Fort Worth Metroplex. This afternoon, mostly cloudy with a 40% chance of showers and thunderstorms. Highs in the upper 80s. Southeast winds 5 to 10 miles an hour. Tonight, a chance of thunderstorms. A chance of showers in the evening, then showers after midnight. Humid with lows in the lower 70s. Southeast winds 5 to 10 miles an hour. Chance of rain 90%. Saturday, mostly cloudy in the morning, then becoming partly sunny. Showers likely with a chance of thunderstorms. Humid with highs in the mid-80s. Southeast winds 5 to 10 miles an hour. Chance of rain 70%. Saturday night, partly cloudy in the evening, then becoming mostly cloudy. A chance of thunderstorms. A chance of showers in the evening, then showers likely after midnight. Humid with lows in the lower 70s. South winds 5 to 10 miles an hour. Chance of rain 70%. And now the extended forecast. Sunday, mostly cloudy in the morning, then becoming mostly sunny. Showers likely with a chance of thunderstorms. Humid with highs in the upper 80s. South winds 5 to 10 miles an hour. Chance of rain 70%. Sunday night, partly cloudy. Lows in the mid-70s. Monday, mostly sunny. Highs in the lower 90s. Heat index values up to 105. Monday night, mostly clear. Lows in the mid-70s. Tuesday, sunny. Highs in the mid-90s. Tuesday night, clear. Lows in the upper 70s. Wednesday, sunny. Highs in the mid-90s. Wednesday night, mostly clear. Lows in the upper 70s. Thursday, mostly sunny. Highs in the mid-90s. Heat index values up to 105. The forecast key messages for North and Central Texas. Scattered showers and storms will occur today through Sunday, with coverage peaking during the afternoon hours each day. Frequent lightning, gusty winds, small hail, and locally heavy rainfall can be expected with the strongest storms. Warmer and predominantly rain-free weather will return for most of next week. The spotter information statement for North and Central Texas. Spotter activation is not expected at this time. The ultraviolet index forecast for June 6th is 10, or very high. The current time is 4:24 p.m. Central Daylight Time. 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The following reports of weather, temperature, and wind were made at 4 p.m. DFW Airport, cloudy, 83, dew point 71, relative humidity 67%, wind southeast at 13, pressure 29.87 inches and falling. Dallas Love Field, cloudy, 83, southeast at 13. Fort Worth Meacham, cloudy, 86, southeast at 10. Arlington, cloudy, 83, southeast at 12. McKinney, cloudy, 82, southeast at 12. Denton, cloudy, 87, southeast at 10. Elsewhere around the region, Wichita Falls, cloudy, 88.

Abilene, mostly sunny, 82, southeast at 10. Waco, partly sunny, 81, southeast at 9. Once again at 4 p.m., DFW Airport, cloudy, 83, southeast at 13. Now let's check on your local forecast for the Dallas-Fort Worth Metroplex. This afternoon, mostly cloudy with a 40% chance of showers and thunderstorms. Highs in the upper 80s. Southeast winds 5 to 10 miles an hour. Tonight, a chance of thunderstorms. A chance of showers in the evening, then showers after midnight. Humid with lows in the lower 70s. Southeast winds 5 to 10 miles an hour. Chance of rain 90%. Saturday, mostly cloudy in the morning, then becoming partly sunny. Showers likely with a chance of thunderstorms. Humid with highs in the mid-80s. Southeast winds 5 to 10 miles an hour. Chance of rain 70%. Saturday night, partly cloudy in the evening, then becoming mostly cloudy. A chance of thunderstorms. A chance of showers in the evening, then showers likely after midnight. Humid with lows in the lower 70s. South winds 5 to 10 miles an hour. Chance of rain 70%. And now the extended forecast. Sunday, mostly cloudy in the morning, then becoming mostly sunny. Showers likely with a chance of thunderstorms. Humid with highs in the upper 80s. South winds 5 to 10 miles an hour. Chance of rain 70%. Sunday night, partly cloudy. Lows in the mid-70s. Monday, mostly sunny. Highs in the lower 90s. Heat index values up to 105. Monday night, mostly clear. Lows in the mid-70s. Tuesday, sunny. Highs in the mid-90s. Tuesday night, clear. Lows in the upper 70s. Wednesday, sunny. Highs in the mid-90s. Wednesday night, mostly clear. Lows in the upper 70s. Thursday, mostly sunny. Highs in the mid-90s. Heat index values up to 105. The forecast key messages for North and Central Texas. Scattered showers and storms will occur today through Sunday, with coverage peaking during the afternoon hours each day. Frequent lightning, gusty winds, small hail, and locally heavy rainfall can be expected with the strongest storms. Warmer and predominantly rain-free weather will return for most of next week. The spotter information statement for North and Central Texas. Spotter activation is not expected at this time. The ultraviolet index forecast for June 6th is 10, or very high. The current time is 4:28 p.m. Central Daylight Time. 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The following reports of weather temperature and wind were made at 4 p.m. DFW Airport, cloudy, 83, dew point 71, relative humidity 67%, wind southeast at 13, pressure 29.87 inches and falling. Dallas Love Field, cloudy, 83, southeast at 13. Fort Worth Meacham, cloudy, 86, southeast at 10. Arlington, cloudy, 83, southeast at 12. McKinney, cloudy, 82, southeast at 12. Denton, cloudy, 87, southeast at 10. Elsewhere around the region, Wichita Falls, cloudy, 88, south at 12. Abilene, mostly sunny, 82, southeast at 10. Waco, partly sunny, 81, southeast at 9. Once again at 4 p.m., DFW Airport, cloudy, 83, southeast at 13. Now let's check on your local forecast for the Dallas-Fort Worth Metroplex. This afternoon, mostly cloudy with a 40% chance of showers and thunderstorms. Highs in the upper 80s. Southeast winds 5 to 10 miles an hour. Tonight, a chance of thunderstorms. A chance of showers in the evening, then showers after midnight. Humid with lows in the lower 70s. Southeast winds 5 to 10 miles an hour. Chance of rain 90%.

Saturday, mostly cloudy in the morning, then becoming partly sunny. Showers likely with a chance of thunderstorms. Humid with highs in the mid-80s. Southeast winds 5 to 10 miles an hour. Chance of rain 70%. Saturday night, partly cloudy in the evening, then becoming mostly cloudy. A chance of thunderstorms. A chance of showers in the evening, then showers likely after midnight. Humid with lows in the lower 70s. South winds 5 to 10 miles an hour. Chance of rain 70%. And now the extended forecast. Sunday, mostly cloudy in the morning, then becoming mostly sunny. Showers likely with a chance of thunderstorms. Humid with highs in the upper 80s. South winds 5 to 10 miles an hour. Chance of rain 70%. Sunday night, partly cloudy. Lows in the mid-70s. Monday, mostly sunny. Highs in the lower 90s. Heat index values up to 105. Monday night, mostly clear. Lows in the mid-70s. Tuesday, sunny. Highs in the mid-90s. Tuesday night, clear. Lows in the upper 70s. Wednesday, sunny. Highs in the mid-90s. Wednesday night, mostly clear. Lows in the upper 70s. Thursday, mostly sunny. Highs in the mid-90s. Heat index values up to 105. The forecast key messages for North and Central Texas. Scattered showers and storms will occur today through Sunday, with coverage peaking during the afternoon hours each day. Frequent lightning, gusty winds, small hail, and locally heavy rainfall can be expected with the strongest storms. Warmer and predominantly rain-free weather will return for most of next week. The spotter information statement for North and Central Texas. Spotter activation is not expected at this time. The ultraviolet index forecast for June 6th is 10, or very high. The current time is 4:32 p.m. Central Daylight Time. 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The following reports of weather temperature and wind were made at 4 p.m. DFBS, station KEC 56, serving the Dallas-Fort Worth listening area. The following reports of weather temperature and wind were made at 4 p.m. DFW Airport, cloudy, 83, dew point 71, relative humidity 67%, wind southeast at 13, pressure 29.87 inches and falling. Dallas Love Field, cloudy, 83, southeast at 13. Fort Worth Meacham, cloudy, 86, southeast at 10. Arlington, cloudy, 83, southeast at 12. McKinney, cloudy, 82, southeast at 12. Denton, cloudy, 87, southeast at 10. Elsewhere around the region, Wichita Falls, cloudy, 88, south at 12. Abilene, mostly sunny, 82, southeast at 10. Waco, partly sunny, 81, southeast at 9. Once again at 4 p.m., DFW Airport, cloudy, 83, southeast at 13. Now let's check on your local forecast for the Dallas-Fort Worth Metroplex. This afternoon, mostly cloudy with a 40% chance of showers and thunderstorms. Highs in the upper 80s. Southeast winds 5 to 10 miles an hour. Tonight, a chance of thunderstorms. A chance of showers in the evening, then showers after midnight. Humid with lows in the lower 70s. Southeast winds 5 to 10 miles an hour. Chance of rain 90%. Saturday, mostly cloudy in the morning, then becoming partly sunny. Showers likely with a chance of thunderstorms. Humid with highs in the mid-80s. Southeast winds 5 to 10 miles an hour. Chance of rain 70%. Saturday night, partly cloudy in the evening, then becoming mostly cloudy. A chance of thunderstorms. A chance of showers in the evening, then showers likely after midnight. Humid with lows in the lower 70s. South winds 5 to 10 miles an hour. Chance of rain 70%.

And now the extended forecast. Sunday, mostly cloudy in the morning, then becoming mostly sunny. Showers likely with a chance of thunderstorms. Humid with highs in the upper 80s. South winds 5 to 10 miles an hour. Chance of rain 70%. Sunday night, partly cloudy. Lows in the mid-70s. Monday, mostly sunny. Highs in the lower 90s. Heat index values up to 105. Monday night, mostly clear. Lows in the mid-70s. Tuesday, sunny. Highs in the mid-90s. Tuesday night, clear. Lows in the upper 70s. Wednesday, sunny. Highs in the mid-90s. Wednesday night, mostly clear. Lows in the upper 70s. Thursday, mostly sunny. Highs in the mid-90s. Heat index values up to 105. The forecast key messages for North and Central Texas. Scattered showers and storms will occur today through Sunday, with coverage peaking during the afternoon hours each day. Frequent lightning, gusty winds, small hail, and locally heavy rainfall can be expected with the strongest storms. Warmer and predominantly rain-free weather will return for most of next week. The spotter information statement for North and Central Texas. Spotter activation is not expected at this time. The ultraviolet index forecast for June 6th is 10, or very high. The current time is 4:37 p.m. Central Daylight Time. 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The following reports of weather temperature and wind were made at 4 p.m. DFW Airport, cloudy, 83, dew point 71, relative humidity 67%, wind southeast at 13, pressure 29.87 inches and falling. Dallas Love Field, cloudy, 83, southeast at 13. Fort Worth Meacham, cloudy, 86, southeast at 10. Arlington, cloudy, 83, southeast at 12. McKinney, cloudy, 82, southeast at 12. Denton, cloudy, 87, southeast at 10. Elsewhere around the region, Wichita Falls, cloudy, 88, south at 12. Abilene, mostly sunny, 82, southeast at 10. Waco, partly sunny, 81, southeast at 9. Once again at 4 p.m., DFW Airport, cloudy, 83, southeast at 13. Now let's check on your local forecast for the Dallas-Fort Worth Metroplex. This afternoon, mostly cloudy with a 40% chance of showers and thunderstorms. Highs in the upper 80s. Southeast winds 5 to 10 miles an hour. Tonight, a chance of thunderstorms. A chance of showers in the evening, then showers after midnight. Humid with lows in the lower 70s. Southeast winds 5 to 10 miles an hour. Chance of rain 90%. Saturday, mostly cloudy in the morning, then becoming partly sunny. Showers likely with a chance of thunderstorms. Humid with highs in the mid-80s. Southeast winds 5 to 10 miles an hour. Chance of rain 70%. Saturday night, partly cloudy in the evening, then becoming mostly cloudy. A chance of thunderstorms. A chance of showers in the evening, then showers likely after midnight. Humid with lows in the lower 70s. South winds 5 to 10 miles an hour. Chance of rain 70%. And now the extended forecast. Sunday, mostly cloudy in the morning, then becoming mostly sunny. Showers likely with a chance of thunderstorms. Humid with highs in the upper 80s. South winds 5 to 10 miles an hour. Chance of rain 70%. Sunday night, partly cloudy. Lows in the mid-70s. Monday, mostly sunny. Highs in the lower 90s. Heat index values up to 105. Monday night, mostly clear. Lows in the mid-70s. Tuesday, sunny. Highs in the mid-90s. Tuesday night, clear. Lows in the upper 70s. Wednesday, sunny.

Wednesday night, mostly clear. Lows in the upper 70s. Thursday, mostly sunny. Highs in the mid-90s. Heat index values up to 105. The forecast key messages for North and Central Texas. Scattered showers and storms will occur today through Sunday, with coverage peaking during the afternoon hours each day. Frequent lightning, gusty winds, small hail, and locally heavy rainfall can be expected with the strongest storms. Warmer and predominantly rain-free weather will return for most of next week. The spotter information statement for North and Central Texas. Spotter activation is not expected at this time. The ultraviolet index forecast for June 6th is 10, or very high. The current time is 4:41 p.m. Central Daylight Time. 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The following reports of weather temperature and wind were made at 4 p.m. DFW Airport, cloudy, 83, dew point 71, relative humidity 67%, wind southeast at 13, pressure 29.87 inches and falling. Dallas Love Field, cloudy, 83, southeast at 13. Fort Worth Meacham, cloudy, 86, southeast at 10. Arlington, cloudy, 83, southeast at 12. McKinney, cloudy, 82, southeast at 12. Denton, cloudy, 87, southeast at 10. Elsewhere around the region, Wichita Falls, cloudy, 88, south at 12. Abilene, mostly sunny, 82, southeast at 10. Waco, partly sunny, 81, southeast at 9. Once again at 4 p.m., DFW Airport, cloudy, 83, southeast at 13. Now let's check on your local forecast for the Dallas-Fort Worth Metroplex. This afternoon, mostly cloudy with a 40% chance of showers and thunderstorms. Highs in the upper 80s. Southeast winds 5 to 10 miles an hour. Tonight, a chance of thunderstorms. A chance of showers in the evening, then showers after midnight. Humid with lows in the lower 70s. Southeast winds 5 to 10 miles an hour. Chance of rain 90%. Saturday, mostly cloudy in the morning, then becoming partly sunny. Showers likely with a chance of thunderstorms. Humid with highs in the mid-80s. Southeast winds 5 to 10 miles an hour. Chance of rain 70%. Saturday night, partly cloudy in the evening, then becoming mostly cloudy. A chance of thunderstorms. A chance of showers in the evening, then showers likely after midnight. Humid with lows in the lower 70s. South winds 5 to 10 miles an hour. Chance of rain 70%. And now the extended forecast. Sunday, mostly cloudy in the morning, then becoming mostly sunny. Showers likely with a chance of thunderstorms. Humid with highs in the upper 80s. South winds 5 to 10 miles an hour. Chance of rain 70%. Sunday night, partly cloudy. Lows in the mid-70s. Monday, mostly sunny. Highs in the lower 90s. Heat index values up to 105. Monday night, mostly clear. Lows in the mid-70s. Tuesday, sunny. Highs in the mid-90s. Tuesday night, clear. Lows in the upper 70s. Wednesday, sunny. Highs in the mid-90s. Wednesday night, mostly clear. Lows in the upper 70s. Thursday, mostly sunny. Highs in the mid-90s. Heat index values up to 105. The forecast key messages for North and Central Texas. Scattered showers and storms will occur today through Sunday, with coverage peaking during the afternoon hours each day. Frequent lightning, gusty winds, small hail, and locally heavy rainfall can be expected with the strongest storms. Warmer and predominantly rain-free weather will return for most of next week. The spotter information statement for North and Central Texas. Spotter activation is not expected at this time. The ultraviolet index for

tonight, a chance of thunderstorms. A chance of showers in the evening, then showers after midnight. Humid with lows in the lower 70s. Southeast winds 5 to 10 miles an hour. Chance of rain 90%. Saturday, mostly cloudy in the morning, then becoming partly sunny. Showers likely with a chance of thunderstorms. Humid with highs in the mid-80s. Southeast winds 5 to 10 miles an hour. Chance of rain 70%. Saturday night, partly cloudy in the evening, then becoming mostly cloudy. A chance of thunderstorms. A chance of showers in the evening, then showers likely after midnight. Humid with lows in the lower 70s. South winds 5 to 10 miles an hour. Chance of rain 70%. And now the extended forecast. Sunday, mostly cloudy in the morning, then becoming mostly sunny. Showers likely with a chance of thunderstorms. Humid with highs in the upper 80s. South winds 5 to 10 miles an hour. Chance of rain 70%. Sunday night, partly cloudy. Lows in the mid-70s. Monday, mostly sunny. Highs in the lower 90s. Heat index values up to 105. Monday night, mostly clear. Lows in the mid-70s. Tuesday, sunny. Highs in the mid-90s. Tuesday night, clear. Lows in the upper 70s. Wednesday, sunny. Highs in the mid-90s. Wednesday night, mostly clear. Lows in the upper 70s. Thursday, mostly sunny. Highs in the mid-90s. Heat index values up to 105. The forecast key messages for North and Central Texas. Scattered showers and storms will occur today through Sunday, with coverage peaking during the afternoon hours each day. Frequent lightning, gusty winds, small hail, and locally heavy rainfall can be expected with the strongest storms. Warmer and predominantly rain-free weather will return for most of next week. The spotter information statement for North and Central Texas. Spotter activation is not expected at this time. The ultraviolet index forecast for June 6th is 10, or very high. The current time is 4:57 p.m. Central Daylight Time. 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The following reports of weather temperature and wind were made at 4 p.m. DFW Airport, cloudy, 83, dew point 71, relative humidity 67%, wind southeast at 13, pressure 29.87 inches and falling. Dallas Love Field, cloudy, 83, southeast at 13. Fort Worth Meacham, cloudy, 86, southeast at 10. Arlington, cloudy, 83, southeast at 12. McKinney, cloudy, 82, southeast at 12. Denton, cloudy, 87, southeast at 10. Elsewhere around the region, Wichita Falls, cloudy, 88, south at 12. Abilene, mostly sunny, 82, southeast at 10. Waco, partly sunny, 81, southeast at 9. Once again at 4 p.m., DFW Airport, cloudy, 83, southeast at 13. Now let's check on your local forecast for the Dallas-Fort Worth Metroplex. This afternoon, mostly cloudy with a 40% chance of showers and thunderstorms. Highs in the upper 80s. Southeast winds 5 to 10 miles an hour. Tonight, a chance of thunderstorms. A chance of showers in the evening, then showers after midnight. Humid with lows in the lower 70s. Southeast winds 5 to 10 miles an hour. Chance of rain 90%. Saturday, mostly cloudy in the morning, then becoming partly sunny. Showers likely with a chance of thunderstorms. Humid with highs in the mid-80s. Southeast winds 5 to 10 miles an hour. Chance of rain 70%. Saturday night, partly cloudy in the evening, then becoming mostly cloudy. A chance of thunderstorms. A chance of showers in the evening, then showers likely after midnight. Humid with lows in the lower 70s. South winds 5.

The spotter information statement for North and Central Texas. Spotter activation is not expected at this time. The ultraviolet index forecast for June 6th is 10, or very high. The current time is 5:10 p.m. Central Daylight Time. 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The following reports of weather temperature and wind were made at 5 p.m. DFW Airport, cloudy, 82, dew point 71, relative humidity 69%, wind southeast at 12, pressure 29.87 inches and steady. Dallas Love Field, cloudy, 83, southeast at 10. Fort Worth Meacham, cloudy, 83, southeast at 16. Arlington, cloudy, 83, southeast at 12. McKinney, cloudy, 81, southeast at 8. Denton, cloudy, 86, southeast at 15. Elsewhere around the region, Wichita Falls, cloudy, 87, southeast at 12. Abilene, mostly sunny, 82, southeast at 10. Waco, light rain, 78, southeast at 7. Tyler, thunder, 81, southeast at 9. Once again at 5 p.m., DFW Airport, cloudy, 82, southeast at 12. The following reports of weather temperature and wind were made at 5 p.m. DFW Airport, cloudy, 82, dew point 71, relative humidity 69%, wind southeast at 12, pressure 29.87 inches and steady. Dallas Love Field, cloudy, 83, southeast at 10. Fort Worth Meacham, cloudy, 83, southeast at 16. Arlington, cloudy, 83, southeast at 12. McKinney, cloudy, 81, southeast at 8. Denton, cloudy, 86, southeast at 15. Elsewhere around the region, Wichita Falls, partly sunny, 87, southeast at 12. Abilene, mostly sunny, 82, southeast at 10. Waco, light rain, 78, southeast at 7. Tyler, heavy rain and fog, 78, south at 16. Once again at 5 p.m., DFW Airport, cloudy, 82, southeast at 12. Now let's check on your local forecast for the Dallas-Fort Worth Metroplex. This afternoon, mostly cloudy with a 40% chance of showers and thunderstorms. Highs in the upper 80s. Southeast winds 5 to 10 miles an hour. Tonight, a chance of thunderstorms. A chance of showers in the evening, then showers after midnight. Humid with lows in the lower 70s. Southeast winds 5 to 10 miles an hour. Chance of rain 90%. Saturday, mostly cloudy in the morning, then becoming partly sunny. Showers likely with a chance of thunderstorms. Humid with highs in the mid-80s. Southeast winds 5 to 10 miles an hour. Chance of rain 70%. Saturday night, partly cloudy in the evening, then becoming mostly cloudy. A chance of thunderstorms. A chance of showers in the evening, then showers likely after midnight. Humid with lows in the lower 70s. South winds 5 to 10 miles an hour. Chance of rain 70%. And now the extended forecast. Sunday, mostly cloudy in the morning, then becoming mostly sunny. Showers likely with a chance of thunderstorms. Humid with highs in the upper 80s. South winds 5 to 10 miles an hour. Chance of rain 70%. Sunday night, partly cloudy. Lows in the mid-70s. Monday, mostly sunny. Highs in the lower 90s. Heat index values up to 105. Monday night, mostly clear. Lows in the mid-70s. Tuesday, sunny. Highs in the mid-90s. Tuesday night, clear. Lows in the upper 70s. Wednesday, sunny. Highs in the mid-90s. Wednesday night, mostly clear. Lows in the upper 70s. Thursday, mostly sunny. Highs in the mid-90s. Heat index values up to 105.

The following reports of weather, temperature, and wind were made at 5 p.m. DFW Airport, cloudy, 82, dew point 71, relative humidity 69%, wind southeast at 12, pressure 29.87 inches and steady. Dallas Love Field, cloudy, 83, southeast at 10. Fort Worth Meacham, cloudy, 83, southeast at 16. Arlington, cloudy, 83, southeast at 12. McKinney, cloudy, 81, southeast at 8. Denton, cloudy, 86, southeast at 15. Elsewhere around the region, Wichita Falls, partly sunny, 87, southeast at 12. Abilene, mostly sunny, 82, southeast at 10. Waco, light rain, 78, southeast at 7. Tyler, heavy rain and fog, 78, south at 16. Once again at 5 p.m., DFW Airport, cloudy, 82, southeast at 12. Now let's check on your local forecast for the Dallas-Fort Worth Metroplex. This afternoon, mostly cloudy with a 40% chance of showers and thunderstorms. Highs in the upper 80s. Southeast winds 5 to 10 miles an hour. Tonight, a chance of thunderstorms. A chance of showers in the evening, then showers after midnight. Humid with lows in the lower 70s. Southeast winds 5 to 10 miles an hour. Chance of rain 90%. Saturday, mostly cloudy in the morning, then becoming partly sunny. Showers likely with a chance of thunderstorms. Humid with highs in the mid-80s. Southeast winds 5 to 10 miles an hour. Chance of rain 70%. Saturday night, partly cloudy in the evening, then becoming mostly cloudy. A chance of thunderstorms. A chance of showers in the evening, then showers likely after midnight. Humid with lows in the lower 70s. South winds 5 to 10 miles an hour. Chance of rain 70%. And now the extended forecast. Sunday, mostly cloudy in the morning, then becoming mostly sunny. Showers likely with a chance of thunderstorms. Humid with highs in the upper 80s. South winds 5 to 10 miles an hour. Chance of rain 70%. Sunday night, partly cloudy. Lows in the mid-70s. Monday, mostly sunny. Highs in the lower 90s. Heat index values up to 105. Monday night, mostly clear. Lows in the mid-70s. Tuesday, sunny. Highs in the mid-90s. Tuesday night, clear. Lows in the upper 70s. Wednesday, sunny. Highs in the mid-90s. Wednesday night, mostly clear. Lows in the upper 70s. Thursday, mostly sunny. Highs in the mid-90s. Heat index values up to 105. The forecast key messages for North and Central Texas. Scattered showers and storms will occur today through Sunday, with coverage peaking during the afternoon hours each day. Frequent lightning, gusty winds, small hail, and locally heavy rainfall can be expected with the strongest storms. Warmer and predominantly rain-free weather will return for most of next week. The spotter information statement for North and Central Texas. Spotter activation is not expected at this time. The ultraviolet index forecast for June 6th is 10, or very high. The current time is 5:20 p.m. Central Daylight Time. 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The following reports of weather, temperature, and wind were made at 5 p.m. DFW Airport, cloudy, 82, dew point 71, relative humidity 69%, wind southeast at 12, pressure 29.87 inches and steady. Dallas Love Field, cloudy, 83, southeast at 10. Fort Worth Meacham, cloudy, 83, southeast at 16. Arlington, cloudy, 83, southeast at 12. McKinney, cloudy, 81, southeast at 8. Denton, cloudy, 86, southeast at 15. Elsewhere around the region, Wichita Falls, partly sunny,

87, southeast at 12. Abilene, mostly sunny, 82, southeast at 10. Waco, light rain, 78, southeast at 7. Tyler, heavy rain and fog, 78, south at 16. Once again at 5 p.m., DFW Airport, cloudy, 82, southeast at 12. Now let's check on your local forecast for the Dallas-Fort Worth Metroplex. This afternoon, mostly cloudy with a 40% chance of showers and thunderstorms. Highs in the upper 80s. Southeast winds 5 to 10 miles an hour. Tonight, a chance of thunderstorms. A chance of showers in the evening, then showers after midnight. Humid with lows in the lower 70s. Southeast winds 5 to 10 miles an hour. Chance of rain 90%. Saturday, mostly cloudy in the morning, then becoming partly sunny. Showers likely with a chance of thunderstorms. Humid with highs in the mid-80s. Southeast winds 5 to 10 miles an hour. Chance of rain 70%. Saturday night, partly cloudy in the evening, then becoming mostly cloudy. A chance of thunderstorms. A chance of showers in the evening, then showers likely after midnight. Humid with lows in the lower 70s. South winds 5 to 10 miles an hour. Chance of rain 70%. And now the extended forecast. Sunday, mostly cloudy in the morning, then becoming mostly sunny. Showers likely with a chance of thunderstorms. Humid with highs in the upper 80s. South winds 5 to 10 miles an hour. Chance of rain 70%. Sunday night, partly cloudy. Lows in the mid-70s. Monday, mostly sunny. Highs in the lower 90s. Heat index values up to 105. Monday night, mostly clear. Lows in the mid-70s. Tuesday, sunny. Highs in the mid-90s. Tuesday night, clear. Lows in the upper 70s. Wednesday, sunny. Highs in the mid-90s. Wednesday night, mostly clear. Lows in the upper 70s. Thursday, mostly sunny. Highs in the mid-90s. Heat index values up to 105. The forecast key messages for North and Central Texas. Scattered showers and storms will occur today through Sunday, with coverage peaking during the afternoon hours each day. Frequent lightning, gusty winds, small hail, and locally heavy rainfall can be expected with the strongest storms. Warmer and predominantly rain-free weather will return for most of next week. The spotter information statement for North and Central Texas. Spotter activation is not expected at this time. The ultraviolet index forecast for June 6th is 10, or very high. The current time is 5:24 p.m. Central Daylight Time. 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The following reports of weather temperature and wind were made at 5 p.m. DFW Airport, cloudy, 82, dew point 71, relative humidity 69%, wind southeast at 12, pressure 29.87 inches and steady. Dallas Love Field, cloudy, 83, southeast at 10. Fort Worth Meacham, cloudy, 83, southeast at 16. Arlington, cloudy, 83, southeast at 12. McKinney, cloudy, 81, southeast at 8. Denton, cloudy, 86, southeast at 15. Elsewhere around the region, Wichita Falls, partly sunny, 87, southeast at 12. Abilene, mostly sunny, 82, southeast at 10. Waco, light rain, 78, southeast at 7. Tyler, heavy rain and fog, 78, south at 16. Once again at 5 p.m., DFW Airport, cloudy, 82, southeast at 12. Now let's check on your local forecast for the Dallas-Fort Worth Metroplex. This afternoon, mostly cloudy with a 40% chance of showers and thunderstorms. Highs in the upper 80s. Southeast winds 5 to 10 miles an hour. Tonight, a chance of thunderstorms. A chance of showers in the evening.

then showers after midnight. Humid with lows in the lower 70s. Southeast winds 5 to 10 miles an hour. Chance of rain 90%. Saturday, mostly cloudy in the morning, then becoming partly sunny. Showers likely with a chance of thunderstorms. Humid with highs in the mid-80s. Southeast winds 5 to 10 miles an hour. Chance of rain 70%. Saturday night, partly cloudy in the evening, then becoming mostly cloudy. A chance of thunderstorms. A chance of showers in the evening, then showers likely after midnight. Humid with lows in the lower 70s. South winds 5 to 10 miles an hour. Chance of rain 70%. And now the extended forecast. Sunday, mostly cloudy in the morning, then becoming mostly sunny. Showers likely with a chance of thunderstorms. Humid with highs in the upper 80s. South winds 5 to 10 miles an hour. Chance of rain 70%. Sunday night, partly cloudy. Lows in the mid-70s. Monday, mostly sunny. Highs in the lower 90s. Heat index values up to 105. Monday night, mostly clear. Lows in the mid-70s. Tuesday, sunny. Highs in the mid-90s. Tuesday night, clear. Lows in the upper 70s. Wednesday, sunny. Highs in the mid-90s. Wednesday night, mostly clear. Lows in the upper 70s. Thursday, mostly sunny. Highs in the mid-90s. Heat index values up to 105. The forecast key messages for North and Central Texas. Scattered showers and storms will occur today through Sunday, with coverage peaking during the afternoon hours each day. Frequent lightning, gusty winds, small hail, and locally heavy rainfall can be expected with the strongest storms. Warmer and predominantly rain-free weather will return for most of next week. The spotter information statement for North and Central Texas. Spotter activation is not expected at this time. The ultraviolet index forecast for June 6th is 10, or very high. The current time is 5:28 p.m. Central Daylight Time. 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The following reports of weather temperature and wind were made at 5 p.m. DFW Airport, cloudy, 82, dew point 71, relative humidity 69%, wind southeast at 12, pressure 29.87 inches and steady. Dallas Love Field, cloudy, 83, southeast at 10. Fort Worth Meacham, cloudy, 83, southeast at 16. Arlington, cloudy, 83, southeast at 12. McKinney, cloudy, 81, southeast at 8. Denton, cloudy, 86, southeast at 15. Elsewhere around the region, Wichita Falls, partly sunny, 87, southeast at 12. Abilene, mostly sunny, 82, southeast at 10. Waco, light rain, 78, southeast at 7. Tyler, heavy rain and fog, 78, south at 16. Once again at 5 p.m., DFW Airport, cloudy, 82, southeast at 12. Now let's check on your local forecast for the Dallas-Fort Worth Metroplex. This afternoon, mostly cloudy with a 40% chance of showers and thunderstorms. Highs in the upper 80s. Southeast winds 5 to 10 miles an hour. Tonight, a chance of thunderstorms. A chance of showers in the evening, then showers after midnight. Humid with lows in the lower 70s. Southeast winds 5 to 10 miles an hour. Chance of rain 90%. Saturday, mostly cloudy in the morning, then becoming partly sunny. Showers likely with a chance of thunderstorms. Humid with highs in the mid-80s. Southeast winds 5 to 10 miles an hour. Chance of rain 70%. Saturday night, partly cloudy in the evening, then becoming mostly cloudy. A chance of thunderstorms. A chance of showers in the evening, then showers likely after midnight. Humid with lows in the lower 70s. South winds 5 to 10.

chance of rain 70%. And now the extended forecast. Sunday, mostly cloudy in the morning, then becoming mostly sunny. Showers likely with a chance of thunderstorms. Humid with highs in the upper 80s. South winds 5 to 10 miles an hour. Chance of rain 70%. Sunday night, partly cloudy. Lows in the mid-70s. Monday, mostly sunny. Highs in the lower 90s. Heat index values up to 105. Monday night, mostly clear. Lows in the mid-70s. Tuesday, sunny. Highs in the mid-90s. Tuesday night, clear. Lows in the upper 70s. Wednesday, sunny. Highs in the mid-90s. Wednesday night, mostly clear. Lows in the upper 70s. Thursday, mostly sunny. Highs in the mid-90s. Heat index values up to 105. The forecast key messages for North and Central Texas. Scattered showers and storms will occur today through Sunday, with coverage peaking during the afternoon hours each day. Frequent lightning, gusty winds, small hail, and locally heavy rainfall can be expected with the strongest storms. Warmer and predominantly rain-free weather will return for most of next week. The spotter information statement for North and Central Texas. Spotter activation is not expected at this time. The ultraviolet index forecast for June 6th is 10, or very high. The current time is 5:33 p.m. Central Daylight Time. 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The following reports of weather temperature and wind were made at 5 p.m. DFW Airport, cloudy, 82, dew point 71, relative humidity 69%, wind southeast at 12, pressure 29.87 inches and steady. Dallas Love Field, cloudy, 83, southeast at 10. Fort Worth Meacham, cloudy, 83, southeast at 16. Arlington, cloudy, 83, southeast at 12. McKinney, cloudy, 81, southeast at 8. Denton, cloudy, 86, southeast at 15. Elsewhere around the region, Wichita Falls, partly sunny, 87, southeast at 12. Abilene, mostly sunny, 82, southeast at 10. Waco, light rain, 78, southeast at 7. Tyler, heavy rain and fog, 78, south at 16. Once again at 5 p.m., DFW Airport, cloudy, 82, southeast at 12. Now let's check on your local forecast for the Dallas-Fort Worth Metroplex. This afternoon, mostly cloudy with a 40% chance of showers and thunderstorms. Highs in the upper 80s. Southeast winds 5 to 10 miles an hour. Tonight, a chance of thunderstorms. A chance of showers in the evening, then showers after midnight. Humid with lows in the lower 70s. Southeast winds 5 to 10 miles an hour. Chance of rain 90%. Saturday, mostly cloudy in the morning, then becoming partly sunny. Showers likely with a chance of thunderstorms. Humid with highs in the mid-80s. Southeast winds 5 to 10 miles an hour. Chance of rain 70%. Saturday night, partly cloudy in the evening, then becoming mostly cloudy. A chance of thunderstorms. A chance of showers in the evening, then showers likely after midnight. Humid with lows in the lower 70s. South winds 5 to 10 miles an hour. Chance of rain 70%. And now the extended forecast. Sunday, mostly cloudy in the morning, then becoming mostly sunny. Showers likely with a chance of thunderstorms. Humid with highs in the upper 80s. South winds 5 to 10 miles an hour. Chance of rain 70%. Sunday night, partly cloudy. Lows in the mid-70s. Monday, mostly sunny. Highs in the lower 90s. Heat index.

Values up to 105. Monday night, mostly clear. Lows in the mid-70s. Tuesday, sunny. Highs in the mid-90s. Tuesday night, clear. Lows in the upper 70s. Wednesday, sunny. Highs in the mid-90s. Wednesday night, mostly clear. Lows in the upper 70s. Thursday, mostly sunny. Highs in the mid-90s. Heat index values up to 105. The forecast key messages for North and Central Texas. Scattered showers and storms will occur today through Sunday, with coverage peaking during the afternoon hours each day. Frequent lightning, gusty winds, small hail, and locally heavy rainfall can be expected with the strongest storms. Warmer and predominantly rain-free weather will return for most of next week. The spotter information statement for North and Central Texas. Spotter activation is not expected at this time. The ultraviolet index forecast for June 6th is 10, or very high. The current time is 5:37 p.m. Central Daylight Time. 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The following reports of weather temperature and wind were made at 5 p.m. DFW Airport, cloudy, 82, dew point 71, relative humidity 69%, wind southeast at 12, pressure 29.87 inches and steady. Dallas Love Field, cloudy, 83, southeast at 10. Fort Worth Meacham, cloudy, 83, southeast at 16. Arlington, cloudy, 83, southeast at 12. McKinney, cloudy, 81, southeast at 8. Denton, cloudy, 86, southeast at 15. Elsewhere around the region, Wichita Falls, partly sunny, 87, southeast at 12. Abilene, mostly sunny, 82, southeast at 10. Waco, light rain, 78, southeast at 7. Tyler, heavy rain and fog, 78, south at 16. Once again at 5 p.m., DFW Airport, cloudy, 82, southeast at 12. Now let's check on your local forecast for the Dallas-Fort Worth Metroplex. This afternoon, mostly cloudy with a 40% chance of showers and thunderstorms. Highs in the upper 80s. Southeast winds 5 to 10 miles an hour. Tonight, a chance of thunderstorms. A chance of showers in the evening, then showers after midnight. Humid with lows in the lower 70s. Southeast winds 5 to 10 miles an hour. Chance of rain 90%. Saturday, mostly cloudy in the morning, then becoming partly sunny. Showers likely with a chance of thunderstorms. Humid with highs in the mid-80s. Southeast winds 5 to 10 miles an hour. Chance of rain 70%. Saturday night, partly cloudy in the evening, then becoming mostly cloudy. A chance of thunderstorms. A chance of showers in the evening, then showers likely after midnight. Humid with lows in the lower 70s. South winds 5 to 10 miles an hour. Chance of rain 70%. And now the extended forecast. Sunday, mostly cloudy in the morning, then becoming mostly sunny. Showers likely with a chance of thunderstorms. Humid with highs in the upper 80s. South winds 5 to 10 miles an hour. Chance of rain 70%. Sunday night, partly cloudy. Lows in the mid-70s. Monday, mostly sunny. Highs in the lower 90s. Heat index values up to 105. Monday night, mostly clear. Lows in the mid-70s. Tuesday, sunny. Highs in the mid-90s. Tuesday night, clear. Lows in the upper 70s. Wednesday, sunny. Highs in the mid-90s. Wednesday night, mostly clear. Lows in the upper 70s. Thursday, mostly sunny. Highs in the mid-90s. Heat index values up to 105. The forecast key messages for North and Central Texas. Scattered showers and storms will occur today through Sunday, with coverage peaking during the afternoon hours each day.

frequent lightning, gusty winds, small hail, and locally heavy rainfall can be expected with the strongest storms. Warmer and predominantly rain-free weather will return for most of next week. The spotter information statement for North and Central Texas. Spotter activation is not expected at this time. The ultraviolet index forecast for June 6th is 10, or very high. The current time is 5:41 p.m. Central Daylight Time. 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The following reports of weather temperature and wind were made at 5 p.m. DFW Airport, cloudy, 82, dew point 71, relative humidity 69%, wind southeast at 12, pressure 29.87 inches and steady. Dallas Love Field, cloudy, 83, southeast at 10. Fort Worth Meacham, cloudy, 83, southeast at 16. Arlington, cloudy, 83, southeast at 12. McKinney, cloudy, 81, southeast at 8. Denton, cloudy, 86, southeast at 15. Elsewhere around the region, Wichita Falls, partly sunny, 87, southeast at 12. Abilene, mostly sunny, 82, southeast at 10. Waco, light rain, 78, southeast at 7. Tyler, heavy rain and fog, 78, south at 16. Once again at 5 p.m., DFW Airport, cloudy, 82, southeast at 12. Now let's check on your local forecast for the Dallas-Fort Worth Metroplex. This afternoon, mostly cloudy with a 40% chance of showers and thunderstorms. Highs in the upper 80s. Southeast winds 5 to 10 miles an hour. Tonight, a chance of thunderstorms. A chance of showers in the evening, then showers after midnight. Humid with lows in the lower 70s. Southeast winds 5 to 10 miles an hour. Chance of rain 90%. Saturday, mostly cloudy in the morning, then becoming partly sunny. Showers likely with a chance of thunderstorms. Humid with highs in the mid-80s. Southeast winds 5 to 10 miles an hour. Chance of rain 70%. Saturday night, partly cloudy in the evening, then becoming mostly cloudy. A chance of thunderstorms. A chance of showers in the evening, then showers likely after midnight. Humid with lows in the lower 70s. South winds 5 to 10 miles an hour. Chance of rain 70%. And now the extended forecast. Sunday, mostly cloudy in the morning, then becoming mostly sunny. Showers likely with a chance of thunderstorms. Humid with highs in the upper 80s. South winds 5 to 10 miles an hour. Chance of rain 70%. Sunday night, partly cloudy. Lows in the mid-70s. Monday, mostly sunny. Highs in the lower 90s. Heat index values up to 105. Monday night, mostly clear. Lows in the mid-70s. Tuesday, sunny. Highs in the mid-90s. Tuesday night, clear. Lows in the upper 70s. Wednesday, sunny. Highs in the mid-90s. Wednesday night, mostly clear. Lows in the upper 70s. Thursday, mostly sunny. Highs in the mid-90s. Heat index values up to 105. The forecast key messages for North and Central Texas. Scattered showers and storms will occur today through Sunday, with coverage peaking during the afternoon hours each day. Frequent lightning, gusty winds, small hail, and locally heavy rainfall can be expected with the strongest storms. Warmer and predominantly rain-free weather will return for most of next week. The spotter information statement for North and Central Texas. Spotter activation is not expected at this time. The ultraviolet index forecast for June 6th is 10, or very high. The current time is 5:45 p.m. Central Daylight Time. 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

The following reports of weather, temperature, and wind were made at 5 p.m. DFW Airport, cloudy, 82, dew point 71, relative humidity 69%, wind southeast at 12, pressure 29.87 inches and steady. Dallas Love Field, cloudy, 83, southeast at 10. Fort Worth Meacham, cloudy, 83, southeast at 16. Arlington, cloudy, 83, southeast at 12. McKinney, cloudy, 81, southeast at 8. Denton, cloudy, 86, southeast at 15. Elsewhere around the region, Wichita Falls, partly sunny, 87, southeast at 12. Abilene, mostly sunny, 82, southeast at 10. Waco, light rain, 78, southeast at 7. Tyler, heavy rain and fog, 78, south at 16. Once again at 5 p.m., DFW Airport, cloudy, 82, southeast at 12. Now let's check on your local forecast for the Dallas-Fort Worth Metroplex. This afternoon, mostly cloudy with a 40% chance of showers and thunderstorms. Highs in the upper 80s. Southeast winds 5 to 10 miles an hour. Tonight, a chance of thunderstorms. A chance of showers in the evening, then showers after midnight. Humid with lows in the lower 70s. Southeast winds 5 to 10 miles an hour. Chance of rain 90%. Saturday, mostly cloudy in the morning, then becoming partly sunny. Showers likely with a chance of thunderstorms. Humid with highs in the mid-80s. Southeast winds 5 to 10 miles an hour. Chance of rain 70%. Saturday night, partly cloudy in the evening, then becoming mostly cloudy. A chance of thunderstorms. A chance of showers in the evening, then showers likely after midnight. Humid with lows in the lower 70s. South winds 5 to 10 miles an hour. Chance of rain 70%. And now the extended forecast. Sunday, mostly cloudy in the morning, then becoming mostly sunny. Showers likely with a chance of thunderstorms. Humid with highs in the upper 80s. South winds 5 to 10 miles an hour. Chance of rain 70%. Sunday night, partly cloudy. Lows in the mid-70s. Monday, mostly sunny. Highs in the lower 90s. Heat index values up to 105. Monday night, mostly clear. Lows in the mid-70s. Tuesday, sunny. Highs in the mid-90s. Tuesday night, clear. Lows in the upper 70s. Wednesday, sunny. Highs in the mid-90s. Wednesday night, mostly clear. Lows in the upper 70s. Thursday, mostly sunny. Highs in the mid-90s. Heat index values up to 105. The forecast key messages for North and Central Texas. Scattered showers and storms will occur today through Sunday, with coverage peaking during the afternoon hours each day. Frequent lightning, gusty winds, small hail, and locally heavy rainfall can be expected with the strongest storms. Warmer and predominantly rain-free weather will return for most of next week. The spotter information statement for North and Central Texas. Spotter activation is not expected at this time. The ultraviolet index forecast for June 6th is 10, or very high. The current time is 5:50 p.m. Central Daylight Time. 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The following reports of weather, temperature, and wind were made at 5 p.m. DFW Airport, cloudy, 82, dew point 71, relative humidity 69%, wind southeast at 12, pressure 29.87 inches and steady. Dallas Love Field, cloudy, 83, southeast at 10. Fort Worth Meacham, cloudy, 83, southeast at 16. Arlington, cloudy, 83, southeast at 12. McKinney, cloudy, 81, southeast at 8. Denton, cloudy, 86, southeast at 15. Elsewhere around the region, Wichita Falls, partly sunny, 87.

Abilene, mostly sunny, 82, southeast at 10. Waco, light rain, 78, southeast at 7. Tyler, heavy rain and fog, 78, south at 16. Once again at 5 p.m., DFW Airport, cloudy, 82, southeast at 12. Now let's check on your local forecast for the Dallas-Fort Worth Metroplex. This afternoon, mostly cloudy with a 40% chance of showers and thunderstorms. Highs in the upper 80s. Southeast winds 5 to 10 miles an hour. Tonight, a chance of thunderstorms. A chance of showers in the evening, then showers after midnight. Humid with lows in the lower 70s. Southeast winds 5 to 10 miles an hour. Chance of rain 90%. Saturday, mostly cloudy in the morning, then becoming partly sunny. Showers likely with a chance of thunderstorms. Humid with highs in the mid-80s. Southeast winds 5 to 10 miles an hour. Chance of rain 70%. Saturday night, partly cloudy in the evening, then becoming mostly cloudy. A chance of thunderstorms. A chance of showers in the evening, then showers likely after midnight. Humid with lows in the lower 70s. South winds 5 to 10 miles an hour. Chance of rain 70%. And now the extended forecast. Sunday, mostly cloudy in the morning, then becoming mostly sunny. Showers likely with a chance of thunderstorms. Humid with highs in the upper 80s. South winds 5 to 10 miles an hour. Chance of rain 70%. Sunday night, partly cloudy. Lows in the mid-70s. Monday, mostly sunny. Highs in the lower 90s. Heat index values up to 105. Monday night, mostly clear. Lows in the mid-70s. Tuesday, sunny. Highs in the mid-90s. Tuesday night, clear. Lows in the upper 70s. Wednesday, sunny. Highs in the mid-90s. Wednesday night, mostly clear. Lows in the upper 70s. Thursday, mostly sunny. Highs in the mid-90s. Heat index values up to 105. The forecast key messages for North and Central Texas. Scattered showers and storms will occur today through Sunday, with coverage peaking during the afternoon hours each day. Frequent lightning, gusty winds, small hail, and locally heavy rainfall can be expected with the strongest storms. Warmer and predominantly rain-free weather will return for most of next week. The spotter information statement for North and Central Texas. Spotter activation is not expected at this time. The ultraviolet index forecast for June 6th is 10, or very high. The current time is 5:54 p.m. Central Daylight Time. 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The following reports of weather temperature and wind were made at 5 p.m. DFW Airport, cloudy, 82, dew point 71, relative humidity 69%, wind southeast at 12, pressure 29.87 inches and steady. Dallas Love Field, cloudy, 83, southeast at 10. Fort Worth Meacham, cloudy, 83, southeast at 16. Arlington, cloudy, 83, southeast at 12. McKinney, cloudy, 81, southeast at 8. Denton, cloudy, 86, southeast at 15. Elsewhere around the region, Wichita Falls, partly sunny, 87, southeast at 12. Abilene, mostly sunny, 82, southeast at 10. Waco, light rain, 78, southeast at 7. Tyler, heavy rain and fog, 78, south at 16. Once again at 5 p.m., DFW Airport, cloudy, 82, southeast at 12. Now let's check on your local forecast for the Dallas-Fort Worth Metroplex. This afternoon, mostly cloudy with a 40% chance of showers and thunderstorms. Highs in the upper 80s. Southeast winds 5 to 10 miles an hour. Tonight, a chance of thunderstorms. A chance of showers in the evening, then showers.

humid with lows in the lower 70s. Southeast winds 5 to 10 miles an hour. Chance of rain 90%. Saturday, mostly cloudy in the morning, then becoming partly sunny. Showers likely with a chance of thunderstorms. Humid with highs in the mid-80s. Southeast winds 5 to 10 miles an hour. Chance of rain 70%. Saturday night, partly cloudy in the evening, then becoming mostly cloudy. A chance of thunderstorms. A chance of showers in the evening, then showers likely after midnight. Humid with lows in the lower 70s. South winds 5 to 10 miles an hour. Chance of rain 70%. And now the extended forecast. Sunday, mostly cloudy in the morning, then becoming mostly sunny. Showers likely with a chance of thunderstorms. Humid with highs in the upper 80s. South winds 5 to 10 miles an hour. Chance of rain 70%. Sunday night, partly cloudy. Lows in the mid-70s. Monday, mostly sunny. Highs in the lower 90s. Heat index values up to 105. Monday night, mostly clear. Lows in the mid-70s. Tuesday, sunny. Highs in the mid-90s. Tuesday night, clear. Lows in the upper 70s. Wednesday, sunny. Highs in the mid-90s. Wednesday night, mostly clear. Lows in the upper 70s. Thursday, mostly sunny. Highs in the mid-90s. Heat index values up to 105. The forecast key messages for North and Central Texas. Scattered showers and storms will occur today through Sunday, with coverage peaking during the afternoon hours each day. Frequent lightning, gusty winds, small hail, and locally heavy rainfall can be expected with the strongest storms. Warmer and predominantly rain-free weather will return for most of next week. The spotter information statement for North and Central Texas. Spotter activation is not expected at this time. The ultraviolet index forecast for June 6th is 10, or very high. The current time is 5:58 p.m. Central Daylight Time. 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The following reports of weather temperature and wind were made at 5 p.m. DFW Airport, cloudy, 82, dew point 71, relative humidity 69%, wind southeast at 12, pressure 29.87 inches and steady. Dallas Love Field, cloudy, 83, southeast at 10. Fort Worth Meacham, cloudy, 83, southeast at 16. Arlington, cloudy, 83, southeast at 12. McKinney, cloudy, 81, southeast at 8. Denton, cloudy, 86, southeast at 15. Elsewhere around the region, Wichita Falls, partly sunny, 87, southeast at 12. Abilene, mostly sunny, 82, southeast at 10. Waco, light rain, 78, southeast at 7. Tyler, heavy rain and fog, 78, south at 16. Once again at 5 p.m., DFW Airport, cloudy, 82, southeast at 12. Now let's check on your local forecast for the Dallas-Fort Worth Metroplex. This afternoon, mostly cloudy with a 40% chance of showers and thunderstorms. Highs in the upper 80s. Southeast winds 5 to 10 miles an hour. Tonight, a chance of thunderstorms. A chance of showers in the evening, then showers after midnight. Humid with lows in the lower 70s. Southeast winds 5 to 10 miles an hour. Chance of rain 90%. Saturday, mostly cloudy in the morning, then becoming partly sunny. Showers likely with a chance of thunderstorms. Humid with highs in the mid-80s. Southeast winds 5 to 10 miles an hour. Chance of rain 70%. Saturday night, partly cloudy in the evening, then becoming mostly cloudy. A chance of thunderstorms. A chance of showers in the evening, then showers likely after midnight. Humid with lows in the lower 70s. South winds 5 to 10 miles an hour.
Chance of rain 70%. The forecast key messages for North and Central Texas. Scattered showers and storms will occur today through Sunday, with coverage peaking during the afternoon hours each day. Frequent lightning, gusty winds, small hail, and locally heavy rainfall can be expected with the strongest storms. Warmer and predominantly rain-free weather will return for most of next week. The spotter information statement for North and Central Texas. Spotter activation is not expected at this time. The ultraviolet index forecast for June 6th is 10, or very high. The current time is 6:01 p.m. Central Daylight Time. 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The following reports of weather temperature and wind were made at 6 p.m. DFW Airport, cloudy, 82, dew point 71, relative humidity 69%, wind southeast at 12, pressure 29.87 inches and steady. Dallas Love Field, cloudy, 83, southeast at 10. Fort Worth Meacham, cloudy, 84, southeast at 14. Arlington, cloudy, 82, southeast at 8. McKinney, cloudy, 81, east at 6. Denton, cloudy, 84, southeast at 14, gusting to 21. Elsewhere around the region, Wichita Falls, partly sunny, 87, south at 16. Abilene, partly sunny, 83, southeast at 10. Waco, partly sunny, 78, southeast at 5. At Tyler, pressure 29.94 inches and steady. Once again at 6 p.m., DFW Airport, cloudy, 82, southeast at 12. The forecast key messages for North and Central Texas. Scattered showers and storms will occur today through Sunday, with coverage peaking during the afternoon hours each day. Frequent lightning, gusty winds, small hail, and locally heavy rainfall can be expected with the strongest storms. Warmer and predominantly rain-free weather will return for most of next week. The spotter information statement for North and Central Texas. Spotter activation is not expected at this time. The ultraviolet index forecast for June 6th is 10, or very high. The current time is 6:03 p.m. Central Daylight Time. 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The following reports of weather temperature and wind were made at 6 p.m. DFW Airport, cloudy, 82, dew point 71, relative humidity 69%, wind southeast at 12, pressure 29.87 inches and steady. Dallas Love Field, cloudy, 83, southeast at 10. Fort Worth Meacham, cloudy, 84, southeast at 14. Arlington, cloudy, 82, southeast at 8. McKinney, cloudy, 81, east at 6. Denton, cloudy, 84, southeast at 14, gusting to 21. Elsewhere around the region, Wichita Falls, partly sunny, 87, south at 16. Abilene, partly sunny, 83, southeast at 10. Waco, partly sunny, 78, southeast at 5. At Tyler, pressure 29.94 inches and steady. Once again at 6 p.m., DFW Airport, cloudy, 82, southeast at 12. The forecast key messages for North and Central Texas. Scattered showers and storms will occur today through Sunday, with coverage peaking during the afternoon hours each day. Frequent lightning, gusty winds, small hail, and locally heavy rainfall can be expected with the strongest storms. Warmer and predominantly rain-free weather will return for most of next week. The spotter information statement for North and Central Texas. Spotter activation is not expected at this time. The ultraviolet index forecast for June 6th is 10, or very high. The current time is 6:05 p.m. Central Daylight Time. 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

serving the Dallas-Fort Worth listening area. The following reports of weather temperature and wind were made at 6 p.m. DFW Airport, cloudy, 82, dew point 71, relative humidity 69%, wind southeast at 12, pressure 29.87 inches and steady. Dallas Love Field, cloudy, 83, southeast at 10. Fort Worth Meacham, cloudy, 84, southeast at 14. Arlington, cloudy, 82, southeast at 8. McKinney, cloudy, 81, east at 6. Denton, cloudy, 84, southeast at 14, gusting to 21. Elsewhere around the region, Wichita Falls, partly sunny, 87, south at 16. Abilene, partly sunny, 83, southeast at 10. Waco, partly sunny, 78, southeast at 5. At Tyler, pressure 29.94 inches and steady. Once again at 6 p.m., DFW Airport, cloudy, 82, southeast at 12. The forecast key messages for North and Central Texas. Scattered showers and storms will occur today through Sunday, with coverage peaking during the afternoon hours each day. Frequent lightning, gusty winds, small hail, and locally heavy rainfall can be expected with the strongest storms. Warmer and predominantly rain-free weather will return for most of next week. The spotter information statement for North and Central Texas. Spotter activation is not expected at this time. The ultraviolet index forecast for June 6th is 10, or very high. The current time is 6:07 p.m. Central Daylight Time. 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The following reports of weather temperature and wind were made at 6 p.m. DFW Airport, cloudy, 82, dew point 71, relative humidity 69%, wind southeast at 12, pressure 29.87 inches and steady. Dallas Love Field, cloudy, 83, southeast at 10. Fort Worth Meacham, cloudy, 84, southeast at 14. Arlington, cloudy, 82, southeast at 8. McKinney, cloudy, 81, east at 6. Denton, cloudy, 84, southeast at 14, gusting to 21. Elsewhere around the region, Wichita Falls, partly sunny, 87, south at 16. Abilene, partly sunny, 83, southeast at 10. Waco, partly sunny, 78, southeast at 5. At Tyler, pressure 29.94 inches and steady. Once again at 6 p.m., DFW Airport, cloudy, 82, southeast at 12. The forecast key messages for North and Central Texas. Scattered showers and storms will occur today through Sunday, with coverage peaking during the afternoon hours each day. Frequent lightning, gusty winds, small hail, and locally heavy rainfall can be expected with the strongest storms. Warmer and predominantly rain-free weather will return for most of next week. The spotter information statement for North and Central Texas. Spotter activation is not expected at this time. The ultraviolet index forecast for June 6th is 10, or very high. The current time is 6:09 p.m. Central Daylight Time. 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The following reports of weather temperature and wind were made at 6 p.m. DFW Airport, cloudy, 82, dew point 71, relative humidity 69%, wind southeast at 12, pressure 29.87 inches and steady. Dallas Love Field, cloudy, 83, southeast at 10. Fort Worth Meacham, cloudy, 84, southeast at 14. Arlington, cloudy, 82, southeast at 8. McKinney, cloudy, 81, east at 6. Denton, cloudy, 84, southeast at 14, gusting to 21. Elsewhere around the region, Wichita Falls, partly sunny, 87, south at 16. Abilene, partly sunny, 83, southeast.

Olislove Field, cloudy, 83, southeast at 10. Fort Worth Meacham, cloudy, 84, southeast at 14. Arlington, cloudy, 82, southeast at 8. McKinney, cloudy, 81, east at 6. Denton, cloudy, 84, southeast at 14, gusting to 21. Elsewhere around the region, Wichita Falls, partly sunny, 87, south at 16. Abilene, partly sunny, 83, southeast at 10. Waco, partly sunny, 78, southeast at 5. At Tyler, pressure 29.94 inches and steady. Once again at 6 p.m., DFW Airport, cloudy, 82, southeast at 12. Now let's check on your local forecast for the Dallas-Fort Worth Metroplex. Tonight, a chance of showers and thunderstorms this evening, then showers and thunderstorms after midnight. Lows in the lower 70s. Southeast winds 5 to 10 miles an hour. Chance of rain 80%. Saturday, mostly cloudy in the morning, then becoming partly sunny. Showers likely with a chance of thunderstorms. Humid with highs in the mid-80s. Southeast winds 5 to 10 miles an hour. Chance of rain 70%. Saturday night, partly cloudy in the evening, then becoming mostly cloudy. A chance of thunderstorms. A chance of showers in the evening, then showers likely after midnight. Humid with lows in the lower 70s. South winds 5 to 10 miles an hour. Chance of rain 70%. Sunday, mostly cloudy in the morning, then becoming mostly sunny. Showers likely with a chance of thunderstorms. Humid with highs in the upper 80s. South winds 5 to 10 miles an hour. Chance of rain 70%. And now the extended forecast. Sunday night, partly cloudy. Humid with lows in the mid-70s. South winds around 10 miles an hour. Monday, mostly sunny. Highs in the lower 90s. Heat index values up to 105. Monday night, mostly clear. Lows in the mid-70s. Tuesday, sunny. Highs in the mid-90s. Tuesday night, clear. Lows in the upper 70s. Wednesday, sunny. Highs in the mid-90s. Wednesday night, mostly clear. Lows in the upper 70s. Thursday, mostly sunny. Highs in the mid-90s. Heat index values up to 105. Thursday night, mostly clear. Lows in the upper 70s. Friday, sunny, hot with highs in the upper 90s. Heat index values up to 110 in the afternoon. The forecast key messages for North and Central Texas. Scattered showers and storms will occur today through Sunday, with coverage peaking during the afternoon hours each day. Frequent lightning, gusty winds, small hail, and locally heavy rainfall can be expected with the strongest storms. Warmer and predominantly rain-free weather will return for most of next week. The spotter information statement for North and Central Texas. Spotter activation is not expected at this time. The ultraviolet index forecast for June 6th is 10, or very high. The current time is 6:25 p.m. Central Daylight Time. 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The following reports of weather temperature and wind were made at 6 p.m. DFW Airport, cloudy, 82, dew point 71, relative humidity 69%, wind southeast at 12, pressure 29.87 inches and steady. Dallas Love Field, cloudy, 83, southeast at 10. Fort Worth Meacham, cloudy, 84, southeast at 14. Arlington, cloudy, 82, southeast at 8. McKinney, cloudy, 81, east at 6. Denton, cloudy, 84, southeast at 14, gusting to 21. Elsewhere around the region, Wichita Falls, partly sunny, 87, south at 16. Abilene, partly sunny, 83, southeast at 10. Waco, partly sunny, 78, southeast at 5.

at Tyler, pressure 29.9, 4 inches and steady. Once again at 6 p.m., DFW Airport, cloudy, 82, southeast at 12. Now let's check on your local forecast for the Dallas-Fort Worth Metroplex. Tonight, a chance of showers and thunderstorms this evening, then showers and thunderstorms after midnight. Lows in the lower 70s. Southeast winds 5 to 10 miles an hour. Chance of rain 80%. Saturday, mostly cloudy in the morning, then becoming partly sunny. Showers likely with a chance of thunderstorms. Humid with highs in the mid-80s. Southeast winds 5 to 10 miles an hour. Chance of rain 70%. Saturday night, partly cloudy in the evening, then becoming mostly cloudy. A chance of thunderstorms. A chance of showers in the evening, then showers likely after midnight. Humid with lows in the lower 70s. South winds 5 to 10 miles an hour. Chance of rain 70%. Sunday, mostly cloudy in the morning, then becoming mostly sunny. Showers likely with a chance of thunderstorms. Humid with highs in the upper 80s. South winds 5 to 10 miles an hour. Chance of rain 70%. And now the extended forecast. Sunday night, partly cloudy. Humid with lows in the mid-70s. South winds around 10 miles an hour. Monday, mostly sunny. Highs in the lower 90s. Heat index values up to 105. Monday night, mostly clear. Lows in the mid-70s. Tuesday, sunny. Highs in the mid-90s. Tuesday night, clear. Lows in the upper 70s. Wednesday, sunny. Highs in the mid-90s. Wednesday night, mostly clear. Lows in the upper 70s. Thursday, mostly sunny. Highs in the mid-90s. Heat index values up to 105. Thursday night, mostly clear. Lows in the upper 70s. Friday, sunny, hot with highs in the upper 90s. Heat index values up to 110 in the afternoon. The forecast key messages for North and Central Texas. Scattered showers and storms will occur today through Sunday with coverage peaking during the afternoon hours each day. Frequent lightning, gusty winds, small hail, and locally heavy rainfall can be expected with the strongest storms. Warmer and predominantly rain-free weather will return for most of next week. The spotter information statement for North and Central Texas. Spotter activation is not expected at this time. The ultraviolet index forecast for June 6th is 10, or very high. The current time is 6:29 p.m. Central Daylight Time. 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The following reports of weather temperature and wind were made at 6 p.m. DFW Airport, cloudy, 82, dew point 71, relative humidity 69%, wind southeast at 12, pressure 29.87 inches and steady. Dallas Love Field, cloudy, 83, southeast at 10. Fort Worth Meacham, cloudy, 84, southeast at 14. Arlington, cloudy, 82, southeast at 8. McKinney, cloudy, 81, east at 6. Denton, cloudy, 84, southeast at 14, gusting to 21. Elsewhere around the region, Wichita Falls, partly sunny, 87, south at 16. Abilene, partly sunny, 83, southeast at 10. Waco, partly sunny, 78, southeast at 5. At Tyler, pressure 29.9, 4 inches and steady. Once again at 6 p.m., DFW Airport, cloudy, 82, southeast at 12. Now let's check on your local forecast for the Dallas-Fort Worth Metroplex. Tonight, a chance of showers and thunderstorms this evening, then showers and thunderstorms after midnight. Lows in the lower 70s. Southeast winds 5 to 10 miles an hour. Chance of rain 80%. Saturday, mostly cloudy in the morning, then becoming partly sunny. Showers likely with a chance of thunderstorms.

humid with highs in the mid-80s. Southeast winds 5 to 10 miles an hour. Chance of rain 70%. Saturday night, partly cloudy in the evening, then becoming mostly cloudy. A chance of thunderstorms. A chance of showers in the evening, then showers likely after midnight. Humid with lows in the lower 70s. South winds 5 to 10 miles an hour. Chance of rain 70%. Sunday, mostly cloudy in the morning, then becoming mostly sunny. Showers likely with a chance of thunderstorms. Humid with highs in the upper 80s. South winds 5 to 10 miles an hour. Chance of rain 70%. And now the extended forecast. Sunday night, partly cloudy. Humid with lows in the mid-70s. South winds around 10 miles an hour. Monday, mostly sunny. Highs in the lower 90s. Heat index values up to 105. Monday night, mostly clear. Lows in the mid-70s. Tuesday, sunny. Highs in the mid-90s. Tuesday night, clear. Lows in the mid-70s. Tuesday, sunny. Highs in the mid-90s. Tuesday night, clear. Lows in the upper 70s. Wednesday, sunny. Highs in the mid-90s. Wednesday night, mostly clear. Lows in the upper 70s. Thursday, mostly sunny. Highs in the mid-90s. Heat index values up to 105. Thursday night, mostly clear. Lows in the upper 70s. Friday, sunny, hot with highs in the upper 90s. Heat index values up to 110 in the afternoon. The forecast key messages for North and Central Texas. Scattered showers and storms will occur today through Sunday, with coverage peaking during the afternoon hours each day. Frequent lightning, gusty winds, small hail, and locally heavy rainfall can be expected with the strongest storms. Warmer and predominantly rain-free weather will return for most of next week. The spotter information statement for North and Central Texas. Spotter activation is not expected at this time. The ultraviolet index forecast for June 6th is 10, or very high. The current time is 6:34 p.m. Central Daylight Time. 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The following reports of weather temperature and wind were made at 6 p.m. DFW Airport, cloudy, 82, dew point 71, relative humidity 69%, wind southeast at 12, pressure 29.87 inches and steady. Dallas Love Field, cloudy, 83, southeast at 10. Fort Worth Meacham, cloudy, 84, southeast at 14. Arlington, cloudy, 82, southeast at 8. McKinney, cloudy, 81, east at 6. Denton, cloudy, 84, southeast at 14, gusting to 21. Elsewhere around the region, Wichita Falls, partly sunny, 87, south at 16. Abilene, partly sunny, 83, southeast at 10. Waco, partly sunny, 78, southeast at 5. At Tyler, pressure 29.94 inches and steady. Once again at 6 p.m., DFW Airport, cloudy, 82, southeast at 12. Now let's check on your local forecast for the Dallas-Fort Worth Metroplex. Tonight, a chance of showers and thunderstorms this evening, then showers and thunderstorms after midnight. Lows in the lower 70s. Southeast winds 5 to 10 miles an hour. Chance of rain 80%. Saturday, mostly cloudy in the morning, then becoming partly sunny. Showers likely with a chance of thunderstorms. Humid with highs in the mid-80s. Southeast winds 5 to 10 miles an hour. Chance of rain 70%. Saturday night, partly cloudy in the evening, then becoming mostly cloudy. A chance of thunderstorms. A chance of showers in the evening, then showers likely after midnight. Humid with lows in the lower 70s. South winds 5 to 10 miles an hour. Chance of rain 70%.

mostly cloudy in the morning, then becoming mostly sunny. Showers likely with a chance of thunderstorms. Humid with highs in the upper 80s. South winds 5 to 10 miles an hour. Chance of rain 70%. And now the extended forecast. Sunday night, partly cloudy. Humid with lows in the mid-70s. South winds around 10 miles an hour. Monday, mostly sunny. Highs in the lower 90s. Heat index values up to 105. Monday night, mostly clear. Lows in the mid-70s. Tuesday, sunny. Highs in the mid-90s. Tuesday night, clear. Lows in the upper 70s. Wednesday, sunny. Highs in the mid-90s. Wednesday night, mostly clear. Lows in the upper 70s. Thursday, mostly sunny. Highs in the mid-90s. Heat index values up to 105. Thursday night, mostly clear. Lows in the upper 70s. Friday, sunny, hot with highs in the upper 90s. Heat index values up to 110 in the afternoon. The forecast key messages for North and Central Texas. Scattered showers and storms will occur today through Sunday, with coverage peaking during the afternoon hours each day. Frequent lightning, gusty winds, small hail, and locally heavy rainfall can be expected with the strongest storms. Warmer and predominantly rain-free weather will return for most of next week. The spotter information statement for North and Central Texas. Spotter activation is not expected at this time. The ultraviolet index forecast for June 6th is 10, or very high. The current time is 6:38 p.m. Central Daylight Time. 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The following reports of weather temperature and wind were made at 6 p.m. DFW Airport, cloudy, 82, dew point 71, relative humidity 69%, wind southeast at 12, pressure 29.87 inches and steady. Dallas Love Field, cloudy, 83, southeast at 10. Fort Worth Meacham, cloudy, 84, southeast at 14. Arlington, cloudy, 82, southeast at 8. McKinney, cloudy, 81, east at 6. Denton, cloudy, 84, southeast at 14, gusting to 21. Elsewhere around the region, Wichita Falls, partly sunny, 87, south at 16. Abilene, partly sunny, 83, southeast at 10. Waco, partly sunny, 78, southeast at 5. At Tyler, pressure 29.94 inches and steady. Once again at 6 p.m., DFW Airport, cloudy, 82, southeast at 12. Now let's check on your local forecast for the Dallas-Fort Worth Metroplex. Tonight, a chance of showers and thunderstorms this evening, then showers and thunderstorms after midnight. Lows in the lower 70s. Southeast winds 5 to 10 miles an hour. Chance of rain 80%. Saturday, mostly cloudy in the morning, then becoming partly sunny. Showers likely with a chance of thunderstorms. Humid with highs in the mid-80s. Southeast winds 5 to 10 miles an hour. Chance of rain 70%. Saturday night, partly cloudy in the evening, then becoming mostly cloudy. A chance of thunderstorms. A chance of showers in the evening, then showers likely after midnight. Humid with lows in the lower 70s. South winds 5 to 10 miles an hour. Chance of rain 70%. Sunday, mostly cloudy in the morning, then becoming mostly sunny. Showers likely with a chance of thunderstorms. Humid with highs in the upper 80s. South winds 5 to 10 miles an hour. Chance of rain 70%. And now the extended forecast. Sunday night, partly cloudy. Humid with lows in the mid-70s. South winds around 10 miles an hour. Monday, mostly sunny. Highs in the lower 90s. Heat index values up to 105. Monday night, mostly clear. Lows in the mid-70s.

Tuesday, sunny. Highs in the mid-90s. Tuesday night, clear. Lows in the upper 70s. Wednesday, sunny. Highs in the mid-90s. Wednesday night, mostly clear. Lows in the upper 70s. Thursday, mostly sunny. Highs in the mid-90s. Heat index values up to 105. Thursday night, mostly clear. Lows in the upper 70s. Friday, sunny, hot with highs in the upper 90s. Heat index values up to 110 in the afternoon. The forecast key messages for North and Central Texas. Scattered showers and storms will occur today through Sunday, with coverage peaking during the afternoon hours each day. Frequent lightning, gusty winds, small hail, and locally heavy rainfall can be expected with the strongest storms. Warmer and predominantly rain-free weather will return for most of next week. The spotter information statement for North and Central Texas. Spotter activation is not expected at this time. The ultraviolet index forecast for June 6th is 10, or very high. The current time is 6:43 p.m. Central Daylight Time. 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The following reports of weather temperature and wind were made at 6 p.m. DFW Airport, cloudy, 82, dew point 71, relative humidity 69%, wind southeast at 12, pressure 29.87 inches and steady. Dallas Love Field, cloudy, 83, southeast at 10. Fort Worth Meacham, cloudy, 84, southeast at 14. Arlington, cloudy, 82, southeast at 8. McKinney, cloudy, 81, east at 6. Denton, cloudy, 84, southeast at 14, gusting to 21. Elsewhere around the region, Wichita Falls, partly sunny, 87, south at 16. Abilene, partly sunny, 83, southeast at 10. Waco, partly sunny, 78, southeast at 5. At Tyler, pressure 29.94 inches and steady. Once again at 6 p.m., DFW Airport, cloudy, 82, southeast at 12. Now let's check on your local forecast for the Dallas-Fort Worth Metroplex. Tonight, a chance of showers and thunderstorms this evening, then showers and thunderstorms after midnight. Lows in the lower 70s. Southeast winds 5 to 10 miles an hour. Chance of rain 80%. Saturday, mostly cloudy in the morning, then becoming partly sunny. Showers likely with a chance of thunderstorms. Humid with highs in the mid-80s. Southeast winds 5 to 10 miles an hour. Chance of rain 70%. Saturday night, partly cloudy in the evening, then becoming mostly cloudy. A chance of thunderstorms. A chance of showers in the evening, then showers likely after midnight. Humid with lows in the lower 70s. South winds 5 to 10 miles an hour. Chance of rain 70%. Sunday, mostly cloudy in the morning, then becoming mostly sunny. Showers likely with a chance of thunderstorms. Humid with highs in the upper 80s. South winds 5 to 10 miles an hour. Chance of rain 70%. And now the extended forecast. Sunday night, partly cloudy. Humid with lows in the mid-70s. South winds around 10 miles an hour. Monday, mostly sunny. Highs in the lower 90s. Heat index values up to 105. Monday night, mostly clear. Lows in the mid-70s. Tuesday, sunny. Highs in the mid-90s. Tuesday night, clear. Lows in the upper 70s. Wednesday, sunny. Highs in the mid-90s. Wednesday night, mostly clear. Lows in the upper 70s. Thursday, mostly sunny. Highs in the mid-90s. Heat index values up to 105. Thursday night, mostly clear. Lows in the upper 70s. Friday, sunny, hot with highs in the upper 90s. Heat index values up to 100.

The forecast key messages for North and Central Texas. Scattered showers and storms will occur today through Sunday, with coverage peaking during the afternoon hours each day. Frequent lightning, gusty winds, small hail, and locally heavy rainfall can be expected with the strongest storms. Warmer and predominantly rain-free weather will return for most of next week. The spotter information statement for North and Central Texas. Spotter activation is not expected at this time. The ultraviolet index forecast for June 6th is 10, or very high. The current time is 6:47 p.m. Central Daylight Time. 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The following reports of weather temperature and wind were made at 6 p.m. DFW Airport, cloudy, 82, dew point 71, relative humidity 69%, wind southeast at 12, pressure 29.87 inches and steady. Dallas Love Field, cloudy, 83, southeast at 10. Fort Worth Meacham, cloudy, 84, southeast at 14. Arlington, cloudy, 82, southeast at 8. McKinney, cloudy, 81, east at 6. Denton, cloudy, 84, southeast at 14, gusting to 21. Elsewhere around the region, Wichita Falls, partly sunny, 87, south at 16. Abilene, partly sunny, 83, southeast at 10. Waco, partly sunny, 78, southeast at 5. At Tyler, pressure 29.94 inches and steady. Once again at 6 p.m., DFW Airport, cloudy, 82, southeast at 12. Now let's check on your local forecast for the Dallas-Fort Worth Metroplex. Tonight, a chance of showers and thunderstorms this evening, then showers and thunderstorms after midnight. Lows in the lower 70s. Southeast winds 5 to 10 miles an hour. Chance of rain 80%. Saturday, mostly cloudy in the morning, then becoming partly sunny. Showers likely with a chance of thunderstorms. Humid with highs in the mid-80s. Southeast winds 5 to 10 miles an hour. Chance of rain 70%. Saturday night, partly cloudy in the evening, then becoming mostly cloudy. A chance of thunderstorms. A chance of showers in the evening, then showers likely after midnight. Humid with lows in the lower 70s. South winds 5 to 10 miles an hour. Chance of rain 70%. Sunday, mostly cloudy in the morning, then becoming mostly sunny. Showers likely with a chance of thunderstorms. Humid with highs in the upper 80s. South winds 5 to 10 miles an hour. Chance of rain 70%. And now the extended forecast. Sunday night, partly cloudy. Humid with lows in the mid-70s. South winds around 10 miles an hour. Monday, mostly sunny. Highs in the lower 90s. Heat index values up to 105. Monday night, mostly clear. Lows in the mid-70s. Tuesday, sunny. Highs in the mid-90s. Tuesday night, clear. Lows in the upper 70s. Wednesday, sunny. Highs in the mid-90s. Wednesday night, mostly clear. Lows in the upper 70s. Thursday, mostly sunny. Highs in the mid-90s. Heat index values up to 105. Thursday night, mostly clear. Lows in the upper 70s. Friday, sunny, hot with highs in the upper 90s. Heat index values up to 110 in the afternoon. The forecast key messages for North and Central Texas. Scattered showers and storms will occur today through Sunday, with coverage peaking during the afternoon hours each day. Frequent lightning, gusty winds, small hail, and locally heavy rainfall can be expected with the strongest storms. Warmer and predominantly rain-free weather will return for most of next week. The spotter information statement for North and Central Texas. Spotter activation is not expected at this time. The ultraviolet index forecast for June 6th is 10, or very high.

The current time is 6:51 p.m. Central Daylight Time. 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The following reports of weather temperature and wind were made at 6 p.m. DFW Airport, cloudy, 82, dew point 71, relative humidity 69%, wind southeast at 12, pressure 29.87 inches and steady. Dallas Love Field, cloudy, 83, southeast at 10. Fort Worth Meacham, cloudy, 84, southeast at 14. Arlington, cloudy, 82, southeast at 8. McKinney, cloudy, 81, east at 6. Denton, cloudy, 84, southeast at 14, gusting to 21. Elsewhere around the region, Wichita Falls, partly sunny, 87, south at 16. Abilene, partly sunny, 83, southeast at 10. Waco, partly sunny, 78, southeast at 5. At Tyler, pressure 29.94 inches and steady. Once again at 6 p.m., DFW Airport, cloudy, 82, southeast at 12. Now let's check on your local forecast for the Dallas-Fort Worth Metroplex. Tonight, a chance of showers and thunderstorms this evening, then showers and thunderstorms after midnight. Lows in the lower 70s. Southeast winds 5 to 10 miles an hour. Chance of rain 80%. Saturday, mostly cloudy in the morning, then becoming partly sunny. Showers likely with a chance of thunderstorms. Humid with highs in the mid-80s. Southeast winds 5 to 10 miles an hour. Chance of rain 70%. Saturday night, partly cloudy in the evening, then becoming mostly cloudy. A chance of thunderstorms. A chance of showers in the evening, then showers likely after midnight. Humid with lows in the lower 70s. South winds 5 to 10 miles an hour. Chance of rain 70%. Sunday, mostly cloudy in the morning, then becoming mostly sunny. Showers likely with a chance of thunderstorms. Humid with highs in the upper 80s. South winds 5 to 10 miles an hour. Chance of rain 70%. And now the extended forecast. Sunday night, partly cloudy. Humid with lows in the mid-70s. South winds around 10 miles an hour. Monday, mostly sunny. Highs in the lower 90s. Heat index values up to 105. Monday night, mostly clear. Lows in the mid-70s. Tuesday, sunny. Highs in the mid-90s. Tuesday night, clear. Lows in the upper 70s. Wednesday, sunny. Highs in the mid-90s. Wednesday night, mostly clear. Lows in the upper 70s. Thursday, mostly sunny. Highs in the mid-90s. Heat index values up to 105. Thursday night, mostly clear. Lows in the upper 70s. Friday, sunny, hot with highs in the upper 90s. Heat index values up to 110 in the afternoon. The forecast key messages for North and Central Texas. Scattered showers and storms will occur today through Sunday, with coverage peaking during the afternoon hours each day. Frequent lightning, gusty winds, small hail, and locally heavy rainfall can be expected with the strongest storms. Warmer and predominantly rain-free weather will return for most of next week. The spotter information statement for North and Central Texas. Spotter activation is not expected at this time. The ultraviolet index forecast for June 6th is 10, or very high. The current time is 6:56 p.m. Central Daylight Time. 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The following reports of weather temperature and wind were made at 6 p.m. DFW Airport, cloudy, 82, dew point 71, relative humidity 69%, wind southeast at 12, pressure 29.87 inches and steady. Dallas Love Field, cloudy, 83, southeast at 10.

Fort Worth, Meacham, cloudy, 84, southeast at 14. Arlington, cloudy, 82, southeast at 8. McKinney, cloudy, 81, east at 6. Denton, cloudy, 84, southeast at 14, gusting to 21. Elsewhere around the region, Wichita Falls, partly sunny, 87, south at 16. Abilene, partly sunny, 83, southeast at 10. Waco, partly sunny, 78, southeast at 5. At Tyler, pressure 29.94 inches and steady. Once again at 6 p.m., DFW Airport, cloudy, 82, southeast at 12. Now let's check on your local forecast for the Dallas-Fort Worth Metroplex. Tonight, a chance of showers and thunderstorms this evening, then showers and thunderstorms after midnight. Lows in the lower 70s. Southeast winds 5 to 10 miles an hour. Chance of rain 80%. Saturday, mostly cloudy in the morning, then becoming partly sunny. Showers likely with a chance of thunderstorms. Humid with highs in the mid-80s. Southeast winds 5 to 10 miles an hour. Chance of rain 70%. Saturday night, partly cloudy in the evening, then becoming mostly cloudy. A chance of thunderstorms. A chance of showers in the evening, then showers likely after midnight. Humid with lows in the lower 70s. South winds 5 to 10 miles an hour. Chance of rain 70%. Sunday, mostly cloudy in the morning, then becoming mostly sunny. Showers likely with a chance of thunderstorms. Humid with highs in the upper 80s. South winds 5 to 10 miles an hour. Chance of rain 70%. And now the extended forecast. Sunday night, partly cloudy. Humid with lows in the mid-70s. South winds around 10 miles an hour. Monday, mostly sunny. Highs in the lower 90s. Heat index values up to 105. Monday night, mostly clear. Lows in the mid-70s. Tuesday, sunny. Highs in the mid-90s. Tuesday night, clear. Lows in the upper 70s. Wednesday, sunny. Highs in the mid-90s. Wednesday night, mostly clear. Lows in the upper 70s. Thursday, mostly sunny. Highs in the mid-90s. Heat index values up to 105. Thursday night, mostly clear. Lows in the upper 70s. Friday, sunny, hot with highs in the upper 90s. Heat index values up to 110 in the afternoon. The forecast key messages for North and Central Texas. Scattered showers and storms will occur today through Sunday with coverage peaking during the afternoon hours each day. Frequent lightning, gusty winds, small hail, and locally heavy rainfall can be expected with the strongest storms. Warmer and predominantly rain-free weather will return for most of next week. The spotter information statement for North and Central Texas. Spotter activation is not expected at this time. The ultraviolet index forecast for June 6th is 10, or very high. The current time is 7 p.m. Central Daylight Time. 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The following reports of weather temperature and wind were made at 6 p.m. DFW Airport, cloudy, 82, dew point 71, relative humidity 69%, wind southeast at 12, pressure 29.87 inches and steady. Dallas Love Field, cloudy, 83, southeast at 10. Fort Worth Meacham, cloudy, 84, southeast at 14. Arlington, cloudy, 82, southeast at 8. McKinney, cloudy, 81, east at 6. Denton, cloudy, 84, southeast at 14, gusting to 21. Elsewhere around the region, Wichita Falls, partly sunny, 87, south at 16. Abilene, partly sunny, 83, southeast at 10. Waco, partly sunny, 78, southeast at 5. At Tyler, pressure 29.94 inches and steady.